0: apostles, the people of God, the elect, even the converts gather together to pray. The possession of the oppressed is redeemed. The yoke breaks, the devourer rebuked and tormented. Chains of affliction dismantled.
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2: Freedom, the Lord has done it. Freedom, the Lord has done it. Freedom, the Lord has done it. FTPP, Eradia Yewie. Me Pacho, to say, I believe by the grace of God, you are doing well, and so as the family. By the mercies of God, we are also doing fantastic. Yami Adom, Yansu Yahun Ye Ewaha, Yeni Freedom Asofo, Yeni Freedom Amebushi Yena, we are all doing fantastic by the mercies of God. Yami Adomwa, my moment of laughter. Jumedina yeno August and September. Asani Edruso. E Jumedia yeno Augusta. Yabeyeno September. Christo Yadomwa 22nd to 25th of September. Yeshasye Ebenada Ukwada Yawada any ifiada all night. Yame Yadomwa Eye Bosumiya Yeremye 22nd to 25th. Na yesane eshe asibim. Eye my moment of laughter. Me Siriam Reno and many of us, since we started January to this time, you have been going through a lot of stuff. What can you ma be brave? You do tell me a minimum say Ubusan was say it me crano mempaya me boy ni asoria me kui nyami wuti mpuni nyami wuti me kadibia say if there is a man to pray, there is a God to answer. Nyame, sometime a kadibia say. Se unim ni yia wan wi abedwin se woni ho nyaso se unim nyame a unim ho se de na no the book of John kind say I know my sheep and my sheep also knows me nyakopon ye adomo a ye on the 22nd of September e de ba bepem 25th of November September sorry e ye sa 4 days way ye de ba be ye my moment of laughter from Tuesday to Friday
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3: All roads lead to La Paz Race Course, the Rasta Park. It's your moment of laughter. Your season of weeping is over.
4: Freedom, the Lord has done it.
5: Weakness in prayer has made kings become beggars, and beggars are riding on horses. According to scripture, 1 Peter chapter 4 verse 7 says, the end of the world is coming soon. Therefore, be earnest and disciplined in prayer. For this reason, Freedom Time Praying Partner, FTPP, is inviting all to join this power-packed prayer program every Sunday, Monday, Tuesday, and Wednesday midnight, 12 p.m. on... This power-packed program is being led by Reverend Bernard Owusu Ansah.
6: Everything in you that attract evil people,
7: Jesus.
6: By the blood of Jesus Christ of Nazareth, we kill it by fire.
7: Amen.
6: Amen.
5: Don't forget that the fervent prayer of a righteous man availeth much. Therefore, be part of this program. For any information, call 0244-115-618.
4: Freedom,
7: the Lord has done it.
4: FTPP.
8: My God.
9: Jesus!
10: The Lord has done it.
9: Papa, yes, sister, say, I mean, sure.
10: I receive.
9: Papa, yes, sister, say, one night I want to hear one pie.
10: Uh-huh.
9: And Pi Bono Philly said, be sharp pain. Ewo, Sabi in between the breasts.
11: Asempa FM.
10: Uh-huh. Now come on,
9: sorry. 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
10: bon sem kasi e pa
9: freedom
10: the lord has done it
12: papa abrante ejina o si nyame nsira o pa
10: amen
12: o si baye 3 years ni na onama otete voices enti e ma ne yire e de ne ko hospital e yire de ne ko hospital doctor declare say when you are doing my idea, let us say,
10: Oh, bottom,
12: Papa. And he needed the nickel psychiatric.
10: Mm-hmm.
12: Joe Cotana, Cacra, a bathroom, no, Cacra, Papa, and chat by a bathroom, and all Buffy, and he needed the Buffy. Papa, I send a yere dene boy fiye no locate ye na wo TV so. And I share say so ni e bo mpae. And the papa program be a oba bi. I say sensor, or then ho John Freedom no. Sa voices no.
8: A damn no nyina ateko.
12: Nyina ateko.
8: Bon santa si afa.
12: O ti na ha the freedom nyankopon wase.
8: Ya micro afro wo fro. 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
8: Ofre wo so ntino be so mbo dam no.
11: But yes, AC. Because adia to me no nyakopon ne nim.
8: Ya me ajo.
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8: Ya me ajo wate.
11: But ene me do dream am na me say ibi ka che me say de bia wo bompa ya me so me tia bi. 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
8: We make you channel,
11: but I do baby, and I'm my son forget.
8: No, ban away.
11: Only mean the wolf here, but on his own pampire ball.
8: On his own pampire ball.
11: There be
8: Jenna Finfia, Mom Pamma. 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Only Nettie. 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
11: There be you. I've been meet me, Miss
8: Anya,
11: Manu, crime in Yajuma,
8: Anya, Manunco. What say?
11: My sister, sir.
8: Onya no hwa dia dia mani mfiri ifi ho.
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11: I show you.
8: Fa sa good tri so. 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
11: amen
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11: amen
8: somebody born same kesi me rade
13: freedom
8: o ma me last na fe yan fancy the lord has done it
13: papa obey say order freedom yankopon ase
8: amen
13: I'm afraid onyi na odi adanse bi ne me ho adwiri me pa.
8: Aha.
13: I'm afraid
14: Asempa FM.
13: Born.
8: Now you dey
13: fourth born.
8: Otoso enai.
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8: ena o di here
13: o di bi to gari
8: o di scan bi fa ka di bi to gari
13: e di bi to gari
8: aha
13: I just want one year scam fan to tea and it on brown beam making a fasting. And I above free Eddie Carino a shiny bag in my autumn. So a witness, Uncle Fuhuno, and Winty said, 5 minutes soon, Uncle Fu break your Mufasa.
8: No, so the Galena Bridge.
13: Si Carino, Abba Master 5. No, Mimi, a Carino good and Musa.
8: Jesus.
13: Yeah, Messi, a man, a yammy one once said, Usana to me, yes, I know.
8: Oh, if you say I will come, I will say.
13: I'm about 20 years.
8: 20 years of what song while you in Sasa. You sanya cry you know him.
13: And yet Manuko Kochia. Papa, sister Penny.
8: Freedom.
13: Freedom. The Lord has done it.
8: To us way.
13: Papa, sister Aiden and Sana, or so a bomb by a bee, as we were rather so say. Ara de me, Miss Awa in Yanumu. Now so air come out quiet to set pressure in Yanamasuna Eba. And unti program me ya. Matiti memorial with Eddie Abbey. And my main corner is a pine. Name of Shemi any more yam.
8: Amen.
13: Obey see a free program, not say a choir. And our doom for be man a Juma. What Chiani ye. Empire or boy, no, I call son and anna not damn but one of Suyani.
8: Then anna about damn no.
13: O coffee, no,
8: coffee, no,
13: a damn natico.
8: December program, no,
14: Eko fa ne ma mi sika.
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13: Yes.
14: Wow. Bonsema nyanko pon.
13: Radia ma
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14: 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Edru bebi ya e dinya. The best place to run to is the house of God. Bonsema kesiye pame nyamia.
13: Freedom.
14: The Lord has done it.
13: Papa, about time for what in tea as me a pa.
14: Uh-huh.
13: Misha Asama Akraika, where you're one of the most intelligent care. Mehunsa Akwale, where you're spiritual care.
14: Uh-huh.
13: I dear see any say, Okosku ne ebedru ezam sibia obeyale.
14: Okosku na ebedru ezam sibia
13: obeyale.
14: Obeyare.
13: It didn't say a pamonomani kofi.
14: Behen who yare.
13: Atuasu sa, the last year. Lions Conference in Ocha Oil.
14: December program.
13: December, no.
14: Uh-huh.
13: And I call through exam this time. And I said, no, this time they made the papa oil in the bed. And what do you call? Almost 30 exams. School for you, be a cat.
14: Almost 30 exams.
13: School for you, be a cat. If you say, I didn't bound to me. And then the teacher ordered and said, freedom walk up. There be all Yalian or Ide. Over through exam. Kokura. And I say, Debbie, this time they made the oil be by. And on no oil, no.
14: And I offer oil, no.
13: Oil,
14: no. Oil, no. Oil, no. December, no.
13: December, papa.
14: 31st, no.
13: I couldn't have known the bluff of power on the maker, son.
14: On
13: no oil, the year, but on baby, I alieno. And to fire. And to try some snow. Nyamincha de e ba enso wa pass.
14: Wa pass ni nyina bon sanga si e pa.
13: E ti odi adan se se
14: ready. 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
13: pay pay
14: that be sat to me a son what they be
13: pay pay pay
14: me di yesu mo jabo or bad time be abba ho bae
13: amen
14: kase radi bomi ma ho bae mame
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14: talk to me or suffer
13: freedom
14: the Lord has done it
13: apa obey age na how see what the freedom nyan kupon ase
14: aha
13: apa obey echira one on one kasa.
14: Hold it for me. Sofu Edibie. 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
14: Uh-huh.
13: Was say, ne girlfriend, sister, or woman on it. Ne.
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13: sabe pepe for Nana, 15 years
14: for how many years
13: 15 years
14: 15 years
13: yes
14: me kai bem se a month or 2 months ago no be hu me
13: yes
14: na me ka se twen me na wo ya waro na ye pon ye be breaki ene ye bon peman na from then ema biem
13: ema biem
14: ye yin ka wa no
13: amen
14: second one ye dey
13: papa o se na
15: FM
13: a sister our monani
14: aha
13: a month ago or call hospital for a normal checkup.
14: Mm-hmm.
13: You say do I be abed down the breast in one? You should say a breast cancer.
14: A yeah or no ni girl, a mommy.
13: A sister.
14: Ni girl sister.
13: Yes.
14: Okay.
13: Now Sunday ni see you know na aya aye mushishia ne say ye kwa kucha sa breast no.
14: You could channel for nefro.
13: Me pacho aye. Me anuni nyina ni hu adia ni womo.
14: Ti you could channel for me anuni nefro.
13: Me anuni nyina.
14: Hey. Now say there will be car without gear.
13: My God.
14: Okay.
13: Papa. Well, last week yana direction. Friday direction.
14: Uh-huh.
13: And Abrantie say
14: me kai.
13: Girlfriend ni mame.
14: Uh-huh.
13: Ebe jine mu beji envelope ibi.
14: Me kai.
13: And obe hu Friday.
14: Obe ba for their 1,000 cedi.
13: Me patro eye.
14: Last week Friday ya.
13: Last week Friday ya.
14: Okay.
13: Na oba for the anywhere na oka chen se Eradi Odum kunim bi e di ama o.
14: Aha.
13: E na wo mo ko ye.
14: Aha.
13: Papa ye si ne Monday.
14: Aha.
13: Papa ne ko check up. Ye si cancer o. Won yo ayire fe.
14: E fri no fo ni mi oni nyiram. 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

Catch your last week in this and now copy December. Yaubet him and you can see our trust in your media and with your me. They say and now copy December. Is that come to me and Sanya Rem? When you can see what you and your mother to Amerade and I meet you. It would tell you my Himusa, Nefas and Amerade. Ubet Yama catcher and Yame, anyone who said, Yawoodi Mabedruni and Radiwaye.

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0: 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are joining us on YouTube, those that are following us on Instagram, we want to say thank you. We want to say thank you. We want to say thank you.
2: Amen.
0: We want to say thank you.
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0: my God. 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Was a mom pay de bia ne die intimate me
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0: and ye meet me a brew preaching. So for meet me a brew BBM, but Empire dear, a radiasem say, mom pay de bia ne da ara mumre home. There's a so for a dear baconia mean persia bebre moda. A ya dear body, Piebo, you don't need to be tired in prayer. The reason is that. When you become weak in prayer, ube ye mere wampai bumwa, and I will mob on your phone, and it may mess up. That is exactly how it is. When you become weak in prayer, that is when you give the devil opportunity to mess your life up. But you know, when you stand on your grounds, you know, and you let the devil know that they can do their worst, but the Lord will do his best to save you and to deliver you. That is when the enemy will know that you know your right. And I do me no be Bombay. Me no kasi ye demo life for Adom TV, Praise TV, GH1 TV, Light TV, Ago TV, Sony TV, and a Joy Prime TV, Angel TV, Home Base TV, GH1 TV, Sony TV, that ye demo TV, Adom TV, get to your toward and then you will know Ago TV, Praise TV. Catch you be no funny TV in Tony be Bombay. And I'm a part of radio soon, so I hear Adom FM 106.3, Hit FM 103.9, Plan B, and I hear Kasapa FM, so you're 102.5, and a Vision 1 FM, I hear 93.5, and a Number 1 FM, so you're 105.3, and a Top FM 103.1, and a Happy FM 98.9, and a Assembly FM 94.7 and
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If you're demo live for Facebook, you didn't know Facebook no Original FTPP. Original FTPP. Not only the Lord has done it at once. So they have original FTPP on Facebook. And I'm a patcho. Also, I'm a Bernard Uso and Sam on Facebook. I host you them. And I TikTok. How can I make TikTok? You about TikTok? It didn't have TikTok, no. What do you have? FTPP prayers. Yes, and no, a TikTok. FTPP prayers. FTPP prayers, our TikTok.

0: Were you able to fast tonight? 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Let me say it again. And I heard about Pentecost,
1: Be fruitful and multiply. 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
1: Whenever the Lord is hiding anything, he hide it in fruit. 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Ya be bom paye. 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And the jay saw what solifie ha neno na nyasim kuma na min kan kire wo to die kina bra and the fear dance on ye all night no if you are ye all night ke see baby ye be ya soli ano pe ya ye no la pass 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
1: Nim sembe kaya story we ya Japan no chira de no so fu nim we si dan kese makoma komi ensa won kan ya bako o makati hill bako ewo e wo si westland and bako wo east legon so fu papa ni free e Japan ho ba Ghana so obe tie busuafo ni ade oba no benya problem afi so fu papa e ko back biem a odure potom se ni information a e wo ni passport ni system ni mo no e ya fraud. Will be a what in Japan for no more than 15-30 years. If you be brave, Papa na make no know 62-63 years. Also, call Japan no 24 years. So you can imagine, calculate it to at least 30 years. The passport is Kurano. Oko Japan amazing so we Ghana hanu masofo. No more check here. Omo say the documents need to be a fake. Ne ya chino. 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Ye twetwe ni bibia ma send document wa beka. 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If you hot us, ni nyina wo kra ni nyina. 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O kra ni nyina free Italy. Tasa ya de two fi ho nyina wo sofo. 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If you hot us including company o kra ni nyina free Italy container ma. And this is if you ho. Papa ne ton fi no me busuke ni dicho aye mbeche wo. E dan an ko betimi aton no be yet say. Almost o betimi aton than more than $1 million. A bagan is come out to Tiscana 12 billion. What I ever said, 12 million Ghana city. So for a cool year, Papa Nunim said, or turn down or turn down or sing
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1: 1 million Ghana city green room, 7 billion as a 5 billion. Obio bebe bia wo busikan wa was it anata sekre wa ye say na glass sekre wa ye say me kan be say e dan kese mi ensa wa to ni nyina wa to ni nyina wa to ni nyina fe de ko wi achi na ka so a na obi oyi ye fe say single room and what to ka so a na so fo e ya ro say within 12 years no na papa no problem no nyae no we lose bibia won a life. And we'll be see called Pastor Bernard Ho. And that will buy a year can be a day in Fribema who suit the sacola ya bono. Or see, do tell me another semi coming home. Do tell me another semi coming home, so me shame manual. Name Raho. When Pibon you will see every demonic problem battles a sign to let me lose everything. O se rade o how be up on the for the bamiso a be ma me be na me hwire me nyapade a me hwire me kunu me hwire me yire me hwire me sika me hwire me dwuma me bofo. Thank you Jesus. We are going for the next prayer topic. Some pirates so you hobun ye ma me pa pray this prayer like you mean it. we are lifting it higher. And this is the next prayer topic. We'll say battles of my parents that has become my battles. Battles of my parents. So for you move it here, oh papa bressa, oh mamia bressa, oh sobre, and the one sobre, oh mamia bressa, oh papa bressa, and the one sobre, and your mom come was the same thing. So for me, see me, Abusiambio mobile, sorry. 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
1: Come on, come on, come on. 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

0: Thank you, Jesus. 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
0: I have somebody who helped me. 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
0: And can be the one on you panic the name be free Ghana, Aqua America, or Qua America, so you know, American MSDNC. 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
0: Every evil attack on my helpers. 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
1: To me, biara a two abo for susa. Every demonic power that fight your helpers, that fight people that loved you, that fight people that are willing to help you, let the fire of God scatter them. Let the tender of God destroy them. 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Psalm 115 and the verse number 14. Psalm 115 and the verse number 14. Psalm 115. Psalm 115. Verse number 14. Let me just say, or say, the Lord shall increase you more and more. The Lord,
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1: More and more. Amen. The Lord shall increase you more and more.
3: Amen.
1: Now, brother, so for kajun mami hadi.
4: Me kai David inom aha any do num no.
1: Aha.
4: And the chemo do nine.
1: Aha.
4: Na erade nyanko pon be mamu adoson.
3: Amen.
4: Money mama.
1: Aha.
4: Me kai.
1: Aye. Aye. Yam fa ho nansi. O se English near me dey say. Psalm 115 verse 14. Or say the Lord shall increase you more and more. Or say, so another verse, or say, may the Lord give you increase more and more.
3: Amen.
1: You and your children.
3: Amen.
1: Ilakata napatia. Ilakata satala. Or say, when you were busia, a radim and mamun dorsum.
3: Amen.
1: You see, I'm in Norsum.
3: Amen.
1: A beka cana who was sop or East
3: Lagos.
1: Baby, yeah, beka cra, nipa bakuna was sop baby and
3: sad.
1: Then you may increase you more and more, neck of five.
3: Amen.
1: More and more, neck of ten.
3: Amen.
1: See, may the Lord give you increase more and more.
3: Amen.
1: You and your children.
3: Amen.
1: I don't win your man in town, no
3: master.
1: Please place your hands on your head. And I want you to declare. Say, Spirit of God.
3: Spirit of God.
1: Increase my happiness.
3: Increase my happiness.
1: Pacho tiemu kan ye. 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
3: Amen.
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1: Shalakapataya. If you are pleased, like on Facebook, share the link for me right now. It is Wednesday night. I beg in the name of God. Share the link, share the link. Let us be a blessing to people. Come on now, share the link. Share the link, share the link. Share the link, share the link. Share the link, share the link. 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Thank you, Lord. I feel
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0: 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Okoye 7 years in so for.
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0: Be me bi anfa na honka me da tena se twa me kuno 7 years. 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meeting your passport to Nato, Wakoya submission, Omudian the year Bufusini, so for O passport to commit me to 8 months. Madam Catro, not now. Disappointment need to achieve. What's it?
2: Papa, Bemana ye ye ye
0: why ye ye no?
2: Thursday, ye are say, as a more king. 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
0: Oh, yes. 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
0: If one fall, the other one will lift him up. 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

0: banana fabra, any fruit to be you know, bring it. 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
0: 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Now be sure a Juman Yami Yen in Yumri Pani and Raw with the Sutifia. Into one natural woman in Yumi. One pan in touch to a woman in Yumi. Pier, the Mona Brabi Bompire, the Bribi Siwa. I'm telling you, Brau, Bra, and Opa Brabi, and maybe be a sukai. One of the greatest things I saw for a bonnet volunteer did the empire procrastination and motto. So, bonnet for the person who is super now, so for a marble breacher or the motto, oh, the extra could be. 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I was cycle one, no more for baby Colombia. 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
0: 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New Casa and Escalade the latest 2023 model. Now I'm going to join a bomb per man. Was supposed to papa Yamin Shra, what's it? Yamin Shra. I said, I'm not for you now, both fruit of me, baby. I'm so drink. Procrastination is a bonsam poesy. Or the motto of the house, the co freedom program, maybe fast, maybe. Who wants a niche and a baby boom, or China, Mrs. Sam, on a bra. What's a memo BSU crying, baby. If you had all night in the subrebi, Joe, after your bomb pie back on your me catch them, CCSM
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0: lead them to pray this prayer. 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

I'm not going to be able to do it.

0: Shalakapata ya ye bompa ebra di biem nma mi hu niam abebre e puno bi mu atoto wo ho adwuma kwan ne mu atoto wo ye nwiem pa bo ne nyam ye biye amen Jesus abiye that job door that has been closed
1: Jesus
0: that has been locked
1: God.
0: By the time we are done with this prayer
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Somebody

0: see seven women. 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And I'm who a member a doom, you know. Me tis and I make catch up some in catch up, say. Why would you cry no a beer? Your womb is open to receive those children. Your womb is open to receive those children. Your womb is open to receive those children. Receive it by fire. Receive it by fire. Receive it by fire. Receive it by fire. Look at what is about to be happening. Somebody financial door is opening. Receive it by fire. Receive it by fire. Contractor B. There is a big contract God is bringing.
1: Amen.
0: I mean, who are baby? Who cruise your contractor?
1: Jesus.
0: The Lord said to me to tell you that from now to Monday, there is a big contract coming to your home.
1: Amen.
0: And I hear the word of the Lord saying it is going to change your life forever.
1: Amen.
0: Receive it by fire.
1: Receive,
0: receive it by fire.
1: Receive.
0: Who a baby will tell me? Obana make Kawasam, the Radimami Huni, the Radimami Huni. I won't tea when you make Guase. I won't tea when you make Guase. There be a you soon, a good time be a baby soon, my drew. But often tell the Radica. First, the Radimami Kawasi, yes, that's it, yeah. And I would do one shame, ye be. Then you're missing me, can't you saw your favorite water?
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0: Already see me in country so what them kwalanta for go ye funum. Make I say yes share FTPP I say this year and ye nya 6 years. So for Mubekaya, there was a certain woman be a Mubekaya and no quite a number Dr. Rudu. To me ra and a ticket Mubekaya testimony na. 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Or no or see so wa worry on muda on yemuda and wako funny me no mammy no better than chan washa womo. And I will start it here. 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And I make us a mammy be. What tarawa wo? 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I want when me go as
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0: program. 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

0: 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Menipa beye 12. And I say 17. 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Was a nipa
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0: And a nipa a doom. 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
0: because neba second, no, your doctor, na I check in and say, Ninianako. Your bumper, your penal shears will go to swap, and Niniana, sorry, or sorry as you do about your Jesus. Jesus! Afe ambulance for number no ebu ofu say why are they just playing with them? I don't know omo from munim say nipa no serious na mo frɛ. 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
0: was said. 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Yana Yumria, and I will you read Denyamia Unya send you in a co, Unya who freedom now send you in a qua. 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Tenamba name de man. A year 05 95 me bobiem 0595 afibo 57 67 57 me bobiem 0595
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0: 57 67 57 Obi feji di mfa. 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Je number no 0595 afibo 57 67 57 Whenever I'm fasting and praying and the Lord speak to me, don't joke with it. 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
0: So Pastor Bernard, o freedom ni dia mena nyame de ede ba ma mi o. 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Me bon number ni bi nje. 05 05 no abo 95. Mame Sambo Biem 0595. Now if you have about 57 67 57. Mami Muni Nina for from now 0595 57 67 0557 0557 freedom time print partners and ebeba freedom time print partners and ebeba ye merchant number me marine fee departure je second number we so ma hunya hanage ma hunya je number we je we so kan 0244 number 115 618 me bobiem 0244 115 618 mame sambo biem 0244 115 618 0244 115
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0: 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Better say 8, 9, 10. 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And also ye 0506. 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Aha, no about 35.
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0: 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It in patch of number near Telesel and a Vodafone cash and patch of Fasa number. We mame sambo di chato kra 0506 no abo 35 82 92 0506 35 82 92 me bobiem 0506 35 82 92 me bobiem 0506 aha no abo 35 82 92 and also dear Bania Bernard Owusu Ansa. 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Okay. 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
0: In Jesus' name. 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Anope ye hie mu wala pass. Racecourse Park in so La Paz. Racecourse Park in so La Paz. Racecourse Park in so La Paz. Racecourse Park in so. Ye wo park in so. No pay ye yen wo park in so. Ye yen wo Racecourse Park in so. Iti a ye La Paz. Racecourse Park. 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Racecourse Park. Park in so an ye ya sorry no. Ebe bani abot tent be bri en nipa. When you swat here, Brabe Pompaye, what if you brow, Branebe Dong, Ebiana, oh baby, who be here, and baby Afrinity to Rupaya all night if you adano. The Patroja number way Mahonya, Mahonya, and Egen and Tentem Nametamaso. Ebia, oh baby, who name freedom number, na your friend, who be on my mumu number, and your bar, or be fresa, je freedom numbers way, we now Frau Binya, Patroja number see, a year 0591 what about 36 18 18 me bobium 0591 0591 what about 36 18 18 36 18 18 mame samu bium ni nyani ye mame 0591 No, about 36 18 18.
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0: Patrol your second number no, and also see the same number, two number ni chat on the penicillin. A year 0591 0591. No, about 36 18 19. On the last one in the sister, but only 18 18, we 18 19. A year 0591 36 18 19. I think Patrol the last number no. The number we need to talk right, last number no. And also so a year 0591 36 18 20. And also last number no a year 20. The same number, last number nepe, and then also sesa. A year 0591 36 18 20. Ochina no pa brebi. And then yami adume fiada all night kesi ya no men defi. 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Wasi reverend. 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
0: 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So Pastor Bernard, I want to give my life to Christ. Shempaya yabo, shadansi ye, shedi nyamia ye, unim nyamia wasamo mobo. Academic can be the magic. Declare, say, dear Lord, I know I am a sinner.
2: I know I am a sinner.
0: Forgive me of all my sins.
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2: Come into my life.
0: Write my name.
2: Write my name
0: in the book of life.
2: In the book of life.
0: I repent.
2: I repent.
0: And I accept.
2: And I accept
0: your son Jesus.
2: Your son Jesus
0: as my Lord.
2: As my Lord.
0: And my personal Savior.
2: And my personal Savior.
0: Lord, I thank you.
2: Lord, I thank you
0: for saving my life.
2: For saving my life.
0: In Jesus' name.
2: In Jesus' name.
0: Amen.
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0: Yamin Shrau. Your friend me Pastor Bernardo Swansa. Said in Yamia Yaman Crofo, no Yaman Crofo Dano, on Yaman Sowati. Oma na nyode, anope me ma review. Fast in it waso, ye be, nebra. 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

0: the apostles, the people of God, the elect, even the converts gather together to pray. 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
3: Freedom, the Lord has done it. Freedom, the Lord has done it. Freedom, the Lord has done it. FTPP, Eradia Yewie. Me pacho way to say, I believe by the grace of God, you are doing well, and so as the family. By the mercies of God, we are also doing fantastic. Nyame adom, yensu yehu ye ewaha, yeni freedom asofo, yeni freedom, ame busu yenye na, we are all doing fantastic by the mercies of God. 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Christo ya domwa 22nd to 25th of September. 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Me Siriem Reno Eninye. 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Nyakopon ye adomo a ye on the 22nd of September e de babe pim 25th of November September sorry. E ye sa 4 days we ye de babe ye my moment of laughter from Tuesday to Friday. Tuesday no e ye nyumre ye be na nyumre. Na Wednesday so ye na nyumre. Na Thursday so yayeno anopa. Na Friday yayeno all night.
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3: Ebe ye 22nd. And the first day of the program. 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
7: Weakness in prayer has made kings become beggars, and beggars are riding on horses. According to scripture, 1 Peter chapter 4, verse 7 says, the end of the world is coming soon. Therefore, be earnest and disciplined in prayer. For this reason, Freedom Time Praying Partner, FTPP, is inviting all to join this power-packed prayer program every Sunday, Monday, Tuesday, and Wednesday midnight, 12 p.m. on... This power pack program is being led by Reverend Bernard Owusu Ansah.
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0: 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For any information, call 0244-115-618. Freedom!
1: The Lord has done it.
0: FTPP. Freedom!
1: The Lord has done it.
0: In prayer has made kings become beggars, and beggars are riding on horses. According to scripture, 1 Peter chapter 4 verse 7 says, the end of the world is coming soon. Therefore, be earnest and disciplined in prayer. For this reason, Freedom Time Praying Partner, FTPP, is inviting all to join this power-packed prayer program every Sunday, Monday, Tuesday, and Wednesday midnight, 12 p.m. on... This power pack program is being led by Reverend Bernard Owusu Ansah.
2: Everything in you that attracts evil people,
3: Jesus,
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3: Nazareth,
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3: Amen.
0: Don't forget that the fervent prayer of a righteous man availeth much. Therefore, be part of this program. For any information, call 0244-115-618. Freedom!
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0: 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Just so nyanko pono achema asuye so.
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Obi and Obi to me and the radio, why ye?

and ye wo and one me a cre Janice set anoma Efrefi the soon for Fidiemo and ye were rade and I want my animo and wasi and ye were rade and I want any answer your town for sa send me a all pay and ye were rade and one my town for Susian Womujina Sien Yina Ayakwa and Radia Dawasi and Radia Dawasi.

Yetiafo, yeah, you are ya, ye bonia, ye. Wouldn't I rade? What GFE a time for holding for some? What GFE a win here for some? What GFE and Shesuo for and some?

Siwa ye ye ufata sawji aye ye and asia and tantrum and come for any impeja. When we and from so and we and so, yeah, that was it. Our Jesus Christ, demon.

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Jumedia Yatridin said, or training in Paiwa Imotain. A Yenoma Bibri. A branded beer, dear Chi Wukwada. 2 a.m. to 4 a.m. Wukwada beer, dear Chi Yawada. 2 a.m. to 4 a.m. Yawada beer, dear Chi Ifiata. 2 a.m. to 4 a.m. And a Jumedia Ebaso. 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

0: 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Everything you coupon can send me a Revelation chapter 7. 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
0: asase ana eposo Anna Edubiara Eso. 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

0: be a dear chi if you da 2 a.m. to 4 a.m. Show crying say Jimre Pemre Nya Dajia Na Brinia Brinina Famusha Sampai Bujume Diemo Now be home a Radinian Copon and Union. Ube to me, I send you prayer request at the Abba. O send you prayer request at the Abba. Say, Money name on Pie.
1: 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Be
0: the kind. Nanny Opera no more on Pie, I had their toss to me, no. Never be a wa would see ya, I had their toss to me, and sir. Prayer request now, O send you, no. Would you dinner be the kind? Ne Opera no more on Pie, I had their toss to me, no. Maybe a wa would see ya. Ede etosu miensa obetumi asene no by sms whatsapp and our voice note number we send the prayer request na fa so ay 0244-744-204-053-94-33-128-0244-744-204 who send the prayer request. Time on soon, sir, Uberfrey, send the prayer request in the form of text message. 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
0: Ya wada bi ade achi fiada. 2 a.m. to 4 a.m. Midie de solomo jesi ajikum. 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
0: 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I want you to admit that it is the doing of the Lord. 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

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Netron Trumano. When him say, Makacha will say, now watch he in no, by the grace of God, my dedicated Ama Minuyaba, Minuyaba, ah, Nyame Atosa, a day a freno. 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
0: wo ka kire adam so he wo ye dotie wo wo be sa ko dotie mu ate edi mesrao asasi we so align yourself with your maker through our Lord Jesus, the one who died for you and resurrected on the third day. 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
0: who is in charge over your life? 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Why are you boss? They can say, Jesus is my Lord. 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Lord means boss. Lord means master. Huh? Jesus. Can you also say that? And then the angel would cry, and we would hear so. Who is the Lord of your life? Papa. Now, when you are catching the media, this is at the sun, yes,
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0: What's your manu? 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

0: when you said devil, Bonsam or a liar, he's been lying to people. 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But as they say, the Upia, one mompire Hebrew, mu Yankopon won't ye. Listen to me, Yesu, Oba on one idiom. Oba on one idiom, na wonga wa yen idiom, omwanyi no. 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Jesus is alive. He is life. He lives today. If you invite him, he will come in. Just as he said in Revelation chapter 3 verse 20. Was, behold, I stand at the door and knock. If any man hears my voice and open, I will come in and dine with him and he with me. So meet him in any way, buwe opono, meshenim. Mbaba nenche, namnena bididi, nonosuni medidi. Imagine yourself dining with Jesus. What you want upon someday, chatro, and they, why you so visible on social media? Then crofuo, kansi, wune, crofuo, tuwa, nansesem. Bonsam will be Okura Nipem was a coming. We are singing, say, why a popular coming. We are singing to say, Wedi, yes, which you were in a way. No, be Jina Hoda in Nipper Guninassi said, but I have been home the dinner too. With any pad drinessa, who not drink, could a winny petrim, Yan Bussa, a radin to win, so Omoka Homa Bom. 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
0: Who son one and why a true. 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Jesus said, Mumun, we are Ninja Mayone, I will call ya if it is here. 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

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Nana Debra Bedia Kumbuatin Obesra Nemanfo Oye Omai, he's a paramount chief. Nano Oni Utunfo and a call United States

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Munyaminshiramu. I love you so much. God bless you. God richly bless you. Well, we tell me what radio so I would mean when him nansu de be a me. And open your mean shra wate. Oh, what's I'm making? I'm seeing when you mean shra. Say, yes, I hope I say, oh, send me messenger. Obe timi ascend me WhatsApp. WhatsApp no 020-566-4120. 020-566-4120. Because Ode ba Facebook dia hodie ubia kaibi. I'm so with me, I send a message. However, if you want me to read your message on Facebook, you can send it on Asempa 94.7 FM. Professor, I will send a message on TikTok. So, with me, I send it, Reverend Emmanuel Ejie.

0: and Awoshi Resurrection Power and Living Bread Ministries International. Program no theme Ayafa Eye God is my judge. 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
0: He did not say that God is my lawyer, but God is my judge. Because lawyer okoplidi mau ewo judge ho. Okay? Lawyer ebetimi akoplidi amau ewo judge ho. But judge, at the end of the day, they say the law is in the bosom of the judge. Or no, they decide anytime a judge be seen it, trust. Ah, oh, tria. Ne da e hupa ye da obeme ruling. And I see God deciding your fate today, today, today. Today. And na ye da e wuradi e de pain e si wasam no sua ene o mane final verdict. Sasana omukano omu.

0: matter. Yes, judges need be aware. What taking a decision when you're judge, Papa? But
1: Mister
0: Judge, yeah, or yeah, would I did ye? He will give you justice. Any public media chatra to show ne ya di wo akoto efia citizen near Potifayire. Emma Yedi Joseph Kotu Mwa Yanyam Shishemu Bianem Shishemunu Kura Wu Yenisei. Sisi T camera.

0: 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way and
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0: Sam L. Bibi ya no, nyame, enu wa mu kane, L. Enti Dan L. Echre, God. 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

0: May your prayer be answered. 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
0: uboni juada kosubo bo bo bo, bo.

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0: FM. 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Anopei, I want you to take your plea to God and tell him, the Lord, give me justice against my adversary. Pay Mammy Musa, say, Woody case be a cocotuana. Joseph was my make and the tinting in the tear which one is it? Watch Rancro for Diasi, it will prison for your manishy. Your manishy near Ococra or catcher and say, oh, quack, Kaimi. In Vimian, one kind. Nyaminyan Safo
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2: Hello, pa.
0: Yes. 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
2: Ernest.
0: Ernest and Bacho who was in be ewo court wana. Oh my God. 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
2: Aba
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0: Yes. 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
2: Emmanuel
0: Yakuma, who assembly were caught to an
2: hour.
0: May the Lord give you justice. 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Ewo Yesu din mu ena mabompa ya ma wo. 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
0: 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Ma mebe, wasem bi wa opese judge no oni wasem mawana.
3: Pacho ame pacho mi sister ba o tu kwa mi tininka oni ba.
0: Hmm.
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0: Nikuru.
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0: And to your ba.
3: Oba, Okuta, Aquarano, or the two, or two, one of friendly.
0: Mhm.
3: And to see, after your friend, I am Tininka.
0: A rade. 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
3: Amen.
0: Amen. 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Hello?
2: Hello?
0: Yes, Pacho Wayne. Adam's a Frevy.
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0: a Frevy.
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0: Oh, Frevy. 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
4: papa no no that's the papa.
0: I was here. I had a video with see young coupon yaduma. 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I love you so much. God richly bless you. 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

0: person beto and then case I had a come. 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

0: 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Batch of Remy. 0546 982158. 0546 982158. 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
1: 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Sorry, when to me in a sumpato for 0546 982158. Good morning.
2: Morning.
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2: 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Oma adipachi ye. 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Oh yes udi. 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
1: Amen. 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Good morning.
3: Morning.
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1: Udini baby Okasefi.
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1: Morning, Papa. I'm Stephen Deku.
0: Stephen Deku. Ukasafi infa.
1: Shibu.
0: Kwa Shibu. 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
1: Papa, I'm Michelle Ibre.
0: Amen.
1: I'm Yase. Ema, I'm Abrabo, I'm Abusia. And Asafo, I'm the more Apostolic Church, Ghana, Santa Maria District, and Great Assembly. I'm Michelle, I'm Yadma Power.
0: I'm Michelle, I'm Yadma Friday, Ibeshia.
1: Papa, I'm Michelle Ibre.
0: I'm sure. All right. Good morning.
2: Good morning, Dan. What's up, Omo?
0: Nyamia Domodini, baby, how can I feel?
2: I saw me did the matter that we can start to dance on my
0: car. Dance on my car, carry. But you're trying to tell me
2: uncle. Nyamia, sure. Nyamia, mom, question. See ya. I'm going to do woman, the cow woman, I can cow woman over here. So, team, we need a bus for any name. Nyamia, if the general, this is the brain or the whole boy who want me.
0: Amen. I saw Ben Alco.
2: Church of
0: Pentecost. Infant.
2: Bebe,
0: you are job. All right. Asampa 94.7. Nien to me picking last two calls. Nayamfa, you made the name. Good morning.
3: Good morning.
0: Oh, voice you call. We are calling now a penny. Bacho kasa, maone su mami.
3: Nami ama ya chini tenasi. Amen.
0: Amen. Hello.
3: Praise the Lord.
0: Hallelujah, mimei.
3: How are you?
0: I'm fine, and you too.
3: How
0: old are you?
3: 4 years old.
0: 4 years. Give me one quotation. John 11:35. God bless you, eh?
3: Okay.
0: So it's mommy who called for you to speak with me, eh?
3: Okay.
0: Yo, and then fine, so
3: yes,
0: bye. That's wonderful. Good morning.
3: Good morning.
0: And then me may have my former mommy phone. Your friend saying how can I feel? Last caller, good morning. Hello. Hey, and then me may out. That's wonderful. They're acknowledging what God has done for them. Good morning. What you say? What's our friend, me be more? Me too. Yamin Shrao. General.
4: I thank God for my life. I thank God for my parents' life, my brothers, my sister's life.
0: That's wonderful. God bless you. Bye
4: bye.
0: That's good. Nkolana Ade. I really appreciate what they did. That's wonderful. Apostle.
5: Chale,
0: oye too much. Yamin Shira, Papa. 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

0: Ampa Nyaminshra o Elsof Mami Dina Hackman God richly bless you. 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
1: 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Nyaminshra papa. I no pesi be oni ya for Nyaminshra papa. Ni port ya se we so da Nyaminshra. I program na eba so e kwese da we are the Apostolic Church Ghana Powerhouse Assembly, Mataiku District. In fact, Mabrobi, Big Base, Dansumai, Kaneshi, one more around in a question. There be a move from an initial at a bio question. And now they'll do Sukura, no besides a whole job 600. Obi Abechiro, the Apostolic Church Ghana Powerhouse Assembly, a honor program, Lucasun. Ibedera, he has 25 years in music. Say, yeah, bones in Kunia, daddy. Yeah, me, I be. Say, I'm a peer apostle, dear, for say, yeah, there, dear, say, no. We said, I'm a sapper paper, yeah, there, dear, say, yeah, lunchy, a new piano lesson. We are Quadabia, and now we're baby of Susia, a year instrument. A sorry, Trinibois, Sadarabra. 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
0: 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So we'll come on the 3rd, on the 4th, on the 5th. Now, Ibibia, FFF, Yamishra Munna, oh Jesus Christ, Demo, Amen and Amen. Also for Dr. K. Dogato, and Ope, Bibia Obiano, Mema, good morning, Yamishra. Na on your cashier, a woe Juma Pa, we in fact, that such amazing man of God for your good heart. God rich

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0: 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home.
2: We are here to play the one specific competition. All national teams in this moment, they have one specific competition called qualification. That's the first cup that we have to win. And it is just one step on our journey to that dream. So our goals are clear. There is no doubt about that. We come here to play a good match against a great team, great players, good coaches. So what I can say, I think the fans will enjoy a lot the game because we have also great players, great staff in our team, great potential. So this is what is good in football. The fans, they will have the opportunity to enjoy a great match. And I'm sure that both teams, they want to win. I expect and I hope that Ghana team is a team with more inspiration to get the right result.
0: And Ghana, I have said, bring the right result. And any play, not just supporters, no so mobile panel, or mayor match, FAA pa ashe, and no a head coach, Carlos Kuresh, and some trouble for Shimwa, or more a year, and then or didn't some to Jack Kamakama yepa. Na game, I can and yea bono, Kahun so Jira, referee, the added Mustafa, a year gopa, or no and account for our point in social, no Nisa game, and also able to be at Tujano. Na yea can a year black sauce and send Samano, while yeah, coach Carlos Kuresh and the squad empire no and you who's a place to be at your church or more be more at your church or more be more day pra a musu day or my drawing as of war now some no a buburuja and Andrew Award the ultimate sports morning show no solo yes I can a year president at the matter Ghana Football Association cat Edwin Simo Kreku no chips oh players no pa son you more dog Ghana Sakana Mima Brasso Keto Kreku since 2019 me befa a year if a position is a fair president. After normalization, Obian wa wai nadri siya freno me boma gano, Obia dwagana papa, hey, inti sansan samini diye,
3: no single player would deliberately say, mim boma gana. Blasters, munima, a very, very attractive to Ghanaians and to our players. They want to serve Oman Ghana. That is why you have 24 players in camp who have also sacrificed and they are there to serve. All that they need inside, like I said, is support. So, look, I know football no a emotive sport, but let's be careful when we are talking about issues at Yen Nimoshi.
0: Anti issue no unim hoxia, kawanutum, and we are no so epa. Now, sir, the two jack were brought in King Kanija Edin Komano, and I just say, we share Morocco pa, the last edition, of course, so Afcon in a Ghana and Kobe, or see, a year bra, or Bafa Kunyano to miss a year bra, just a year low, a year period cra, just unquaye, or see unquaye crack across a Ghana. Hey, young Kwa, of course, I was not a hard year.
4: About young Kasa, your national team, I a friend of Black Stars. Like you rightly said, no, during the last AFCON, Ghana, unfortunately, ain't me unqualified for the AFCON. Zambakaya, I've said it on varied platforms. Say, for me, as an administrator, that was one of the lowest periods of my life. Because me feel say, Ghana, Pempenswa, you do know, AFCON. Biano, I say you to me, Ekohobi, I yet me recommend. Now, fast forward, Nyamiadum, yet me echo a qualifier for the World Cup. Mobekaya, AFCON, Anko, you know, you reorganize the team, no, and you're concentrating on World Cup qualification games, no, and Panso, your ball, sir, qualification games, you know, unbeaten.
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5: I'm very surprised at the way the GFA is handling our football. we are not a team with a future at all. Firstly, before you went to the World Cup, you had failed to qualify for the African Cup. You come from the World Cup. There's no plan to develop the team from, you know, for the medium to long term. You are quickly putting together players to come and then play for the qualifiers. And when you are calling the players, right, the way and manner or the kinds of players you call raises a lot of issues. Ajete, you didn't call him. When other players withdrew, then you called him. Brandon Thomas Asante, you didn't call him. When other players withdrew, you called him. Some of the stellar in fact, the best performance we saw in this World Cup was Brandon Thomas Asante. Fantastic forward, right? Then, without explanation, the boy was never used. Now, you say you are going to play African Cup qualifiers. You never called him until other players withdrew. Look, if you look at how well we have done in the past, or how we did well in the past, there was a plan. Previously, we were not qualifying for the World Cup. Then Kofi came in, put together a plan that made us a force to reckon with at the time. Subsequently, that plan ran out following our 2014 World Cup issues. It became obvious that most of the players at the time, right, had now become aged in terms of football and could not play as well as they did, right? There was no plan of succession. If you look at how Ben Kofi did it, it was the team that played at the 1999 or 2001 World Youth Championship, the Sule Muntari group, the Asian group, that were
6: to 2006,
5: that progressed to that level. Following that, we have not been doing well at the junior level. We are not doing well with under 17.
0: NT Honorable MP, Honorable Ninsam Nuno, Achesa, Mincia South MP, Honorable Bafo, one as more depire, no. I'll see and quay, Yashere, Yen, Yehuana, GFA President, Ra, our ultimate morning show, so, or Ba, Humano, so, just on the Kalinja, was ye no fair for say. Ah, El Krumha, Naso, Maimu, Natchesa, Nedio, Bia, born, Utimus, Bia, Pabo, Naso. 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
3: Oh MP, we don't know what is happening in the game of football. We don't know. Neither have you spoken to anybody from the FA. But you share your mind. Of course, you have your right to share your mind. But stick to facts. No single player would deliberately say, me mbomma Ghana. Why would an MP own name the Ekos Obomu think say, or your expert, or be criticizing their Ejuma football for a year. Now say me so and I say football for you start to say attack and I criticize Ejuma or no MP near yeah when a constituency or between at Ghana. No, but that is not it. What did I say? Won't you be the same friend? Inya, what's happening? What help can I give? That is how we must live in our society. Because Mr. McConnell constituency honuma, me who mistakes Ekos were honum, me who youth unemployment were honum, me who bad astroturf pitches were honum, me who the fact say our young boys and girls have no pitches to play on, me who in the constituency. What I say, me who are honum, but it's not my responsibility to come to the public to speak about it. I'll prefer reaching out to him to tell him, say, look, Minya, how can we solve this problem? Because the young boys and girls in our country deserve every opportunity to play football, to realize their dreams. Where are the pitches? Football pitches, no way. As for Tessina, you're constructing, you know, you're charging 500 to 1,500 Ghana for coast teams to play. Should this not be a big concern to the MP?
0: No idea. 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
6: we expect nothing than victory. We are solidly behind them. We've organized a Ghanaian community in Bouake to support them. We missed out during the last AFCON. This time we are not going to miss out. We have to play all out. Make sure that we win all our matches. We have to play each match as if it's the final of final to leave any stone unturned. We are well prepared. And we are going to win the AFCON come 2027.
0: Na se 2027 no ya bachi enu ya di ambassador edi atutwa na Emmanuel Ajimabedu de Kanika ene e kiremu se in fact Ghana ya macha ya bebo enei ya gamer in fact place omunya kwenya amwa munya kwenya wa 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
7: and just so unfortunate adjun so kind 2 days ago and you now qualify na ka ye pressure this time you start yena most of the staff na odo mo ko game for show mo pra na se bi o ye na kwenya bo ni ntima this is a and why not could blame him? If I see a doctor confirm it, I blame you for which you man. Can see I had him, but normally it does. And yes, Anna, what you need to do is say, it's me show me who I say, but yeah, didn't I could do no, and say, you need almost. Now, there be a number of cases, competitions normally in national teams is key. There are only competition for national team. Maybe the chairman, say, you are John Tenson, no, you are, so what you want someone who could do, and so this happened, you are now what I was not putting.
0: Nti akonya na pa mamu ni agro enye 7 pm kra na Ghana fo akasa akyerɛ madwen afɔ ye gamer ye ni code voice for airbono ye ntie de Ghana fo eka enye

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1: O ka say me fa meti. 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
2: Me woni say e be si bear 2-1.
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2: Against Cote d'Ivoire.
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4: 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So we your coach. So we are Bema and so we are pa who coach Martin Mayemu. Or say respect pa so who coach Martin. I am not a woman ye pa.
5: I want to say sometimes O coach man, I don't know, said Omufa. May the same football than Yin Ayabo. I a ball back on an Ayabo. But who coach him doesn't mean say you are not a coach. And I say, I don't see anything say. Ube kochima, even ma kochi nukure dinche bibi yao, e football.
4: 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Yeah, don't want some idea, mamma. Tell ever man on any matches. I would do a to journal say NAC at here. UEFA Nations League, no, yeah, some kitwa cra games, you know, ever cost so the name the HSA and no idea, no, Ebesia Kuyi Ghana. I've come matches and no a to journal and the matches. I would do a super cost so I won't confirm my swa and also, yeah, share the idea, no, so I'm mamma. I will assemble. Sports news aye assess no na matches a eba so no say na esi etie wo UEFA Nations League na Netherlands 4 omune Germany ani group 2 no yesterday no AC ko Serbia bebo Greece sanso na wo ko UEFA A no so 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Ultimate Morning Show, no Eddie Abremo. King come for nano pay more taming canimiti area ped nego ko mensa makramo.
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1: 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So,
3: you remember that I say, you know, woman on it. 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Yes, you are here. 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
4: Memory Debia, a bonusia, a permusia, a question of what you change your home, our approach, said the Akum, any diabetrufi, the Yahoo, near her, the Ye, near the Abba, the Yeno, and the Quasa,
3: ye. 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
5: Robert J.B. make us a free Germany.
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5: Concept no work for Abrochin for a woman, woman, and a woman, a German, and a woman, a woman, a woman, a woman, a woman, a woman.
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Enti but ye beti hun sampi and so we show ni so fisem ayo kukesia Air Basso. Indeed, we need to start well. Na ushe senya and sam nu sitiano and frama air bofatim ni hua. And no bekaya tibrekese Edma Ghana Football Association that is President Edwin Ket Simeon Okeku Enwa Ewa Kasafide Yusu. Wase, one of your homes a bibia atochima. Positives no air more. Players are coach no atun sa fro momukas ome prano and cre sa players no ome pra. Omuno mukra data no. Every player beyond the medical status is with FA. Inti omu and ombe to me confirm the true state of every single player or pulling out of the call up a betoja canino. Now, the reinforcement players are here from the beef squad in Enso. Omu ye players, omu ye gather for a coach in him, omu ye pa. Inti, bibian say ye, bibian shengui. Obian kara kuma Anthony him. Nya team ni behiani maximum supporter. Yebe timi dia tai team ne chisene beya. 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Other interesting conversations ebe ba ewo show ni so, if he say Asam Enifie Enwa, His Excellency, the President of Ghana Football, or Kasano, or emphasize on other issues, wa. Na enam the public domain, mwa. Na a concern or a matter of concern to the football people, no. Eno, a honorable member, Edmund Menchia South in Samoa, Wadibetum. 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Yebetumi ajina supem so far as the growth or the way forward of your football ye concern ana. 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

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Na, enwa, I was sports night so with Professor E.K. Wallace. Honorable Ame Jerry, awo jina mu edema, aman formu wewe jebawi. 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Eh, edine oke kano nti eze kwom hano. Obie ni kwansu obe kana jini ane obe chrena jini. Awo the true state of your football dana. And now the true state of your football, no, or no, or who into anyone not born so a sport night in so and as a sports night in so with Professor E.K. Wallace and yes, I'm keto adeno a yard done MP in football phone talker. Sansemi, yebe boichre and ne, nayashin ye. But the content for discussion and then the main focus is a game day, a match day, a Ghana Black Stars. Yani Ivory Coast ebebo and also esan ye AFCON qualifier inti agro eni so adaje ni poso emoda sini inti yeni abrepa from the technical perspective, you know, yebedi nkomo ahodo no extensively na fe no yaje adwenchre ene enchirechire mu ebeboa ama game no Ghana yanya shekura no yebetumi salvage a point near the Ababa Chen, the Gambia, for no Ewo Accra Sports Stadium. But I don't know what you think of the major issues that are Koso regarding Enra explanation, series of explanations here. The president of Ghana Football Association, Eddie Baye, including Nwadi Tu, just said he's not stopping anybody to speak about Ghana football. In fact, he cannot stop anybody from speaking about Ghana football. But you can't come and spill lies. Untumi mekasa trasa mechantro. Untumi mekasa wabra uni facts. And no, the concern or ne eha Ghana Football Association president. Also ube chumia kahuasem. Obian kasa en kahuasem. Basa ube kasa uni facts. Nebese utumfu tuwe gunko fweni die. 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Sansem no otia. A canon sumu pa. Anope, and no any game or a basso, any two major issues ya. Yabeshe, and so I will show you. So, Tayan, what can you home? Na, yet to me acquaint him, and so I will hear Sempa 94.7 FM. We are also live and in charge. I will second it, Takradia, Aseda 105.9. Aseda ensu ye dem el hodmo ewe sekendi takrade. Nese aseda ensu ye live and in charge in the western part of the country. Ewe sekendi takrade. Ehonso ye wasua ye den semnu eba. 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So de asempa sports news at 6 seno abeye. Na yebe kom ne the major headlines, you know, et me abremo, and as a newspaper headlines, you know, yet to me edi every remo, na yashe, and sama hudua, and also a one, some no echi, nempenim for edi hu and como, and what you know me dadjini, e bawa kwemu, na yet to edim como, afahu, minimu dadjini, and ne ano pay. 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But oh, Dajini, any day, ye be this I'm common and so el hodmo. And no, etemua, nesa yashem, na other interesting conversations in the interviews, a which you know, ye de chim, the foreign segment, you know, ebbafisa, ye do international break here. Nesa ye the club level, nin sem no atun chenkakra. Sabre, the focus, national teams in akache. Na onim sem, amananino, Nations League, basso, Zinedine Zidane. Was starting the Juma at the Ama Omeyaniti at the France. Whilst Xabi Hernandez and so Xavi Hernandez were also a starting the Juma. Wodi Emma Netherlands Mino Ni Nano AHS and Penin Fahodua. Woman so afa new teams almost any musebeko ye demomo. Yebe boche and so our man on insemwa bra foreign minister betanase. Na feno entitahu and then koma kechinin and so what de abreye and so I was shown so. So these more and then koma ye debre including productive discussion and penny for tenacia. Woman the better to know. And no, and in summer who do I? Ye be di and so I will show you so. In T Sam and the show no AC at ye live on a Sempa 94.7 FM. Jumokobia Daroma and the Atrasi say noa. Ye didn't Sam no Ebemo. With himself Franco Trading Enterprise, Ekahubi, and ye de and Sam no Ebemo, Compu Ghana. Woman so Edimutentemai, a ye pa, Sin

I will say Max Buy Ekahu DSTV. When we need mu akotene na afeno washenen so se Vena Water and a problem munsua womu and a moon supa no what to me anum DSTV HM we pass it upper football papa passion we fili the best home theater de a DSTV your home of entertainment woman so can bam mo to mu in every pemu mebo omuhu ensem echiri edi amau na feno won so nya mo so enchiri mu esafata enso ewo show ni so bidin anopai eye nana kwaku 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Patrick Oseyajimai, Countryman Songo, a producer show no from afar. Now, Professor E.K. Wallace, and so Eka Jumede no, as your head of sports, and Afeno, Kobe Stone, Emu Inano Eka Hua, Yede and Samno Eba Pablo Ima International, Wabu Inano Eboye from the external production room, no, 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

0: right. 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
1: Me you so Ken Kanija.
0: No, maybe be able to
1: call. Oh, yeah, me adum bibia e kama. Allah semina okay na. Oh no, yeah, oh yeah, have worry no. Odru on kwada, so unim so no I have worry and at least any part nene no mo no no be on no I have worry and
0: tie dia. Allah no sky team we have part them who's are there no. Denis Asamoah, the senior presenter Latula, and the two Jeffrey who are Amaya in the Anopay before 9:30. I'm sure Allah Beba na Kakra when so Abuagada were holding and so Eddie Amaya Ewo Shun. So I'm telling Canopay Kranoa, I'm pretty sure in the radio, what I say, comment you know, Obete Alatula.
1: Well, there I see a telling Cassavin Abos is 6:48. Allah the everything can because I'm the attendant say Allah room. And he say oye Ivorian because oye citizen because you see we drew into oye citizen to be added and akwa mo kama kama pa.
0: Yanko ko wakata mo boso ni mo na
1: And some ho pa as your attention no eye free Boakai one hwe ni Boakai en su Ghana ko no one said that nyabo ponti bi attention no anyway who dey me nwam e the newspapers no some ho do a the abana newspapers ni dey do to na ba but who hear some ho do a na say ni nyina di ahine ni ade a Daily Guide they have sound so and Daily Graphic en su ni nyina e ha na me pick Daily Guide na fe me hwe eye front page ni na Person up person somewhere oh did he can on say pay 6 no oh or say call Yoko to order minority leader to Mahama and tiwe aye in some honorable Afenyo Markings or no and a year minority leader in parliament and a walk at the Ghana man penny John Dramani Mahama his excellency say and neighbor be a normal call Yoko need your best room on your more ends to and Kasan and Bia and Konk and Ninjano age Bakwe by so Ghana Jollof Saga. So at High Court as NPP MP Yoko class over arrest in Tinesa Oha. Honorable that's a lawyer. A J Bafo Ewa honorable. Also no energy nem edema a ye Ghana Jollof Saga and Science Emino Ewa High Court near C and Rao free High Court one Nese Prem when free them one okay MPO and King Kanija Seja Omuba so canes you on Navarra ka be pick up bisio honorable Nese Yoko and Asma S Yem Fao Enko and I Yoko no nyang and kata BM fee one eye then the banis of moon farming co and was a sad dia and Muntumuka, I'm assuming Tumuka, any much enough a young Comeco with my car. I'm just know that be a Navarra pickup, and this one, one as all picky into your banners or said jeans blue down here, dear. No one, no air preso, senis and Tinina, oh, and I'll see your official confronting lawyer Nana AJ Bafo, Ewa, and Tianoso, front page, Nina, no, oh, now I say on one watch or say Ghana loses 200. $135 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
1: 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And the document ni be the man ya fin that ya wait your way and be behind the anonso and idea and no echo. Now come back page in the daily graphic the and watch also depleted stars face bwake test as Kurez begins AFCON mission in the anonso a idea. There's a Karel Kurez nympho in the home and calibrate in the anonso in funny at the hole into another and yet for the grand obese panty King Kanija me a source and Suma and Ubesi because and emergency baby and so a whole Suma and Ubesi
0: games will hop a blasters game on
1: Abadada
0: yeah abay Abadada yeah
1: Abadada
0: Abadada
1: ghost woman and I ain't trying
0: you do sad time on an air and celebrate and Suma and rest it. Oh no.
1: Suma ne jina home.
0: Jina home. On se we are ye yen and fan ho.
1: Ah, did ye anazo ede? Onum tea and a pay anazo ede. Then oye.
0: Suma
1: onum tea. Onum tea on. Okay.
0: Suma no.
1: Oh nidi empire on kwa.
0: On the no answer she shave your mumwa.
1: Okay.
0: And ye yeduwa, ye begi hu and komo.
1: Okay.
0: Na ya feni suma ne di bebai because benya resource on edada. Enra game ba kubi. Mi kachre sports director. Say, it's a game, no, Koresko, 2-2. was so jawa seven day.
1: Okay.
0: Say ana ya. Mi kofie na na tutu no boy na screenshot man o say eh. Enka eh suma ni de. Basa na. Aha. Oh sir from Monday e ba no because na year international break ni from Monday e ba na games papa bi an chira yeden. Anyho. Nti e ba ni sir na say games na ye no foe style bi ni ade. What do I say? But say games say bi wo hopa. Portugal ni Argentina mo ne England ni France mo e bobo. Ghana Blasters, Morocco, ni Tunisia, ni yeah. Your best platform is Sempa 94.7. Fiti heye ko multimedia platforms ni na me de games ni na be guho. Aha, obi anim se games ni mu ya, me ni die kura nya de ma me kura. Predictions, obi aya predictions, but pay attention to details. What you say? Se predictor betumi catch all the goals we won match ni. Se game no end tom fa ho. Da bi, na me catch media ma game no.
1: Match ni aponda da. 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om pesua so anese free cash we ba idea na yese ja 50% persons and a better so anti any and also dear Kobe aha Kanija and also dear Abano anti 80% of a year commuters a year Timemu form or Mufa cars Nadino or Mu and the best of anti and any Nani Walker and to do one to Emma do 80% to the NS do one the best of our and there's a 20%
0: you see sometimes you can see ya
1: and then CBI do
0: one more FA public transport. No, eh, no, me didn't know what show near because you wait tea, didn't you know? Oh, me dear, could go a drop of
1: money. Do an anefa a public,
0: but never catch on, he said. Never catch on, he said. Meka, if previously me fill me tank of 500,
1: yeah,
0: now say a broke tank, you know, almost 700, 800. Commercial vehicle
1: we are suffering.
0: We
1: are all suffering. 80%. 80% number so far. Inti Saturday ya.
0: Omo cry commercial A for no more for public transport me.
1: Yeah.
0: But yeah no. Yes we are baby. Obi e bro na driver no fan ko so no to
1: fu unse de de fu ani to ni nti no mo se ya too much nti se se de
0: ade ni ye what you say omo regulate fares ni ye ya mpesa see so fares na we bo ni de different obe hu car ba kuna o the same destination baby a wo kwa na wo be drop no na se obi a
1: na wonim se sa fares ni du baby a especially anwumre se du anwumre bo 8 o'clock kwa na de na se free car so from a cycle to Kaswa. About 8 o'clock, we'll see 15 cities. Home for a jay.
0: And so, can't
1: one idea
0: for
1: me. Auntie, and dear. Auntie, remember enough for
0: you. Yeah, but Gomo Jama this year, Seb Dazi, and our tenant come, your friend saying, newspaper headlines, and so emu. Na and Koma Kitchen, we are the air, but no air me dabjini segment. Yeah, be reminafi. Yeah, de me dabjini no etimi a de abremo. Na me kaos. Franco Speed Shopping. Omo the second edition no etwao. Na we say get up to 40% off selected items here. Obetwe from a catch within 24 hours. 10 ye. Within 24 hours. Na normally beer obenye 40%. Yeah, you be ye free sword. A bit is blenders, fridges, microwaves, TVs, smartphones, and enyoma bebre Franco Trading Enterprise. Omuja be gaso. Na Franco for say. 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
2: say
0: fiada next week Friday ene da ben
2: On the second
0: next week. 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
0: Bububi. Na recharge what you say recharge energy no nothing no ko nwuma so na bibia mwa na enye kama emfa amount storm energy drink there whoop energy drink back on ebo gana for pa ye storm energy drink ye become a bad bra na yan come dadwene mu ekakra yanim sam other technical people remember to take us through the technical, you know, rudiment of the blasters. Now for yashe, quite a first one. You been navigated through. You been say Ivory Coast. You been in Nemwa.
1: Wake on when. Well, no, let's say you been remo gonokrum.
0: Gonokrum.
1: Na ya call ya remo. Do onso ya remo sampa. Ni ya remo ko aye bontuku.
0: Bontuku.
1: Bontuku ni ya remo. Oh, wake on.
0: Okay, now before we get to that, now you have a game in Imu, Nayashi game in Sem Sem, and somewhere by Enua, the president of Ghana Football Association saw the need, saw the Jabi Maminfa Anu Yeka Kamomu, our headquarters, Natal Meti, I'm a honorable Kratia, Osako Church in statement to internet. You need to Honorable Bafo Wadian. What you say? One no, I go far by. One no, I bent to a contribution about or didn't summon the buy. Na yentie send your dinner in some no FIA. You were a cat, dear New Year, a brand.
3: I'm very surprised at the way the GFA is handling our football. We are not a team with a future at all. Firstly, before you went to the World Cup, you had failed to qualify for the African Cup. You come from the World Cup, there's no plan to develop the team for the medium to long term. You are quickly putting together players, right, to come and then play for the qualifiers. And when you are calling the players, right, the way and manner or the kinds of players you call raises a lot of issues. Ajeti, you didn't call him. When other players withdrew, then you called him. Brandon Thomas Asante, you didn't call him. When other players withdrew, you called him. Some of the stellar in fact, the best performance we saw in this World Cup was Brandon Thomas Asante. Fantastic forward. Right. Then without explanation, the boy was never used. Now you say you are going to play African Cup qualifiers. You never called him until other players withdrew. Look, if you look at how well we have done in the past or how we did well in the past, there was a plan. Previously, we were not qualifying for the World Cup. Then Kofi came in, put together a plan that made us a force to reckon with at the time. Subsequently, that plan ran out.
4: The ultimate
3: in our 2014, was it 2014 World Cup? Issues. It became obvious that most of the players at the time, right, had now become aged in terms of football and could not play as well as they did, right? There was no plan of succession. If you look at how Ben Kofi did it, it was the team that played at the 1999 or 2001 World Youth Championship, the Sulamuntari group, the ASEAN group, that were
5: to 2006,
3: that progressed to that level. following that, we have not been doing well at the junior level. We are not doing well with under 17. We are not doing well with under 21. We are not doing well at under 23.
2: So it's a whole system.
0: Okay. Wey enen semwa, honorable de tuja, lawyer, bafo we de tuja. I say, we are not doing well away your national teams in Akachi. And the bedrock of your problems at the national team, no. Hey, the fact is, you need plan, you need direction, bia. What I say, yeah, it is as our I'm from a boy, baby, I'm from an ebedi termino. I want a ebedi, yebeko. Now, president did a new year, man. I say, ah, honorable, David. I don't want to say, I'm afraid, mon frère, and mon misa. Na munti bibia sia mobile na mabetutu egu musa ono nso enchechemuni ora Kurt Edwin Simeon Okraku.
4: Oh MPO, we don't know what is happening in the game of football. You don't know. Neither have you spoken to anybody from the FA. But you share your mind. Of course, you have your right to share your mind. But stick to facts. No single player would deliberately say, "Mim bomb Ghana." Why would an MPR own him the echoes of bomb? Think say, or your expert, or be criticize the Ejuma football for ye. Now say, me so, and I say football for you start to say, attack, and I criticize Ejuma or no MP near ye, or any consistency, or be to answer Ghana. No, but that is not it. What I say, won't you be there, say, or be friend? Inya, what's happening? What help can I give? That is how we must live in our society. Because, Mr. McConnell, constituency, Honuma, me who mistakes. Cause we honum. Me who youth unemployment we honum. Me who bad astro theft pitches we honum. Me who the fact say our young boys and girls have no pitches to play on. Me who oh in the constituency. What I say? Me who oh honum. But it's not my responsibility to come to the public to speak about it. I'll prefer reaching out to him to tell him say, look, Minya, how can we solve this problem? Because the young boys and girls in our country deserve every opportunity to play football to realize their dreams. Where are the pitches? Football pitches now, eh? Astro theft now. Yeah, construct. You know, you charge 500 to 1,500 Ghana for coast teams to play. Should this not be a big concern to the MP? Yeah, quite now, yeah, warm now, or more talents to play football. Pitches in where for them to play on. Pitches do we not see in this country? Should this not be a big concern that say the young boys and girls do not have free access to realize their dreams? Should not this be the biggest problem of the MP of Menchia and Anasa Ishiraso, wherever he's coming from? How many pitches has that been constructed for the youth of the people, of our people, to play on? In quarter, 12-year-old boys, 12-year-old girls, only baby on media grow.
0: Okay. Enti but president Kurt Edwin Simeon Okraku and Enra. Oh no, so then a reaction kakraba say honorable and some no kind. Our right to share his opinion, but he should be constructive with some of the issues, especially when you want to speak about football. Speak with facts, honorable in some kind, you know, and you're factual. I mean, as so what to be a gumusa na when be sanso, and then I yan yan because football fans who cast a mood TSCMP for ne chia abba near Moya on constituencies.
5: I said, FM,
0: Croye, near Connie near Bay, yeah, you know, but MP for young Kamasem, I didn't move free, my Dumana beca football for there, and only a some opinion by now. No, and a honorable member of parliament, Edema Weja Bowie. Honorable Jerry Ahmed said,
6: I think we are so power drunk in Ghana. Being a power attack, what can I say, man? Are there any problems? What can you do? I mean, so even as members of the parliament, we talk about football because we are MPs. And listen to my colleague, Deba Fuewa. I don't know where he had any submissions out here. But yeah, Alhaji Musa Kayam, I think I agree with 100% football. No? It is not the same standard. That's why the tennis is a man time. We went, I went to the World Cup to watch the games. And then I put a boss who saw the affair. He said, "This world," and then pardon my language. At every point in time, we didn't know when to scream or laugh or smile. Our hearts are in football. Both of parliament to comment on football, and then the feedback from the FA president is to attack the member of parliament. It's so gross. He's very important. He's so low below in unbecoming of an FA president. And several people who are willing. Now, you are willing on the power to serve the people. You are not willing on the power to serve yourself. Imagine that. I was listening. I was driving and I was listening. I was so broken at the entire response. Catholic and all the suggestions, I'm sure your listeners and viewers or people who are listening will tell you, say, the suggestions that you baffled have made are very cogent suggestions. And it was the unfair one. Now, if we have a problem, everybody should call the help us. Is that what he was requesting virtually? Say, what is who issue? Now, who friends go over? And now, this went over. And they open constituency and say, now, we're going to come up. There is youth unemployment. Now, MP, no, that's it to employment. You have been given a mandate. You went for it and you've been given. So go, you can go if you like into MP's constituency and go and do an assessment of the MP. And MP will not come after him because the MP understands that, Kabimani can be salary as here. I was so downhearted as an SA president, a member of parliament, and some observations. And I'm sure the India or interview in the Sanitation. He didn't just go on that tangent. And his response is, and he even made suggestions, including, try to keep the team. And Omar Ben Kofi, example, no? Over a certain period, and when we do so, Blasters can do better. How is that a problem? And if you don't even give it a Blaster, he talks about 23, he talks about 21.
0: Okay.
6: So if you make such very beautiful suggestions, and you do agree with him or you don't even agree with him, you may actually look for him to obey and cast out knowledge. If you brought it on board, we all good to go. I rather become a leader after the saying away. I thought I should call you and talk to listeners. Say, we should be careful of.
0: Okay. And team honorable member of Wager Bowie, honorable Jerry Ahmed, when you cry in Ghana weightlifting, president of weightlifting,
1: mm-hmm.
0: our Ghana, yeah. And one also the need by our sports night. So, yeah, Bowie, just reactions are abba, our insemination because a democracy, and for sure, we are. And regardless of maybe how maybe we'll be commenting and sitting well with you, though, it doesn't negate the fact to say, there is a problem, what you say, and we need to fix the problem.
1: Yeah.
0: A true, a factually correct. So under 17 is not functioning properly. A factually correct. It's say under 20 is not functioning properly. A factually correct. And I say correct. Say your friend Blasters players say did be muko walk up and you come from. Niye Joe Machin assembly and say the year from you're factually correct. Yeah. Factually correct from the FS point in so say. Or mining so infrastructure a problem. And yet every president the or infrastructures. There be the responsibility of the government. And the government, you know, comprises of the members no mubu or my anamewa.
1: Yes, who say Kanija would issue older men who but would issue we know the Etienne say Asama Ubia air can be an a womb.
0: Sadam person
1: Asama Ubia can be a womb.
0: Ubia dear womb.
1: By MPR, it doesn't mean you say you can say or criticize the football. And as ABR, you can say or cast about your national team. The same thing now, say, or your FA president, it doesn't mean, or no, so in terms of you mean care about ABR, a dear, a hand, no, say, be as a sort of man, no, your man, ABR, MP, or what the area, a certain area. Emma, to say they are walking, the same MP, a war, a South Mencia. Oya asto tevye sports facilities near there, and kwada wa Asante region, which is Asante regional football, and a district area hono, omu nebe benefit to omu. Nti di obi a can be adi but I would say yebe se desa omu mfantuo. Omu mfantuo. Yemo ya bo ni mye. Omu mfantuo. Na yembo game no emye. Because suwa yweni ya, yebe kane se, enoma ni bebe dewa ama president ni echiri. Because any man now be the HDR, I feel we will not say.
0: I think that's the best one.
1: Yes. And any man now be the when you were leaders, I know man, Ebeba.
0: Okawie, you know.
1: Ebeba.
0: Ansoswa.
1: Ebeba.
0: Anke Nkobe.
1: Yes. Edie, Ebeba.
0: President Ansoswa Anke Nkobe.
1: And America no Edie, Ebeba.
0: You move on.
1: Because football ni dear, say Ekoya, a Yako walk up, no, and the my vice president jubilate here. Oh, jubilation, I say, a Panamano. Obia was excited. Anami boa. Nti se kwa ya obia benefiti. 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
0: here today. But sometimes you are good. So obe set the record straight. No wa changing narrative. You know. Sometimes if nipa no records, no ye bada. Ye good. So obe how to set the record.
1: Oh, yes. Nti na meka se. Nipa no ebi ane records. Ni nyoma ebi nane. 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Enye nyana.
0: Yeah, ni Ivory Coast, boy, I'm here to my name, you 7 p.m. Ewo Bwake. Na, my name game, we, just say, baby, I would dinner because you're near Ivory Coast for no, I had a baby, I'm quite no friend of face, ah, I'm your uncle phobia. You know, I'm share a more temper.
1: Yeah.
0: Na, as I quite qualify, see, set, my mini can share, say, also, what type of game? What game plan? What type of team? And I will share name say Ghana. Yeah, the best share every course and then you be able to care.
1: King Kanija, to me, dear, a game in a bedding, especially on the side of blasters. A bedding, pa. Because you need your place, be a near fee, so we mo dear. We are Frank Kessie, Oba Taka. Ube kwati uye dio mandi uko uba taka anase uko defenders nibi hon mwa ube very careful asat na unse kote divu afono omo squad omu enya no there is no casualties ewa omu side but uka ubia uka omu timu yano oh dialo ama no there's a certain I mean dio mandi anami boa. Oh, but no matter what, to say the Okra now, we play Bia, and we squad, but to say the Okra Ukusia, a player of Osina Kayo Madrid.
0: Ivory Coast team, the best player in their team, a Amad Diallo.
1: And I make us say,
0: you call woke up, or none of you who
1: Diallo no arm, or your promises, and I make us say, Diallo no arm man in front of a year Cote d'Ivoire France, ne ewo Boake. A year day, you make sure, say, prove BB and expectation will be high because of baby away free from RB Leipzig to Real Madrid. The one on Eddie on us be proved BB, but I'm quite easy. Game said, no, not Frank Kessie Eka. I want a press conference and say, playing against Ghana, on say, Ghana, Nigeria, Ghana against Cote d'Ivoire, Ghana against Burkina Faso. Especially our senior side, you know. See, Mitia, I know as a papa. But we are a squad now for now with the goalkeeper Benjamin Asari. Media to me, and I'm here to my name, say, Mia, and can use Benjamin Asari. And now for Alexander Jukuja, oh, Poku, and a branded JD Gideon Mensah. And after a year, Jerome Opoku announced, yes. Omo eho so mo ye players are for now make us at least omo ni momo for the past 2 seasons your defense ne there make us say your defense are a solid defense asset now for the past 2 seasons obi aye lusu no eye Salisu Mohamed Salisu en ye lusu no but with Brentford Jerry Juku in defense Gideon Mensah Jerome Opoku I mean these are the players are to the highest level ye hu omo Onim Dietier, Gideon say he has been consistent for the Blasters for so long. And not Dio Manding Kwan Ebeka say be a player, be a go to baby or boninti. So Gideon Ekwe Kusiana is so slow. Gideon meeting the likes of Cristiano Ronaldo. And I think say for now, what the defense need here, it shouldn't be a problem for coach and the JD Carlos Gurez. And your defense need a defense in new quite say yeah, it be a concede goals, it be a see a concede crash you be so one near the no in new quite say nya de so it be a this place could do small ma Jordan Mamma NT a de be a quack concede a lot of goals. And the calibre, this is the time I do acquired walk up the bone say as a says I deno a jina ewo your match against La Cote d'Ivoire. I brought the Jerry Calibre, and this is the time I Ghana for me won't say ebi a free moi at least ni progress, you know, and say quite any more. And after the World Cup, he had been consistent in the UPL.
0: Okay.
1: At the Mark Coventry City. And TMF, if you want the money, dear, the nya calib, el hon moi. I mean, and so yeah, Jumana more with the defenders, you know, and so on your calibrity, any attackers, and so that. A bema Ghana defenders, you know, and so and what because a midfielder and Timion will do pair the lights of Kesi, any do Monday no, every man defenders no watch room.
0: All right, mami kwa manesomera na mene coach in Tojai, andi and komo kakrauni msem.

0: Vinesan Boyen so Emma Yetumi a situati matters and very well from the tactical point, you know. Ekopim nebema timemuni ati
1: game. Abo Ghana and Sini Kodi Wany now. Wabo two ni
0: on one obit me aboye won't come on anymore. Opening patch out him in car, good morning.
2: Good morning.
0: Na wafa won pomu ye de.
2: Awurade adoma de achin ye de na aseda na ye de ma nyankopon.
0: Ye de obu ade ase. Thank you very much for your time and anopai. Na yes, be share qualifiers for France, especially AFCON qualifiers. The last AFCON no yan qualify into this particular qualifier. Ade bia amamfo bebe na hwe nim se ye best start on a very good note na fit me akwe nim. But ye share very difficult opponent at this time ya. Ye share qualifies ase. Opening a day and a montu and into to bay and a few so see a year near the road this game against Ivory Coast.
2: Yo, mama, na was na mentia as empathy for you now. I think, sir, it's unfortunate, sir. My friend, sir, the last AFCON, young to me unqualified. And now, you prepare, sir. Ye bet me a qualify no akoye ni me even ye timi a jacob no cry because a long time Ghana AJ African Cup and everybody is expecting it say team Ghana and our nation Ghana I will be our fan say a football nation na edu African Cup a yin timi nje no a hard win na many am I mean can be oh say everything is about preparation. Say what na say now prepare well that be bia o pese we bia no. O focus so do be bia go so prepare here you achieve it and now we be drew by bia say we kono. Na ye no ye dey na kwaye nchiwa in a sense consistency en ye adwuma e won ye ye side. When it comes to the Blasters, you know, consistency and yeah, juma. Even from the management level, technical level, and then even the players playing body, you know, consistency and yeah, juma. And now be who different person, or China be who another person. Basa a hard dream. So preparation, yeah, towards this game. Oh, yeah, call up, sir. Eba, yeah. Nanka ubia ni ajiso at least ye call work up ebia ye ntimi am perform ye free mu group stage you know ebia disqualify ye betima ye bibi amaganda for ye ho atoya na say ni age but look at what is happening our key players airdrop out oh hadwin oh demoralize some of the fans and me fans say timamufu na ye di ball like, you know because you nim say sabi asemka say masru na ehosu asempa na masru 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But you know, say Mansu na ye asempa host. Nti bo say feeling na manfo wo no. Obia anije anaso obia e focus on that. But say consistency na nyere adwuma. Eh have say look at new collapse here by you. Though you say obi adwan ewu no na obi nsusu anya na ma anaso obi e kwa yede. Sa. So ti as yet. E bi na free mu. And this is the opportunity for the new ones now. Yafrom, say your best friend say, "Mono, this opportunity now, and it's easy to get this opportunity because if binum woman anka, as I say, Yafrom, but Yafrom until say binum drop out, you say Afrom back. The best friend say, "Omo year omo," because so any opportunity now, even a 1 minute to cry now, benya. Make something use of it. Said the Abaya, Yabaka, so send the person, Messicura, not change and uncle bit me. But so, Obana want to perform more. A bema bribia and rely on the old ones, you know, and now say a cow, we no dear. Nadia Babwa. So, yes, yes, yes, every misfortune is a blessing. And yes, yes, though preparation, dear, to me as a former footballer and a technical person for now, you know, your preparation, you know, and yet. Because collapse here by be about a day before and sign a quackable ball you. Even say if he is well matured cry now football is about rule. What the rule in Bemano. But we don't play as a team. It will be as an individual play. Because you are no bet me, you know, and obey. But football, we play as a team. What media and I say?
0: It's already an
2: answer. Says I know I'm ma. Individual play. But we should play as a team. So what I say? And no idea, my friends, media to me, me who say, eh, be a high and kakra. But a big opportunity, my boys, you know, say, at least they have to perform for Ghanaians. You know, say, or Monos, you know, if they have the opportunity, they can make it.
0: Now, Unim Ivory Coast is for ni yepa and unim how or omsi bo mo bo. Ivory Coast team no almost strength no eye den na how can Ghana so yebetumi use yen so ye strength no na for ya show mu weakness na for yetumi ewewe mu and him for pa na o feel say Ghana say ye dwell on more yebetumi de di Ivory Coast for no esun kunim na anko ye kura draw de and ke yebetumi enya free buake.
2: Masa, we are Serbia and Wa or Kokwa or Bakaso or Kwakudinku. Would they help my emfa, Aiti powers, and my task in Kujinaho? Aiti powers, Bakatras or Babu, my task. 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Basa na dia wo ye no what you so could not pitch no so a woni abre BBC woni so but kaninja ya nkase ye kwa kudin kugu so what you say let's hope say boys no opportunity we no manya no because a team like Ghana na our key players who about 7 and I say 8 a free more. Kaninja, now Warriors, you know, they are parading their big stars. So what you say? Oh, when you are break, you see, you know, I say, it's nothing. Now you to you near my year. Now near me, been my age to come, you know. You're we need to reform our national team, no. To be frank with you, we need to reform it. You're not a FNO M fan near Munguye and my because it's you know, so kumkumkuma as a Ghana for you know, will be a year. So, but your bass answers were Mwa. Sebi, so near my Fugua and no who is. And young forget it one near my beer, a chicken. Nayan, I say, you bet my cane, boom, a boa, young yet the right collapse. Omo mu deserve sabi and worldwide global and now fa ofun a o gogla who play away performance who bia bia nti omo omo ya dia no we know them omo omo nya dia no we know them mo ma yan ko yes sabi yan ko na ye di nim se we num na ya di nti afa omo no oh e bi na se se sabi ye mp aba out e ba be ka ho asem yo. He's a football fan. On the ball, I say, "Uncle, he has all my mekambi." 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
0: Mpacho wabi ni interest.
2: Yeah, because hon nye olaye. 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
0: Okay, right now coach ebani say nua yanche Carlos Queiroz ba ye. The first coming na ye major tournament and kasa ya qualifier ye kobo World Cup. Na oni enough time or the best she ni team crane hunk obo one game pempo and odi rim a World Cup. But we saw the performances o puti up. So Wamaya Sadia no may who say he's a man within the shortest possible time. Or to me a conjure magic be AABB MIA. Can't that be a motivation? And a positive aspect of the coach now. You bet to me the BBA for every coach
2: boy. Oh, sir, Kaninja. The Carlos Queiroz Bayer, you know. Mekras Anna Bay. Oh, I'm telling you. No Bayer, Mekras. Now, Uko, and I say, Uko Bogema, Unim opponent, you know. Not yet, and even Nipana squad na Yukutano, Uba Besumuno, within a short time, you say, or tournament. First thing is that you have to defend. Someone calls it, won't even come to be just like that. You will defend and watch your opponent and find strategy about it. So, what you say, dear Papa Nabaya and dear 100%, but this is the time. Say no, say whether he can open up or a defensive minded. What you say? Say no, because at that time, there, okay, so Okono could be him, Akubono in the system of place attacking football, now watching it, Nay, so be bra. So what's your record? But at least Okoye wake a grano, Ghanaians were happy, and Tinia say Manaba Bacano. But this is the time, as I say, open up, or may you the system of play. Said the Bayer Ghana for any by general. But many I am a Dana say, Yamano, that opportunity, no. The second coming, the second chance. And see, this is the time I saw approve which saying. But what you say? It's a test to him. So I gave my concern, I qualify. Say, I perceive you, Nesan, with you, my pa. Because if you have a plan A, you have to have plan B too. So plan A, and yeah, you might accept plan B, yeah, you might. Yako wake up, lady. Yeah, say you be out, you could defend here, you could defend here, which is good. You didn't have resource. Don't say if you remove group stage. But am I own and Sano, you must own your long time, and can be obeyed by Magana. And this is the time. And he on showcase me, and then I say, you. Now it's unfortunate to say the reliable players now, Nanka, the Yadibi Hun and Sano, you must know. Say, no, Oyanya. My friend said, "Point to be a so I say, "Uncle, yeah, you have an excuse." Can you jam into a who crave to have pardon? Because the reliable player and efficient combat, my boy, be my man.
0: Yeah,
2: good. Into a many excuse. What you say? But all the same, no. Young she say, say, if you know it. Ben Kofi Naka, if you know it. If you don't know, you don't know." So far as our ideas, you know, young share mentality, and kwanya first of all, psyche boys, you know, among my team, they are much. Much, you know, it means I even drop right now. I think it will be okay for us. But say when, pa, dear, football, anything can happen. Say, dear, media, say, dear, Misuba, you know, meaning, say, everything is about preparation. If you prepared well, you will achieve your goal.
0: Okay. Coach Intoja, a former player, now a coach, yabedas ye pa se wodi ewura Ghana ne Ivory Coast game ne mu ama ye hu sampa Ivory Coast preparation ne dear is something that yen to me embuye ni enguso yeah we your own issues dear but we are hoping for the best yabedas me shows after the game yami adumo china ye ba ye be send wedding komo na fe ye hwe kwa ye be fa so a ye be organize ye hu na fe no ye to me abo the Gambia game no yami aduma eda bnada nti yabedas pa coach.
2: Yo, mention that many opportunity, media, Messramoa, Yabesre, say, I are some of the journalists, you know, some of the journalists, condemnations, you know, it do be an adult, and the Yabesremo, Yabesremo. I don't say, it will be any who are sabi, or you're perfect, yeah, from so, some from so only be bar, yeah, find a solution about the problem, no. But you have the negative side, no. But the positive side, and I said, even the solution, no. You have ma. Ni akbohwa. Efe no. Do omo ya ni amabia sabi gani anse ninje ho. But what is the solution? You have tried again. You have come here. You have fasted. You have ma. You did again. You have ba. You have boye njina. Because you can. You are organized. Ghana, hey, I'm telling you, Kaninja, say Ghana Blasters, eh, kuyi, Ghana football, eh, kuyi, politicians, you know, hey, Ghana, who will be on farm? I'm telling you for a fact.
0: Okay.
2: Who this car will be on farm? Your football, ye, yeah, Ghana will be on hotel. You said, and who here will be on sedan, you know. But say, no, football, no, kuyi, into coffee, dear, did you win? I've been winning back in a saw, who few grand to come one out of. So please, yen try, especially you, the journalists, you know, the football sports people, no, yen try say you be find solutions about the problems, you know. Yenja negatives, no, you be ka bohama ni ma say debi Ghana no ye Ghana. Efi ne da hona ye ni na idea. Say di ebe ya, you bit my yama efi no akwa eni mo benyam no. Yen find any solutions, no mra. I'm telling you, hey, in Ghana, Kaninja, I Liberia Football Association. Liberia Football Association.
0: Did you Ghana Football Association?
2: Exactly.
0: So we are
2: showing you Nigeria. Me say, you in Nigeria. You in. Let me tell you, I mean, it's him. What do you mean by you say? Aya, I'm can I say football people. That's, you know. Football people, no. Who's coming out to you? Are you not a football people?
0: Hey,
2: that be only a football fan. Everybody is a football fan. So what I say, but your association, no. That doesn't mean say one count. But you are your football once on a walker.
0: Okay.
2: So you are part of it.
0: Okay.
2: What I say? And tomorrow when your mother say you see football people, I feel no, I see there. There be.
0: Okay, Coach, thank you very much for educating us. Yeah, more your Kasafa game and Jose and your manibu who are careful about it enough for Yamua na and your man call you. I mean, I don't want to send a mechanical. Your best about hobby and come off for a kitchen. Why?
2: You are welcome.
0: Thank you. Okay, coach in Tojai, former player, now a coach. And Yatene, can I hear very much as Ivory Coast for preparation? Usha, I know Denny, pa. Now, Usha, send your number, AC Equia. Young Sha, they say you go scoring, then so cry another.
1: Kalinja, coach, he can't about the preparation.

0: nti yebeda se pa coach
1: yo mention da se many opportunity me dey mesre mo a ye mesre say some of the journalists, you know, some of the journalists condemnations, you know, edu ba bia na edu edu so do do ye mesre mo ye mesre mo you know say Bobia ni hua sabi sabi oye perfect. Ye yen funso. Sem funso no bi ba. Yen find solution about the problem no. But ye beka the negative side no. But the positive side and I say even the solution no, yen fa ma. Ni akbohwa efe no. Do omo yen ni mabia sabi sabi gani and say ninja ho. But what is the solution? Yen fere ya dwen yen ho kwan ya be fa so a ye be ma ye di adwen bi be ba e be bo ye nyina because ye kan we are organians Ghana hey I'm telling you Kaninja say Ghana Blasters e ko yi Ghana football e ko yi a politicians no hey Ghana wood akro bi amfa ho I'm telling you for a fact
0: okay
1: wood this ka obi amfa ho ye football no ye yi a Ghana obi a ho to no ye se da hu hia obi a se da nwene ba se se no football no nko yie nto kofia de na de ji woni adwenwe no ba dwene saa wo fi kra 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bo hama ne ma say da bi Ghana no ye Ghana efi ne da ho no ye nyina ye dia said the Ebenya, you bit my yama, Elfino, Aqua, and more Benyam. You have found any solutions and
0: umbra. I'm
1: telling you, hey, in Ghana,
2: a simple F.
1: Ninja, I Liberia football association.
0: Ghana football association.
1: Exactly. Yen in Ayadia. Yen in Ayadia, let me tell you, I mean, it's him. What do you mean by say? I say football people, football people. Football people, no. Who's telling you how to you are? Are you not a football people?
0: Hey.
1: Maybe only a football fan. Everybody is a football fan. So what I say? But your association, association, no, that doesn't mean say one can. But you are a football once in a walker.
0: Okay.
1: So you are part of it.
0: Okay.
1: What you say? And tomorrow, you might be saying, you see, football people, if you know, I'll tell you, there be, I've been trying, young far more, Mukwaya Befasua, near my bit, Makuyama, or my Nina.
0: Okay, all right.
1: Mom, may I far, Sabine Baku, who won he, and say, near me, Nina.
0: Okay. Coach Yabedasi, thank you very much for educating us. Yeah, more your Kasafa game in Hose, and your manibu who are careful about it enough for Yamua, na and your man call you. I'm Yabma to send a mechanical, Yabesaba, who be a man come off for a kitchen. Why?
1: You are welcome.
0: Thank you. Okay, coach in Tojai, former player, now a coach, and Yatin and Canada, very much as Ivory Coast for preparation. Oh, yeah, I know Denny Papa, Papa, Papa, Papa, Papa, Papa, Papa, Papa, Papa, Papa, Papa, Papa, Papa, Papa, Papa, Papa, Papa, Papa, Papa, Papa, Papa,
3: Papa, Papa, Papa, Papa, Papa, Papa, Papa, Papa, Papa, Papa, Papa, Papa, Papa, so our qualities are, no matter what, it will overcome the preparation. If you have the qualities. Because say ye, you say ye were players be a born the unbeatable. But when Kudus is fit, Kudus is a fitter. Ne born no ebe ye exceptional than obi abeka so yen fan replace. I mean Kudus. Because sometimes you need to get a quality. And son, even you game plan now, person who borrow crazy too. Who needs our quality now? And team is you too. Who borrow him for? Who borrow him for? And I mean, having Rene, he has the quality now. Our paper money now. And who have Ivory Coast if one? I mean, baby, or Musia kind, share or more players at least. In terms of club level, and they are playing all the time. Who born in young born in Inter Milan? Who Karim Ayekunati, RB Leipzig? Who Omar Diakete, Tom Grass, Nicolas Pepe, Vieira? Any move for Namibuboyo? Who Newcastle United are brought away Basman to Tuari from Newcastle United and Diomande? Who Real Madrid?

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0: Me hwe teamwork. Capo Verde ba.
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0: Quality be na o de ba work.
1: Ever.
0: Capo Verde phone quality be na.
1: But they were consistent no more bo mu ate. But your place here hoy. Your place here hoy o ma bo mu ate na. Ten it here. And Chafini, but in Tuntimin Fasa, and Sue Moon Cassay.
0: Okay.
1: Cody Buana Ocon, O Quaquay Data Jumano. Check a vet, Cromo Faso qualify for the World Cup. Omo qualify for the African Cup to the World Cup. Any modern one, a vet for an elbow. Oh, say, do baby near Bo qualifies now. Ah, Nanya Kebe for Nachi and Urevi. Your call was it that was a
0: Nations Cup,
1: no? Group on air, Cotom. Kevin. O make so se group no atopo. Aye group no.
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1: In a group ah, na Egypt wo mka. Kevin is your bia. It doesn't mind because owo on the place near consistent. Omo ye very very consistent all the time. In tiye di ane di. Aye make se Cote d'Ivoire no. Aye quality against team abeka so ogusu prepare. And ye kwa kusia ene. Because in terms of say player wise and answer no ebia materials na e de kwa kwa ye juma ni de having Rene Kuta materials no more than Carlos Cruz. Ntie ne say obebre I'm telling you Carlos Cruz e juma ho no nya juma keto amfa ma no.
0: Yeah.
1: And this is the time obia man excuse biem because when you have 3 matches to play in the World Cup e ho no yeso afen we be so team but this time round the excuse biem ni ho. Upon sir, I mean kudus mina then empty me and make it. And so make it so say Ubenya a certain place be dia my.
0: Okay. Bianco and Mina Fayen to us live on a Sepa 94.7 FM, the ultimate sports show. Thursday's edition any sim kunya swa. Yeguswa ye preaching a fear to me edi ama enche ye de ahumanu ebe tuja. Now swe to me a fray na wajun check a crowd wano. Once what de wadajune no aba ene anopei. Eye match day Ghana against Ivory Coast wa. Ye bedi hu en komo en so ewa. But few of your messages on your YouTube platform in so Sempa 94.7 FM. Unim se midem number nidra. Say, we best any direct message and what's happening here. Papa Mushroom, so baby, away or die, no, yeah, day.
1: Oh, sorry,
0: I'm sorry, do send a qua, and ya mahad.
1: Alan, so you be a network in the
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0: Zafir and Namco Nassau. What you are talking about? Alan, so networking your stable. 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Now the message in Aqua Kojay, Ewa Hodmo, making kind Eddie Amon. A few of your messages on YouTube. Echo Ahmed and Odiaba was honorable Bafo, honorable Bafo, honor your invitation at Yoko and stop the unnecessary banter with GFE. Ismail Ibrahim was say, but the honorable Bafo is saying the truth. Oh, I think the Osagyefo Kwame Kete Okereku supposed to be the one to be invited by Yoko and on also the Abba. Now, Filippo. Kwabre Kasim and Odiaba. Filippo Kwabre Kasim or say Master Dambroka Kente Trade Shop. Blasters of Ghana all the way. Greetings to my daughter Frimpo Mansue Chia Phyllis and my mother Auntie Mary of Geneso and Wadi Abba and so Elho. Shout out Dovi was say this Blasters team are not serious. And Wadi Abba, well, shout out Kweas was say Ghana needs full set of Blasters. Now for you to me, Abba. And also, Eye or no, Ninkoma Wadi Abba. Amanda Eva was say Kat should resign peacefully. I don't see anything wrong with what the MP said. All our national teams has have collapsed under Kate administration. Our GPL dear, it's dead and gone. and I've been so diaba. Now, Kate, stop running away from the fat. And I'll know so at the other Prince J. I say, how about the FIFA Go Fund? And I'll know so war bisa and the war show. And so na KD Daddy was a cat Nebuchadnezzar. That was a loose talk. That MP gives jobs. Does MP construct AstroTurf? Cash should be told the truth. He is too arrogant and has no good intentions for Ghana. Hey, Akwe Ukasao, Ukasao. All right, Yankwenim. But Mickey Opolo and Odeba, under this corrupt agency GFE, Ghana Blasters here useless and bogus. And on also de Abba. Na and some need P and Abba. Prayer for Ebuana. Yeah, prayer for all able. Prayers for all able. And on Diabo YouTube platform. So prayers for all able. And on Diaba. Wase Intojai has spoken very well. Good interview from Karinja. And on also what they Abba. Richard. And on Diaba YouTube. So also you guys are doing good job. And on also what they Abba. Steve Kobe. Wase watching live from Dubai. We all know that on paper and Ghana can't stand the might of opponent today, by all the way, wish them all the best in this qualifiers. And on so what they are by our YouTube platform. So in team over YouTube, and so I'll to me the way they are come home. Now for you to me, I call you him and so El Hosabradia. Yemia human into more. Now Ghana form for me, the back set. Now for you, come on.
1: Yeah, very necessary. Yes, I will
0: exclusive interviews. So you're by saying I 024 34 0426 0244 34 0426 0244 34 0426. I don't pay my name come on ekakra and so I will feed you. So hello, good morning.
2: Good morning, kid. The kid Kalinga.
0: Man, Bokodi.
2: Yeah, we ado open you a kugu for abedi kiki Kalinga.
0: Meda sipa.
2: Obi abeba ajana one because of it.
0: Ajana one, who promote the same?
2: Oh, I want you ever, eche, my job is not so brandy. Hey.
0: Edo bua dia sipa. 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
2: Opening patcho, babi subi kaka trada, football, yada ye di eche, yada ye di eche, ye fedi ya eko, babi bo gana support kesi, abo pay informa kuprimu wa kundivua. 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
0: Edo kwe.
2: Yes, Shabby, to any pet, and I hope I shall be called Shabby. What will you do for Bekebiado and Shabby? Sorry, I don't know Bekebi. How many of them are with Tobu? How many of them are basketball football? How many of them crown put a Shabby? Abu Bobo or Munday, which we support, and which we get a catcher, quite a tip it up. Shabby, Obiani, we said, the air football, no, and maybe I shall a year with a year with you. That don't be Shabby, who makes me a chair, I mean, as I shall be dear, but Shabby, so be sorry, can association, no Shabby, Shabby, young Guru, young reformer, if I shall get up by association, young Guru, young reformer, I am Guru, I can draw, but cocos, I could try, I could draw, be a chiana.
0: You're a Jana one. Thank you very much for your contribution. Also, bet me about human 0244 340426. 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Any Eddie Homecoming. Hello, good morning.
3: Good morning.
0: Many am Pacha for Sauka Safri.
3: Agabu.
0: Agabus, I don't pay my NTOA. The Ultimate
3: Sports Show. I don't pay more body, man. You are on coming in. Tell me. And a blast star dragon. The Empire Bonnet said, Isn't I a big papa by the other? And that's how much. But remember, there are saying the team that you did also because there are new boys for Emuno. Then believe you on the set, but my baby or could go on. Last was the time I get a cooking somewhere, or about to done and say, okay, tell me. As a man, PK, if it's somewhere, like on carbon behind you, can you hear him? What I said. So there are some. Nasa, ubasha asam nimuwa. Ubasha asam nasa, adena enye yi.
4: no I can why any. Nan Jabba Castam Nessa, cause go up and castle won't go there. 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It's a your president, or I'm done a Yaru. And I can't give the president no one. Oh, no, but then just a gun of football, and the Babway. No, Nessa empty the castle of the Banaman. The same, stop my penis to the cab. So I say, one penis of a character to lose it. On Pedas Mabaka, I think it's a good day. Last of any of my friends, I want to buy them. I'm out. I don't look at it in the look at it. And the cousin Abutre is just a gun of football. No, yes, and doesn't have no cacacan.
0: All right. All right, thank you very much. 0244-340-426. 0244-340-426. Hello, good morning. Hello, good morning.
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0: Proper name, me patch your interim free Kaswa.
5: Madam, I say, Miss Chambisa, in Trojan. King, what was the gun and Oya Jimmy and says, Obi, Timber, be now my name to Bridia. Mama Jimmy and I say, I said, a hand time, on person via the Canada, and so my sister, and I debom Hobra. A grana, or Tin Chen, not to Boba Parkinson. A disadame, Ujan and Chair, who will be the deal. Never may see Munasso, and I will say that here. Oh, by and I mean, meet him in my town for Yajuma. And there will be a car. Was also in the medical club that was him. The person who are then a buy sick at the box to know Bram. So I'm saying, as I buy the Pedian and the river, Ghana football is in Simu. Now, you're going to go for Nandi, the Kanawana Becker. Oh, said it, your own son and something at the property, but now, so say, from what president, you know, at the property, what's my idea about Ghana football and football? Oh, get an open sanctuary. And Obi can was my woods now saying, I don't want my grandma president to know, or mining in Atu Abama and Impunu. And Yaman could fuck up for who's a papaya bin and Okada. What I say? Oh, mine is a candidate, you're because of the same penny, and so let's get them skip boom at the Kokura blast and because of Mukashi. Papa, Nakupo come on.
0: Thank you very much. Ebeda won so as a pass I would do dear Eba 0244340426 0244340426 and pay my enter onka. Hello, good morning.
6: Good morning.
0: Open your first out Kasafri.
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0: Mini and Pacha was we into you.
6: You me Pacha who M say the FA president Ebekano Melina Yagin. If you say we are seeing and sana the BB, you know. You only say, sorry, and I say, I'll tell you. It is a wedding queer, this is Nippon Abba, let's watch an agin, as you hung queer. I was seeing now what traffic, no tearing at that green a day. I mean, Chiraba, Nisha Quire, the first one, you bet you will see. Let's say, Ubiba Kano Babu, Ubaba, Bantano, Ruba Kano, Ober Sadia, and it's a year you know, or two arrogance to the Pacho, Papa Moka San Chileno.
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7: Yo, listen, you be buying 93 and was. Let me say, former footballer, but no one is special. And just let me buy 93 and was. And Jane, you said, and yet, Jeff, the president, name and please, Nama, or Fred, or no mama. No mama, say again, I fool. He has a genius, I had my Bible back on with you.
0: That's it. Thank you very much. I am very short. Am I 0244340426? Will submit to me about Humani Sona for you to also acquire him. Hello, good morning.
8: Ken Kaninja,
0: Bemena.
8: The host. For Atempa, Yahoo Boyuma. And everyone, let me tell you. We are. But Oya Juma, Babiala will be a Mamichala. And now the Pacho, another sample for the Samo Majumana.
0: Oba, Nana, a busy kakra, because he have a Kowai 2K, Yakosa. Now, Uba Badia.
8: Oh, Some ya Ghana ni nko ya.
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8: E bia sha e wono, obia wona dwen kire, ana meboa.
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8: Ofre coach Bashir Hilford. 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
0: Thank you very much, sir. So do the and so Abba Ewo show. So 0244340426. Oba Ibe Dinkomo. Hello, good morning.
9: Hello, good morning.
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0: Kwezi mpache enti we.
9: Yo mpache, yana football na yeye no. 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
0: All right, Kotoko supporters and so edge so a papa and anopay. But 0244340426 Obama Maniswa near Twasso every ho. Hello, good morning.
10: Good morning, Ken.
0: Maybe your first hour can free.
10: But you're shaking you.
0: Is that gonna be called here?
10: Boko Ken. Let's go somewhere, pa.
0: I'm away and then some in two one can't in as a
10: baby. Michelle, Michelle. I'm sure I can see you do body, and they said to me, I'm a bra.
0: How many are you saying?
10: If I tell GFA, a DNA, Ghana Football Association, and yeah, Kofi Mensah Football Association. And the one, sir, I hear Ghana, no. Ghana clubs, Bia, and what Ghana Bia, Bia support to a club, Biano, or a Ghanaian, or Akunya Sobekasa, because a club Ghana clubs need one of my GFA, and a GFA is always the steer. FIFA emphasis come back, say go project, so quay away, for quay away. If the club knew one ma and Kenya GFA, it is obi support to club or Ghana ha or Wakunya as or Kasa MP or Tia tax. It is any tax near the ball blasters or bra or Wakunya so Bekasa. enipa onam Ghana bia nso su tia indirect tax oto bibi o tia indirect tax o akunya so obekasa se na nto dia mo e kan wo ye sports politics won fa wo bio political shows a obi muso so nyina o ka sports wo so na me se sports no ye ye ni ya ebe ma mpuntu aba Ghana ha ebe ma youth bebre akunya amoma bobo anya sika wati ase but ye mbuse won se ye clubs aye club aye ye wo Ghana na league aye wo Ghana ano sika be ni wo Mr. Danlad, if I know quite Ethiopia, I'm almost like Tanzania. I'm more economy, yes, and I'm with Nicole Quinesca, a bit died. Now, we bought Ghana Premier League for about 10 years. Quinesca, whom was almost our questions, whom was our everyone, those kind of questions, and they didn't know, illegal, and to me, Quinesca, and my own move bomb for Enes Campo and Pine Domus.
0: Okay.
10: And this will be back more become once a month. Mumma, we found out when you can ask them. Remember, can't just say one year in the 2020 EMT.
0: Okay, Isaac, thank you very much. Better as a pass on so do dear, and so at the about on this note, the phone in segment, you know, ABC, better we now say for your contribution on the show. We the ultimate sports show on a Sempa 94.7 FM, the headquarters of Ghana Sports, and Ugusua, Ebusia, Utieno, no, a chair barn, and say, ye chair hutia, ye ba, and Koba would work, you know, ye the betwas, and Koba bia, ye basisia.

0: Gambling when you're true, into channel wash yemu, and yama wana winding fi dun watchi. 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
1: Sling na die so ye bako. Samu beye the next big voice for radio so. 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
0: Sports Water by Verna. 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A citrebia ni nom na dobo. 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

0: In 19 years of God's goodness, join us September 27th at the National Theater for Bernard Amankwa's Celebration of His Grace concert, themed No Limit, time 6 p.m. featuring Philippa Bafey, Dave the Music Box, Roderick Ejekum, La Famille, and Presence Band. 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
2: Contestants ni nyina dae soye bako. 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
1: What happens when Ghana's brightest young minds go head-to-head? 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Because this is more than a quiz. This is strategy. This is confidence. 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The future belongs to those who are ready for it. And the next generation of investors is already making its move. National Investment Quiz. 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
0: Na san mia when you fit TV be no. 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See fine girl.
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1: Any tea, Tia Bruchenkomo, Aqua Manqua, Akuntejo, Eddie Bro Wasempa, 94.7 FM. So,
3: it remained that I see young woman on it. You almost see a cra, you almost will know. Yes, Yatia, in your Nasia, Yakabum.
4: Memory Debia, a bonusia, a permusia, a question of what you change your home, our abruce, said the Yakum, any diabetrufi, the Yahoo, near her, the Ye, near the Abba, the Yeno, and you can say,
3: yes, abrochin kuma na dim tintim pa
1: ye bere no ma hodo a e won kofo aman so a ye betimi di aboa Ghana amna fane to ma pefra o man yin puntu na habot san passport won sansam ni nyina ye de bro e wa abrochin kuma dwumadie yi mu ye besa so mu akwanya no wa chere wa dwene
5: Robert David me kasa fi Germany
6: Kobe okay. Yeah Amsterdam
5: cost of no word for abrochin kuma wo mu e wa amana ne nemu wo mu atamana no dia na mu tipie no mu kura na aso program no mu aso project mu e nwanwa
1: shenin so say ye memene da bia 6 p.m. Bogan near Abrochin Kumuni.

The National Pensions Regulatory Authority, NPRA, is the regulatory body of the pensions industry in Ghana, ensuring the compliance of the three-tier pension scheme, being the mandatory basic national social security scheme, first tier, managed by SNET, a mandatory fully funded and privately managed occupational pension scheme, second tier, and a voluntary fully funded and privately managed provident fund and personal pension scheme. Employer enforcement has been beefed up, and therefore, we are entreating all employers to enroll their workers

0: ensuring retirement income security.
1: Contestants ninyina dae soye bako. Samu beye the next big voice for radio so. Na se track and call ni diomu jine muso munchira mubo brea. Ehoni yepi hu is who.

0: Insurance, send your man where? Cause no way. Come to Ghana. Passion for technology. The next Asempa star. And Suleman Fufrobi Bepie. Your voice, your talent, your moment.
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0: 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And now you go so I did home come on Eba. You got tongue crackaka. Na ya saying Abba. 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
1: me
0: to say
1: yeso adoma so
0: wow bi yenso ye ho ye pa Edwuma ko be na yene mo edie hie na no pai.
1: If we offer investments
0: alpha
1: and
0: investment.
1: Properties.
0: Wow.
1: Yeton sase.
0: Mhm.
1: Ye wo branches mienu currently. Enti me am a staff member of Alpha Investments. Your friend me Benedicta. And opay me dwuma die enti am ban ni say ye be boy asase no daru. Say si akra ha. Say ye ka ensase a. Mansu ni ho asumdwe wo ho Alpha Investment is part of the leading companies in Accra. First of all, madam wase se mama yakonya na moni ye adwuma.
0: Alpha for by how many years ni?
1: Alpha ye adwuma for 11 good years and counting.
0: Oh, well, then say trusted.
1: Yes. And then we have been at the same place for 11 good years. Our main branch no e wo Kasoa Barrier.
0: Okay.
1: 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Ye will real Winiba. 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
1: 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Ope Amasama you see will be wo hoye fro ashifla. It's just 35 to 40 minutes drive from the station to the site. E honso ye 40,000. So wa hu ode nso na pese wo to half a enu so akonya ne wo ho betimi ato half e wo Alpha Investments. 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Na ukra, wa ukra mpo diya, in the less than 15 minutes, you should be on the site. 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
1: 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One say be a cassane de be a beca say oh, but udi weni beshe wa beshe now be huona. Now fe wesi jina yeno. 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Deposit for insawom eye 2,000 sedes. It ukra 2,000 a bit nya be deposit. Ube ye deposit ni wea ye bema o 6 months, ubi wo ho ni a huo de ya, ube tuyan intentem. And your friend outright, you want ma 1 month now, dear to ya. But se uni sa hua dena ya ma wa kwenya so, jene 6 months, jene 1 year. Even after the 1 year, no crana un tu yen ya, ya be ma grace period. Na ye de kakre bi pe, aka hua ma na fe, where we u payment. No. And as ikebi ya ube tu ya, subi ya kain, we say, e come with o documents. We indentures any was site plan. And yes, we betu ye sika na ochina ya sembe di sika fufro so ye di kwe ye se dabi. 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Afe insu utu ya do 50%. Na ufi use o upe sa uko starti u project wa wasa asene soa. Ube timi ya kwa starti. Utu ya do 80% ha. omo omo turn installment package no, which is the 6 months and the 1 year no. Utua do 80%. I best start with documentation. And after which you have your 100% payment, now for your release with document amount. As I send us here, the court my court sign. Obi honya ati court signing na na adwuma en bebre. Court signing is part of the process. Oto asase we be bia sometimes we call registration. It's not even sometimes. We call call registration. It's part of the process. E baby say court assign wasa documents na na. So it's part of the process. So enye e ma adwuma nyo bebre say ade na we dey me crata e call court. It's part of the process. En sin nyina kan ho. En omo omo tono outright, which is the 1 month, you know, and also 1 month in the year, we are over my 2 months, it could be less, but maximum 2 months. Now, BBR, are you ready?
0: Are you ready?
1: And see how far investment the auto assassin will have on to see can we cry? Your credibility is very high. We've been working for 11 years. Next year, February, near 12 good years.
0: Okay,
1: okay, Facebook, okay, TikTok, TikTok, yeah, where Alpha Investments and Properties. Oko Facebook unso Alpha Investment and Properties. So beti miyako ready comments waho. 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
0: and Properties.
1: Thank you. Litigation, dear, you are free from litigation at Alpha Investment and Properties. Yan sa sin yina, yewa site offices omu ye jume, omu sheho. Ebi mukra de hono omu te. Inti de go omu call rounds ni adi adeshe mkrofon sa sima. Inti when it comes to litigation issue, uni pro problem e wo Alpha Investment o pass as wo Alpha Investment a unto sikan we cry any litigation problem bia your site officers a omo won sase ne so omo 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litigation problem there Alpha Investment there unye bi wo hokra.
0: No, so obi pese one mo di nkomo.
1: O pese oni ye di nkomo a, ye won numbers, me de me numbers yi e tu ja obetimi afre emu bia. 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
0: And we have numbers.
1: And we have numbers are offering me patch anytime via offering ya ubenya. So when ya crown puna, be rest assured say you back to the officer. Your friend all calls bia ya messy.
0: Ain't
1: he? Dear Waho no. Ain't he a tremo? Say Alpha Investment. Ye running promotion, especially Kaswa site. No. Okay. Mrs. Subiem said 13,000. Ukra the deposit of 2,000 pet. Obetimiaba. Your call site Saturdays. Ope, aside Saturdays, no person will call site. And on your bayer and shisha yamau, only site officers no mube shia. But aside that official site visits, a Saturday, say ye call on some site, I share on some mobile.
0: Okay.
1: 8 o'clock. Ye call Amasamai site in Swa Yeshia or Amasamai office. Ne make us say what stadium junction and also 8 o'clock. Say ye call Kaswa site in Swa Yeshia or Kaswa office. And also Kaswa old barrier 8 o'clock. Ain't in number see a media to join you now betting your frame will be a offer enquiries be our person yen. Ubetimia ye open. So, Udiachi Cosite and Swa, Oberfrene, a true deny a bookie for site visits.
0: Nice one. Also, you've been operating for 11 years.
1: 11 good years.
0: Okay. And you say, you know, Mami, my location, it be a more office location. No?
1: Your office location currently a year 2 year old barco, a old castle, old barrier. I want a main okay. branch now. Me say the office has been in existence for 11 years. Next year, February, near a quarter of years. And see, and you're a quaint cry. When you see old barrier, I'll cross here. The first filling station at washing bay I will be home. The office in the wall.
0: Right.
1: I'm a summer you see your stadium junction. Your hospital, your new SO Herbal and a share building. Until when you do stadium junction, now they also will call SO Herbal. We do SO Herbal pay Alpha Investments. We'll be here. Yeah, you're a coin crowd. If you say, be our bay run, so a number now media to join 0240206622 and 0559314473. We'll be to me afraid.
0: Now, the crack run and pay installment plan, no, you know. At what point, Anna, neodene sika bank akran kakran, obi tu miya start yesi?
1: Enti, installment package no eno na 50% enti me fan say obi oni nyina ino na koye 40,000 for ebia 1 year enti utua 20,000 na obetimi akostarti project no but the only thing is once say payments ne the time da ho enti yensi ukwan say untimi nkoye ejuma ejuma ne obekwa koye but believe say fulfill a 1 year contract no say won say hold their time but I dine see any their time beyond that but o person ko yejuma any problem but just that we payment na we be so na why any year
0: e be any hold their say eno anu na
1: me pacho why
0: eno
1: anu e pacho why
0: mo fene o kasa na e fine fine fine fine fine fine fine ya better say Alpha Investment and Properties any e ne o mo edin komo e na no product for sike ye ba ye nsem yin e ye ni mo china sem
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0: 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Near question higher, maybe for flow. Inti, madam, you better ask it. Thank you very much.
1: Yes, you better ask
0: it. I don't know. I feel you're quite anyway.
3: I'm the best in the world. I got my power. I got experience. I got everything to my. Any old man who wants to challenge me, hey, I'm okay here. This is my national flag. I'm proud of it. And I'm proud of Africa.
4: Oh, you know what I mean? I'm too bad, baby. Bad, baby.

0: It was a Ghana for your interesting part.
1: Ghana, dear. You know, wow, come be.
0: And you ain't see Jordan Asano.
1: Yeah, ne kai. Nothing.
0: And you ain't see Neki Asano.
1: Ah,
0: ne. See seven green, seven young, or bow and worry. And you see what Barra man was saying. And it's your one, ma, fee. What is the problem?
1: Nothing. So almost some for players to see any quality.
0: I must go for you, sir. Now, I'm going to tell you, fat boys, the Academy is winning. And Moby. And one more, just when I'm going to team the Unisa in a different context. I say disrespect to boys now, Campano. The likes of Bruce Obama, they are good. I mean, Bobo, but I was saying, the entire Anna, they be here, can I say, because yet, boah, opportunity, they buy him from a woman, so moving, and I say, oh, what's a who's a fool? You go keep a
1: sea.
0: I go keep a sea, oh, any. It defends you, you want to go to the way. Bongo, Siboya, and Siboy. I celebrate here, and oh, you're in Jay. Oh, my Google booty, they could just have to get it right. And these boys can deliver. Even if those boys you were talking about were here. A guy because game and Kenya Hong Kong so on any day Ghana because it's a huge game.
1: Huge.
0: It's one winning one way so but we just have to get it right and get a good result away near my female head here against Gambia. It's my man in look it is a full for the Oka. Who's a son I sound you? Just a camp of boys they go in a full for one aka. MB, you don't want goalkeeper, sorry. That is a give ho. What I say, it's one more game. They say, and we just have to be on any day. Yeah, boy, Afcon, I know Afcon qualifies. Now, you're not in a goom. I told you, Patemu in a goom. So, yes, say,
1: could do
0: swing in a gym. So, yes, say, my goodness, yeah, you're fire, boss. I think I'm a tre, yeah, my money, but one more to me, boy. I'm a moment, you almost say, yeah, yes, yeah, and yeah, you're my infant, hey. Anya MFS, mo beti miyabo, mo njine mo humbo, miyanko. Ivy Kusini, wamosu ni Gwe, they have said, the difference between the Monday is about Real Madrid. And I also bought Leon. You know, humbo beti miyabo.
1: Beti miyade na untimi.
0: Ah! 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Oko Bridge Plus Company Limited ha. 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
0: Oh, mo pani pani freno, oh, hene. 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Ita wako kachwa se ame fa international break. 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So shne kakla abe mwa. Nefe midi yaka neswa wubuni ya kwe ni mni ya tia tia. Now, there is a game when basu. Ibi basu china. Ibi sube basu Sunday. The Portugal game no. Manfu waka safa hupa ni ya tia. And hon komo kwa ba. During the press conference. Nede manyeno ayo. Manyeno announcement. Se eti asa achi.
1: Nede asa achi.
0: Achi. Achi ni ya tia. Na. At the press conference. Ibi sa Joye Jesus about Ronaldo. And what you say, Cristiano Ronaldo, Ronaldo was so kind, maybe Ronaldo now more cockable. Friendly game back was a Hong Kong motor was a he. And I won up near two games. One game, you said Ronaldo movie, and about Cristiano Ronaldo, but Ronaldo movie no. A stadium of Fabe, and you probably 55,000. Then you probably 3,000 per number. Now the next one, I see Ronaldo, maybe 55,000 a year. Map the fifth home because CR was playing. And to us, that is the player we are talking about. Or a symbol for Portuguese football. Oh yeah, Portuguese football simple, pa. It's man for winning Niagara. When he is fit and ready to play, you can't say he should retire by force. You don't touch what you don't touch my anointed, and do my prophets no harm.
1: My brother can't say bro for you.
0: Touch not my anointed.
1: No, Obia can you blast us the team name?
0: Sir, as a touch not my anointed.
1: Ah, Debbie. Kwesia pia bine bi oyi ajiman bedu free blaster team squad
0: bi. Wajin go there so play yin if you da.
1: Obe chura bro fu bi.
0: Sa.
1: You can't retire a king so you can't retire.
0: Sa. No wajin go there just o pray dia. Wajin go so a fit in kwa every squad o make you. I want to be corrected but wajin go there. And any bia be o be fufro. Any ma papa kwio kwohwe tutu your car say we can wa mi ensa. 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We have sa. Hey Ghana so ni sa baba ko. 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You know Argentina for be ko Maradona, be bo Messi, you know. 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
0: mhm
1: na ye World Cup qualifier squad a na di koshia Congo
0: mhm
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0: ono so dia on typical of him crowd na dan dia mse kono ana ne kono e kono dede mpa
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0: e ko so bi wo ha enje na nyi se 180 ya babu bayi set me set me man
1: but then as what bo ho de wo man ko fo e be je dudu ana
0: oh mema abi
1: na na pam kono kra no e do so
0: se tipa yesi e insumu ya emfa bwa koto ho re ti set on fa nyi re ana
1: okay, I'm quite.
0: If you are saying, Ken, it's because someone is here and can so question it to Mano. I said, a month for after work, I'm not for so a break. It's a quarter no, Jim was saying, yes, after work, I'm going to Kakra. But on our one minute or Jinchina, who's a thousand goals to know I idea about Kwa Chema, best one, yeah, and San Marita. It will pop the Brena Cassay order or 2001 Kodia. What's a seal of Felicia? He has something more to give Portugal. Yes, or will be. Oh, ni mu apeso ma Portugal ti retirement dia yes o dimsa ben ho but anya sisi a ti Ronaldo.
2: Of course, I'm always thinking in my decisions, my future, present also. I'm a thinker. You have to think everything. So this is why you saw me here now. That is means that I will continue.
3: What were those things that led you to that decision?
2: Listen, I had a conversation with our president, with our coach. They count with me. I still believe that I'm able to help the national team to reach what they want. I think I can give to the national team my support, not only through the goals, but also outside the football. This is a new generation, a young generation. But for me, the basic point and the most important point, it's to be able inside the pitch to score goals and help the team to win games.
0: Way and Samoa. CR7, Eddie Tudra. Hello, Tim say yes. Hey, Chairman, yeah. So many words game, no be basso. And what Tim say, a whole lot to give the national team. It's more mock retirement, and I'm not to be a
1: carcass. I'm meeting, and Bruno Fernandes, Mo, Egano. How many are born on passing, you know? What could you meet? I'm penifal, could you meet? Ain't any same penifon in Omiada. What do you say? But yeah, we don't
0: say a bizarre question.
1: We don't need, I've been questioning any young. We don't need it in the public. And I'm a queer meeting, and I'm in penny for your meeting, and I'm in a funny meeting, and I'm a chess. So when you know,
0: he's a big boy. Ubotiana also so botiaho. Oh, Bruno, no, I know a friend Cristiano Ronaldo. It is all about Bra Momo. Baby, heights. I won't can you know the woman come here, but both teams a bit my GVB. It is our own mama now, but you want to fight. Yano man, your man is some more Bamaruja for a comet Majibi. Come here, he went. Ah, okay, he went with Yokuba. Oh, he went Musubino. And Kwamani. But when they were ready to, yes, when they were ready to do Adiano for Ujafono, oh, my man, Mutimijia, a kakituabi. And Kwasanji Bakwakamo. And yes, I'm getting to make a choice. And it's a one hour better. But they are superstars in everything. Obi, why are you different? Adibu Obia, Obafan Wendy. Also, Kokoyibia, Wasomeshi. The beer, me call me jam a catcher, call it. So, also be here, obi ye be a quabby. Can I get twenty tassi at the nimi? I in a body, maybe I'll stay away, me quabia. Mimitino, nobody's in my head.
1: No, when you betum time.
0: Eh, me budget say, we are beyond the test. Mitina nobody's in my meeting in your style, nibi. No, you're a queen, it's room by, you're a queen by, no, you make it. Mutia, we are now for that. I'm just someone to be.
1: Oh,
0: I say, and your punk was
1: some.
0: You can send you the story, Mr. Wood. And punch us and your punk, I did you beat my beats punk, one of punk, I punk when you Menkase se bi se ebi ase o like no that be heavy Menkase se but ebi ase ah it match up I don't need the ever I don't want some to ever war no Ken, there is one game I baso a Netherlands ne Germany sa game na no be dey
1: a
0: gbadin yakopon Klopp take it over no what the strict rules abase me o person bob o so fair two defense squads
1: na Jurgen Klopp no Jurgen Klopp na
0: kan I don't know
1: blasters
0: I don't know who e poor
1: You're
0: Hey, Babusia for hotel, Ramasa, Yenyabre, Yababon and Saya, Yababo 2 weeks apart, Yabon, as a moon to me, Tragis, I was your four bar, or Yababa Srava, or Jiman.
1: No, my rules, you know, fat two.
0: And the other thing is, or Yereba, or Yereba, I can't make much.
1: The club officers
0: refresh your dear man,
1: no coachiana. Where national team, these are millionaires, are coming together to play football for a country. Nasa, hey,
0: now here's my time. Na dinner time was one. Open to me better than how I wouldn't need no one's out.
1: But you grab a late.
0: But you grab a late. I'll say, no. Yes, it's 7 o'clock. By 6:50, oh, and someone said, we're doing this with him. And natural team, yeah, discipline. Oh, Nana, I don't want to money, my name, Maria, and he had you. It took me as 1 year of more. Yes,
1: okay.
0: Obian the style. Who to be sorry yet, your pair. But Uncle Sam said 2 o'clock and son of a pong. My point, I bought 10 out of my farm bagger. Two! They are money more two. I let you to me do my summer say, where are you? Say, boss, I'm almost over, say, than when she is here. The traffic will be due as our officer.
1: Oh, emotional blackmail,
0: bro. Oh, that. I do, you. And yes, sir. Oh, you see, man. You see. Oh, you see, Pedro. Yes, sir. It is unlimited family visits. No haircuts at team hotel. No phones before games. Strict dinner times. And my dinner time on Pahon. Say, I got to stay the whole town now, my. Mama. Brothers in the corporate president, tell me crop of Nagas money in our bow, I saw some bray, and tell me a bedroom, some say, bro, not a pay. It's a master, a sake, a Germany up against the Netherlands. Netherlands manager, Javier Hernandez, the first competitive game as coach of Netherlands, or dear to be said, he wants to start well. Unfortunately, he's going to meet a big boy. Onyana can you know Germany in Ebo? Obia, Nyana Kabia. Soft kaka, so now all static kaka, can I count the building? Unya team, the Sedia, cross by Unyananka, Bob, the Buren Canyon, the Ivy Coast. Give you on it to
1: the Gambia,
0: be a tomb,
1: Somalia, no, mommy, Somalia
0: first, Hanaki, and yet Somalia or Kim with Tayan Bessano. Somalia, cars of Fokin, Somalia, the cars of Fokin, Kotoko player, see, Kotoko Bansumu Boom, Mokobo.
1: Okay.
0: I'm for my ah, my show, Melmo, I yell at you, I can't on my visits. One bebo. Sasa, yes, yes, baby, a new house with a bob with info fro. Abisa, I. Dotman. So, bank, I insist, I'll call back to my few old Cape Cruiser. I can't get it when I look at Park of Freddy Prisla. Share! I've been told down. Oh, did you say, of course, you're for your ama. What's that question? Hey, Prisla, hey. What can you knock enough from? Just a whole call, yo, Winema, Ujo,
1: would
0: it be from? There's so much to me, Jacques Ramas, I like that. Even to now,
1: maybe we'll be Jim Halber, Major.
0: That be so, Bill. Share, oh, yeah, I want to move somewhere lighter. Two lights are. What are you saying in them way? Serbia and Greece, neighbor.
1: Okay.
0: Yes. And then there's Norway and Denmark. Mm. Portugal and West, Macau and some Austria and Israel, neighbor. Austria, Israel. Kosovo, Ireland. I know there's some neighbor bases here. Timinka, I want some maybe. Andorra and Malta and Liechtenstein. Ah, shit. Omne Lithuania and the DFM. So now let too fast so we can do it. I want Zidane to be the first game in charge of France.
1: Yeah.
0: And Kylian Mbappe, Kasa Kaka. Who is a Ballon d'Or? Ballon d'Or. Someone in them from Mamu, Kaka, Kani, and Yadia, a month for Cassano, Wabaka Sakaka.
1: Won't qualify.
0: The Ballon d'Or, the energy.
1: won't qualify.
0: Ballon d'Or, the energy.
1: Ballon d'Or, no, won't qualify.
0: Yeah, the energy.
1: Team achievement.
0: Since Ballon d'Or, team achievement, in one energy.
1: Where no specifics are clear.
0: Ah, yeah, who specifics, baby? Oh, my party.
1: This one, no,
0: the yeah, who specifics, baby?
1: They are not going
0: in the end, in the end, in the end. Nidiwo, Nidiwo, Nidiwo nominations demo. Nidiwo nominations demo.
1: I was 13.
0: Relax, Nidiwo.
1: 13.
0: But you say about what there? Iti ubi tuna bano. Ube kwa kengu niponesu mu say, oh, qualify. Oh, qualify. Ema pese, Ballon d'Or aye individual award. In as much as we acknowledge team effort, no. Yes, it ni pa oboni humo dem pa ni ebo ne sabano. Ojidi say, eh, onwa. And no adventure here. Not all Real Madrid, no swing, no person about Real Madrid. And no says, Ope Ballon d'Or, Biaje, Ope, so you're the best player in the world. You need teams that can aid you to win it faster. And Ojidi said, Real Madrid. It is now or later or soon. Sooner or later, with Magic Ballon d'Or. So, anyway, Cranwa would miss Ojib Ballon d'Or or Real Madrid. But wait, Eonwa. Wait, Eonwa.
4: Okay.
0: T.
4: It's I'm proud that people always put my name close to this trophy. Yeah. It's such a pleasure because that's mean that people are watching the games, are watching what I'm doing all year, and it's such a privilege to be able to be in this category of player who can lift the trophy and let's see what's gonna happen. Many people say that I had a good year. Many people talk to me and connect me with the trophy, so it's something that is true. But let's see what's going to happen, you know. First, I think I came here because it was my dream. First, it was my dream. Because, of course, I want to win, and it's easier to win when you're in the best club in the world. But first, it was my dream to come here. As a child, I wanted to play here. But, of course, I want to win Champions League. I want to win titles collectively. I want to win trophies, and really, really like the Ballon d'Or and others. But first, the start of everything, because everything started with a dream.
0: Everything starts with a dream. See, no need the echo. Everybody say, "Be funny." Adi, adi. Ochna, first they take in elbow. Yes, yes, yes. Adegule will be in action. It's a no one summer. No, na again. Kofu emi no di. I'm saying we are jaded nafo. Lani yama swa tuwa with him. Ose Ballon d'Or no shouldn't just about goals. It shouldn't just be about goals. Now, T. Ose it is fun that there are more players. And I'm debating this also MWB. At the end of the day, it comes down to journalists. Ajwana Bayo Modin. Was it the Ballon d'Or is for the best player of the year? Someone different. Someone we have enjoyed watching. Someone who has magic. Someone who makes you smile. And we're looking forward to watching the games. And yet, number of goals I was said. But we'll be a person. But any so we're best player in the world. Don't you? What did you say? Crophobia to Ayampia. But to him. Yeah, why ya wow team, you know, cycle four here or many G, those things should come to play.
1: La me ya ma dear no ne canon and criteria and numpa. La me ya ma dear no can.
0: Hey Basafo. On the 26th of October, you better hear who wins it. Na ya can say you know. Na unim se nan wada abrad in beleji, na la mean bimben ho. Tiere safido bebe ho pa, but on fast channel dream. Se nan wada on the same podium, na name jina hobi, which that's about cope wango subium. It is an football team. Now posa oba bi no yo ni adadea say right left no le di United no Eric Cantona so times and 1990 ho no ma kasa big boys te be bo United ko mo ma wo and ni pa no ye o charisma and en krofo ba obi o di team nani mo ni pa de kasa na wa ba na no recruitment has of okay Elijah can be say come no mo ba me wa
1: okay
0: Elijah can be I can be flow Elijah say this is Elijah Kambi, a crowd of all. We wanted to play for us of all. No boys, play on me. Hey, we'll be your leader. Or what charisma? We're going to have a baby, me boy. And yes, I'm going to make a choice. I know. Was it Togwe needs you at Fobi Mai? Oh, my God, Soma. Sika Bing, Peche.
1: So, you mean you see Togwe, you are on your way. Now, no MD, you see back on your call.
0: For example, yes, yes, Old Trafford the pitch, you know. Old Trafford pitch, you try to catch that. You see, the class posted, you're trying to square. You're trying to square, square, £125.
1: Hey.
0: Old talk was if you catch it, you must say, I'm a quarter pitch. No idea. I'm going to some more town, pal. Oh, ultra pitch, you see? Or more person, more air grass, never for very soon. It's year 26 in the corner. We are what? Utop, you need to come and say, yeah, tons as we could see if you need the idea. July 24, honor, one more the other two just said, yeah, no more air strategy. We'll say, place the Briano, my son open. See you, Diaba, as a no, or Hessen, near my bit, my queen, my brother. In the end, or yeah, paying nature still. Omo, losses, kakra. In a certain aspect, one more make you profit. But you can't be able to losses, kakra by, oh, my day and Coponia there. Borrowing increased by £95 million. Hey, see also. And you spoke about this. Mm-hmm. And let me touch on it again. Lifetime and a long term extension for Mikel Arteta. And who else would
1: we choose to lose?
5: Kasa.
0: Oh, Pia Mia.
5: I want to go to Mauritania.
0: And so they are winning. These are matches that are in Africa. But they can't go UEFA Nations League. They are so at the amount that is to that is the time. Never call for the German my earlier cancer for so. And you can't get matches that are costing you. And the BPM piano, you can't come here. But I'm saying now, Kylian Mbappe has switched from Nike. Hey, Nike is losing Grovo. I'm on for now. I'm on tennis and golf. Mm-hmm. Now they are switching to football. And I'm about football. I'm a Thierry Henry as sporting director.
1: Is it a French owned? And I said the company is based in France. And I said,
0: I'm almost Swiss. Oh.
1: Swiss?
0: Mm-hmm. Wow. Yeah, Swiss for, yeah. I'm a Swiss for. Yeah, Thierry Henry, football director. Or I see a sign we near sign we near sign we near there. And Mbappe has come on board. And Mbappe F. Nike after 20 good years. And let me, let me, your mouth, sir. I don't know what you're doing, sir. The good thing is that yes, all shares. It's all shares or on him. I am not shares in future no company or shares.
1: Yeah.
0: Nobody out there dad.
1: So new way the old bus strategically.
0: So now you can Leo, because we're a Katria. Now we're going to join a former station. Multimedia team called Fan Bayer.
5: Yeah, I'm a man in Canada.
0: La Palm Royal Beach Hotel. Kalasa, easy. La Palm Royal Beach direction. Oh, I need geography of school. Communication. Communicate it well. Communicate it well. Literature.
1: Ah,
0: kitty bell. Yeah, I got it.
5: Just the ticket, you know, if you're between a better your reception, huh?
0: Yes, but you're not total.
5: Yes,
0: of course. Yeah,
5: but between sort of phone, so no, you're not easy. You know,
0: easy,
5: easy, a star 725 star 3404 hash. Had a moment, you went and came on your car, star 725 star 3404 hash. The patrol, Y2K jam, patrol, Kedra Becca Gemma, yeah, Mamunti, Y2K jam. Niche say eya nwumkoa oh Hey, anyway, from 7 p.m. till mama calls you, ye jina musa. It will call obo code now, obo to mato ticket in Ohonum. My insia, it's a said, Sada fee dana na jono. Be on said, my family hono. Oh, any easy. Why two can no? Oh, they be the maswagu ho. Maswagu hopa.
0: Last time, the high life on me, bo. Dano, high life in January. No. Yeah. Uh-huh. Problem with Crabby is the last minute, and a day before Nako for Bessan Lawa. They've been trained last minute.
5: Yeah, Sabre no brothers say nya bad and akatechi atiame omonyom yeah enya bad or bravo those signs just say it will be fun
0: Mamma, get
6: the media, no, it's straightforward.
0: Yeah,
6: and change him.
0: Yeah, be dead.
5: It has happened. I don't know.
7: There is no night better. There won't be any night that will be better than the Y2K Jam Night, Basso. Yami had one the 2nd of October 2026. Basso, Ewa Lapam Dome. Intimayen Shelho, Nayanyan Kamapa. Joe, before me company for so, Mamini birthday way and free ho, Nafe Yan Ko Yenim, and so El Hormo and Anope, Ewa Sempa 94.7 FM. I say happy, glorious birthday to you. Ephraim Kwabena Nyate, sales and marketing team lead at Rehoboth Social Housing. 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But so happy, glorious birthday to you, Ephraim Kwabena Nyante, sales and marketing team lead, Ero Rehoboth Social Housing. Yabada se payaminto nsupengu abraboso na onyo kese. This one also says, but happy birthday to Sergeant John Atta Segbau of Kwabena MTTD from Inspector Emilia Aloti of Kwabena MTTD, Domi Akura. May the good Lord bless you, wishing you long life with full of God's strength and his blessings. Happy, happy, happy birthday to you, Sergeant John Atta Sebeu of Kwabena MTTD. And Inspector Emilia Aloti of Kwabena MTTD, Domi Akura. And on so what they are by and they are sports director at Nasi. Miankasa mi wafa yadie yina yewura maswala sabre nso atinasi regin so ewa ha na se bibia e kama na no pay director. Good morning sir.
6: Good morning bra
7: me pacho bibia boko
6: nyame adum nyame adum otin koma na o sorry sir no ada nyame ase na ne aka de ano awa ma onkwane nim ne odo be obeya ma se match day ni ti no am my expectation of course. I'm my expectation of course super. Na me try say a review, you know. Ya be say Ghana ne Cote d'Ivoire kra AFCON qualifiers. I bought it to do same. But I say obi anam ne kwan o.
7: Obi
6: anam. Aye, na me ani akosia AFCON na say.
7: Check it.
6: Na it's difficult to find a record, but
7: the last time I say any omo boy ya kra na ya competitive no was 2015.
6: Yeah. I'm going to say 9-8 on penalties. Yeah. And 0-0 at the end of 90. And I remember.
7: So, yeah, some friendly back home.
6: Yeah.
7: And it was 0-0.
6: And German had
7: a pie.
6: A pie, but player for player now on paper.
7: I said, pie.
6: But it's what I expect so, but yeah. Say, Crawford say your team I depleted, which I disagree.
7: You disagree?
6: Say, team I depleted. And top players, Ben. I'm a bummer of your mama.
7: And then Eric KB say, so top players, you know what? Yeah, wow.
6: No disrespect to Antoine Semenyo. Sit your yard, but Ghana. How is he a top player for us?
7: Influence, you know, from.
6: But I make us say, it's 20. Mama, I'm shame ranting and incrome on more horses here. Oh, the house belongs to the one who stays in it.
7: Yeah.
6: And you know, I'm gonna feel the amount just in one year throw this old Bobby dear. Mejiri say, as I say, Okunhu, na meka mental toughness and resilience. As I say, Juma, me a brief say, more master ma meka. Yeah, momo they say mistakes are few and far apart.
7: Our team,
6: in the game, no, na penyi she. Trust, Carlos say, obeye. When he has his back against the wall, he knows what to do.
7: Okay.
6: What's in America, I say, and then. We'll come fighting. And, you know, it's a good day. We be like to say it's a good day. We are not taking anything for granted. Nothing will be given to us on the silver platter. I see a fight all out. But what I say, and, you know, we'll see. Yeah.
7: Okay. Baby, come off so na mama wafa and so every na and the match day ni other matters I oh we be nim baby wafa de befa, especially the match day no how you best set up your team. But may catch you say and the blast of players I could do Ivory Coast, you know. Or move free Ghana cross post them training sessions in the day and so back wa no more munya de sun kukrano a Vena Sports Water. No ne se yem fancy chilebian can emu edaho kama pa ameno wo ekase no mpenimfo agya tum prekopa eboa amu obia no este very active na fe no demoni na wetumi aye aduma ne ho ebetumi atono na fe wetumi akonanim eno eye Venus Sports Water nti ukodwa so a kase wo Venus Sports Water ne bi na fa ye wo

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papa pa DSTV o see your home of entertainment woman so e ka ho na fie din sam no etumi aba na open non alcoholic malt drink e wo jasoa e ye Belmont ai e ye Belmont wa e no ene your non-alcoholic malt 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Pa. I would just so into sabre, empeni, num, enkuranu so numbi because any drink a hard drink a bebwa, a much as a nutrient, an impediano behia, a watch as a beverage, munia, dining in anso, one more eddy amount, way, a yachas and a medi amounts a bear more to the one more a deep shim, a nay amu, and a chest a non-alcoholic beverage. Omuye leading in the Ghanaian market ya. Also to me because a yeme busue kuo ninyi na inti kopebi na nonum. Belmont also shine your greatness. Belmont as a new malt experience. And on a food and drugs authority. And omu dia tum prekopa. Ye de ema on the latest form de. Ah, masa. And on your partner for life. OBNM. Latest from Baye and yen ne or see your partner for life inti bohumba din so me a latest from nibi. No what to me a dama wato, what to me a tanasiama wato, no what to me a sore brani, na dani day in a way and wadin soon could ya call you maso fisa baby a woda and a senior or resting period in a CTNO and also a play major role in how you will re

0: e hold mo na ye double your chance say be disike gwe bottom no na ye NL for omo 590 games ya omo dia ba e mountain so say ene uyo bia games ni adwo ni gi ho a e ye star 959 hash star 959 hash me 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
0: ma chain so wofa dia
1: o sha sky no say good morning no so jesus good morning
0: sky no nam
1: on way bro bruni
0: so wa
1: na me yetwe ni
0: so wo dia
1: me gana ma chi
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0: wo fa ma chi
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0: fa ba cho chance ma mi
1: like what kind of mammy chat it's you for
0: and
1: I have a phone in a said you would you can no hardly say obey research Ghana Cote d'Ivoire encounter be a qualifier but oftentimes you know intention you know yana you share once be a not nation no matter how team are they prepared to face you or also, yeah, you know, much here finals. I've gone finals and said twice. Finals and twice.
0: Marathon, we know.
1: And the training in our parties. In year. And I could have war. Or my say, Nigeria, no. You know, much
0: here. And I mean, table draw.
1: Yes. And you know, much here. Now, I say, rivalry be. Among Prince Ebeshawamo. Yes, you're Prince Ebeshawamo. And he. If that is anything to go by, the co game in Mudia, in spite of the fact, say, it was so called the depletion of our team, no, which I agree with. Sky say, I also disagree, say, it is not depleted. No, me no, this time, players' mentality now, I'm say, Akakakra. Because Obia or applying trade, our foreign country, Bia, no. Because facilities are there and they play under better coaches instructions, you know. Yeah, now we are better prepared any day, any time. Yeah, and Ghanaian player be a better friend, be a oba, own yard, you know. Yeah, now me to me, who the reason why I own yard here. Sometimes, you know, the effect of so much, you know, a year, your culture.
0: Mm-hmm.
1: What you say, any game philosophy, and then I see you whimper. But Enuna Omuba entimi emfano because inaki of all players a banners will intimate more. Semenyo banners will intimate more. It gives room for us to discuss why. Say Omu perform omo high performance out there. No muba enkuye. And you know, that is what I expect from in new crop of players here. Yeah, I invite Omabe. I believe say Ubiya bit me a take advantage of the situation to cement his place permanently in the team. Since you know, a situation be a open for all. Open for all. What have been your opportunity be no? It is open for you to excel. So when you want to excel, now say when to me any call up be ma any obi na ye one way. Enti,
0: when opportunity the Amobia.
1: Yes. And you know, I believe strongly, sir. Bibi say no, maybe an any year more. Mom, Jordan, no, ya ma ba, masako three injuries. Bia destiny, and a day, new players is so ever. Ebi omukra, ebi ye bibi soon could be a million GD or blasters in him. And you know, I wish them well. Yabesha say, and Omombe boning na ye be rate omo individually.
0: Mm-hmm.
1: Carlos dear, ye be rating no as to approach how we see approaching game, no? How are we constituting the structure of the team? How are we position players, you know? Any instructions or the on the field of play, you know? And no, be sure. But beyond that, you know, every individual player be also will come under radar. So they are, which player is performing well and which player is not performing well. But in totality, you know, I think, sir, Papa, we saw that kind of touch on tea. Oh, who's an attack, no, any stronger? Sir, our friend Benjamin, this tall player,
0: Benjamin Tete.
1: Benjamin Tete.
0: I don't know about dreams, you know.
1: Yes, Benjamin Tete. And our friend,
0: Afenajan. The attack, what
1: I'm saying,
0: Thomas Asante in Swaba.
1: Yes, and you're bad. And you're bad. What you say? And you're bad, sir. Inti no ma wonye no se onyom ni inti o ko kan to atwema ma yakobo one top bi ni ade open up no mo who knows what you say inti na no ye be hwe se de game ni be ko but ultimately no at least ya nya hwe kra na say expect say e be nya a point because a group games group game ni e bo no
0: the current situation
1: o ko a we na nya one pointer ko mo bit ma submit
0: and na me dey ba baby say say The current situation now, yeah, one. Any senior woman, the background of history, how you know every coach team and games, yeah, one.
1: Take absence, you know, because by a commander, and an experience, you know, or the bet team moved so much. Even when under pressure, you know, only the team game, you know, the man who come
0: from tempo,
1: team, no? Yeah, tempo, you know, it's me, yeah. Now, Sibo, any Rinchino,
0: Rinchi, Sibo, Sulemana,
1: every one in Rinchana,
0: only Rinchio,
1: only Rinchana,
0: hey,
1: yeah, only Rinchana, Babble, ain't he? A honor na mio problem kakra ya transition a honor na honor ye problem man pa but attack na dey obo three prone attack kakra nye bad
0: okay
1: so bo omumi asen yina afena Benjamin ene Brandon obo omumi asen yina kakra nye bad because omumi na ya tax omumi na ya forward going
0: okay
1: na in the absence of Pateni Kudus no on pair Sibo, Sibo no, Ohiya kasachere. In the absence of Sibo, why?
0: Because Pateno,
1: why? Absence of Pateno, why? 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
1: 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Now regime prepare. Now yamisha say, bibi betima every month. But ultimately, no, I don't think say, you're so scary, a matcha.
2: No. Omo kasu mai na sen and ano pe ye be chee tie for se omo age apene se omo tie o the ultimate sports show and ye be da ye mpeni for so omo di kan kasaye onko sam ene openi maxwell asabrain in 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Coast no it's a different ball game altogether they may have the men. They may be perfectly ready. They may have what is called a solid team. But Ghana going to Ivory Coast, playing against the elephant of La Côte d'Ivoire, no, it's a different ball game altogether. Yeah. You see, to whom much is given, much is expected. And Carlos Correa, your money be bri. ma on my excuse bia say boys no injuries and I say BB yen to sa excuse no ye full say we have what it takes to go to Buake and at least pick up a point. Ivory Coast or more court team, they may be better than us individual, but ushe ye players are ye kita na say ye kojino akuna no na ye ye tactically disciplined, technically sound with boys or muko board the last World Cup. Jerome Opoku, Jonah Jete, any Alexander Jiku, Elbo back three. Na yenya lateral two and three Gideon Mensa. And one as a four. Na ye by a central midfield with Caleb Renti. Any question Zibo. A hold you as a central defensive midfielders. Yenya Augustin Boache leading the attacking midfield. Na osa she afeni jan. Any Benjamin Tete, any Niamua,
0: Niamua,
2: any Brandon Thomas Asante Fatawu Isakua, yenye bad sao. Obia beti miya wana adrin. Obia wadi view. Obia wadi opinion. But from my technical point of view, player to player, now ukshese Carlos Queiroz ne experience awa babenya with Egypt, any other African countries, awa di ebe PM wa Ghana, compared to Heavy Renard. I will block it and then you may 7 p.m. No, Kanija, before say, say, ko ye at the Maya, we have what it takes to even beat Ivory Coast in Buake. And young one was Ghana beating me PFE Ivory Coast. Now, yet, me at least a point at the FE Abidjan and as a Buake about Bedu Ghana. They may have the men, they may have a quality better player than us, but we also have what it takes to upset them. In Buake,
0: you know, Mabo.
2: Sure, it's a different ball game altogether.
0: That's true. That's true. You know, Mabo Pa, you're just officiating it.
1: But the best weapon is to know your opponent very well. That is the best weapon. Say, Carlos, it's me in your Ivory Coast recent matches on my ball.
2: No, no, right, players right profile, no,
1: right from. Almost steady yesterday from World Cup now. Omuntiminya start ya.
2: Yes.
1: Because your team no. Your structure no.
2: Much more. You said they need individual players. Yeah. You depend on them so. But over your back no. Four, over your central midfielder. Yeah. You're perfectly organized.
1: The way Omu are consistent. In recent times, you know, you beat my steady woman easily.
2: And almost strength, you know, so you're center of the midfield. Fafana, any of captain, I your friend Frank Kessie. And if you are able to destabilize the center of the midfield and take fully control of the central midfield, Kanija,
1: I think. I believe that you know, Bebo.
0: Young
2: and Brandon Thomas Asante.
1: Friend is where ball. Work up on no? I think one of the matches suffering again a boy.
0: Yeni Mexico.
1: He wasn't
2: that yes,
1: bad. Yeah, yes. He wasn't that yes. Bad. Yeah. I think say I think
2: World Cup qualify decider a combo Nigeria. The opportunity yes, I a man after a no before after he will deliver coming today.
0: All right, thank you very much.
1: A couple patron, Uba couple patron, a couple patron, no, yet on your part of the variant. A couple patron, what can I
2: call a kakwami? Akakwami na nami kwa ni Abdullahi Traore.
1: Yes. Obidi bae, say,
2: be correct. Yes, akakwami.
1: Me reply, nipa ni say. Ebia he meant Akakwami.
2: Akakwami ni Abdullah Traore.
0: We no sooner fire. No. Yami adumu ane yubre 7 p.m. Yeah, the live commentary be free Buake. Abremu medical catch yourself. 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
3: your mom pie,
4: okay.
0: Cameroon, Comoros. 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
4: One up.
0: Yeah. Libya, any Botswana game, no?
4: Okay.
0: Ko double chance, ma Libya.
4: Okay.
0: And under 3.5.
4: Double chance for Libya and under 3.5.
0: Under 3.5.
4: Okay.
0: Norway, any Denmark.
4: Norway, Denmark.
0: Yeah, ko over 2.5.
4: Over 2.5.
0: Netherlands, any Germany.
4: Netherlands, Germany.
0: Ko multi goals for Netherlands, 1 to 3.
4: Multi goes for Netherlands. 1-3.
0: 1-3 within 90 minutes. Norway match, you know. Nyobe winibe 2-1. Norway game, no one Denmark 2-1.
4: Hey.
0: Yeah, 2-1. Koresko.
4: Koresko.
0: I'm expecting Norway. Say, obe bossa Koresko 2-1. No. Ellen Haaland to score. Obe she go.
4: Haaland to score.
0: Yeah, Haaland to score. Obe she go game. We mo. Ghana ni Ivory Coast.
4: Ghana Ivory Coast. Before I can say, Ghana, their squad is middle. Don't lead anybody on to lose his bet money on bet you. Okay.
0: Ghana, Ivory Coast. Ghana, Ivory Coast.
4: Ghana, Ivory Coast.
0: Seyambo, ye 0-0 ni biemwa.
4: Suma ene kasano.
0: Seyambo, ye traditional 0-0.
4: Suma ene ba.
0: Yambo 0-0 na Ivory Coast, shego ye beshe bi. Osha ye beshe.
4: Te draw, bon.
0: Yeah, or shy a beshe.
4: Draw bone. Draw a bone.
0: Ivory Coast is shy a beshe.
4: Draw bone.
0: Either say, Yabe was 0-0 buake. And now say, Ivory Coast is Kwashema Yatiama Yabo 1-1.
4: Sumane, eh, yeah. Draw.
0: 1 point a party. Likely
4: say, Bejaba. My goodness.
0: We need to stay focused.
4: Tonight, Yabe has any other Kovini idea.
0: I mean, for 2 games here, man. We are, hey! We are your kids. Javi. Any way for no
4: club,
0: any club, I'm about full time draw. I'm a name shoko.
4: Really,
0: yeah, full time draw either 1-1 or 2-2. A full time draw,
4: yeah,
0: between Javi.
4: It'll be our first game.
0: It'll be our first game. I'm making into Javi New York in club. I'm about full time draw. Netherlands in Germany. I'm a man in your one. My man, sorry, so nah,
4: Ken and they. And then Mr. Emmanuel Kofi Musa, a.k.a. Kofi Midiema.
0: Kofi Midiema.
4: Eko Pekene Forms.
0: Forms, hey!
4: Well, Takwa Nswe, I pray for the Deputy Constituency Treasurer.
0: Treasurer.
4: And then I will find the forms. Now, float, omo yedi ya kofa TNA. Ababe Famake Square, na nyasa mketwa. Yes, on the ticket of NDC. And the Chairman Emmanuel Kofi Musa, a.k.a. Kofi Midiema. Yeah, we're sharing well. Saturday, yedano, who say, call grounds, no? Not grounds, I be say, grounds are four, apeche. And so, Takwa Nswe, I constituency on the ticket of NDC. Deputy constituency treasurer ana okwa kwa pray ye wish him well pa
5: nanka me pese me touch on president of the FA and
4: MP no.
1: MP no.
0: And the director see mbo match ni we ran coach.
1: Aha, mtimti ntio chana. Mna mpesa mtaka coach na coach na.
0: Why? Mbo match ni we are.
1: It needs a lot of a lot of
4: fun. MP ni week you ordinary din pa o.
1: He's trending.
4: Na so no one gidigidi no.
1: He's trending pa.
0: Okay. What for ya the jumede no AC na fedo Prophet Nene Osafo ene ne team tenase ene anopei na fe kakra kechi no omu edia breye na wonso waye inspired na fe no spiritual well being nso etumi aye kama. But happy birthday to the CEO of Naples Jewelries, Ewo Ketia. God bless your new age with good health, long life, and prosperity in Jesus' name. Amen. From Frank Apia Reichard, and on the way, Reichard, yeah, Reichard, yeah, now.
3: So, no, so, at Echo Ewama.
0: Which way you have?
4: Oh, sports of 40. Sports of 40, sir. I had the SI, Sumano.
0: Sana,
4: I let you cry. I won't buy a sober.
0: Every president, you know, can say, on any time in a sports of 4.
4: A two quampa. A truce or so. Pacquin twopa. Mumma. So big crash or quana. I let you cry quadricus. It is sober bar. Maestro cra. It is sober bar. Chess, Obia cana. Maybe the cry or my. Mosho cry or my. Just a Frank Jam cry, Wama.
0: I feel Matthias into the sports director, per se, Ube to Quine.
3: And I know me Columbus, and I say Ghana for shame, a quite sports for.
4: What did I ever check a judgment of go?
0: Obia, for your show, and say, hey, Sampa 94.7 FM, Midi the King Kanengi. I'm here, Domino the Chair. Ochina will be a beautiful Friday. You ever say, dear Shabby, but until then, bye bye for now.
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0: Any tea, Tiabuchenkomo, Akwa Manqua, Akuntejo, Eddie Bro Wasempa, 94.7 FM. So,
1: you remember that I say, you know, woman on it. You almost see a cracker. You almost will know. Yes, you are here. You need to see ya.
2: Memory Debia, a bonusia, a permusia, a question of what you change your home, our approach, said the Akuhu, any diabetrufi, the Yahu, near her, the Ye, near the Abba, the Yeno, and you can say,
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5: Vitality and energy.
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contestants ni nyina die so ye bako so mo be the next big voice for radio so na se track and ko ni de mo gina mo so mo nkyira mo bobre a e ho ne ye pe huhu is who when the next as a bastard no kwasi de ni kwasi de bia nyumre

0: Insurance. 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And Suleman Fufrobi BP. 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
1: 10 years of worship, 10 years of praise, 10 years of prayers, a generation of women lifting one sound to heaven. Now, we gather again, but this time, we're not just gathering to worship, we're gathering to say thank you. Join Women in Worship as we celebrate a decade of grace, our Thanksgiving offering with an extraordinary lineup of anointed voices, including Mercy Chinwo, Judy Kay, Celestine Doncor, PSA Esther, Empress Gifty, Tego Sisters, Naomi Rain, Epiasa Wabonsu, Sarah Pia, and Sandra Bwache. Sunday, 27 September 2026, Sports Complex opposite the University of Ghana Sports Stadium, Accra, 4 p.m. Come, ready to give God the glory he deserves, because 10 years later, we know one thing for sure, it has all been grace. 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
1: Yamia, every bra would me call thanks to you computer clinic ba ye no. Ena mama me huwa ye fe. 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
0: Hey, sendi pa yina ye modu ya. 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
1: Ay, mia me ma. 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Nansho, ye free thanks to you computer clinic ba ye. 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
0: Oh,
1: me fear for me bush and for will be a yadia and one year crow.
0: Oh, sir,
1: aye.
0: Oh, and your way, yadia, a bush and for and a dame catrano. A train and send a wire for when you're tafu, a crow of a fever sano. Nina, your towns to you computer, they say, crad, Fidia sort will be brabaka. Yaria would be brio hosso, I was a towns to you computer clinic. One will criano, a fish whom cross a manca's acquaintance upon a super. So we hear towns to you computer clinic, a friend one who may so 0545252880.
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0: Enti anya train e gina hwe. 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

0: Sumqua Samanka Sequantin Ponisope. So we here turns to you computer clinic, a friend one who may so 0545252880.
1: Thanks to you, computer clinic. Brabegia Wording.
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1: Ten years of worship, ten years of praise, ten years of prayers, a generation of women lifting one sound to heaven. Now, we gather again, but this time, we're not just gathering to worship, we're gathering to say thank you. Join Women in Worship as we celebrate a decade of grace, our Thanksgiving offering with an extraordinary lineup of anointed voices, including Mercy Chinwo, Judy Kay, Celestine Doncor, Piercy Esther, Empress Gifty, Tego Sisters, Naomi Rain, Epiasa Wabonsu, Sarah Pia, and Sandra Bwache. Sunday, 27 September 2026, Sports Complex opposite the University of Ghana Sports Stadium, Accra, 4 p.m. Come, ready to give God the glory he deserves, because 10 years later, we know one thing for sure, it has all been grace. 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Our Thanksgiving offering, 27 September, 4 p.m. Come and give thanks. Sponsors, Malta Guinness, NASCO, Wilmar, Thog Properties, Media Partners, Ad-

0: buying. Gambling when you're true, into channel wash your yemu, and yama wana winding fear doom watchy. 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
1: Wa esinyina emu akasia ewosa wuti biara asempa yetia e na obetino asempa yetia eye kasia bwa ye de brawo ewo asempa fm enwe no nsia empire mu 6:30 sharp ensema hudwa esisi ye hu ye ni nyina ye de brawo asempa yetia eye straight to the point esanse asempa yetia
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3: What happens when Ghana's brightest young minds go head to head? 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This is strategy. This is confidence. 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The future belongs to those who are ready for it. And the next generation of investors is already making its move. National Investment Quiz. 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
2: 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So,
4: you dream in Dana, say, you know, Muaman on it. You almost see a cracker. 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Yes, you are here. In Etrasia, Yakabum.
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4: Ye, Abrochin come on a dim tintim pa.
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2: 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And the next generation of investors is already making its move. National Investment Quiz. 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

0: 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Asempa 94.7 FM so all talk all day. Ya system jumedie esuni. 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Ibi ya any moment from now no. Ube kwa Canada. Ah, kwe to uwi ya si. Mr. Torres man. Yero honda to wai. The dream is in your dome now. We are not working. Okay, Prophet Ani Asafu, maybe I will be here. Ciao. If I said I'm a park, we see. Onona, a bomb, a chidomna, and then me di jumedi no abro afe. Nasini bin koma Joe or Joseph, and afe Nancy Parker. And I see a cashier and koma sports team no. And I'm with the sports on the D kind of bray, you may be a mope ye. Your bumper is a blasters matches in the match. I hear Cobon and so. I may be a boy and yet me and your win be a free horn more abba. There's a sports for your modi abba. Yes, yet the assetinum a banner assetinum no a yoma be bree a ya hum hum hum na money any quaint befa so a boy a bra boy any idea. Now, I am fan as yet a CBM and so am I exposes. A be at to say a year body wa heba clinic, dentoria charcoal toothpaste, a banana rice. And a fee haxa mixture and in the capsules. Na yem febi so my power specialist about hospital. Your room fee thanks to you computer clinic. Any your mom ke kahon and repair mekom win ya hun sem edia chowa nemum a kwaba strongko edi ba eye yasitinem jume di no so. 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In fact, Bemana Professor Ye de Oswo ye bia to the extent se wakoji restraining order nyina ba ama ni nyina woho. Ama ko court ama na court no oba na agen kwarano. Wa claimi and krano ewo on the side. Ama ebeka I think say omse ebeka a few days ama obeya bobe me tui. Na ne ba penyini no Ako report se omu intimini omu mame ntina. Because de mame reflex ba o ataki omu. Ama court to be pronounced judgment. Ama enhun se mnina ba obana unze bebi edru ni di ebeje mkrana manikunu. Ndi asemne wa court wa omu ka omu ka omu ka. Afenso, adiebi wa brochi, bebi ya kwa kotena na hona olete sefa. Se utu owa, ajise quickly. O alerte and our divert wo letters and ever baby a new address no. But also because our reani wo ho and a problem ne woho and ama professor to akwetena baby nti still on directing the letters to the new place, you know. It's in the letters about the same place now, banana and granite, you know. It's the letters need be banana important letters, a fa and your professors, professor, your honey idea, or banana, who are not it team. It's not professor expect a letter from one of the offices. And what confound cranny you, my PA, and what be drop you, moon, obus or banners, and the letters be your expect any idea a day. And Obana catches on what team a good trash can move. And I say, ah, why would you have to do that? Into argument, kakra by. And one Obana would have them go treat you. To Obana by na Professor Foka will be two. And a fire, fire, fire. A job about penny, you know. And a catch your police force, oh, mama, and a yes, sir. It is a siano. And same name, what the whole. I've a man who said, me catch him, say. A cutter phone when you are dealing with them, are you careful? Bebre, omo adwimu how. But abrochire, but them ni nama bonten. Abrochire, but them ni sisa polythene bag and swai. Abrochire, but them ni sisa rubber mo bone ho en swa benku. Ah, say ni ade enko ball aso. Aha, enti wan hwe ya be ware bo them ni. Nyamemfa Professor Kameni ekra ensie ye. 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Nese Obano owo psychological problem and a mental issue. Ah, yamani nura e wase onom na e suppressi adieno. Nemo maso onoma anu oyu obolobu, onoma oye kesi. Iti wo onom. 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E numuana bema nadie tua. 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Inti that is how the case akoye. Yenu ya bema nesu oko Netherlands na adichin yitrin bo onenu so no. Netherlands police force omu gusu e shishin because as a semni yi omu yure omu kakra. So the suspect said there will be ne pushi na anasa saying they just want to know why. However, omu de letter babo ntin se uye immigrant, uye tourist, uye hoho na oba Netherlands kroni mua. 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Because yana brofukron they don't want to get issues like this. But omo guswa omo e shushye. 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E nwa ngofo be breframe. A lot of people gave me WhatsApp messages and also called me. And now, omo yin and say, Enra, I spoke to their conscience and their heart regarding issues. A few issues, ne pressure, I will feel near there. And then, so I will speak to you about finances. Enra, I wanted to talk to you about finances, but the itimi kind, I hope, say, a lande in good ears. And upon we, my many will need come on and fire finances. Nyoma mienu na meka chero. Suya kwaya yefasu ye investment. 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What will you do? Inti, emprempreye kakra na winyano, no matter how small it is, try se ube si kakra. Bi bank account, fa kakra tum. Se oyu obi a uyi sika, men koneti umomo to your bank account. Men yi ATM card, ana visa card, just put your money there. O de say 50 cedis a month to kra, put it there. Start your savings now. Having said that, you know, and then pursue a course specifically about these two things. Se uwo sika kesie TMI uwo sika kesie eda bank is a CIA eda savings account musisia sheshe adie bia obetimi di sika na ya at least a day obetimi ama either 10 CDs or 5 CDs or 20 CDs or 100 CDs whatever it is. Yeva nsa over 10,000 Ghana cedis e da wo bank account mu, savings account mu. Sika ne da ho enye hwe a. Hwehwe genuine adwuma bi a obetimi di sika na ya. At least a day bi a obetimi anya 5 cedis e wo ho. 5 cedis e wo ho. Tiem ye. 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Now se se a day bi a benya 5 cedis wo ho afa fa ton. But your old fadie no so afade a wo mo ho ka bebre. Preserve it. What you say? Aha, men ko fa de ye delicate. I will say, yen toya na wo breni adie. Look for it, ne yes sir. Because, ubetimi di sika, kane say, 10,000, ubetimi ada, u savings accounts nim, for a year, unyam fasu biya, pape biya wo hon. 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So nim say 5 cedis 5 cedis ah 10 e ye say e ye 50 cedis and a 5 cedis 5 cedis ah 10 so yes a 50 cedis it is all yes am po a month now the winya e can say 100 cedis kura na a year no wo sika sene senka sika no be da bank wo sa I'm telling you look for something and do something a wo be nya bibi kakra. And you be big digging in the air, she says, you can't be that whole idol. I'm a bank in a cross out to where you be, sir, charges in kitten kitten, ATM tier, DNDN tier, wink it in kitten. Now, if you want to see cano at the end of the year, no beco crana so I take a crana when you show home. Turn the money, turn it for turn it. So, Okada and I bet him the atom will be a tree. Then you pan the air work and pay a fine. Se nipa ni betwi no be sales ama wa fine o penso a peni papa pe di onim no de obetimi ene na tantam de ode ni ene ne nsensan agreement emfa wa no keke emfa hu moboro nye keke eye investment na wo ye 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Sa say 5,000 kura na di investment na wo say adanse for be ma do it. Ti so kada na de beto mu obi dia ye adwuma fine. Mimi area ho say they be amini okada fo ni din komo. I ask them. They say adia ma observing say okada fo e wo Ghana say say and rodo na Nigeria fo ni Niger fo. Niger fo ni Nigeria fo. Ghana fo to okada ni mo no mu e yusu. Aha, nto mo begu kromo he yes adwuma no. Say dey enso ekogu abrochire e yi nkru to adwuma. Eti whatever business look at say Gary and I'll be taught their supply schools. Say exercise books. And I'll be taught a school. Now we were chewing on one crabbe 300. No ne headmaster and a mistress. Kake kasa. Now be supply omu. Ne day be abe nya 5 cedis crane wo hua. Sister, it is better say sikane be dawa and rest. Now we hene ni sikane nteni enye hene daho. So what ya say? Sane wo sa oyeno. Say the be ya ube nya at least 5 cedis na better say sikane daho. We ni 5 cedis now makane ye sakeke. But so you be a near dear, you can even get 100. Whatever say week be an when your 100 cedis will see can hua. Say yes in a set that way. But who venture? Me mo ni mrem for subum no one venture into risk investment. To make us say obi and I just send a 5k ne da hono. Or the kwako pet bet to us. Na de be a wecha krache. To us on a path one we see can ash. Enti nyama enye se cause be a two me fu nti me ko twa two us de ye den ye bebo da bi bet for no muso mu piska tie bet for no muso mu piska ye investment no muso ye enti omo so nim ni omo ye nti a bet no muso ye nti muso adwuma no omo ye enti nye se makani nti uti me se cause be say there's a cause be can dey am pao am paska ne da wa mami ko me 5k you know. No, I could not have a bet there be in your shortcut in America. Make a real juma be a bebow.
1: Shen one for Sikana could travel to my G2 us with a 5 us. Me cotene, chaminia, made 5 times, chaminia 20,000. Nay, massa, 5 times require a map, go bet for Nzumzu Yajuma. Tin ye, South Futun Yamnam de Mao. Don't do it. Pe Juma, a year realer. Well, who say, where ye save? And I owe ye. Nemo nipa na ni omo ye na na sa agreement bi aye go nipa dwene sesa at any time. Having said that, ye fre bi residual investment menye banker, but this thing I want to go there and as a residual income say na tie se ne uo sika na o dia to okada uto okada na 10,000 one man ho a year. Okada no yen maintenance kakra. A year ni drew yen yen fans waiting at you kada neka. Still okada ni ye mono, and I said that's who ye juma. Also, what you okada ni ke you know? And for so be a ebe bia na ye odia. Eti, even when you are not working, witi fi ye nukrana, the okada is still working for you. But what you say? And only a friend residia income. Eti ever se omo ye content creators no. Obeboka ato camera. Now the aye content. Oye content ni wea. Na wa posting ya me buana fi a man for her ni content ni generate ska. Whilst I wadano. The content or the channel is generating what? Income for him. And ne ya uwo sika boom. 100,000 no. Put that 100,000 into types of investment our banks okwa banks now we sell more investment to be brave while already a bell boy now they would them whilst I what done that money is working because banks and also the bobby see a gem for so good to my mom I feel so an abuse and every 3 months you'll be in your home whilst I what done that money is what giving you money but you what you say these incomes no that is how it works. Na di entia eboa ne se oyɛ ne saa wie a ebetom rebi you won't live on your salary, you won't live on usika na odi ram no, but you will live on them for so na eba no. It's a typical example is me Cosby me yɛ adwuma wɔ multimedia pa kwasi nso yɛ adwuma wɔ multimedia pa kwasi ever say pa kwasi gye 10,000 Ghana cedis a month. Me Cosby me jit 7,000 Ghana cedis a month. Now, me jit me 7,000 and me di mu 2,000 toho. And I'm a bobo me 2,000 and one me nya 10,000. And I'm a di a quote ye investment bi. A investment in a mami 100 cedis ye vanze every 3 months. And that ho I don't touch it. But pa kwa si di wajen 10,000 na o spend it. Eti ye mi yonu ye kasi ye income se si ya. Pakwa si meki sika seneme. Well, he takes 10,000. I take what? 7,000. However, Pakwa si is living on the 10,000, you know, every day, every month, or spend it. But me 7,000, you know, I am keeping 2,000 there for BB. Now, a banu residual income, me, in the next 5 years, me will sika sene Pakwa si. Because, ye nipa, ye benyini ye beye mere ye ntimi sori anopa bia madwuma anko eti afey yakor retirement no I will be enjoying more than Pakwasi. I hope you understand what I'm trying to tell you. Eti nipa bia no wo wiase a plan this. It can be sika odi ye investment, it can be bibia wato na wa onyame aboa no ahwa na de no atua ho kawie. 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
0: 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That time na fe na no wo ye den. Wo piska. Nti plan this. 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Entwe nya 40 years because this time they were brabo na ko no. 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It will be 2,000 Ghana cedis. Nana wadi. Better days will come. Oh, me will years ahead. Oh, chale chama across me yere me ho ye certification program we can come. Me a family ha. I have me GP kesiye. Nama start ye. So one timi an save sika out of 1,005 na u jini mua. One timi save sika. I was 7,000 na ube jini mu. Because ni pebiya, the more you get, the more you expand. So what ya say? The more you get, the more you expand. You say, wouldn't ni sa spirit of saving na spirit of investing na opaje 100,000 Ghana cedis a month untumi nye we are to turn sa de na it keep it in mind na tu sa na mo no ebe boa wo it u ko brochira ana ko mo mo te sa nwomo we sia at the age of 45 or semi call retirement Ghana e ka so bi ya retired when you 65 akokora na berwa. Or you're a retired teacher, you say, but when you go to Abruchi, 40 years you're a call retired. A DNTA. Or your residual income. Because all year Jumani Munu or yen you may be to us. And your man says or da crana na eden a wussy kamano. Mami nyusumi nya kitwa Zion Felix. Any example. Zion Felix 2012. No ba mo ho kumase beje content oba senior why na interview no na me no offer voice no no aye reaction no post to e won ne channel no post to e won YouTube no trauma OMG Ghana. There was a website and from OMG Pakwesi. I remember that no trauma mo to just story no atro that ten year no Legon no co school Legon. Oba no a frame senior why na no interview no dey see then ma send the audio na ma no wetin no any story sir. Then he started doing video content sir no be steady designfelix.com app na mo ko ko hwe videos no ade no. Now you know what he does sir time no wey investment sir time ni nyina no wey invest ene on content na Zion Felix dey go off from 2012 for sabe see na one channel on so no. He can decide say for the next 1 year on post to be BBM, but those content will still create money for him. So whilst he's sleeping, he's making money because ube ko ako check bibi so ko so hwe ube ko na ne dia popia ba na wahwe and as he will continue to get money entina onyini ye or 30 years was saying, but he's been able to build estates for himself. He's able to build wealth for himself. Now, no matter so for BT radio, be so say we are joining a court. So for you don't understand investment. I graduate to Isaiah fellas on no obey or court. Then I left to obey that. Hey, yes, sanity. What you say? Indeed, when people at your younger age, what is on your man as now yet that investmenter? Unya 40 years. Once one was a sicker ba, and you have to meet your homie. So now you see how Zion Felix is traveling around, going around, looking for other opportunities. So at any age, it is all ye young na utimia. Don't rely on everyday salary na our generation. I know ho, but start putting something somewhere. Kakra kakra, bedru baby, no bonus. What you mean your book? Now the investment be now feel we at a point you will start receiving resident income. Ebe boa wa ankasa. E sikafo be bre wo krumu hanomo. That's what they do. Sikafo be bre nti sika ni bi oha. 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Na ni investment e bre 100,000 Ghana cedis. 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But just what you say, begin to think like that. 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I came here to tell you, this is how you can help yourself and take yourself out of poverty. Na at the age of 70, na da so do kuku afuase. Oho popo, enso na wo so okope biba. Any idea no. Ni nyaisa. Awasem de medika no waka se susu wo. Obi wo ha at the age of 45, 50, still no wo. Na wa wo 50 years no. At the age of 50 na wa wo no. Se nye bibi na si na bia wo ni ba. Ana bibi na delay wo. Na wa wo at the age of 55 no de mebusa wo. Oba ne pa, obe da hwe no. Wa wo 55, obe nye 60. Na ba no 5 years. Ubenye 65, now about 10 years. Or say or that's your school going child. Ubenye 70. Now about 15 years. 15 years after you will be RSS and all SS. Obede we university. What go? I want them way. It is a why your sign investment ni bin pone no shakura na fine. Eti papa, and kase be ma de. 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Doctor, cause we move one million, I'm say, at the end of your problem. Hey, my money does me bring me kuna jani jam. And I'm saying, you should open a top condom, man. 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You should not talk condom as a unyam or yam condom. I see a sem. 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I'm saying, you should open no. Samuka, man, I got a cra. Oh. Now, so, baby. 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Also, Timmy Shannon crying about no abidjan, the fusa boss, when I'm saying no. 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What kind of behavior is that? I was a mumu, just say, almost a crown, oh, you almost do, when I hold there. Almost a no, you almost there. Kakrebi no aboye, kakrebi no anyem, kakrebi no. On to tune your may ye now ye. I came to talk about you about investment today. Residual income and how I'll be to me I involve into it. God bless you for listening. Show who ye sister. Problem say ne ba and man I am bre ye. Tina ya de be a mi jina ma consono. Besem ma sebi musien yan sa. And ma bema me da dao. Problem ne ba po big jani ye jao. 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Own tenin can be him, but yes, oh, I bena more galam sa, see me, ya ward, oh, and was 50 Ghana, oh, betting when you're about for all. Now, what Tian will now bring out Matitaro Hosa. Don't do that, show who see ye. Or so a pair were catching on me and call my men or papa ho. Call my men or papa ho, now if you move to an amon, now you tea and only bear me beer shia, now or so a pair were. One in a nama, be bicky to a beer for quadrin dream. 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
1: These things yam putuno yam fashion ya dream. 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

0: Young one again, I would dinner them. 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Nafi and watch you and told you, Medina Suma. Binny and let's say,
1: Circles being a man, I don't be able to call. Na pa ile what to your funk asa
0: me da se me ne
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1: 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Zan says, say, dear, and Row ho, name Momono, I drew papa pa, dear. A hack summish and a capsule, I drink on my pig idea mound. And to the upper crana, foul phone, no dear chat. To cover be a torn drone, and then yaffin, I'll call body, hacks and a crono bean to me, moddy, me patro, and run as only phone at home, and him, no my person, no my be a mound. Sales won't get a phone, kindly dean back home, and as in a hot temper, and a friend of us at town for, not and one on us at town for. Hack some mixture and capsules. No baby, I say, all sun, aye, day, ya dear, ya can't all sa. 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Na dear doctor, person, chin, and say, a crow. About nipadrianum, never be a toy and on a yana or two din at the amount. And it is our swan ya peptic ulcers and a debia chilimono. 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Say, or catch us one ya gastric ulcer dear, and in our woody ano, a cronia bakope, and ya mienu, a bakope. 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

0: 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Ye, the US moon, and we are near bro. And what do you ask me, and I shall so. A man who is it out. Obi cried, like a crabbing old dear. I say, I choke me minimum. Adriana, I say, Jinajina, me minimum, she shall me bo. Adriana, I say, intimum cotton yam, and until no hunum yina, jirajirano, oh, who knew on yano, and no son will be on one other than Sessia, run a man, I say, now war, waffing in our bonte, Miss Row. San yano, and yan yapa. Momodiana copper haxa, Mr. Nana capsules. All sat down for a bed worker general. I didn't make come for the way the amount is a sire dear bacope, stomach ulcer, and one on name say peptic ulcer, say gastric ulcer, all sat type of piano, a free honum. A piano would see me and a payo tink as a wooded piano, obusun in ash show when I said reflux. A yana obusun in ash show. Obos scrana, no fruit in the yamu, it me a kutu. Gas and kuan, it's num. Me pacho sebi, obo crana, banzana, no inflamma bonny, no the shankola, miss. Which I said, you know, the copper haxa, Mr. and the capsules. And Fedoya dear, the beer that you're so narrated and unpidan inside your monabasso, the patrol, corner copper haxa, Mr. and the capsules, and no, my all sudden through Nipperdianum. If you are now Ocasa sent to boom, a hanon, and I am very dangerous. Yes, a brave beer whom sister be your personal cocky canaf and will be in a noa, seven as sent to him. Sad, you know, so will be men will pan as will be no power unto me come once a month, shall say, bra, and I see a sumacy, Sebi, one. A bonka, but who not opportunity? Oh, Ben and all Quenachi, oh, Miss Row, who will be bizarre, caught Nacope Haxa Misha, and any capsules. If you are named Cabo Wonum, not Odian, a stomach or sanity a bar, a bit I am a mortal, the patrol, a beer, now all sanitino, minima, maybe, or say, meba, me pejamino for ya, I am a senior, yamia, na mehujra, me menfenemen fe, all sanasome, menfenemen fe, minsacra, mintimin pija, me casacra, me casan, mintimin tiamodine, me nantia, mintimin faminens is for modine, near all sabet me, I don't know. 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
1: 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If who's a problem be onzo a we are seeing doom yet they will help you to solve it. 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
2: 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Say obey yes Christo. A one and quano ewo. Becoming more like Christ Jesus. Say obey ye say Christo. Say obey yes Christo. Becoming more like Christ. Say I can't say ya or baby say hey. How can you become like Christ? A quite bit my first one I say Christo. Yes, Christ, there is a concluding said here. A possible pa according to Yanko Ponsem. What he has here? Yebeshe and Yanko Ponsem. Yes, the kind. Yebeshe Old Testament. One verse. Near about New Testament. One verse. Said by our betias. Because in Sunday, or more to Old Testament, you go. And I'm offer New Testament. Beside to New Testament, you go for Old Testament. But ye can be a ninny album. And ye ain't been free and for being shame. Yen share Old Testament. Leviticus chapter 11, verse 44.
1: Leviticus 4 angoma no etre eduba ko eyim eduanan enan no
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0: What you say? 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
0: 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Kriya kaso be a Christo near. I was all say Christo.
1: Yes.
0: What's he has here? Near what when you know say seno. It's Jesus Christ and found one could see you. Or man in the soon in the bino a down plane to say I shall wish him. And to show you know Jesus Christ, ni subay ni. And so be catch him so in Yankopon Bana so free Yankopon and the subay nature. What's he has here? And to Munina day, Embra also. First John chapter 2, verse 6.
1: First John chapter 2, verse number 6. You only and woman didn't can it remain when you mean Siano. Was it dear or Cassa or Tinimono?
0: Near or no, no Cassa, yes, Tinimono.
1: Ese no se on nante se di
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1: Roma fongo mana etire enwoche eyim edio no nkron no
0: ose
1: na wona wo hu won sie you know
0: wona wo hu won sie
1: we you are at one so
0: we you are right at one so
1: se won se ne ba no suba
0: se o mon se ne ba Jesus Christ suba
1: pi mu abakan
0: Oti ase na se Yakobon aka to ho se wo o pese o ba ne nche no e wo se o se ne ba Jesus Christ straight Let's just say one sena, won't be man in chenda. To one with Timia, wa bra bon seno. And could see that Ben, no bashas is over more brabo seno. Because a ne, o woo by a monk kaye. All this abrabo we wa and say Christoa. Why, he no betu any. Because nipo witty, a BM no betu any. And now some andwa, na a paradise. What he has, won't be in your fifi. And see a hint for no woo betu any. Oti ase where they catch your sick in Nibia or Bun and Guso. Oh, you know, on all your seal maritin and yampa, and Manu so appear and Yanya diemu, and Mun Nuno. And who say, Obedi, Debenesica, and I was in Corisicano, and you shan't Najinko Pay Jesus Christ to Chiraquine, but or the Scarlet Tree Manson, or the Scarlet Bunko for Faso, or the Scarlet Panacea here for, or the Scarlet Boy Modin, or no quana or did the Emanoho, or Paki Gun a bank or no quana edi, or Nama or Jeffers, or your bugger, or your guy, or your MP, or your minister, or your president, no only man. But to who you know, or tin and you know who say, Sana sa dinin and any nipple witchy. Or who say, no nimsenko woo, or woo, and cast I dear France Emmanuel and South France in the Timinia Juma and Kojaye. Wow, what tears ya, all this head in a tone so. O son of Paye be so near obedience, ya normal. Nessa one show watching Papa Jesus Christ, and so woo. 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
0: 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Obit me share only in Casada. 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We won't be with him. Mark, be a Jesus Christ, they are so and so. So, who's Yano? 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The world would hear me. So, one Bob Brown say Christ was a so. Now, oh, hey, oh, yeah, what they say, pretender. Oh, Catabo Bonesso. Officer, we're Niati. There be a young soldier, Papa, who knows Nimo, who say we in the Babonia, make a cattle, a yabrigo. 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
1: Psalm 50 verse 1 to 5. Also, oh, Erade.
0: I say, oh, Erade.
1: And our best show on
0: Tomato. I say, why in the best show on Tomato?
1: Why and our better on Pepper Crown Cross?
0: David, I can say, oh, be some why in the better on Pepper Crown Cross?
1: Or Nante Pepe.
0: Tell you what was I say, boss? Or send you on Nante Pepe to say Jesus Christ. Ah, oh, dear, some Tinene.
1: Now, Kana Kuma Monocra.
0: Now, all sign Kana Kuma Monocra.
1: I'm funny touching my
0: English. Now, all funny touching my Dinsu.
1: Now, onion and Yonko Bonnie.
0: Now, all sign Yonko Bonnie. Now, all
1: sign Yonko
0: Bonnie. 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
1: On Walla and in the
0: Sun. On Eren.
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3: 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no. On us also overhauling. Can he overhauling no?
2: Yeah.
3: Oh here say the testify no. On us send a bear. Oh ni pedia so to be pedia here overhauling no.
2: Said you hear be.
3: Oh that way now yo. If you want
2: we hear me I account yes.
3: And it be sure kona ko pepe kese. A guy pepe kese ka like we shall be no no no. Na NCC ni pedua no. Na air cleanse ni pedua na we a guy herbal mixture and in the capsules no air title. Can you draw any fine cement vital herbal mixture and in the capsules no. 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
3: 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and two, and two, and two, and two, and two, and two, and two, and two, and two, and two, and two, and two, and two, and two, and two, and two, and two, and two, and two, and two, and two, and two, and two, and two, and two, and two, and two, and two, and two, and two, and two, and two, and two, and two, and two, and two, and two, and two, and two, and two, and two, and two, and two, and two, and two, and two, and two, and two, and two, and two, and two, and two, and two, and two, and two, and two, and two, and two, and two, and two, and two, and And it's me strong. So your bema. Nanny man shed down cool yen patch and yapa penny the idiot. Be never money ten in China or body cannot be money. Emma no more away. Church.
2: Any jump. Look
3: at some jump if you don't know. Tunnel. Or some maybe bema and catch any sent to a giddy pass. Send your baby be out to me. Your money sent can no bit to our one. What do you also be on one of the hospital? Sign you, Juma. Copem so be shy guy. Now send your bema and you did not me ask me. I fair more bad about. Charlie, and he has some no dear to drive.
2: He has our fair.
3: So I don't know. And it's be struck a park guy, Bema. No money, man, she say him for mount. Now, if it's who your banner coffee chin out here, our door, so I'm sure park guy in the binom. Who bounce our old cabbage and say, most who will only be do the beard the other hole, the beard by the other hole. Hey! Copa gano wati. O your beman swahuna I am proud of womanhood, and I say, yeah, tribe, no. Copebinan, a bebo pass, so couldn't it be a to also to be a to be my ear? There's a combination of emfa. So malaria and a typhoid, a daughter to share by a gandia by a guy malamis, a two malaria and a typhoid, a crack, and into shock or tested penny a castle malaria and a typhoid, a drama come for my a guy malamis, copebito, a bebo, a moja drone so idea by, and the engine with your drama with you brosso, more for baker pool, won't flash a shenny at the debby. 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
2: 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A life toothpaste so ewoho and a life toothbrush so ewoho and also GB from our home. 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I feel hepatitis A, B, C, D, and E obey. Also, how anyhow, what kidney problems? 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Dr. Bonsu ene ya mami eduaya ebe buwa ama wato dodo. Akra ha omuwo eye ACP of the Kwabinya Road no so main road na Brosai Orange Binesi ono for the chombe bwa odo from our message 0244 54 44 22 0200 38 38 31 0200 38 38 31 and we'll be Cough Care Mesh Channel, so A2 Ewasi everywhere. Power Specialist about Hospital. Pa, pa, pa. Mami?
3: Papa.
2: Let's say.
3: Eradia Dumona, I swear.
2: Yes, you're home here, pa.
3: Eradia, si.
2: And then you answer how? Above four, boy. Hey. Where do you
3: are? We say we have way. There's some great.
2: Yes, yes. Hope you did with me, how, pa.
3: Oh, Musubani, a pepe. Difference be in him.
2: Hey, to us, we see I am ready to continue the main genres of my men. Right, you do ye
3: and right, you do bra and what you and them buy and yet them share them. Na yet it's me,
2: mamma,
3: honey, do ye?
2: It's ya and wabe ye.
3: There be a demisha woman. Now, what you do ye near ye me peer? It's a ye me peer, now say, Nancy and moti and be farmen. Also, to me, cause a moti afow. I'll bow when you're sentient and nibia. A woman who say, moti afow. You're going to me, coach you to an oma home, a busai or henny and up and ibi son of my baby. 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It's no. Now what you done is on your bow jacket see and in your jacket to na confu away your moon in our baby shia.
2: Okay,
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2: Because
3: 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It's done it ye yen century ni ye near ma be bridge chama and call for ye sika dan it ah nebe co brunyam crams ye brunya tareni near main poor man crow for be bray.
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3: A be a real. A be si yaza.
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3: 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Because e no mu twa fake money.
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3: 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And then person me catch ni pada sani bia se. 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
2: It is as you can, Moti and Co. Obi shop and Abbe.
3: Oh, no, Korean at the bow to me call bank a crack of faba.
2: And you to me, read, I don't know you, I can say.
3: Oh, to me call bank a crack of faba. Also, no, no, Omo Dawson, to wear bow, Pentama by any dear, no corner wins or by any dear. Well, Hanty, Satime, Nino. It's no, ye near my baby.
2: It's in Tadia now, Omo, this a union and a Obi shop,
3: Obi shop, and Obako, we are Bassisia.
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4: yes, Sahai de be a woman.
5: You see, I'm a buja, okay, in tin tricky seno, a mutiane, and answer sign your manu. They are comfort the any and any magician, the difference woman.
4: Won't say difference woman. Difference woman.
5: My magicians in his use, mutias are.
4: And what do you mean, ne be done to me to mean, shre? They mean minimum maker.
5: Okay, inti ma boja motiana be display o mama.
4: Yeah, yeah, mam re bibia wi afefri ho kono. 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Yes.
5: Inti wo ba bi a wote ankofo be consultation ho.
4: Yes, I me wash ye ya ankofo ba the bediane counseling.
5: Yes, say
4: your ankofo be hwe o mu hyebremu ni ade ade. 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Na enye bi because I was saying, your time we was at check, it's a baby and many a magugu no. And I'm phone back on us, our pictures and was on across our phone. No, I say, I think said the minya away. We're going to know my caller and I met it in a com.
2: Okay,
4: and away, yeah. Me, mommy, back on also, yeah. What you come for me and a major hand.
2: And you, okay, man.
5: Oh, wouldn't ye?
4: Eh,
5: and yes, I know a young girl come for I will be a com for you.
4: Eh.
5: Where they ain't me for inch because of our uncle for fro woo.
4: Oh, what you come from? Go on, woo.
5: Mammy,
4: oh, well.
5: Oh,
4: well,
5: now then I am a common intimate protector as a young no woo.
4: And Untina was any party as you say, 2 million you know, were riding Uncle Pong. Bossomon to me, you won't quack. Bossomon, mount quack. But you make and what you say, it's your far range, just any money. 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
5: 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And your mom Ben and uncle for Baby Busa, like a ba, Mubusa, a wana, isika, na.
4: Problem, ni be no more deba. I was some where Juma Sam a coin to only in a nomad deba.
5: To beat me, Bassa, ye be no yeska.
4: Oh, yes.
5: No, mutimi ye.
4: Eh, won't send a make us a mill by me, was I mean, Fresi come on, I mean, yes, I near man. Because Oba Mecano Cratcher was a mimimoti and won yisika, Cassia, who persuaded by ye, Juma. It is a zania man, dear. Ye yachre me batman ye.
5: Oh, it was a confound ye de azan your money.
4: Yachre, I am much row.
5: Hey,
4: 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Now busum and cast on providing farmer. 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
1: 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protection money and good health. Also happy birthday to Ernest, wishing you God's grace and favor on your new age. 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
2: 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here and your wadama you were more cool in a dance and we did them culture co toothpaste what you say won't you yeah true tree a ya person culture co toothpaste yet the bidian I yet it will see a chin 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
3: Y2K, Y2K, Y2K.
2: Eh, what them? Eh, ye ka ye ka ye ka. Wutie ye na wo bunu mantem a. Moonlight FM we sunya, Storm FM sunya ne, Gift FM do ma hinkro, ena ni da so FM Japan Chrome. Tanya FM won sokko Chris FM brekum Yankee FM Sampa after 2 FM wo bechem and a live FM so na say ye do mu e wo yeji atobu FM atebu edem free FM wo tachiman and a chia FM na say eh wudum wo nkranza he 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
4: The clearest evidence of this transformation is in the enforcement record itself. In 2024, NACOC recorded 73 arrests nationwide. 73 arrests nationwide in 2024. Then the commission's most productive enforcement year on record. Under this government, NACOC enforcement operations in 2025 produced 217 arrests across 165 cases, an increase of 197% over the largest annual enforcement increase in the commission's history. So let's compare the figures. 73 arrests versus 217 arrests across 165 cases. In percentage terms, we're looking at 197% increase between the arrests effected in 2024 and the arrests effected in 2025.
2: I mean, that speaks volumes. This group. 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
4: Ghana did not have a dedicated or delegated court to deal with narcotics-related offenses for years. Narcotics cases were assigned to the regular criminal calendar in competition with the rest of the cases. The outcome was a growing pile of drug-related cases in our courts, with suspects, some guilty, some presumed innocent, languishing in limbo. Prosecutions languishing, and the punitive effect of our narcotics law slowly diminishing with the passage of time. The public must be informed of the extent of institutional neglect that preceded 2025 to fully value the transformation that is now taking place and hold this government to the standard it has set itself. The state of the situation prior to 2025. An institution left to fail.
2: Abusiani awuti ye, unmanyamfo James Agaga, any defense and interior committee ye wa parliament or no so any majority leader and watch the mosehe. Mo adieno and one wakano.
0: Any defense one mana yejina. 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
1: Deemed a great sense of responsibility and a noble service to our God and country to hold this engagement with the Christian Council of Ghana, specifically with the chairman and leadership of the Christian Council of Ghana, to engage around matters of urgent public importance. Specifically, today's engagement as part of around narcotics trafficking, the alarming frequency and proportions with which this development has emerged, and to be able to seek a non-partisan consensus in support of transparency, accountability, and decisive action. We do not want to belittle and downplay this matter within the arena of politics. We want to elevate the conversation because Ghana is a country of over 35 million people, but when we go to the polls, not even half of the population turn up to vote. So that must suggest to you that there are more people in Ghana whose preoccupation is far beyond MPP and NDC, far beyond partisan considerations. So we are seeking to engage at the nationalistic level.
0: And yeah, Reverend Tifojo and our tenant canunti, what would your Musa Makwadan Christian Council of Ghana say? What must for Manuntum? Na Ghana, baby, and it's no Moyena.
2: Abusia, ya quay animu or Cassia Bono, emu ya quay animna, enra, we say ya, nature say, a chain, say ya show movie, ya chain, nature say, movie no one, ya, and I didn't movie, no connanim, no 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
1: 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What is invitation? You see, no Ghanaian is under any obligation to assist any investigative body to do any investigation. So we feel say who ebia will be the complainer, ba. And we feel say who evidence say you want to place the person under arrest, go and place the person under arrest. What in the can say and say ebia o my invite you na me invite you no my invite you watch and I won't buy it, you know. It's as I me invite you, I won't buy into nothing, I may bet you. No, nobody does that. You see, under the laws are very clear. You're on your friend, substantive criminal justice, and we have procedural criminal justice. Before Anya obey Ebedimuno, both the substantive law and the procedural law must work together.
0: And now, what's your nano pay just to send you my dear so? And now, and my name in your mind, Quabina Santi Dinko more into what is our person, Chini Panoa, let us who win a so, and Waco catch and Sabina, Menina so ye kitamin ye, your famous smith, if you have say, may betel, Name can't tell me Samana, Meme Bona, ye will shimu, and Rano and Canasa, and Dan Chensua was saying, Wabianca say, Mamma Bambo for one Mayimuno and Yejuma, Wabutu, your Majuma, 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
1: Obianka say let's not enforce laws. Obianka say law enforcement agencies wa moye mo adwuma. But if you want to do it in accordance with the law. You are abusing the law. And we can't allow that. No person, you see, no citizen is under any obligation to honor any invitation by any law enforcement officer. You see, there is nothing known as invitation in our criminal justice system. What I have seen is the abuse of those spaces. Then they tell you that they've converted the invitation to an arrest. So who will honor your invitation? That's what they will do. We are inviting you to come and answer questions about something. Then you honor invitation. The invitation is converted into arrest. But that is wrong.
0: And what's on what's here yet? 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
2: 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Hey, whatever, father. One professional protocol security officer. Then say, eh, Ababa will be sitting here, seven and walking. You can walk out way, and one money dean, unprofessional protocol security officer. 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
3: 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Over 2 months, on the 4 hours. Just who say, who I may a cancer? Municipality cry me, cry background, I am so. 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
6: how is it that we want to construct an expressway from Kumasi to Accra? Fantastic idea. This is something that should have been done many years ago. But if government really has $4 billion, you are using $4 billion to finance a commercial road which, frankly, can be financed by the private sector, whether domestic or foreign, with no difficulty. Because that's what happens in every country. Once it's a tollable road, you don't use government resources to fund a road that can pay for itself, let alone create a whole, I would say, administrative setup to manage that. Can you imagine what $4 billion can do for our health sector, for our educational sector, or even to give those of you here, interest-free loans to start your own businesses. That is what transformation is about.
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7: 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Kumasi Accra Expressway, that's not the only road that you hear Ghana. Who further the cry air problem? Any cry and cry, but I'm patamuno, acquire some air problem. It's a bind to me, Kazai, or the Ghana's Kenyan Air Kumasi Accra Express Highway. Now, where Jai and maybe I saw you make capital expenditure bit to say. School there, see hospital, see money at it. It's a mini era, Alanja Matia, Jane Pah.
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1: 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hour airflow you wahan say it's the winner air water na edi sin ya man it's a two pipe one hand say na a boy and kay ye be bro win mufa
2: thank you
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2: okay. So you have to walk for like how many minutes to get here
3: 10 minutes like 10 minutes and I have a sense you are no.
0: And to test you for not to woman currently if you say you will mean you will test you and you will test you we will need a test you I say a boss no you know I say oh I'm a test you Basana, once I encrem, one say you go susu and cran, aha, into a cat teshi, and you would teshi, sorry, and a teshi or boise.
2: I bet tobacco.
0: But I have a home in my boy, oh, cry, dear, wouldn't you?
4: Lena, what danny teacher? Who's the enemy? Who's the
0: Ubao? 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
2: The approach I never game with you will be a football. Now, approach I never game with a defensive approach because we're a defensive minded coach in 47 years of coaching. Over 90% of the games are defensive minded. Or call Colombia defensive football among the family group. Almost teams are coaching a defensive football, especially a new key player. Have because able home, have because here on paper, if the team or could defend it, or could make sure that young coach did defense and team. So, Unakwanyana, all defenders, no, you can't attach any Panama boy now or the Afawa Chino for sure. Have because for the Koshib, make a bookerman. Fact break or dear part me be a no body term name you reaco. It's hard to see a player. Ever according to coach, you know, defensive play no born and the tactics are sounds of can defensive play room. It been said you defended the embassy of the Kumka. No me a jib on anybody a bot chair as an advocate pool after one or two, three touches maximum. Yabaka see a train. I said we have good for pool. I'm going for the chair and I'm here defending any problem by a pool more. Almost a question or many problem don't so is your pool more. Your jib on a part. It will be a very fast break. I see too many captains because that time no money for the.
0: Ni abe umu pumbi kuyeti ni asi.
3: No credit, say a game we move, especially when you name your ma a batabata ye team ne ho at this moment. You coaching after the World Cup, or call you know, one man tema fino waba players a fro more initially, a be more free, a be more baby rim. But if you say from a pure footballing point, you know, Ivory Coast quality, ne quality, a bury the soup.

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1: 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Now, Abusia said, whoop, baby, I would do seek a tour. If maybe be smart banking, I can't smart banking, no. When you're in a cocoa with a bank, you want no more. Now, what was Santa and Ukraine, you're tremendous. And then the Abano, a modern banking. You're here, and it's a stamp bank, you'll be download or more apple, when you're apple, no. Sika na would they to ho? Who you seeker? 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
2: Yeah.
1: For the example, no, they have
2: a chance of a mumra, your pig, your best and that just swag in the idea. So,
1: yeah, can I send Cabba Bobo,
2: Mabo, no, I can't
1: look a crack. Yes, why you to park lady? Yes, I want to call. No, no, crano, why you? Eti Abusia, Bosumi, a besimuini, that here toss room, you knew, 2nd October 2026. My dear, never cross war, La Palm Royal Beach Hotel, and you men on what Cheney a Kajagum. What take quade and nyum envious any? Akatechie. Wabrafo, the Batman, and a Yasamini, VIP, ye, a kuba, ku, ye, me, ya, Ghana,
2: VIP.
1: 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Nature say, eh, jo. Ahini mi boso me
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2: just said I listen no
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2: bigo 5 so obai wa chero say bigo 5
1: en na ne kan me den kakra

0: 10 years of worship, 10 years of praise, 10 years of prayers, a generation of women lifting one sound to heaven. Now, we gather again, but this time, we're not just gathering to worship, we're gathering to say thank you. Join Women in Worship as we celebrate a decade of grace, our Thanksgiving offering with an extraordinary lineup of anointed voices, including Mercy Chinwo, Judy Kay, Celestine Doncor, PSA Esther, Empress Gifty, Tego Sisters, Naomi Rain, Epiasa Wabonsu, Sarah Pia, and Sandra Bwache. Sunday, 27 September 2026, Sports Complex, opposite the University of Ghana Sports Stadium, Accra, 4 p.m. Come, ready to give God the glory He deserves, because 10 years later, we know one thing for sure. It has all been grace. Women in Worship 2026, a decade of grace. Our Thanksgiving offering, 27 September, 4 p.m. Come and give thanks. Sponsors, Malta Guinness, NASCO, Wilmar, Thog Properties, Media Partners, Abdum FM.
1: Fire for fire, nie, Kobe Stone, nie. One of the best. Obe fire. Monday to Friday, Fatua Doom TV. 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Ishia, even is a fire, no joke, one head. Uyoja.
2: Fire for fire. My name is Kobe Stone. Yeah. You are Aite Powers. What can come if able to she quit? If before you can stand Azuma Nelson training, if you stand, you can be a world champion. I told him. I told champ. And the boss who can stand? Me, yeah. I can stand Azuma Nelson training.
3: But he do you know you are champ?
2: Advised me,
3: do you know you are champ?
2: If me, I can't be a world champion. I will give thanks to
3: Professor himself.
2: Because he talked to me. Yeah. I don't listen.
3: In actually, a favorite time, she okay. A favorite time,
2: she okay. What can come. A favorite time, she okay.
3: Allah.
4: Ochanu nie. Twenty giants.
5: Songo.
3: Chef, Ojana Shua.
5: Ebeba.
3: Ojana Shua.
5: Ebeba.
3: In Jashishu and they were banana more. And they say Janan Gasanabeso. A Janabeso.
5: Oh, Baba.
3: Okay. Now, one acre say.
5: Sheriff, Mom.
3: Well, Ubacas Udino, a dear mood, Juntino, a beer crime out so easy and as awful say, team now no more year, Jumano, anyone Casanim DNA Kitano, and a revival Ghana boss.
5: This I may answer in English.
3: Okay, very easy about that. That's fine.
5: Yeah, so you said my name opens doors for me. It does, but if I sit still and I don't, you know, utilize, you know, my ideas and visions, then nothing will, you know, become reality. So I'm making the effort to, you know, make my dreams and aspirations come to pass.
3: Ojana Shua.
5: Obeba.
3: That's it.
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8: Alex Kobina Stone, Okuma Krabba Kwa Waka. They be a show of fire for fire, Doom TV. Send ya fire, no manage your pa. And to Koswana Bwejuma. Sheshe, Medindi Esla Kwati. Alex Kobina Stone, Okuma Krabba Kwa Waka. Yeni jisani ya fire ne ho. And to Koswana Bwejuma Ding. Send ya fire, Maumin Penyate. Ye ya dao, Sheshe. Alex Kobina Stone, Okuma.
9: Then the other issue is refereeing. Unfortunately, refereeing is one of the things that is destroying our soccer. I mean, the matches are played before they are played. And everybody, we know, for every match, there's a ways and means budget. It makes the league not competitive because the match has been played already. Somebody has won. So what's the use going to play the match anyway? And so both the Ghana Referees Association and the FA should look to see how we can improve
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9: A lot of the spectators have abandoned going to watch matches because they believe that the matches are preset before even they go to play the match. And so spectator numbers are dwindling. Gate fee proceeds are going down. It's in our interest to make the league competitive. The matches must be tough. Everybody must leave feeling that, you know, there was a neutral referee and that whoever won, won. You know, and so I think that that's something else we should advert.
1: Shatawalini, fireman, fire for fire, on fire, champion, SM for life, Kakai, Peoja, that's okay, fire for fire,
10: fire for fire,
1: so fire.
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0: 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More fire. 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Tutu onana. Ebe shene life. Enyumbri. 10 p.m. to 11 p.m. 80 dia wo shene dia wo beti ni nyinano. Eye ria. Ejuma. Ene fa Black Stars no. Ghana for a charge of Black Stars in the show. To do an ano, a GDC, or Brano, BB and Friwa, BB and Timmy Major. So be a maquia opportunity no Emma. Say a quaint, a baby a mawa. I say BBC. I say BBC, BBC, no, and then sa opportunity, no. And now, mekai. Say players, no. A player, a binti me, a meboa, ya jitun. Nemum, say ye vini against Ivory Coast. Ay, non-negotiable. Any kwanzi negotiate. And then, you have a fire professional and call direct to players in the show. Ghana Black Stars players. No? Players are here, mom opportunity, and then Ronaldo Munyina Kurano and person make a retirement. Meba, Cristiano Ronaldo. Also, one day, Osanwo, two great achievements are a person here. Or sign a achieve. Meme a Barca fan. Me a Messi fan. Me can no collateral. But ye can say player. O de fan is o nimbo on a bo. O de osu o nimbo. Ye ya. Ye o Messi a fan is o nimbo. O nimbo on chair Messi. But a bad ni consistency.
1: A simple
0: 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Ma set it personal target. 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And a club will be decided, say, ye here play away, I'm not be replacing way form, no. E bin so wa. Ubo say, e pra. No a pra. E yo nye ni e wobo mo. 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
1: A simple F.E.
0: And I know na ato blasters, he say, e san ato ye. Upo umpo. Di ato gana ni say, big players no omonya available. It is squad nine day as a son. Players fufro. 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That is what I'm about this time no. 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
0: 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But Ronaldo, I say, oh, making a mark in New Year. See you. Osio Pese goes to Tutua, what said the Abandema in Portugano. And I said the ball, our bono. Opasua hated saying, 1,000 goals. And here one.
1: A simple
0: FA. Sanso, at your minor, a co Nations League in Ayabono. Yes, that is the man. Now, I feel a washer, bore bonase. When ya opportunity, so babo blasters. O minor Casano, it to the beer, short memory. Now say ya, players, ya, almost a mummobi. This same place near Tabom say ye mamun tinan chain near me be opportunity no mum mebo. Meboa. Who are you? Meboa catch him, Meboa. Ucha se. Eti, se kobani say na se, mwa mwa preprano omusamba. Coach, you know, I saw Timinya problem pass, eh? We'll cry me man inside tinasi. And I said, Miss I am you soon. Sani, you build a competition with him. Sani, you can say, you build a squad. Players are, you be a mamu, be a do. When you are, we be to me, Abishima, Sani, you know. And Sani, you pese blasters, and eh, Jitum, blasters, you ever call a cup, Negu. Negu.
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0: Now, Otuadu, I be good blasters, never yet did that. The time, no. Team no na a digitata. There was no plan. And this coach by you know, I mean Santi will cran as you know, as a blessing in disguise, the man. So your coach or your bema when they so dina so no the pamu players ni be free team ni mu not or the building team for fro. O dina announces a coach. Ocha says so dina announces a coach. Now you would decide the way. I built our leaders out for so many me up our team, no? Build the team around the players, the available players now. Open the TTO, Mumono, they have to also prove it.
2: Sisi Wom,
0: more fire.
2: Sisi Wom,
0: Sisi Wom, Sisi Wom, and they are 7 8 years. And I'm saying, 1 p.m. in the ocean alive and you play. Jitum say, yeah, show Nancy, yeah, then, yeah, ball game. Anjitum. Ocha se inti ene no. Team ne zomu yere. E zomu take your chances. E se blasters team no. Topic no. E ne. Ye kan wasem no. Blasters team no.
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0: 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Omu apa team ne mo no. E zomu timi e take your chances. Beyond the game no. saw your fufuru, saw your player tatao. The moment I'll be a Blasters camp, no, oh, your Blasters player, jitum. Me say, na many players in the Ekasa directly. The moment I'll be a Blasters camp, ah, ya fro, Sebra, na beche jesi, na beche perdiye, bekatim na ho, beto national anthem no, national flag no, airport, eh, him, besum, na for him, etire wia singi na no, the moment I'll be a camp no, oh, ya Blaster player. 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It's a simple thing. A so yet you maintain, conquering, no beer who say honor, a odia. Bono beer who say, Bopor, no, Neosa, oh, Popo. Artists who beer bills a woon, a woa, oh, Popo, no, na say a place with bray, see a woo. Yahoo be bray. Bakubia, Yako, a cup, home, then a bayano. Right back, Bino. Marvin Sanaya. 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No, Gina, and Anfua. Ghana, and you be a bina gidio when you say, Sabrantia, your man of Quino, when you be boy. ATC Afro, now Opa, now Swap is sitting, you know, Apo against Ivory Coast, the Gambia, Opa, Po, and your more man will qualify, Sinua, make sure, sir, who suffers a
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0: 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I'm telling you se. Still anu unya. Obe say aye den. A dedicate no ho. Apo po no. Apo niye. 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New guys naba ni. 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Mabaye ese mochire diamonso muwo when eye mo first invitation o after say madam mo ho adi e o mo class when no efe nemo no say e fro no and I make say say e qualified to AFCON no any achievement ne ne see e be win ni trophy no yati din no coach is not follow mo. Mo performance are a walk mo class. Now at Blasters. Brana betchila o popre ya who players. Maybe omba Blasters opportunities upon opportunities. Omu nti mi improve. 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
1: Sisi.
0: Inaki Williams.
1: Sisi.
0: Wajai. 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Yesi 21 years pe. 80 said yo boase fuwa. No mweni aje. And they will call Boasia. Obey any age. Call up Nepal and obey any age. HSS, Utimi, Emma, HSS, the reason why I'm a frail, Emma Upayano. 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
2: asema
0: I mean, fu mi no send the Kujina Park and the Sunapo, not deliver for my Ghana for all my foie. And so you, Yem Nabobo Nina. And so you, Yem Nabobo Nina, Yawunu, Sam Komoe, Yawunu Bebre. Maka, Red Nansea, Yako, work up no. Before, I Yepeco, Jonas Ajite. I mean, blasters will cry no Biam Pen and Mukrabe. But time on your opportunity no omo pair on one guy chinchin okro de say Jerome Opoku omo mienu at a point I say omo bomo ho acha magana for okro ni mom ajete yon na friend sergeant ajete wo gana obo 2 matches so say 3 matches your friend sergeant ajete ehidentia wabachire Ivory Coast team no so nche the Gambia team no sunche. This is the time I say we take the opportunity no. We make sure say call up na bana. Do to one come once them. I say akwati say ye shira team no dia maybe. It is say amfrauma na Ghana ye blasters na gu. That is not what we have to see. And no thing that they be an enra make us you the coach. You don't have to fear trusting the new players. You are the coach. You don't have to fear. Coach, I said, make sure, sir. To me, BSA, this show, players, you know, what they are so mumu. And you can say, what's not so keke? Because when experienced players, you know, they become more available. And the Bemo be super, then, every opportunity, you know. Nani Pana, Epa. 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
3: Shatawale ni fireman, fire for fire. 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
0: More fire. 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Blasters team no. Players in any opportunity no. And so we make use of it. 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Your mom is dino, dino. Ghana for one starting bomb dino. In the good book of your blasters, no history na pakwa semna. Your children, your form dino shas here. Ebi esi pain. Make I the year 2000 or so. Blasters ni say ya your free players ah. 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
4: Blaster no e pick kakanga cry de eba na egusu so a fire de eba. 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
6: 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Saturday, they say, yeah, Jim. 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Say, let's say, be alive. Also, who with the mom?
4: Last time, you say, a yeba, a chiasu, nemuya, you say, be my baby call. Now, so, no more marker, I'll say, I know. 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
9: the best say
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12: blasters fo ma mu ya we say ye ni damu so every match beyond Bobby, you need a muscle. 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So soon time with
4: you. I tear, Bemuya, by Minusa, you would be to my Jumano.
9: I saw me who is on
13: my president. 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
0: it is say ya share you say ya draw see ya lose o see ya win you o se mon kon ko mon nim chere se u be nya position no I am feeling it there all oh baby girls ni mommy no mommy no so munya mo feel 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mame no adonko next level premium energy drink Adonko Next Level commentary position here fire. It's maybe a phone line to be a mouth. A Donko next level premium energy drink. A year na wo ye.
14: A Semper FE na
0: wo ye. Party na wo ye. O pon wo. O ye juma ding. E viana bo. 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O tis a widium. Why a mere. Ope a Donko next level premium energy drink. Nano. Nomba kope. Mama Debbie, Mese Media Nasa, Sister Deborah. Ono oye hardu, oye hard. Oko sales department, Deborah Esuman, sweet baby girl. Madia Nemra, Mamra, Mamra and Tem, because next level no, penom no wano wano. A Donko next level premium energy drink. More fire and the matches in the groom. Bibri amount for selected games a disca and the game no overs bibri war echina matches war ochas echina yamiya duma World Cup and then AFCON games bibri war AFCON qualifies no bibri war Nations League bibri war a ya betano.com .gh betano.com.gh kope betano register your deposit nanya 2000 Ghana cedis welcome bonus as high as 2000 Ghana cedis welcome bonus abenyano no aye betano.com.gh more fire 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We duro no. 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Tabia Eba Mr. Why no phone no phone? I also what do winter. Winter ni has he Ghana ha ye ni winter. What just ye? Eye summer. 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
14: Asemba FM
0: kasiye pa and then Debbie awoda. Oh, now I'm finding photo known to Zumobia Unana. Oba Tuntun son or Kama pa. Mr. Kapu no more than it will be any obey to me a challenge. Oh, no, we needed that. Now one ever to me a challenge. No bear man, what they say there. Oh, no, our bonnet next level energy drink bakua. It's big. More fire. Happy birthday, special one. And confirm my sweet baby girl, Deborah Nangasa. Director Kesiepa. More fire. May announce the phone line. I'm going to be adding a drink. And the game and expectation is high. The Gambia game and expectation is high. SEA who players, you know, commitment, you know, from them. Any coin say, coach in so our free players, no. Any kind say, what free players, no. Sambe suro, so be you suro. If you believe somebody is good enough, trust the player. Give them the opportunity. And free players, no. And makeke. Ah, what papa ye training?
14: Na se who suro?
0: Coach be an Okita Blasters, or ye changes, ah. Nana who was so, osuro. Osuro ni, oni ti diye. Oh, players, you know, you're born 90 minutes in the year. I think we're so bad. Try back to be a watch and all the close rules will be changed. It is a game, no, and requires so many to play now. Use them more responsibilities, no, more opportunities, no. What I said, you know, Jomunye, me, you who said, when are we in charge of the Blasters, Carlos Cruz?
15: Sisi Womu.
0: Sisi wom. Eto de bia. Circumstances no. Eti mima. O trust in new player kura. E san se. Sa player no be he. O no no. Bo no abe po ama o ni sa confidence. A unso de be tie player nechi no. Wo confidence na obe nye woni mu. Didi na obe nye se. Player we. Obe ti miyapo. Se mfa hon se kudu su ni wo. Antua seme nyo ni wo. Enemy Busa said, these players, yeah, yeah, boom, this is Omuni Honti Obin Timimbo Blasters. Dien, Omu Ye, Oma Baby. Oma Baby. It is a new guys, you know, I already give them the opportunity, play them.
14: A simple FM.
0: Mamomo, I bet you timer. The so called big names in the Bepano. No one can suffer Panana competition, Omu Ye, Omu Baby Miti. And on America, a dear chill be a beer when you address will be a day a fire on. When you address will be a fire on, so could use a return a bar and see who competition room. Sessamano, a returning or sending what on a new bar and so a better competition. Sir Thomas Partey and Waya Villabois and so all panel obey sheer competition with Tim Nimu. Any kwa so bi se se da so de ase blaster me me mobie me ho to me anama ba ana blasters oba nso a ni ebie kwan ni a shot to no dia me bi mo no that should not be how I build the team no way iti dia ni 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
14: asempa fm
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0: 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These are the leaders. Omuna lead here. Omuna lead here. Your sports na be here. Omuna lead here. More fire. Frank mami be phone line into. Kitem den den mami. Mami be phone line into. Why? And no be betting as a sample blaster career no. Ono ankasa ne career and na yi for blasters team no no. And ne o performance no. Ghana for hunu. And no na be chire. One game upe. It means some people support us in a positions on my players. One game upe. What I say, and Uber and Pufrima near discover
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0: Sana Boro Botier. It's a game, no? Etine. Being him playing Ivory Coast at this level, at this stage. Being him, say, Etine. And dear summer, a year who cranny say, Ivory Coast team, the time almost started campaign, you know. And you know, I need to crew my fanny a day, a list, how could I baby? No be him. No way you have him. No, I could feel we have him. Sometimes I know what you want, what friendly players, our campo. Players not psycho from various teams. Ah, oba. Player near ball last game, no one him say. This weekend, me popo where we are, me cook, me crew my popo, I'm a Ghana. Oye, very careful. Because when him said the mind, you know, that's an akumaso. But sometime now, upon the last game, when him, so Oba, now Oma. Now Oba, no, I see when you're growing, you're on TSE. Wep it up. I see, wep it up. A opportunity, sir, according to my players, Nina. And you can say, we should team beer. We a player, and you can say we should occasion. We a player, and so to me, the piano DJ, no, a bechon,
2: and
0: so to me, announce so, sounds wood in a bony maw bobby. 0302211701 0302211701 and 0302211702 I'm in Atobra, I'm a first caller. Atobra fire ni enti o mo fire atobra ni enti o
3: ko mi cha mi cha mi cha fa fa fa fa ya ti enko ni na
0: mo fire
3: body and then my wife catch o sura bi because I tell me I am ti be kan yi o mo fe ni edi kan kan na nsen ya but o se o mo catch na bi chama ba ka se si kana 1 million Ghana ti bi ni e be ma craft no enye o ma peni e na ni PR e so ba ka sa and you almost have a particular vision here, you are Mampeniano, Ewa, Sa, Asamona, MP Becaya, or there to Tuma, MP, because MP, you are your Mampeni. It's always a catch with Shadi, Ethan, Mampeni Cayano, not so I am Bama, Kenya could do Mampeni, and I said yet, or Santa Cafetra, and you go to me Cafetra, Mampeniza. I want to be, how is the MP the anymore, especially with our opposition, and you can't have your mother. If I go play at the end of Bobby Saho, and then I hear it, I'm going to have one gala. Sign, you plan from
2: what's
3: so come out when you see that other. But you can't have a head, you have a man of my own. Therefore, I wake up by a woman's conference, you will tell my black man. Who can laugh what you say? I'm going to have a woman when I get 10 new quads. Or people wake up when you get 2 weeks, 3 weeks, 1 week, or the banana a boom. Now, if I need you, I can't have more. Obey, I got to be careful for this sports stadium. Another community team to Yama, football and development. Unless, as the president, or anyone to do what I And you say, you don't have a car, now we'll be seeing a key.

0: and I approach in the city and I'm at no. Or not, I'm a celestial, Tatan, tell you a fire or a capital. And all the men, you know, all the men will marry the other son of so. Come with me, I'm with
1: you. More fire, our Califa, I mean to you, Ghana 40, more fire. More fire. More fire.
2: Yeah, friend, it's a cat, you know, sometimes, we end up with question at the chica say, or do you know, Cassa, almost you know, because one Cassan working yet, it is so be bought here. Yes, it's all Cassan, only send it here, it is so be correct you are. Oh, then if I'm, oh, we're honorable. Okay, send it in our time, at least in our officer, yes, me, which you are, yes, I tell. Not on all,
0: last time I met, we go to the way for me, like at a hotel nominal. But I didn't see a work of 30 sort, now with the $2 million. I have read, what for work up, I best cap at that, I have read, up to now, cover 4 years, yeah, to me, empty hotel in my blaster. That's all we are the name, you know, the car. Oh, to what now, with any panel. Oh, my moose up to I am here. There was a F in a year, I'm normalizing the view. Because Kate and Katani, almost one of you, she got me or back with acquainted you. Or Cassa Jack, I like you one while you are Capiano for no. Or Cassa Jack, but only a professional way, I'm sure, because almost can't go to another football.
1: Okay,
0: let me be sure, okay.
1: More fire, Mamma, a panny and him come and answer. O Papa, Mamma, to you.
3: Don't come up soon.
1: More fire, O Papa.
3: Pay us now after a money one. Miss Law, my father, and I'm going to go. Omo praye o ti yi omo nyina di ni ade po proba ni so bi bia ye.
1: Okay. More fire. Another me no.
3: Yentimi en crop there at in farm.
1: Another me no nya adwene o. Eh se ye wi ni. Eh se ye wi ni. Me se en me no nya adwene. 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Eh se ye ti bi wi ni. Eh se ye ti bi wi ni.
3: Danpa.
1: Okay. More fire. Mama for injustice, right? Justice. Okay, justice. Mami to you. More fire, justice.
2: More fire.
1: The
2: only person I can say, Oshé, Ketokle Kuni Mpina. There are some entities that are here. You see, Mako went up since 2006, the Sydney. Omunche, a Yiba Kuma, a Tedu Bakuma, when they went upstairs. Omunche, individual players, a so-called management members, now, Omaye, a Peter, a Motu Mansion. And no one. You're not going to be able to do that.
0: The way I now somebody make you back, the time I saw you. And some of us yesterday. And she said, oh, one year, I'm a born demo. I'm going to see you one year. Someone never want one. I'm saying, that's a day, that's a one year, Dino. You did not yet be Timuno. That's a better. And you will be not when you should just be here. But who? So let him out. You go for the well for the month of prayer, I tell you. Yes, yeah, bro. Show me better, you know. Can you be glad to join your home?
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4: 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Then your kind, Mamma Pasia, Akumapa, now, Yanitan players in the team. No birth from my barrel. I'm making things for yourself. Because it's the blaster, and I should have blabbered out. So I said, enough to move. I just have to go out. I'm going to see it and I'll be out.
5: Baby, I was Japa, dear one, a honor, Akuma.
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1: A new scramble for resources. Critical mineral extraction in Africa must not replicate the colonial era exploitation. We will process our minerals at home. We will build local industries that create dignified jobs for our youth. And we retain the value of our natural resources in Africa. The African Continental Free Trade Area, whose Secretariat Ghana is in an industrial growth. As we heal historical wounds, we must address the alarming breakdown of the current global order. We are witnessing a dangerous shift towards unilateralism, lawlessness, and the erosion of multilateral norms. The United Nations must learn from the lessons of the League of Nations. The UN Charter must reign supreme over the cynical doctrine that might makes right. The veto power must never serve as a license for impunity. Sovereign equality cannot be a privilege that is reserved only for nations that are aligned with global superpowers. And nowhere is this crisis of credibility more painful than in the ongoing persecution of the Palestinian people in Gaza and the West Bank. Mr. President, the time has come for us to stop using diplomatic euphemisms to veil the human carnage that is taking place in Gaza. How many more lives must be lost before the world acts with decisive moral authority? The blood of 5-year-old Hind Rajab and the more than 20,000 children that have been killed in this brutal conflict cries out to the conscience of the world. Collective punishment, enforced starvation, and mass displacement are flagrant violations of international law. Ghana remains unwavering in its recognition of the sovereign state of Palestine and its steadfast support for a viable two-state solution where Israel and Palestine will live side by side in peace, security, with guaranteed borders. At the same time, we condemn all acts of terrorism by Hamas that triggered this conflict. And we insist that all parties unconditionally respect international humanitarian law. Our moral standards cannot be selective. In that same spirit, international legality and human solidarity, Ghana reiterates its call for the immediate lifting of the decades-long economic, commercial, and financial embargo that has been imposed on Cuba. The world must support Cuba's new economic and social program. Measures that inflict collective economic hardship on ordinary citizens run counter to our shared commitment to human dignity and international law. We must likewise elevate our global response to the catastrophic conflict in Sudan, which is reported to be the world's worst humanitarian crisis. We must also exercise solidarity with nations that are facing the terrorist scourge, especially our neighbors in the Alliance of Sahel States. The current Middle East crisis is having a deleterious effect on the world economy. We call for a return to the negotiating table. And let me add that no human civilization deserves to be annihilated, and certainly not a member of the United Nations. I believe that dialogue can resolve even the most intractable of global problems. Across every conflict, whether in Europe, the Middle East, Africa, the standard must remain uniform: respect for sovereign integrity, protect civilians, ensure unhindered humanitarian access, and hold perpetrators of war crimes accountable. Mr. President, those who have declared climate change a hoax perpetrated by political opponents, the warnings of recent times cannot have been clearer. Melting glaciers, flash flooding, droughts, record-breaking heat waves, brush fires, Simba hurricanes, FM. And other extreme Simba weather FM. Phenomena are unmistakable signs of an overburdened planet. Climate change is the ultimate test of global equity. We in Africa contribute less than 4% of global greenhouse gases, and yet we bear some of the heaviest burden of climate devastation. We face erratic rainfall, our coastal towns suffer relentless erosion, and our Sahelian region faces accelerating desertification. On 29 June this year, Ghana and coastal West Africa faced an unprecedented deluge. Torrential rain exceeding 160 millimeters was dumped on 7 coastal regions of Ghana within 24 hours, resulting in 39 deaths and one still unaccounted for. And so climate justice demands that developed nations must fulfill their long overdue financial commitments. Mitigation support must be operationalized with predictable non-debt creating grants, not loans that further indebt fragile economies. Similarly, global health security demands true solidarity, because pathogens do not respect national borders. They just walk across without visas. We must build an equitable global health architecture that guarantees regional manufacturing of vaccines and therapeutics, strengthen epidemic surveillance, and funds resilient public health infrastructure across the global south in accordance with the demands of the Accra Reset. Mr. President, Excellencies, I agree that even as we demand a place at the table and call for a more equitable and just global order, as African leaders, we must also do what is required to put our own houses in order. As the legal maxim goes, whoever comes into equity must come with clean hands. African leadership must be transparent and accountable. We must commit to the fight against corruption and ensure that every dollar of our people's money counts and is used efficiently in their interest. Ghana is arguably the most stable democracy in Africa. We believe in the rule of law and have respect for human rights. And we are determined to demonstrate that democracy works. While progress in a democracy may be slow because it must follow constitutional processes, it is more sustainable because it is built through popular participation and consensus building. As Ghana addresses these global imperatives, we are leading by example at home through our transformative Resetting Ghana agenda. Less than 2 years into my administration, through disciplined governance and fiscal prudence and an uncompromising fight against corruption, Ghana has achieved a dramatic economic turnaround. Indeed, some circles describe it as the Ghanaian miracle. Our macroeconomic stabilization measures have restored growth, drastically reduced inflation, stabilized our national currency, and significantly lowered our public debt burden. This remarkable economic recovery story has been independently validated by all the multilateral financial institutions and major international credit rating agencies, all of which affirm that Ghana has moved from economic vulnerability to sustained recovery, resilience, and growth. But, Mr. President, macroeconomic indicators mean little if they do not translate into real improvements in our people's daily lives. Economic growth and progress must have a human face. And that is why we're pursuing an aggressive national infrastructure agenda under our Big Push program to build roads, expand digital connectivity, construct schools and health facilities. This strategic investment is opening up the length and breadth of our country, bridging the rural-urban divide, unlocking agricultural potential, and guaranteeing equitable access to basic services for every Ghanaian, no matter where they live in our country. Through our flagship 24-hour economy and accelerated export development program, and the soon-to-be-launched new Ghana economy policy, we are transforming Ghana into an industrial, high-productivity hub. We are incentivizing round-the-clock commercial operations, driving value addition in agriculture, mining, and creating sustainable, dignified jobs for our vibrant youth and women. And central to our national reset is a revolutionary expansion of social protection, universal health care, delivering on the Sustainable Development Goals, specifically SDG 1 on poverty, SDG 3 on good health and well-being, and SDG 10 on reduced inequalities. And so Ghana has officially launched a historic free primary health care program, ensuring that every Ghanaian can access essential primary health care services at their community level at zero cost. This program has been hailed by the World Health Organization and the United Nations as a benchmark paradigm shift for the Global South. And this model is currently being studied by other nations that are seeking to achieve true universal health coverage. Alongside our National Health Insurance Scheme, we've introduced a specialized fund, officially named Ghana Medical Trust Fund, but popularly referred to after my name, Mahama Care, that guarantees Ghanaians suffering from non-communicable diseases such as renal failure, cancers, cardiovascular diseases, and diabetes. It guarantees that they receive subsidized, affordable, and life-saving care. I've always believed that democracy must deliver tangible social benefits. Citizens must experience democracy not only through the ballot box every 4 years, but through improved access to food, quality education, decent housing, accessible health care, and economic opportunities. Mr. President, democracy loses its soul when it protects elite privileges while abandoning the vulnerable. And so Ghana remains an uncompromising beacon of constitutional democracy, media freedom, the rule of law, and peaceful transitions of power on the African continent. But these domestic achievements set the stage for two historic milestones ahead of us. In March 2027, Ghana will celebrate its 70th anniversary of independence as the first nation in sub-Saharan Africa to break the shackles of colonial domination. And in January 2027, Ghana will proudly assume the chairmanship of the African Union. I wish to serve notice that we intend to use our AU chairmanship to champion continental integration, accelerate the implementation of the African Continental Free Trade Area, push for peace and security in all the conflict zones of Africa, and ensure that Africa speaks on the global stage with one resolute, undivided, and confident voice. Mr. President, the daunting crises confronting our world are not insurmountable. What we lack is not resources or intellect. What we lack is the political courage to see one another as a part of a single human family. We must see each other not as strategic rivals, economic targets, or demographic threats, but as human beings who belong. That refugee fleeing violence belongs. That migrant seeking opportunity belongs. That child in Gaza, Sudan, or Ukraine belongs. The descendants of enslaved Africans seeking justice belong. The indigenous community protecting its ancestral lands and environment belongs. The small island states threatened by rising oceans belong to humanity. The poor, the vulnerable, and the marginalized belong. They belong to our common human family. And because they belong, we must safeguard their dignity, we must enforce their rights, and most of all, we must hear their voices. When our first president, Osagyefo, Dr. Kwame Nkrumah, stood on the eve of our independence in 1957, he declared that the independence of Ghana is meaningless unless it is linked up with the total liberation of the African continent. Today, from this respected global podium, we must expand that historic truth. The freedom of any nation is insecure unless it is linked to the freedom of all humanity. In Ghana, we believe that our national prosperity is fragile unless it is a shared prosperity. Our global peace is unviable unless it is anchored in justice. Let this General Assembly recommit itself to a world where belonging is used not to erect walls, but to build bridges, not to exclude, but to unite, not to degrade humanity, but to exalt. Let us speak truth with humility. Let us act with courage. And as I said from the Ghanaian National Anthem, let us cherish fearless honesty in the statements that we deliver today at this podium and in the choices we make tomorrow. May God bless our shared world. May God bless my homeland, Ghana, and may God bless the United Nations. I thank you.
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Sarah Benchi Addison is media manager of MTN. 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

0: Adaroma is share as here Ecosi Saint Impact Project. Yene yenuanoma ye members of the Renal Patient Association of Ghana. Say yebeko mwa busuni biana panye wase omuwo ansana was started dialysis treatment, no mwabwayam.
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2: 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Ipa jinfen nye agla fine. Iba shwe nye didona.
3: Yeah.
2: Atra pe nye no aka himle. Mo. Si droma fa. Akeke yye sana no he.
3: Yeah.
2: Waga ahi. Ni hi hanye hon.
3: Nagay.
2: Waga ashere. Ni nye hunye shere.
3: Nagay.
2: Enichumoy ashere. Ni manyeli afi nye no.
3: Yeah.
2: Afi ne wonjo.
3: Yeah.
2: Adronye.
3: Yeah.
2: Nangoke kinye yapata. Yeah. Tano manyaba.
3: Yeah. Yasuma.

0: Sisenye, Bosua Womene Sempa, Debrane Mamba, Obi, Sop Obi, Sop Obi, Sop Obi, Sop Obi, Sop Obi.
1: The video somewhere said, I don't know what I said, you'd go in your car. Meaning, what did you mean by such statements? No?
2: So, and one added, you know. So, me a very, very lawful citizen, law-abiding citizen. Even then, no, me catch said, he said, don't worry, I'll come in my car. I'll follow you to your car. And she was insisting that, oh, my mean, Ninechi, no, mom, no, obeso, me, sa, che, me, sa, se, bi, krom, fo, e, de, mi, a, se, omo, ke, mu, di, mi, a, ko. So clearly, no, omo, motive, omo, de, ba, wono, it wasn't a sincere motive. It wasn't a genuine motive. They just came there to create an embarrassment, hoping that a Bianca Sebi or Babisia, Nanka Mako resistant or not, Akoya Biti Biti Bata, Nadia Mako Bimisa na Bibi. It was a carefully calculated plan. And I'm saying, he said, the PN which I said, Yomoyeneno, right? It was genuine. It was not in good faith. Because even that point, Rameme Kantra will say, oh dear, Yanko, it's my friend Afua Kakra. I was going to ask Afuakwa to follow me to Yoku. But Obi, I want to reiterate. Bafuwa, menye duma ma binda. 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I never held any executive position. I've never held any executive.
1: Yeah, but you know, sir, as a lawyer, no, you know, sir, you don't have to have held a public position. And sana, you
2: wonder, Roma, may take come
1: interest
2: back.
1: In you.
2: May can't send back.
1: Okay.
2: May can't send back. A tosu minu, Obi, me nye boni bientia ubiya wakana ha.
1: Okay.
2: Me ni manu yinti me kwa na mi kura me kura. A tosu a nine, me ni a SIC savings and loans. 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In my lawful legal service, say my representing SIC savings and loans with the with me. Now, SIC savings and loans, now I'm representing. I'm representing. I'm a consent judgment, man. A car NDC for bottle one na omuja ko ye no me to me ko jisi kanu mu kese about 8 million cedis put together 3.5 million no me to me ji 8 million cedis e ma wo mu 3.5 million na mo de ma wo mu no me to me ji 8 million cedis e de ma SIC e ma SIC savings and loans. There is another case, Obi, ye chesi, besi na ye enyashi.
1: Okay.
2: And na me di Andrew Mesa, and Andrew Mesa was the lawyer on the other side. Bobo. So ti ase.
1: Yes.
2: And Ujama and Junior bako, Wahu. Na sabio, wa bo besi ya 3.5 million. Makoji 8 million amount. Tina, we see, I'm a frimpo ma signature, eye mena me sign ye. I'm a frimpo ma su organa, unto unsa crown frenida. Na obi nya bone na opese wudia dia biu
1: enti iyoko se o ma hu se wu free ho no o drive call parliament ostensibly to come under parliamentary immunities. They respect the constitution, but o must say membership of parliament does not by itself bring an investigation to an end or place an individual beyond the reach of the law. And their investigations are still alive, and they will take the necessary legal steps to get you to come and answer questions.
2: Obi, that's what you could say. Me, Akwesiyeji, I'm never afraid to report to you, Monata. So, what they may call remand 1 year, maybe never. What they may call remand 10 years, maybe never. What they may call trial, only them that. Because Sabi unto me pan quantum pata de show be my name fat ends and then in your pet da. Me two way, me name a rad in tell me a kind. The beard walk obey me at the far. I will carry on with my public advocacy. Nothing. Okay? Me two on Obi. all to me nya she wo me ho de bia no bi beti nya wo me me ho wo gana ha si bi se ma bra bo no me ji me nyankopon di ma bo ma bra bo ne pepepe bi bia ni ho sabi sabi sabi mo amo extorti sika president ko four time ye kai ene wo kura wo se yoko and then we monata who say yoko ye kai pa the extortion you did the time of president Kufuor to cover up a story
1: but, of him means what you but those are allegations without evidence
2: is
1: no
2: there.
1: If you would listen to me, relax, calm down, let's stay on course and deal with the issues at hand. Sisiya Mepacho, let's don't deviate, Mr. Oh, just stay on course. Calm down. And Unim said, you're also speaking not just as a politician but also as a member of the bar. And just calm down. You need and community. The final question I'm facing, Mibusa, I want to say, based on what you said, meaning, say, if Iyoko should go through the appropriate route to invite you, you would avail yourself for that invitation, right? That's fine. The other thing would
2: be, say, state security be invite me, say me nko. Me be why? To me be na me wo.
1: The other thing would also be, say, would you still represent Nurse Salome?
2: Of course. Ochina me ko court. Obi, sabi means for arrest too.
3: Obi,
2: look, Sabi, the party I belong to is a party that has a history of men that suffered the same fate. They were never cowed by intimidation. The constituency I represent is the constituency of Bafo Akutu, who was detained with that.
4: So, you call Amanone, you call back. Near Castle Country, a transit point for drugs, sir. Yem misa wo party card e meka ho. Yem misa se wo ye NDC ni anansa wo ye MPP ni. And so if the MPP want to be on the streets, as they have always done, I am beginning to suspect that it is some of their members who may have done it. Because I didn't see.
1: Oh, but why would you say anything like that?
4: I didn't see.
1: Mm-hmm.
4: You see, yanyahu investigation, yan strengthen processes to ensure that it doesn't occur again. Security agencies are beginning to pick piece and pieces of information from yourself, journalists. What have you become aware of from people at the port? All of these things are underway. Why do you think that in a crime scene is where you have to dance? Why would the MPP think like that?
1: No, but what they have said, at least the national organizer, the actions they expected to see from the president, no, that is not what they've seen. At least some dismissals should have happened by now. As a buying a treaty where as business as usual. That is their major concern.
4: President Mahama.
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0: Aha! 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Ekosi se nye! Bonsoir wa mene sempa! 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Obi! Som! Obi! Som! Obi! 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

0: 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Emra Subi Edi Ekosi Saint Jumediano Air Bremo. It's live from our studios in Kokomlemle, Accra. Check with your time, 35 minutes after 2. Ehaya Asempa FM. And some way we up no sono a door. So we'll take you back to the courts. Na yashe ene die ekoso ewo. The High Court of Ghana. Unim se ene ne was a lawyer. Nana Eje Bafo Iwua a movie bail application no on behalf of his client a Ness Salome. Ain't he? We were told earlier say because of tensions and in the pair ko boredom pem wo court or no, the judge decided say on bay certain no online. And they will take you there near Shehawa ako si se court na granted bail no. Anase eti saying ye bedi ni nyina hon komo ene ewiye enron so ye de tuja ma mo se Ghana phobia ye demonstration ewo New York at the UN General Assembly koso ewo New York enti Asempa 94.7 FM so eni di ebeshe hawa eno nioma ABC ako and then we'll speak to them na fe yere di e womuno etumi abremo monshanan so am I we're also hearing say there would be a counter demonstration ewo New York eno suno 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Nana Eje Bafo Iwua at the precinct of the High Court, you know. Iyoko for the statement by Ekaimam. We read for you all the correspondence between Iyoko and the law firm and Nana for Ejena Oye Ejuma Ewo. Inti, we'll do the necessary follow-ups and then so, na yashe, majority leader in parliament, I a home press conference, and also the Nsem Atuja, Enra, the majority chief whip, Ekasai, and the Nipa 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Ankasa, or Prusa MPP for Ntrabamano, na omeye the new national youth organizer for the NPP. Kwame Poku CID is our guest on the show, and yeni ononso EBDN Komo. And sana, ye discussion segment, no, ye de abremo. E very, very, very important. Inti mobe shenen son amayen. Let me do this. It's 39 minutes after 2. Ye ba, maybe phone lines, no, afa community concern na ya science with the mwako court akwa akwa said the nyoma isi eko uni munso se teshi desalination plant no and because teshi fwa complaining about wonsu insuo asem and namsoma abain eye desalination plant I think somewhere under Mahama 1 na ensem eba hon ama ekoko PM wa court judgment debt bi APM and all of that. Yeah, they announce to break down any details. Ni na ebebremo ewe. Ma yenko enko tiye we emra. Yeba, we get onto the phone lines. Yebe famu community concern. Na afiye de mwako High Court akoshe. Se and the court a granted Ness Salome bail. Anase in seminar ete saying. Yen tiye we emra sisiya. Stay with us.
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2: 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Join Women in Worship as we celebrate a decade of grace, our Thanksgiving offering with an extraordinary lineup of anointed voices, including Mercy Chinwo, Judy Kay, Celestine Doncor, PCA Esther, Empress Gifty, Tego Sisters, Naomi Rain, Epiasa Wabonsu, Sarah Pia, and Sandra Bwache. 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Our Thanksgiving offering. 27 September, 4 p.m. Come and give thanks. 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

0: Sreya. 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Me the Kel Charcoal Toothpaste. And if you treat me, say, oh, boy, the end of the it will be the end of the day. And Kel Charcoal Toothpaste. A boy, say, oh, boy, a free mwawa, a boy, say, mu to crow. A say, I share, and yeah, no, munka. 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Yet the center for.
1: Me the amaji Kel Charcoal Toothpaste at two. 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And my messy fita. 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

0: how I'm going to be a fashion designer one day?
1: Mm-hmm.
0: And you know how you always say money doesn't fall from the sky?
1: Mm-hmm.
0: And you know how much fashion school costs?
1: Mm-hmm.
0: I don't want you to say you don't have money when the time comes. So I have a plan. Ecobank Junior Saver Account. You open it for me today. We put small money every month. By the time I'm done with school, the money will be plenty.
1: Mm.
0: Yes. So what do you say? Daddy, I want to hear yes.
2: Yes, yes.
3: Open an Ecobank Junior Saver account with a little first deposit, no monthly maintenance fees, and competitive interest for children aged 0 to 17. Ecobank, the Pan-African Bank.
4: Kwame!
5: Yes, ma!
4: Why not, friend?
5: Ma, are you luck?
4: Why?
5: Ma, we're luck, friend.

0: She said, yeah, to be a dear. And so she knew shop.
1: My report no way.
0: Minya, so many pursue ya. And so she knew but as I'm full of business with you, be one. I mean, ideas, and a bacon. The Biani are dream for Frau, and so I'm on two Biani. Also, be a dean say, and yes, some dream when you. Hey, yes, Gassam. Bills will wait here. Many comment, no manchia view. There were a free emergency loan, cost salary loan, working capital, and startup loan. Bills.

0: Fresh 0596-920-833 and now 0302-200-390. 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For Sika Samu Hau Nyinabe Daye.
1: Jam no no. Nancy dia wood jueni. As our confidence level so as our kosropa.
2: I was a manichi. If it's a my fam, Mr. Kill, I a bear man kasa.
3: Wa fam meme draw Mr. Kill, I a bear memoir. And ya fe na ube ya who debates.
2: Tell him, tell him.
1: Hey, now I don't want to World Cup, sir.
2: That's all, moi. Monsieur Mr. Kill, yeah, my friend. My head, Ben Memoir. Case closed.
3: Monsieur, me person, me head, Ben Mankasa. And he, no, Mr. Kill, you're not.

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1: 94.7 eko si sen so ni ye da munyina asesema twen yen ama yakɔ asan so ababio ye toa dwumedie no eso ohwe umre na 10 more minutes and it will be 3 p.m. and the said American akanon three bar yene yenu anu me free NPR ABD and komo yana ntia from the court say na eyade a the sitting no at the high court no ekoso online enti omunya enwiei omuwie pepepa yene lawyer no neje bafu iwa abedi nkomo na 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statement we were told that's what man penny ahye no say on country GJA any media foundation so monya national dialogue be on hate speech any kasa ensem fata manfo use on social media yani GJA president and so ebedi eho enkomo bama mini Kofi Ejayi or head of Joy News research any enkomo on this whole judgment that and sema yet ya fateshi desalination plant na eho Kofi akwa abete sen
2: yeah me da say nyame adom bia boko na
1: so good good good nyame adom in the teaching sense seminar eye dia dia what's the issue
2: It's all about desalination plant contract via sign here somewhere 2011 abrana Aban Gbagbenu, who is the current speaker of parliament, a minister for works and housing, and he signed his contract. I think around that time there were the people of Teshi had suffered about 25 years of water crisis. Teshi, Nungwa, Lashibi, Spaintes, in fact, all those places. So there was actually a company Anna or supplied these areas with water, but we cancelled the deal because of non-performance.
1: Okay.
2: So that opened the door for Befesa Company Limited to bring in a proposal for the desalination plant.
1: Okay.
2: And he signed a SAR contract in 2011, somewhere February 2011. Now,
1: a contractor, a bemo omasi plant,
2: yes, it was build, operate, and transfer, 25 years. Now, Oshé plant now initially was supposed to cost us about $110 million. By a share 2024 PPP report, which is the public private partnership report, now the cost had jumped from 110 million to about $126 million, about 15%. Now, Oshé PPP reports, my concerns were being raised about the nature of the contract.
1: Okay.
2: And this was like many of the power plant agreements now signing here around 2015, 2016. Remember, I said plant, he became operationalized. It got operationalized in 2015.
1: Mm-hmm.
2: So that time, Nimuan and I are signing some of the power deals, 2016, 2015. It was a take or pay, which means that Omu producing, so you know, say your befaw, say your infaw, I was say they itia.
1: Yes.
2: Now around that time, I remember say the tariff arrangement. Now we're supposed every unit of water that the plant produces, we were supposed to pay about $1.7, right? $1.70 something cents.
1: Okay.
2: And there were concerns that PRC raises said, well, Australia tariff and they charge you for water. And then the tariff that the plant was proposing now, it was impossible. So they actually reduced it from $1.7 to about
1: $1.37.
2: Around that time, you know, now when the plant became operationalized, every unit, you know, were paying, Ghana Water was buying the water from the treatment plant for about 6 cedis and some pesos.
1: Wow.
2: But Oshé Ahia na Ghana Water so ton science na ma the people of Teshi and its environs. It was around 1 cedi 34 pesos.
1: That's
2: Omu Boka. About exactly more than 5 cedis. Every unit be on beton be 5 cedis. And T Oshé the nature of the contractor, we were supposed to be doing shortfall payments, just like in the energy space. And the estimated payment, I was on okay, Tuyama company, you know, was about $1.3 million every month.
1: Ish.
2: Into your calculation, in a year, we're supposed to be about $16 million to the company.
1: To the company. Meanwhile, Ghana Water, so you know, more
2: was low cra. Osha, 20, I think between 2020 and 2024, government of Ghana had to pay a shortfall of between about $57 million. Wow. Because of the the nature of the contract. In fact, those issues were raised. Say I didn't in our mind to say Ghana you were freshwater bodies. Yes. They say.
1: Yes.
2: Did we do any cost benefit analysis as to whether say yeah, build a plant. And I say, yeah, installing new pipelines to these areas. Which one was better? Mm-hmm. Did we do due diligence? I remember, sir, the parliamentary committee that reviewed the report had raised, some of the committee members had raised concerns about this same issue. Sir, at the internet, we were going on that trajectory because they felt it was expensive. Because 2017... And the Public Utilities Workers Union Bekan said plant near was an yan shiny year at the eka and a
1: bread
2: because every time we have to pay the shortfalls. Times are shortfalls, ain't me and mano, the plant will get shut down, maintenance costs and all of that.
1: Yes.
2: Now the way we signed the contract, the Befesa company, the whole deal was actually insured by the World Bank. Which means that in an instance where there are contractual, issues or repudiations, we had to pay them the partial World Bank guarantee was about $180 million. As a candidate was said, BB to say, be a judgment debt, was $235 million. They were entitled to sa sikano. And the whole deal was actually insured by the World Bank. Said, Ekobani say, contracts, issues, bahwa, the World Bank will provide that form of guarantee. But the question you asked is very legitimate. Those concerns were raised about the cause, the due diligence, but we still went ahead to sign the contract anyway. Yeah.
1: Ebeton insure ama Ghana Water, six cities plus. Na Ghana Water ebeton sensu na mamfoa. Omono ebeton one city. Plus. No. It has a Ghana Water from the get go, no. Eboka on each unit, by five cities.
2: Now, Obi, your calculation, this was subject to the prevailing exchange rates. So remember, 2015, now you find say exchange rate was around four cities, was five cities. And to granted, we approve one city at $1.37 for every unit that was produced. Around that time, say, is it six cities? Nekra, you find say it was six cities around that time. Say, Siana exchange rate, a period like 2023, 2024, when the exchange rate was 15 cities, and as a that's 21 cities per unit.
1: Charlie.
2: 21 cities per unit.
1: Now, what on one city?
2: No one's what on somewhere around one city. Although said the tariff got increased, but Osha increased Nekra, and Shedan could do three cities, and that's a two cities. At a point, every unit that the plant was producing was around 21 Ghana cedis. 21 Ghana cedis was supposed to produce about 60,000 cubic meters. So let's multiply that by 60,000. Now you say how much? That's about 1.3 billion Ghana cedis in terms of what we were supposed to pay, right? Around that time.
1: That's crazy.
2: And Osha, the lifespan of the contract. It was 25 years. It was expected that by 25 years, now total revenue raise should be around $1.3 billion. $1.3 billion, the tariff then and now doesn't give you the room or the capability to raise that.
1: A terrible contract to sign.
2: And in fact, Osha, even beyond the contract, the kind of exemptions we gave this company, almost $73 million in exemptions. And so you share the total cost of the whole deal to us and how much we are likely to pay for a project that initially was supposed to cost 110. You find they say the initial cost near $126 million. $126 million plus tax exemptions are a demo company where that's about $73 million. That makes it $199 million. And now $199 million, we've been paying shortfalls over the period. We should peg it. Let's peg that shortfall payment around $60 million. That takes it to $259 million. Now we're expected to pay judgment debt $335 million. That takes it to $494 million. And we are in talks to acquire the plants. I'm sure we'll get around $200 million or about. Let's be generous and use $80 million, right? Because of depreciation and other things. $80 million, it takes it to more than $500 million, $574 million. And after that, we have to spend money to bring it back to operational level, because at the moment, it's not at operational level. You will spend about $50 million to do that. That takes you to a minimum $625 million. That is how much a project that was supposed to cost us just $110. If you do the math, that's ebabe cost is here.
1: Then a occasion judgment date.
2: Well, Osha, the contract that was signed now, crosses nibi or Emma Befesa, that kind of we liberty say. So we feel it say the revenue projections, the profit that they were supposed to get, if the government of Ghana was not forthcoming in that angle, they could terminate the contract. Statements now or the bar out in my own say it was Befesa that first terminated the contract. But the plant had actually gone through series of shutdowns and attempted renegotiations, and at a point we even decided that we're shutting it down completely in October 2025. So the company, it was Befesa that actually took the decision, said
1: on terminated
2: because agreement na enemo ko ene enye sana arbitration international, yes. And that's when arbitration ruled that we didn't go through. The right procedure was not. Due process was not carried out. Yes, $235 million.
1: Dollars.
2: Yes.
1: $235 million.
2: Planter. In fact, the judgment debt is almost twice the actual cost of the plant. Yeah. And then baby, your baby drew CCA.
1: In the age, I can't enough. For age, said they would. They say arbitration in Podia appeal.
2: You can.
1: Depends.
2: Yeah, it depends. Just like you say, you're saying it depends. We can actually, renegotiate the settlement. But just about 6 months ago, the then Works and Housing Minister, who is now the Defense Minister, Gilbert Eje.
1: Yes.
2: I can say. Not president, a taxi or no, finance minister, any attorney general said they should see to it, said the issue was resolved. And he said it to the media in Wager when they were visiting the Wager plant, that they were almost through
1: in resolving the issue. Six months
2: down the line, and then we are being slapped with $235 million. So the question is, what did they really do? Did they fail? Because the president had given a directive, solve the issue.
1: Charlie, this is highly unnecessary. Over $200 million. Number one problem
2: is you.
1: We are going to pay that money that could have connected the whole Tessie to normal Ghana water. Charlie. But anyways, I thought you should come and finish that with information. We hear that papa. Bibiye ni ebe science wedding.
2: Matemenia.
1: Yeah, that's it. In the Kofi Eje and I attend and Kano, head of Joy News Research Desk, and I'm attending Kano from the High Court. Yeah, this High Court ne refuse the bail application. Lawyer Nana Eje Bafu wa Eyama, the client Nurse Salome Bafo, and the High Court refuse. Mind you, say Asem Nankasa, the Circuit Court wa denta and it's not Asem Neso. Ena omu every Monday Salome Bafo into police custody. Se on reappear in 2 weeks' time. But when a lower court emma decision be say, you can go to a higher court. No akwashe se ubetimi avary that decision of the lower court by getting bail for a client. In a lawyer no to an amount ko high court. Se anka okoshe se High Court nibetimi a grante Salome Bafo baila. Ena ene omutina asemne soa court no a rejecte. Anasi we refuse sa application no, you know, and what it means, they say, it was say omo a chain na data circuit court ne ka say omo sign emra back to court, which will be I think around 29th of this month no, and no, and they was say Salome Bafo a tree police for akukum until 29th. Yebeshe se yenya ne lawyers na yene won ebedi ehon enkomo. And that's the news coming in from the High Court. The bail application for Salome Bafo has been rejected. And ade a court no abo bail application no ato atwene baby. Eno ne de ewo ho. Asempa FM so enye. We say Obi, I greet you. I trust this project went through financial and legal due diligence as well as parliamentary ratification. A country that intentionally destroys its freshwater sources will rush to the sea for rescue. Ghana at 70 in less than 1 year. This is very sad. Professor Kwame Jan Esquire and or do we have a prof? Yeah, that's it. Papa. One of these days I was at Osaimba Studio. We have a lot to talk about. You know that. Professor Kwame Jan Esquire and or do we have a prof? Yeah, that's it. Papa. Yami inshallah. 0548-443-523. That's our WhatsApp number. 0548-443-523. Our messages are obviously a faso abraying. We say Obi, kindly extend my birthday wishes to this young, beautiful soul, Ubaisha Al Hassan in Techiman. May Allah bless her age with good health, wisdom, and success. Tell her the whole family and myself love her so much. Watching you from Canada, into Ubaisha Al Hassan. It's your birthday today. Happy birthday to you. Obi, this tertiary desalination project 2011, what did the Akufo-Addo government do about it? Abdul Fattah Trahir Akinyele, Ewo Mamubi, Accra. Hi Obi, good afternoon. We the cocoa farmers in Ghana are not happy with this NDC government. We are still waiting for the new price. They shouldn't deceive us again. I am Isaac Befi from Agona Ahama. Ahamadonko ewa gwena. Anyways, Obi, good afternoon. These politicians are playing with the masses. You increase fuel prices, isn't it, by heart, and expect private transport companies like GPRTU not to increase transport fares or want to control their increases. If you really care about the people, you won't even increase fuel prices. The best solution to this hypocrisy and irresponsibility from government is to have an efficient and effective public transport system via bus, train, or even water transport through the metropolitan and district assemblies or regional coordinating councils. That way, you can control the transport fares. You can then absorb GPRTU drivers and give them better training with good pay. Ghanaians may be willing to even pay some taxes they really don't have to fund an efficient public transport system. There is nowhere in the world where government leaves a major part of the economy, such as transportation, in the hands of a private entity. GPRTU has outlived its usefulness. This Ministry of Transport will be there for 4 years and wouldn't even start any national public transport system. All I see is talk with no action. It's a shame. Government should better wake up. Thank you. Kwesi Ofori Ewuweija. Obi, good afternoon. Situating the narrative of Lawyer Bafo Ewa in the context of Sam George's post, it's a clear admission of unprofessionalism on the part of Yoko. Obi, Council Ewa is a solid guy, and I am happy to have him as a member of my great party. The NDC should not forget that power is transient. Kwesi Evans, all the way from Scotland in the United Kingdom. Obi, a happy birthday to my lovely wife, Mrs. Edith Minta Asante. To us, you are like a beautiful bouquet of 1,000 amazing qualities. The girls and I are so grateful to God for the gift of your life and his continued protection. We pray that your days are filled with happiness, peace, and grace. We love you dearly and truly appreciate all the sacrifices. Pablo ewo Montreal in Canada and now on the way abre Pablo yedase. Let me get onto the phone lines na yenhwe the Ghana Journalist Association president ewo Aman. He's joining us from New York in the US of A. Obekaya enra ye kan statement Callistus Mahama PhD Edibabe Tuja also man penyin se on the GJN Media Foundation in Kasa, now among convening the Afreno, a national dialogue on hate speech, on incendiary comment, and a sanio many. Let's get the reaction of the GJN. I'm sure say, Adio Majiatum, now Omubetu Sana Mona. President Jumfo Akwa Banet is saying,
3: Minia will be major also, Mitya, it's you for, and your friend is saying, Woman, also, Omo following your social media, and you win now. Umoni jumapa. You and Ina ka menomona eba moja menko wa. Ezi a moja. Boni dobrik. Masha da di mesim. Na me ba na menomo. Mesi di pa.
1: I honestly wish to be there. But I was na a ye kakan we echi ne wose ye hwetu to your mind. Next year you hopefully.
3: Mo ni so mama maboka. Mo mama maka. Itia no de. Mejo mo ho.
1: Me
3: ba mejo mo ho pa. Because
1: Dr. Callistus Mahama, the statement, you know, when you be a kind?
3: Oh, it wasn't a statement. This was a letter written to us. In fact, statement, where your cast statement, like I said, we issue a release. Yeah. When in your release?
1: It was a direct letter to you.
3: It was a direct letter. Mudima, yes, in fact, or send a letter, no, or frame me. Or frame me. Nami Krasata Mugana. That was on Monday. Then I send a letter, number Ghana. It you know, sorry, on Tuesday. It me saka you know, menso no make a kaye. Na and Chebia na omapinia kaza so every say out on the same letter. Yes, Emma you can say wanted to be sure, say you saka and then share some few highlights on what is expected of us in Yama. It because when say media foundation and the demand but the other state institutions were in copy and so a public document, so I'm not even surprised. But then for me, I mean Obi, a step in the right direction. I mean whether you like it or yes or no. Ebem say anamutu bia. As I say, yebi ye bom opinion ba so say ebetima ba say yebetima aka. Adia to me say it is even though a check. Na but you say it is never late than what? Than ever. You know, it is better late than never. Sure. So Ebem say amampeni etu anamoi na we mu say Juma Koke Sia that in some 12-4 and constitutionally we chapter 12 yeah dedicated allocate your man some 12-4 nina and now says that Juma Yedi no na oh modiba yeah bonny Juma Yedi na kwaya ye can say yeah so yeah faso edi protective press freedom. Na we who say a speech ni near mabakum ye be a d or mining ya. Any atichatiti ya sebi uifaso eni soa kuko koso mama pedi acheni ni na osi okay zemchuo kubata mku je muna muda na zemchuo una no mumeje mwa moche mto toni yema mo LED stakeholder engagement mune ebia mune yano jukwa ya nasimo ya friend saying omoka media college partner media foundation for West Africa mune omumbu na mu LED the charger. I believe say ya no kwa swano no na ye medical abort mampini ene wabaso say even though say ni ye should be saying him because he started to and among enyende may before the state of the nation's address nam nom mampini edinya in San Usua efasa ni may be saying ni atchatich in fact obi me ushe juma ye diya basa ye chin some training and ebun some training and say enya diya me fana ongroso and yeah, dear me did the agro.
1: Yes.
3: And you know, anytime Diano say a cheese of Jovan said me to say if you can see him and I say if you buy more, me to try so cry. Say my friend IGPR, my friend, me bom or dear me sabeka, my penny and I say you penny for Ibi. Na Ibiza say Ebia Ayibiano, Adiano, Achiano, say, Yakan, Papa, so say, Aye, Achia, Sebu, and undermining your cancer democratic achievement, and I say, Grofa, Yabidu, in terms of press freedom, any affront to press freedom, and I, and Untino, sometimes on him, again, sometimes on also a betrim, say, and yes, sir, and I, etier, now, okay, somewhere kind of, somewhere be it to me, but mine, as may be a year, as sema, sebu, enye, Muslim kakeke, they are sema, sebu, unipano, also say, obituan, a man, as why, now, on mommy, sometimes background, formation, ye may be a embeto jaya yen, no, dear Maya, or share those way now, we also give our perspective, Nayan Sono. Including social media development. I choose money now. Let me engineer with videos. What I say? Me about coming to for me. Dear, no matter you be free. I'm a year granting be free bill. I'm a be free. You know, cry no serve you. I can do more work. Jina send me be an court. I'm a me engineer. I'm a young for man. It is a speech. Any niema ekoso. Ya nshi ya ebe bo omayeno. Na opresha, enye mainstream media, enye traditional media, and mainstream media for an entire edise jumei. Because ebi yo, utimi mame tena asempaso ubi, eni di atem, enfa unko, isa kweza aste, asempa is a registered entity. Business entity ya, I mean, locating you no, eye easy. Enti, usually no, eye yen omuwa, omuwa, and other for video so ye new media so ye omo na meet new media so na omo hide behind ebi no ye ghost account any social media account any blogs so and na omo sa nye me pa no e den ACC wo and na dodo na so ye wo ma se bi akran kra individuals a omo nim bibia fa Bibe can as I'm say, some trade juma na say information dissemination. Omunim omunya titiebia ebinomono ya wes politicians, political parties ne show mechi, individuals and crank club in a show mechi, and omu use with social media ubi, and one say obe biode one numbers following. Unya be do numbers do following na sebi safrache, okay, some crowna, sebi echo because Uncle for now, which it for Mutia, we need one now, Mufolono. Almost so as sir, now we will send a Babylon a public discourse. Okay. You know,
1: Mamma, is it something a GJA Majia Tum, sir, Mobe organizes our national dialogue? No,
3: I'm sorry, the Edikan, and this is a call to duty, it's a national assignment. It is, we did say, sir. We are working with the lawmakers, with government. And then Sebi Oma or Omoa, Yedoma Omoisi Dibia now say Omoda position of interest anoa. It says Oman Penini the government executive and my shabby form mara and the judiciary anyway. Just say we work with the three arms of government. The organs of state in India. And when he said, I want to be in Yana, say, Mampini, say, I do have a year than the canker. Now, in Tikia, a best swallow yen, a ben money yen, and no tino, dear me per se, crumb se, what defend ye, Mitima, my palmo, and if your father is a moon to Sana Moya, you to me, as a young gentleman, you're there too.
1: Okay.
3: Now, and until I meet us here in the medical bond about some, there are 2 minutes or no. Now I want me to say, mistating category on your platform. Categorically say, mistating emphatically say, and yeah, dear, we are going to play with, we are going to mess worse. I mean, it's high time we call a spade a spade. We are going to critique, we are going to be objective, we are going to be candid, we are going to come out strongly on this matter. We are going to engage, say, the medical room, no. All key stakeholders are Sebu Omunia, Ebinumu, Matisse, Ebinumu Casadena, as you may have said, the National Media Commission has said, Dano, Yo Kroma.
1: Yeah, but Omokradia, they are in copy. I mean, I think for those new man in Podia, and yet even necessary for you to respond to. At the end of the day, the president knows why. where ye the Ghana Journalists Association and the Media Foundation for West Africa say omu lead the two agencies are to lead the national dialogue no on this one.
3: Yes.
1: It mean for what I'm interested in is say okay someone submitted a plan. Is it something I must say GJ and the Media Foundation where do you come? How are you actioning Nioma or Mampenika someone you know?
3: Oh, I'm sorry, Obi. I mean, said the media can't carry. No, she letter. I'm going to bring ya. You have timelines and shame. But oh, she said the letter. No, by Uncle K. Calistus, Dr. Calistus, Mahama. Yeah, my penny. My church of hope. Penny. Or they offer me a follow up. Ah, now did she answer my penny? Now answer some follow up. Ah, now which was idea? Now idea? No, now you say the idea. Say you. I'm in India. That's a mirror, you need mirror crowd. Now, my come with you, Mr. Samira, your second letter, you son. A brother, no, Minia Sulimana, a fafu, a frame. Now, a frame, you know, you didn't come over already, no. Now, you mean, you war. We already have a template, your Bibia, near the Ato, that's why, the Akoman, you know, that. And only a fasa in your main house. It's a new year guide. It's yet to two, you know, and pay Menoka say, before 10 a.m. New York time, meaning Suleiman Asan Asankasa. We are settling a meeting now. Weekend in now, you be virtual meeting now.
1: Okay.
3: Your transaction plan about. But you see, you know, basically, like I said, fundamentals, the basis, we have the basis, we have a guide.
1: Okay.
3: And until any idea, you have a virtual chance. So now, you know, because idea, no, idea, you know, Osha. Now, yes, yes, I'm going to go Ghana Police Service. I fear a train. We need to have 25 owner. IGP and Cassadin paid for him a bar, DJ. Oh, by one of the issues are raising here is which he had. It's a no chill, I will say.
1: Okay.
3: Even Osha to require Bobo Budin, Najambia Commission, National, the Ghana Police Service, relevant religious body, civil society. Oh, we now you come by a new Buddhuma, the data. It's, you know, leading the charge. Yes, in organizing such a national dialogue, no. And yeah, dear, I'm betting. Obi Munamo.
1: Yes.
3: Munamo. Now say, wait to organize here, friend is saying.
1: Yeah, national mining.
3: National mining. Anyway, now, it's, you know, Munina, and you are, we are key stakeholder, we are constituency
1: sure,
3: of the GJA.
1: Sure.
3: So when we talk about the GJA, we are going to involve our constituencies.
1: Yeah.
3: Ah, Momo Castle.
1: Enra, I made the point, sir. We stand ready to support. I mean, as the official media partner, to make sure, sir, we get this yes. done and done well. And you can count on Asempa FM as the official media partner. Now, Yabua with the platform and Bibia to make sure, sir, this becomes a success. Why?
3: Thank you, Pa. Do me that say, but maybe some Mr. Michel Mubo say. Consider it done. You are part. We officially write. In fact, what we are going to do is that we are going to. Engage our key stakeholders.
1: Sure.
3: Next week, Namia Duma, we engage all the key stakeholders. Then, before Ansana, we will because we, like I said, we are the largest body. We are the we are the parent body.
1: Mm-hmm.
3: And until now, na ya jiji can say na adwentre the key stakeholder adwentre say Obi beba. We are civil council the Nedia beba. Kwasi Plaza the Nedia beba. Ukubaku the Nedia beba. Can you say penny four is some 12 what I call graphic editor or the media beba waiting the beba ebeki can you see any the funny see and yeah you say yeah if you are after you about the national dialogue how is it going to take shape, how are we going to can you say actually even initiate
1: mm-hmm.
3: are we going to engage these institutions one by one and then come to a growing way? I mean Obi I know they are very onerous task.
1: That's fine.
3: But let me ask your boss say, so Obi, wouldn't say you know, some of these things is a challenge. Imagine now you may make sure say a challenge. You also the other challenge are there. You may make sure say may deliver.
1: Sure.
3: Yes, to sure. Maximum best. Ma Ghana phone na akuma anto omuyem. It's just Obi. You may say it is taking the center stage.
1: Yes.
3: Of our national discourse. It is taking, shall I say, a Niyama Bebreko.
1: Hello? Hello? Oh. Mr. President, what time inka? Okay, Mr. President, a home man at Echo or joining a via WhatsApp from his base in New York. Unfortunately, a home man at Echo, but I think the meat of the issue you know, you're dealing with, we in the better than say papa say wababe kanye. And we can all support the Ghana Journalist Association, say, they will lead this conversation. Na ye to me and your national dialogue, where maybe be a to me, akoye asempa FM, so any ma yem. Back in studio now for Yeni and Commodity to my name, sir. And Yebenya NPR in Penny for a studio. And also, there you were full house, a kukuda me and sir, and a free NPR. Abekayen sa ewo studio high anyone eba bidi enkomo more messages edemaye you know 0548443523 still anomo fa mo messages no emre yen ye begye mre akan amamo e very very very important but let me do this na yenwie yewien so are still coming up on the show no yene Kwame Poku CID a national youth organizer aspirant of the NPP ABD and Komo. And suddenly the discussion segment in Abremo will take you back to the New York and so Enra demonstration Kasia being so etu jawa yedi and details ebe bremo in New York. And High Court and so decision abano yene lawyers for Ness Salome ABD and common so we could see saying Jumedi Eso. Ain't Emrantia Mienu and a Yunia Ba Bako and Mama Kwaba. Oh, that's nice.
4: Corporate that's affairs, you know, is a unit within HR director.
1: HR director.
4: DAA unit, you know. She is the champion.
1: That's nice. Yes. Inti, that's the same about the Kenyan sir. So the first time, you know.
4: Yes.
1: Hey, and then you own a obey
4: casa.
5: You me that's it. Me that's it.
1: And then you do more of the talking. But basically, I mean. Yeah, didn't come over the last few months. And the end of me name some TFO at NPR Mojume dear Mudino Asia Papa. But and then me per se your share BB on pensions and your month for date of birth. Because we'll be a while on shutdown consider sand your man about date of birth a very, very critical. And a bemo number of years are aka for you to contribute. Any years are aka or the back of pension. Now I tell how you should take some of these things extremely serious. In the uwa idea, medobe shasye, adding to the date of birth, eh, yeah, edema ubia, why would you say a person who contributed to pensions?
5: Yo, medikai echia, etiefu nyina, na yaka se edema se, se debia mune yejina, etie ye inwo asempa, 94.7. Yebedin kind so echia ye chief executive Mr. Chris Bwedi Mensah. 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Obi beti ne baku. Enko ni trim.
1: Yes.
5: Obeti ni mienu, afei na ne hu sane ne ba, adwene ne ba, se eh, we ya dia e wose me fa no serious. 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
1: Sure.
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1: Mm-hmm.
5: Because wo bibi kakra wo di twitwa wo ho Na pensioner ye kani date of birth ye. Bibia jina date of birth ne so.
1: Okay.
5: In that, say, who a pensioner? You see, you are doing it for your retirement. Mm. And retirement, so, constitution, as you say, Mribi beba ubeko retirement, and that is when you are 60 years.
1: Yeah.
5: And it is tied to your date of birth. In the date of birth, nebetre say, asimesi edi 60.
1: Okay.
5: Was so oko compulsory retirement. And now, asimesi edi 55, was say oko voluntary retirement. Yes. Inti within that period, ninyi na, wukwa ewan shishaya, snete ni wuye. Snete she, with date of birth, now I share investment awo no dia ye bibi to suit that. In the investment period, no, any date of birth, no, and echo in that, ye nim with date of birth, ne ye nim da woko retirement, si kan ye di she bibi emua, putu prum, baba kase, eh, afedia miko, in the yanko disinvesti mami, and I say afedia mi yeko. 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
1: juma o dia ye pensions
5: juma o dia ye juma
1: inti se upe se wen roli in on any pension schema, with date of birth a critical requirement.
5: A critical requirement, and it must be correct. Okay. Date of birth, it must be correct because say a ban say we a mistake. Nah, yes, it's not date of birth. Nah, you have to prove beyond reasonable doubt. And sana,
1: you
5: to me a correct number. And umpono. Wo documenting na gu o a wo dey stress say eh me pamucho wo na ye mistake no just say wasan ekoshia panel e wo snit
1: oh
5: and sanu mo busa questions ehunu say sebi asem na wo ka no e ye nukro tro do na na ye mfom so asana ye betumi asesa na amawo inti ne san hu inti ye body ro say obia make sure say date of birth na or dia to ho or dia to document so
1: a war
5: employer ho a war snit ho no or service provider ho no a pepe a ye correct
1: wow ain't old saint or old saint akwaba at the same be a koi
6: oh yeah be a ko fine
1: ah I don't tell him say o ko saint john
7: na no ban or can say we in the meet. Now I'm saying,
1: St. John's School.
7: More than school and a boarding. Yeah, I'm school and a boarding.
1: But I mean, yeah, sometimes among four, I would two dates of birth. Yeah, it's see, it's see, it's see. But Robert Shannon, Robert Connor document, maybe a date of birth was net for a different. The way beyond the Ghana card, so you different. NS and your man. Why does it happen?
6: Well, to me see sometimes you know intentional sometimes and so yeah I mean idea is your abroad shas here
1: sure
6: say be or page now sometimes you know say you baby a nim especially yeah more young started school and term and as a business ha sometimes you know we'll be saying date of birth crying like I say oh Tambia, you too, Simesi, and as a time of BBC earthquake, BC, and all that. Ha, you are not too sure. And you know, if you'll be so date of birth, will be a catcher. Now, in the course of your working life, you know, so then you go, it happens that you've seen some document. And so, who document you just oh, this is my real date of birth in the ha. Then it misses sir. Then you can proceed now. Question your wedding or correct now. If you so we've used the actual date of birth. I will hear Juma fine, BBR fine. I will hear Juma, but unfortunately, you know, one shut that arm far and share to two up and 2 year mom. Into the way closer to retirement. I can buy 5 years, so 3 years. No, what one will never say. I come in 3 years, I come in 5 years, so now, remember I'm married. and dear mammy has met me as a son of the date of birth in Anka, my teenage Mumuka, Kakra, bear 5 years. I come one. And sometimes it to me, but I won't say a month for a Kakra and work retirement now. Of course, and date of birth, a war, near employer. So, BBC, I'm saying, may you know, beginning name mistake. And I say, will be an input document, you know, a man write document, no, it's a son, no, and you know, as I was a son, mammy. And then so to me, push ya. Employer side, I know to Mrs. San, Naka, who service provider, no.
1: Yeah.
6: And also it to me, and my
1: side
6: did that change, you know, it to me.
1: Oh,
6: Eba.
1: Okay, indeed, some deliberate because I'm going for framing a drink will be a gun having for Moody in 2 years. Is how a man for two ages? Or that's a Sunday to bed.
6: What to me, sometimes, you know, who could be almost say.
1: We should. And after date of birth, the issue. It as we speak, in Sakran can the papa benefits. No?
6: Yes.
1: You know, because I think later Muko Musa say now we are for tears. So, and the new man, the quiet new man, Basabi Bri. And, or can I say, in Sa, a Jumano, it is very common. Omate Teso Sa, Poto, you know, it's something was say a funny serious. But, Collins, it is a me who say, okay, me date of birth, genuinely, my mistake. Madam, in year one, oh, that's a person may call quite a correctioner. A hen that was a meco may acquire documents bane that was a medi echo, madam.
5: In tea, young funny say, well, who say, why your mistake? Mm-hmm. You have been able to correct it with your employer.
1: Yes,
5: the next one is with a service provider,
1: okay,
5: because the two dates of birth must match,
1: okay.
5: In tea, service provider, no, hono, who qua. You must have all your relevant documents. You can say, "Bia, birth certificate, da na." A trace say, "We date of birth, ankasa no, enuni, enu ye fine." And a fine so, it must match with your Ghana card.
1: Okay.
5: It must match with your Ghana card.
1: Okay.
5: Uwo, can you know near your free baby baptismal certificate?
1: Yes.
5: Ana, bibisa.
1: Yes.
5: Bibisa wo hwa, it was so to medical. Ebi kra na ye wo maternity home. Ma me no no wo no ankasa ni certificate bia. Or de ka se asime si be wo. So so and so so wa ha say this that. Inti wo di ninyi na ka bom. Na wo di kushia senator. Senator be ka se okay, ya gye atom nanso. It was say wuba na ubishia on my panel because date of birth no te senia sisi awa wukaye ebinu mo ho awe se means wum enti e was so ubishia panel na panel bisubusa unsem na the way ubesibe yi nsem na 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
1: so say wo twa ntra wo mehu
5: omo be hu because ye e ade omo ya check questions omo busa che omo nim answers and Crawford Mars or Mukukia near dear. And I am critical so because I acquire it is a social protection at Yabia. Omobe didn't cray a mau into a more person who didn't cray at the mom because contributions near Yabia. Oh, Bejina Fibo, Cosisa Yami Befro. And to acquire trust issue, say. There has to be some kind of trust in the documents that you are presenting so that they can also meet you halfway.
1: Sure. But for that worker or where you remember Ciano, me busa say, me date of birth, the acquirement of us will impact my pensions. I don't know. How does it affect my pension?
5: You, pension calculation, no? Ejina nioma miensa so.
1: Okay.
5: Ejina the number of years that you have worked.
1: Mm.
5: Because even though they say that it takes it takes 15 years before you qualify for pension. Yes. No? And some will do more. So the number of years that you do determines what you get. Mm-hmm. And then also there's the age factor in that compulsory retirement age is 60. Is 60. It is a winya 60 now, winya full. That is one.
1: Yeah.
5: But so when you're 50, maybe out 55, we'll say bibinti me person me call voluntary and also one ya ubenya. And in between no 55 kosi 60 no so and also a percentage a ubenya into ema age no becomes critical in that the age must be right.
1: Mm.
5: The age must be correct. Because age no ni ebehwe ho e dia compute will pension for you. The other aspect no here average of 3 best years basic salary.
1: Okay.
5: Aha. Inti nyoma mien say kabo mu a e ni e de calculate will pension amount. Inti ema age no e ya critical.
7: Okay. Obi, Sania me principal manager achiremo no. Say ye zero in e wo tier 1 no ho. On say your buyer can say starting point, you know, this is where the 15 or
1: yes,
7: more. That means with date of birth and a bit determine
1: starting
7: when that. You can even start.
1: Mm-hmm.
7: That is number one.
1: Yeah.
7: And number two, or also say your date of birth and a bit stress is where you fear do see your mind and run or else or call home with him again. There were a dear friend of unemployment benefit, say, with tier two. No. Wadjuma woye, oshiri wadjuma. Na wedi 50 years or more. Utimi ko labor. Na labor eye and shemuno who se indeed. Unye juma si si e. O seche, but unye nye bia. O mo krata o mdebema. Wode sa krata ane ba ye hwa. Nye de authorization letter atoso.
1: Mm-hmm.
7: Na wako sa trustee kronwa. Tier 2-1 or no kwaje.
1: Which must start here treaty amount.
7: Oh, yes.
1: And all the lump sum
7: or the depending on the situation. Okay. No. The sir unemployment benefit, you know, so you can only claim it is in relation
1: to your age.
7: And it is anchored. It is actually tied to the apron strings of your age.
1: Mm.
7: The everything pensions, you know, is about
1: date of birth.
7: Date of birth. Yeah. And again, well, who said she mentioned it. Say, be what the 55 years. So, we'll be one. I also for your music. I'll be brave. What the 55? So, but be a madruno. Me feel say, yeah. Near mama CV, near mama, you know, feel say, yeah, you know. I want to go on compulsory retirement. Once again, your date will be of voluntary. Birth. Yes.
1: And it will be voluntary retirement.
7: Yes. That will be voluntary retirement. Thank you. And no, no. Your date of birth, never just say, what the 55 years. And Sakran and a crackran, who this is, you know. Once again, as I say, your date of birth, Kronwa. The date of birth, any DD birthday, and I'm back on your
1: side. That's true.
7: When the account happens, I say, a Drew birthday, you don't celebrate in fear to do a winner. Now, a no mom child say, in fear to do say, na come. Abraham and son of my pension. The once again, as I your date of birth, the adibia, yeah, our pension space, you know. One fundamental idea,
1: I so
7: we a right, your date of birth. But you know, sir, it is only God who is sacrosanct.
1: Mm.
7: Human beings, yeah, pretty under fallibilism.
1: Yeah,
7: the sometimes me bow, who now, yeah, officer, no, we me entries, you know. Me bought the right date, but AB I went,

0: in or more all the outlets and all more numbers are ubi to me afraid. But me dear because Daddy Lumba say se muja any one. A chess and quenu.
1: Yeah.
0: Na muja drun so ye di sika neto. To me sika sem de I'm a very conservative person. Sika sem de I will want to deal in personam.
1: And two person wow call.
0: Did I feel no out of the 365 days, you know. So dedicate say. Buso means I will go and check the accuracy of my records with SNET, with trustee, you know, managing me tier two. That's ABI tier three. Yeah. I don't think say out of place at all.
1: Now, say trustee, you know, say, you ever say we're multimedia.
0: Yes.
1: Multimedia engage a private trustee.
0: Yes.
1: And we are staffer. Can you go to the trustee?
0: Yes, you can. You can. Okay. You can decide to go in person as an individual.
1: To the trustee?
0: Yes. Or you may route it through
1: HR,
0: but individual no, and they will be a drone. Trustee, we should give you a message or payment, no.
1: Yeah.
0: So more effective, yeah. Except trustee, the more message say X amount came on your head, you are invested in your stead. This ultimate amount direct messages, sir. You can also go there direct to ask, say, the date of birth, the oh, quiet, no, no, no. Sometimes. Spellings, we say, date of birth, and there's something that you don't joke with. Then we are saying no. Why you go in, even into the spiritual realm?
1: Yeah.
0: It's
1: true.
0: You must know and know, say, why the ABA or the ABA, no, it is the correct one.
1: Yeah. Yeah. And I think it's a very important point. More mood here, you know. Maybe I should be a what dream and mass. And Ghana for baby, we are not particular about certain critical things. I mean, or during a birthday, party be our quiet, photo shoot be our quiet, or bedroom and all crossing. So we're going check the pensions. And to the youth, because our population here, a very youthful population, no, youth, they be renounced, no, mono. They be a fast food or other way, and a Yango, and a Uber, and a Huawei, no, they're Adriana, Adriana, and what check ya, order, check ya, order, or pension. When you're a Juma, so you're a Tiabu, so you're a Kitria, Uncle check your pensions da. Who is a pension day, oh, Charlie, on a day? One sort of one, HR for another sort of. I can't come back for retirement, I will start to drain pension. It's a big mistake. And it starts today. Once a winner, Juma, I start to say, yeah, on a. Take interest, your record. We all be sharing. ABI makers say we are 20 years, but with date of birth, let's just say we be 40. That is, I can 20 more years. Now we call retirement. Yeah. Now we call retirement. Now I count 20 years. You know, ahead. You know, 1 hour. How it? Let's take interest in some of these things. Say, obi any regular in checking the records. I want the service provider. Ha, my main dear foot will free money. Now, oh, Saint number one. Then I'll be catching a mebuno especially.
2: The American says, you pay attention to issues are concerning our pension.
1: Yes.
2: Because a bedroom, maybe, there's no turning back.
1: Mm-hmm.
2: There's no turning back. Mm-hmm. Even though, information now, a document and so, I would do enrollee onto pension scheme, no, maybe a genuine mistake.
1: Yes.
2: But so one share, that's the one correcting intent. That's a woman who could do pimping so yeah. I mean, it will affect you. At a time, who assess so will benefit you.
1: Mm-hmm.
2: After you know, obey, go and come. Go and come.
1: Okay.
2: Now you'll be blaming everybody.
1: Mm-hmm.
2: In fact, one of your guys will be sure, or Quem Kwana say, and you're crying. No.
1: Aye. Because,
2: would you see car? Who's the no mind?
1: Yeah.
2: And
1: yeah.
2: So na and you will be a fault. Na you wanna why then once you share on your money. And you know the American say, Mama you need call your pension. Mm-hmm. And I say document and as information
1: records
2: are the your pension would you man. I always service providers no. Mama you need call. Na your corrections be
1: I
2: say
1: yeah. It's true. And I think why it's even necessary to go and check ABI genuinely trustee now and I just say okay, messenger more messages at the end of the month. Baby, call phone number HR for the mile on the air on.
0: Yes,
1: in the messages require a different number, be so,
0: yeah.
1: And that's why you need to until you check your phone number or personal record or more. You know, go and check. But I said, the most critical a date of birth. Where is that? OB trustees give us updates regularly, but SNIT doesn't. Why? Ask them for me, Dr. Amos Rutherford Azinu. A CEO Legacy Crop Improvement Center and on the way about Doc, yeah, that's the papa. It's Snit for

0: I'm sending the mechanic say you should go to the nearest branch. Now, no more in the
1: updating the records.
0: Sure. Now, sure. I'm because I mean, every 6 months, I think every 3 months or 6 months, statement from SNET
2: through your mail
0: to my mail. Yes, you should go and contact them. I'm sure they will be able to.
1: Sanya Frank Kano and SNET says, you are more interactive than ever.
2: Yeah,
1: to see or more interactive with normal clients. There is the title no said Dr. Pawonya message no it's quite strange the on chakebia ne contact details I was
2: written
1: ebia a problem at
3: okay a fain so o can say snitch forward up into CCA no most of the time no ya na wa unia daje because snitch office no
2: download the app
3: no now they will in a credentials shemwa everything concerning you will pop up
2: For you.
3: And then you would know what is happening with your account.
2: Okay. Former Black Stars striker Augustine Ahimfall say, Obi, please ask the pension people this question for me. So if you attain the age of 60 and you are given an extension by government to work, do you then claim double pension? And I believe Martin, the question it will be our contract. So, but yeah, you're above 60. We, so our contract period, so still, I tell you, SNET, who would want to answer? Okay,
0: contract period, you know, okay, pension, and answer, we'll call retirement, we'll call retirement.
2: It is 16, who dear?
0: 16, we'll do 60. I mean, there's no more money going to any service provider for you.
2: Okay.
0: But say
2: even more contract. Still working on contract.
0: If you say more contractor, you be more. You do seeking another more once.
2: Okay.
0: Unless between who any employer, no, we decide to say, oh, okay. Snit they mean to mean tier anchor because my account is closed.
2: Sure.
0: Uh huh. And you know tier two, and I said.
2: And a tier three.
0: Even tier three.
2: Yeah.
0: The best option is a tier three. I know they voluntary. I to me. They had call in 1 month.
2: Okay.
0: But tier two, no tier. Tier one, tier two, now you compose, you know, which ends at 60, you know. Automatically, you know, you end at 60.
2: Okay.
0: But tier three, you know, with the contract, they can pay the money to
2: tier three.
1: Okay, so I have for your channel. One of the finest strikers and handsome too.
2: Yeah, very handsome. Uh-huh. Still very, very handsome. Still very, very handsome. Augustine Ahimfo, Chiao Shonko, we say Obi. SNET does send quarterly statements to our client.
1: Yeah.
2: So the person should call 0302 611622. 0302 611622. Now, updates be a week, you know. Inko Joseph, our compliance department of SNET, and on the way, our brain tea. Dr. Amos, 0302. 611622 or issues be our was neta. That's the number you can call now. Omunche MWOW. It was alternatively you download SNET app no from Google Play Store and App Store. Now, fee the woman be answer no wait to me a follow up. Very, very, very important. It is now a foot one and a year so, madam. Inti we foot one to a more. I'm on check your more records. No,
3: you, near mechanic say pension, yeah, dear beer. I said, we'll prepare towards tomorrow.
2: Mm-hmm.
3: But I want to be in train, my watch number, and so I will prepare for watch now. Just a way, you know, and into a photo I did more money say, and your man kitty kitty bit is a date of birth, and was say, oh, mu checking and ne. I think so, no, yemma enye ye hear sem say, sikana ye employer titi. Odigo account mayen tier 1 tier 2 no eyeyen ye dia inti ye mani hia yen na from time to time yen ko check say bibia ye correct oswana pothole sibi enim because eba ne say bibi the port in kra who fi one trustee akwa another trustee say gaps wo mu a omo se twen ne yen ko we employer no ho na yen ko busa no fill gaps no ansana wetumi atoa so ne nyina de a same re ube who say na fe no contributor no why ha ha on tiasie but nini na no e ya ne fe fi yen inti ye ma ye ni enko adie na ye ye ama ye ni ho afen so bibiti say update of beneficiaries yes. One abet mi aye wade obi antumi ye ma wo inti wankasa check
2: omo aye first kan ma omo
3: aha inti wankasa check say nipa na e woso no eno na opese woso a anasa opese osisa no anasa kwala bia beka ho inti onu so di ni di beka ho ana
2: eh unu se beneficiaries are the important point
1: where is yeah be ba another time on that elected yes
0: we'll discuss it fully
2: it's very important but now obi se obi please find out for me. I was a contributor and I traveled. How can I continue to pay my SNET? Alex Odro, Eddie, and no. But I'm another day. Or say I'm a contributor and you're too quiet. Well, and I think still, how can I continue to pay my
0: Okay. And okay, so you should just engage with SNET,
2: okay,
0: and then a service provider,
2: okay,
0: tier two,
2: okay,
0: and then tier one. So engage with them now. Momano Avenue, sir, but to me, at
2: twice.
0: Nah,
2: even when them. So yeah, Juma Bruchin Pa.
0: Oh yeah, we
3: jump back.
1: Diaspora pensions.
0: Obetumi Atuaso, that is the first part. The second part in say the diaspora pensions so Eba.
2: Eba, okay.
0: Ha. I for more woman on Ghana for Mamma no more year Juma near the ha almost obetumi I join
2: it. Oh,
0: but for this one, he can continue.
2: Oh. Okay. We said Obi so say how is the SNET app like because fake apps be bring so well.
1: That's my mom be yeah yes SNET for everyone.
2: You know.
1: Oh, but say I SNET four colors they are very obvious. I think that was our orange. Yes, that's just a very white.
0: I'm sure.
2: You're from number now.
1: Yeah. Uncle Joseph number. But I say catching Uncle say on catching the director general Bini. I saw more. Bit ya MPR for cow. You say yeah your much mama.
2: But so must some more act no. Money was somewhere public.
1: Yes. Okay.
2: 0302-611-622. That's the SNET number. 0302-611-622. And Collins, finally, I mean I feel through our demo.
1: But ni American you know and say one kasa. Take control of your life. One sure way, one bet way of so taking control of your life. And it's all better say, date of birth, near what senate, near what I trustee or manager or trust, yes. Tier two,
2: yes.
1: And tier three, no, nina I correct. Now periodically, no, what check up on that. We are say, emu ya wo say, adia chena uye bema. Now you cannot take decision on your own. And I'm sick as a mutia ya pa. To be bra, bua faswa, fi, where this sister, our qua, whom you demo. Now a bra bona be boy in Ningina, and what pigeon in Nadia caught to be a boboano. Last week, now my cancer offer phone. Now through be a serenity, sika do any when I'm to
2: phone.
1: The ober pese. After say we didn't fear a drusiano. Now fear now be qua qua serrana. And don't in a knee, a so co. Well, BS or call now, correct. So, date of birth or no, correct.
2: Papa, we say, Obi, ask them for me. I changed my work. How can I collect my tier two? That's a question there. This one says, Obi, good afternoon to you. Please, if the difference between the employer and service provider is just 2 days, is synchronization a must or manageable? Say, 26th October 2000. And at 28th October 2000, in the amount 2 date of birth. Say ABR, the date of birth is 26th October, but a mistake here, the 28th October. Same month, same year. Is it still an issue?
1: I cannot say answer no compensation. Or they can
0: same know. Year, same
1: month.
0: Same month.
2: Yes. But day of birth, maybe you know.
0: Oh, but I don't think
1: for, because of the proximity in the
0: same
1: month. But say, yes, I cannot do so. He can still change it.
2: Change it. Okay.
1: It doesn't matter. You can say
2: change it. And on the way about
1: maybe first one no, yes. I think it's about porting. And the individual porting there is still ongoing. You just apply, say you want your funds no, to
2: fine.
1: Be ported to new trustee.
2: Your new trustee.
1: Yes, and that will
2: for final question. Amount for the messages be bring now, but we cannot read all of them. But we say Obi, is it legal for an employer to retrieve part of the provident fund? That's the third tier, no?
1: Yeah.
2: Contributed to the employee from the fund manager when the employee resigns from employment, Patrick or Kasua Aliku, into the employer retrieving part of the provident fund contributed to the employee from the fund manager.
0: Yes, it's possible. It's possible. The opportunity is, I mean, contributions employer, no, with you, trustee, no,
2: yes,
0: employer, and I say, okay, and I say, employer, and I prevent, no,
2: 30, no,
0: yeah, 30, that's a PF,
2: PF, no,
0: yes,
2: okay,
0: it's possible,
2: okay,
0: it's possible, yeah, will be BFN, no, version schedule,
2: okay,
0: now, version schedule, no, I empower, and I say, my employer, no, some opportunity,
2: okay,
0: it's to the point, say, employee, no, say
3: when to me and change my period now and so on.
2: Okay.
3: Nature say unse provident fund no. Yeshene such say I say employer no or chere say we do so many inti me ye say this percentage Eddie Abuao. Now also bet me the this percentage account and on I bear provident fund no. Now we are or the mrato won say ube ye juma yeah, 3 years, and so na me mi diena a woman no me dia mao. Into within that 3 years, no, na when ya baby na wo say bye bye me kwa, and ya no wa jini diena, ni diena oh ye a mao no. Eh, into wo wo di wo diye no beko, but ni diye ni diye wa jina diye, ba wo tumi tine mucha diya unya ninyi na.
1: Ela obi me de kakre ka ono. One se, just as he said, it's basically geared towards retention of staff. And the ayana, it is also dependent on the scheme rules.
2: Okay.
1: As a scheme biya no, ewo di unique rule edeba. So some of these things, you know, is dependent on the scheme. So ma yihu the particular idea now here, you know. The rules are not what that scheme no.
2: Okay.
1: Then we can now speak to specifics.
2: That's fine. One of the things
0: not,
2: I may
0: not notwithstanding, notwithstanding this rules, no, notwithstanding this rules, no. And then I saw my coin say, in certain situations, say employees, those severance, no, and I say employee no any BB, na say employer no ni sa, na say to the point to say. Employee need jaya.
2: Yeah.
0: The law still protects that employee.
2: Okay.
0: To the point, said that contribution, employer, the employee can take.
2: Can take.
0: But no, it's a special occasions.
2: Okay.
0: You have to prove beyond reasonable doubt. To say this is what happened.
2: Very well. Madame say, and I think I would have to reserve some of the messages to next week.
3: Wait, because
2: 30 seconds.
3: Niame person Michren say pension ya baya come wasem date of birth. Obi Bedrin say a formal sector workers pay and a yaya pension amomo. Na informal sector workers and so mutie ye mwamu ye mwanka samwe juma artisans, etc. Ye perse ye chremu say 3 year pension scheme na bano. The 3rd year is fashioned for you.
2: Yes.
3: Inti omunso emma omu dachi hunhi omu. Na sisi ayo omu ahwadea omu dibeye ejumano.
2: Yes.
3: Omu faka krantoho emma omu dachi. 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Okay. Mbusumbia ana na what you mean, and now 3 months be a way na met to me at your tomb. Na a foot to I had the money say, we are in Temua, Neskan, we ye do. I think so we are consistent. The beer was a shed to her, and Neskan, we ye do. In Tinkomoya, ye din in Arno, Yenjamu, Yenjamu, so
2: we dealt with tier 3 extensively. But I said, what can you ever sign so as I etimubi? A wine a year, Dallas. Wa.
0: David,
2: Dallas.
3: David.
2: Well, Chief Binder, my love. Chief Binder, the message about also salute Dallas for me. Fantastic delivery. Proud of him. He didn't name Dallas. Chief Binder, Fanny Jinan. 94.7.
0: Yeah. When we say, before we ask you to
3: touch down,
0: Tom, touch it down.
2: Oh, okay. And then your birthday?
4: Name is date of birth.
2: Oh, sir.
3: Name is date of birth.
4: Date of birth.
0: Happy birthday. This is the date of birth.
4: Date of birth.
2: Yeah, that must be Papa. Now, me, I do more next week. You're best in so. Eko si isa yun sene haya asempa 94.7 FM. 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Tough. Ma yeni and komo when so it's an amazing conversation you don't have to miss. Make us say Mark Pollack Ewaha or a chief marketing officer Edema SOS Essentials in the United Kingdom and a Dr. Sandra Ashon, a medical practitioner. Doc, akwa better saying
5: Patrick
2: Bibia Boko.
5: Boko pa
2: Bahada.
5: Patrick.
2: Yes. Hi Pollack, how are you?
6: I'm well, sir.
2: You're
6: how
2: doing
6: are you?
2: Well?
6: Doing very
2: how
6: well.
2: How is the United Kingdom?
6: It's not as nice as Ghana.
2: Fantastic. So, 29th September, for more Munimino, a World Heart Day. World Heart Day. Into Wakoma, 29th September, ye year to see in Iam Famo Yakoma, a bay. Into for why you have to take your heart and your health generally seriously, you know, and yeah, Baba Bitchow. Maybe I'll start with you, Mark Pollack, on 29 September. Okay, I should start with her. That's fine. And Makoma, I didn't know what's a farmer, Makoma, cry serious, doc.
5: Patro me da se pa se mama ya konwa na ye ni ti form be ka ma pod pomodin hu akoma no o share statistics in terms of mortality rates se amount for e wunu se se out me hu se akoma yare ana associated akoma yare e ya e
2: number 1
5: in ti se se akra oti the government health agencies no be e ka akoma yare hu asem because e se ano any penyin any akwada obehun young guy young lady a ibia wesisu obehun oba hospital a wonya akoma yare uhwe akoma yare a usually no it's associated with conditions it say heart attack or ho yesi wan sorry bi o ma meti mechi me chest ya me ya na wa wewu ena stroke so say so utumi hu say stroke abe very rampant ni na also links to akoma yare na yaye hypertension bp say say no hwe nipa be 5 e wo Ghana ha be adult wo say nipa ba ko bi ni bp kosro yes enti utumi hu say akoma no it connects to your kidneys say bebe be na yeti ni na no ni ni na is because say obi wo honuma onfa na koma no serious eh nti ye ya on check ni bp onim se na koma no e bia the way e wo se e bo no sa na e bo ana e bia ni 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amount form fa ma koma no serious dialysis boy e ding
2: sure
5: heart attack no ma wo is a silent killer ma wo sign bi a obehu na na we have relatives bebre there we at home nti ye pa etie for choices efie na obi amfa na koma no enye serious wo ni bp machine 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too stressed they was all calm me down adrenaline no yes nima mo ayɛ din but all those things play a role e wo yakoma no so it is very important say at every point in time no e wo say yen hu the state of yakoma no
2: yeah and say it be for the whole year unse da enko check e wo bp da unko da ho ma doctor en check e wa koma you will be a friend is a ECG or so they infer being CC Wakoko so in how heartbeat etenis and your manner. Ude 29 September and quantia a World Heart Day. Please, bombarding a cocoa checky or any amount for be frail ages be uncle for the stroke now saying, no, yeah, I know a day. And yes, she had so ha say kidney failure, ye who be brain, a BP, any diabetes, any cause. And see, I'm not numbers are echo for dialysis now. Ehu, in the Wakoma, dear, or blood pressure, said the dog, I can mommy and check is on your 29th September, se unima, a World Heart Day. One of the things in Sua, a buani pabi brina, immune support. Inti, a quite bang soon, immune support. Very, very important, especially by everyday lives.
5: Yo, Oshia, Sisiano, Unio Bia Casa, oh, Maswai, many times. Just Obia Coba, in Nifesca, Obia will be beer. And see, Oshia, any pedrim, Sisiano, Debiano, our body goes through a lot of stress.
2: Yes.
5: Eno ye baako afesu de bia so ni peyi udu be bia otumun se afes na me hu ye din pa sesi ana ho den no e bia e ba form because naturally no you are unyi afesu su obi wo hono ma e bia oye ejuma den 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our immune system which is a me fan say a soldier for omukun against sicknesses ni disease ni sania mano ehun ya say was say e mbo eno so ho ban naturally in the body itself to me fight sicknesses ni sania mano but ehun ya say wo yo obi a ukoba ni sania mano you need something to also support your immune system no nti me won ho tra o wa so e wa da nti na maka say e bi e juma den ana wunyi ana e bi 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Yes.
2: Oh, okay. Nti sɛ obi eti o nɔpɛ sɛ ohu signs a ɛno nti ɛwɔ sɛ o pay attention to ne immune health a signs bɛyɛ na nnipa ne bi ho
5: 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there's delay in your recovery anytime you are not too well afesu maka o ye bibi kakra wa bre afesu su obi wo hono ma you are going through a lot of stress bibi kakra na as a stressed unto me your work output no a very low if you are first uba ubetina radio ubetimi akasa but once okasa kakra bo unse na energy no even mentally no kra ampo no bo unse you are fatigue in the even in the mind inti sani amanyi ni na no utumi unse na my immune system is probably coming down and chena when your infection be especially a man no unse if you are treating infection be and chena asaba na asaba utumi unse I mean say your immune system no it's been I compromised yes inti sani amanyi ni na no oyo ba oye bema na unhu say you are always tired ebi a oda kra unda na enso uko ejuma na oda utumi da papa utu wankasa utumi hun say u body function no the way I face na etie no sisi ana eso uti no is there's a likely possibility say your immune system no
2: and also
5: here weeks inti no you need some form of support
2: okay now science was strengthening but I'm saying one term and so I wouldn't TikTok any Facebook in particular I would say oh yes it detoxification it is a cleansing yeah detoxification
5: yo into detox now nature say oh they make a normal English say yeah, ABI, if he be baby, and we are trying to bring it out. A change him naturally in the body, Nankasa, it has the organs, I detox it. Liver, no to me detox it. Kidney, no to me, so ne moja so, and I lay your lungs, no nina, even ye yim cry, ye didina your co, washroom, nisanya. It's a form of detoxification, but a do baby, we need something that can also support the detox, you know. Na people be able to work on a draw way, work on supplements, we work on supplements because supplements, no, it is believed said they have certain active ingredients that helps to support detoxification. And I believe say, you know, you better want them these kind of supplements, to me, boy. And day in and day out, say, me can, body, no, maybe I first, no, to me, my baby, but baby, I was say, unsupporting body, no, if you all support kidney, no, support liver, no. They are just things to support you as you age.
2: Yeah.
5: And to want to make us so, me them me one day. Oh, say obeya. I just say we be crack sometimes to cleanse yourself and to a be buana one cause our body no a detoxin.
2: To me detoxin. That's nice. And more but me who say more day in room you no be abba. Me who fly here them and me unlock the power of advanced wellness with SOS Advance. And no. Detoxification drug and any immune booster and
5: it's a supplement to support
2: supplement.
5: To support the immune system any support detoxification.
2: Okay so that's where Mark Pollack would come in. Mark, tell us a bit more about SOS Advance.
6: So SOS Advance has been on the market for some years here in Ghana. The company started in the UK in 2010. So we've been around for a while.
2: Oh, okay.
6: And we only manufacture herbal products.
2: Ooh.
6: So our products are fully herbal, but we use the latest technology,
2: okay.
6: And that's nanotechnology.
2: Oh.
6: So we use 11 different essential and botanical oils, and these all have different roles in the process of detoxification. So it's often called a blood cleanser because it will remove bacteria, virus, parasites from the blood. Now the blood's function is to take oxygen and nutrients to all of the organs in the body. So when that's toxic, it's having a negative impact on the kidney, the liver, and the rest of the organs. So our products, as Dr. Sandra says, supports the body's own functions. Now, why doesn't the body do it itself? Because often we lack the nutrients in our food. Yeah. So somebody's not eating the right food, too many fried food, too much sugar, too much processed and over-processed foods, and it's our lifestyle now. So people don't have the time to do what they did before, and they get the most convenient food available. Then also, it's the food that's grown, sometimes with chemical pesticides and so forth. Yeah. So when you're eating something, you're not getting the nutrients you expect to get. Then the body doesn't function 100%, and you have the issues which Dr. Sandra said. So our product is there to work with the body, to give it what it needs. Now, as I say, we use nanotechnology. Okay. That means we can reduce the size of the particles. So when you drink our product, it's billions of particles. It just goes everywhere in the body. So the immune system can absorb it. It can be absorbed into the body very, very quickly. Okay. And you feel the benefit quickly within a matter of days.
2: That's nice. I mean, I've been looking on the flyer for some of the essential oils. I see frankincense oil. I see peppermint. I see spearmint, neem oil. Okay, there's a tree in Ghana called neem tree. I don't know if
6: it's the same one.
2: It's the same thing.
6: It's the same one.
2: Clove oil, oregano oil, and coconut oil. Wow. So each of these oils have got a specific role to play.
6: Correct. Correct. So they're all found in nature. And they all have a different part of the detoxing process. So when they've been formulated and put together, when you take that, it's having a number of effects in the body. Okay. So somebody feels their BP went down or their blood, and put together, when you take that, it's having a number of effects in the body. Okay. So somebody feels their BP went down or their blood sugar went down or their skin got better or they had more energy because it's doing a number of things. Yeah. Instead of one oil, there's 11 different ones and they all have their part to play. Now, because it's in a nano formulation, then it's working deeper into the body. So if I give you an example, unfortunately, a lot of us have parasites. So the parasites live within our bodies. Now, when you get too many, then you have negative or contraindications in the body. So the SOS Advance will remove the parasites. But then the parasites lay eggs in the deep tissue of the body. So at some point, you have parasites again. The SOS Advance can penetrate into the deep tissue of the body. So as long as you break the life cycle, then you can remove them from the body. So again, it's assisting the immune system in what it does, but to a deeper level.
2: And I mean, there are so many natural supplements out there on the market. How is this different from the rest?
6: There's a number of differences, definitely. And everything has its part to play. But for the SOS Advance, it can be used by anybody. So a child can take it. If you have an infant, the mother would take it and the child will get it through the milk. And if you're an elderly person with the aches and pains that come with that, it can benefit you as well. So the 11 oils are not found as in this formulation anywhere. It was developed in the UK in 2010. It's been tested and is now available here in Ghana at many of the pharmacies. Okay. So that's the 11 oils. And then because they're available in a nano form, whatever else you take, the cell can only absorb so much. The rest is passed out of the body. You have to keep taking it for a long period of time to see the benefit. For ours, the particles are a tenth the size of a cell. So they can be absorbed directly into the cell and start supporting that body straight away. So that's the difference. There's not another product like ours, and it can be used whether you have BP, whether you have diabetes, whether you're getting older, or whether you have different immune issues.
2: That's interesting. Doc, so Uber Bonnet Toffer, a witchy, mama, aha, and tea, a draw away, I'm by SOS Advance, no, a name fast war pie, the mammy tea for a day, na, a den, a we dance so from the other supplements, a wagana.
5: Okay, and to make a beer mark, a can say, we should do now, what about 11 different active ingredients, and now, Nina, peppermint, frankincense, Nina, na was specific ruler, a. One thing I may want about a drew, say, nipa baby, what I realize, say, if you're a whole or baby, if you're an anum, if you're a own, Nancy, the Maya Sulu, Nancy, if you're a mama, pomodin, on shadang yare. But or baby beer, a be boosting the system.
2: Yes.
5: It is SOS Advance, a drew beer. I mean, you can easily access it. Okay. Looking at the number, the quantity, I mean, the active ingredients now, it will need to be one more BP, be one more diabetes. Ni hunam ye ne ya, ebiya ni mama for manum, e mama skin ye fine. It has some an anti-aging effect. Be kofa e ni omato su to me unse debiya omaye fine. Like energy ni woho debiya onto me in that, but na say why ye very alert, mentally alert. Ni sani amano. Enti that is me observation na matu. True, do now. My media amount for the abwa, and now can be about nanotechnology. If you moon tea, I say, usually baby draw a drone baby. I am no, on say, yeah, no one, a one in raw state.

0: Into unuma and some of the active ingredients ne wum nebe ye jumana eche.
1: Yeah.
0: A bimucrast will still come out through your excretes, yeah. But when you no, reduce at particles no, into size, very no? Small mm-hmm. size, so it is utumi to me call mojani moon tem. Na ejuma was saying, you know, it starts to work, yes, effect into no one nanotechnology. In say, a new technology amount for the
1: back,
0: they're able to break the active ingredients to a minimal state. Unoma, to me, a very soluble and an in term. Mojemwa, ejuma was saying, you know, and until the all can say a boy for unquarabe to me anum, baby, yenge, baby, and mammy no ma, it obey to me, enya, it can do a woman fool. And see, and no, obia, it is like your go, your go get a drawer, call a drugstore, and a pharmacy, baby, or moton, ebia, or energy, no form, like it obeys me, our car, moon, baby, and not the piano, based on the right dosage, no, now I know. So your go get medic supplements, ebia, say. Immune system will feel it down, and now I'm wondering if you know, person detoxing and saying, you can't gut health for be a can't and I'm a gut and a gut and a gut, as in regarding your gastro abia, intestines, and this how I obey free, you know, no, products we need to me boy SOS advanced products no and also to me boy so it's your go get a dry if you're home now feel say now why your body now is slow nessa near my it's your go get a draw
1: to me fantastic into Ghana and said pharmacy bi ya kwa ebe nya bi ato
0: pharmacy shop that's the SOS advanced
1: SOS but boxes near two are they different and
2: Yeah, one is in the form of capsules.
1: Okay.
2: So we have the capsules and the syrup, right? The syrup or okay. beverage. Okay. Yeah, that's
1: okay.
2: right.
1: Oh, that's nice. So please let me have one. Any more mute and okwa say na packaging. It's a washing. It was YouTube live packaging. No say na is it green and white and mainly capsules in the box ketuana and a beverage and as a syrup and so and a year we will be home English. Wahon kama into uba kwana se English ne wana kasabine wahon anawashen ye. We English wahon kama into ukwa na watubi SOS Advance, a natural liquid food supplement. SOS Advance, a wedjuma pa. In the modern sounds will be to me, and ye be at all. Me pacho, upe se ofrewon, na uni won din komo a Ghana office no, omo number ni 055-5-5-8-3-8-9-9-2 way for inquiries open way do now so akwa afre 0243-150-609 and you were 0244-865-454 and you were 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nti mon hyane so emfa emaye so mark your parting words finally in 30 seconds
2: okay yeah SOS Advance available in pharmacies across Ghana it's the supplement that the body needs to boost the immune system.
1: Okay.
2: So even if you're not feeling bad, it's something that when you are feeling a cold or you're feeling down, it's something that you need and you'll feel better quickly with the products, the ingredients and the technology.
1: Somebody wants to find out where they can get this in the UK.
2: In the UK, it's available on our website, it's available on Amazon, and it's also available in different pharmacies.
1: Yes. In the UK, okay, that's fine. Doc, final words, my partner.
0: You and the mechanic say, my auntie Nancy and my Yari and Boya before it will start to support our lives, our health with something. Nyabibi wo nyamemu and SOS Advance a drawer make us a supplement a boa immune system no so afesusu once a uni any aged unim say with the 45 years and above patcho nya a drew will be ewa wo nyamemu to always help you boost to support and boosting your immune system na de bia no ema onye very very alert men train you don't have to wait to be sick but have it so that it will help prevent ebia yare bia na anything na ever be attack your immune system ahead of time.
1: Obi, my son is a sickle, has sickle cell. Ask them if he can take the SOS Advance. Johnson ewo Modena in Italy. Sickle cell patient can take it, right?
2: Yeah, sickle cell can take it. Obviously, with the sickle cell patient, the cell is a different shape.
1: Yeah.
2: So the cell doesn't absorb as much nutrients or oxygen.
1: Sure.
2: And so you have the compromised issues there. So for someone with sickle cell, they'll find that they have more energy.
1: Okay.
2: Yeah.
1: Okay. In team, if you're a sickle cell patient, you can also take it. Obi, my name is Frederick. Okay, or say my okay, we're for SNET for me. That's a Frederick. We'll come back to SNET and send seminar. Ecosy says, hi, Asempa 94.7 FM in the better doc. And Dr. Sandra Ashon, or a medical practitioner, and a Mark Pollack, chief marketing officer, SOS Essentials in the United Kingdom. In pain for me, you know, me D and community. Please go out there. Buy one for yourself. Na yemwa ni na yini and check kama ewo ahwadim SOS Advance a capsule no eshemu 60 capsules ewa and away the syrup the natural liquid food supplement ko baby na intime emwa in the middle more sepa why
0: thank you
1: shamo ekosi sense le higher sempa 94.7 FM ma yentie we emra ye ba de akanyina no ye Kwame Poku CID is here. 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
0: Debbie, you need a toothpaste. 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
4: 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So,
6: you dream in Dana, same young woman on name. You almost see a cra, you almost will hunu, yes, yatia, in your etnasia, yakabum.
7: Memory Debia, a bonusia, a permusia, a question of what you change your home, our abruch, said the Akuhu, any diabu drufi, the yehu, near her, the ye, near the abba, the enyano, and you can say,
6: ye, abrochin kuma na dimu tintim pa
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8: Robert David me ka say free Germany
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1: 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Our pharmacies and herbal shops. Now, what do you want? 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
0: Angel Rock Mixture. 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
3: 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So,
5: you dream me, Dana, saying you are no more man on it. You almost see a cracker. You almost will hunu. Yes, you are here. You need Nasia. You are Kabum.
6: Memory Debia, a bonusia, a Pemusia, a question of what a change near your home, our Abruce, said the Akuhu, any diabe drufi, the Hu, near her, the ye, near the Abba. Dianya no enu kwa se ye ye.
5: Ze na je se abrochin kumo ne dimu. 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
3: Ye bere no ma hodo a. E won performance wa ye betimi dia bo Ghana. 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
7: Robert Davy me ka se free Germany.
8: Kobe. 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
7: Concept ne work for abo chefu e wo mu e wa mana ne nemu. 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
3: Say a minute de bia 6 p.m. Bogan near Abuchin Kumuni.
9: She said, yeah, to be a dear. It's a she knew shop.
10: The report no way.
9: Minya, so many pursue you. And so she knew but. As I'm for business with you, be one. I mean, why, yes, I guess I never could know. The Biani had been for Frau, and so I'm on two Biani. Also, be a dean say, and yes, some drain when you. Hey, yes, Gassam. Bills were here. Men, you call me to Namanchia view. There were a free emergency loan, cost salary loan, working capital, and startup loan. Bills say, and stroke raft. For Ghana card, be apply and they are. Fresh 0596-920-833 and now 0302-200-390. Bills. For Sika Samu how you know, but dying.
11: But I better be my young cool.

0: The National Pensions Regulatory Authority, NPRA, is the regulatory body of the pensions industry in Ghana, ensuring the compliance of the three-tier pension scheme, being the mandatory basic national social security scheme, first tier, managed by SNET, a mandatory fully funded and privately managed occupational pension scheme, second tier, and a voluntary fully funded and privately managed provident fund and personal pension scheme. Employer enforcement has been beefed up, and therefore, we are entreating all employers to enroll their workers onto the first and second tier mandatory schemes and pay their contributions. Failure to do so will result in prosecution. NPRA, ensuring retirement income security.
1: Your long-term dreams collapse instantly. Emergency.
2: 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The future belongs to those who are ready for it. 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National Investment Quiz. 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

0: no Kwame Poku CID or a national youth organizer aspirant for the NPP wabe kansa ewo studio ha honorable Kwaba na etesan bibia yeboko de
1: Philip Osebunsu ESQ Yankupon Adom me hoye
0: koyi
1: papa pa
0: campaign ni koyi
1: da fomboko down ball short passes no noise
0: social media nko ana se e forms wo form
1: ye wo form ankasa ye wo form ayeye adwuma no adwuma no wo form se delegates na to ba no wo form and we wo form a now ba ba catch you ma omuso wa na omuso hu se se na ekoso wo form let me free another campaign session na media ba be right.
0: It is so far, why are regions now?
1: So far, my 15 over 16. It's okay, I can say my 15 and a half. Because then my share greater car region is so I say. I may add to my and cost to say weekend. Now,
0: okay, Ashanti region.
1: Now, I prepare for the D-Day.
0: We host, we both home.
1: I meet me, coach and woman, mama.
0: We coach and woman. Host and win.
1: Host and win. Host and win.
0: We
1: so okay, France and eat.
0: Okay,
1: and no, I've been a busy.
0: But race near competitive, so we are aware.
1: Obviously, MPP party contest behind when you're competitive because Obi or baby a party bar, a ton home, a juma, or a dofu party, to be any opportunity competitive.
0: Where your first competitive party election, I would know,
1: yeah,
0: and your disadvantage, man.
1: It's even an advantage for me.
0: I didn't hear.
1: Sir, me may be that. And my first time I'm in Benny. And it sounds my year Jumo party in Mache. Na Yamiadom, President Akufo-Addo, in your GDO Mimu, I appointed me a bra and I'm just 30 years old.
0: Yeah.
1: So I'm quite district chief executive. I mean, of record time. Na party in the BNC or your party in Muda. In Tiama, we be our own name at the Crack MSA. Now, why in all of a sudden? I mean, at the point people thought, where is he from?
0: Yeah.
1: Hey, where the Ufrihena, especially those who didn't know me. But one of my party, no more me idea. They were not surprised. And I can tell you, sir, my appointment took center stage.
0: Okay.
1: And it gave me a national character. She said, Yamia Domna, Mekoyan, so my uncle D. Mebunu Hamo. My indeed. President Akufo-Addo, ne Dr. Baumia Hamo. Me yire me huji me yembo juma. Emma, niyoma wase me ye in my capacity, official capacity as a district chief executive, me yene kama kama. In my private capacity as Clement Opoku Jemfi ESQ, me yene kama kama. Nti emma me advantage over the rest because one, a bad corporate experience, I'm there. Because my yajumo kuku board pain. I rise here, be the senior staff secretary when I was in my 20s. And it's an advantage for me to be the national youth organizer when meeting me mobilizing the corporate youth. Because any your and corporate say Boston, Ghana Water, I mean Cocoa Board, Gapu, I mentioned them. So you need someone with that corporate touch who will have a way and who will be acceptable within that corporate space. When you say even yeah my way disco and I say club be or cocra appearance it's me pamo.
0: Yeah.
1: It means fat shorts and I slippers and fan. Exactly. So if you don't know all these dynamics, I'll be in for so. And you say your person co mobilize corporate world because I'm a winning election because I'm so be adaptive pulling station back. If you want to come nipa 20 more adaptive pulling station, nipa 20 more adaptive pulling station. Minyin ni se a branch you know how we school near Jumai, our chakamre, obeya says canamae. But we go to these corporate people and mobilize resources from them. Yeah, they're fine. So you need someone like my caliber to go to them and speak to them because I'll speak their language. Obi we are Juma or Tama wo a ECG. He says I'm China Miyaga Jose Chali Sukola Natuma. So Tasia. Aye. Utasia, but obi on your Jumo Cooperator, Oka Kula on Tasia, Oka PF Crow on Tasia, Oka buy one crow on Tasia, especially say December Nibu Drusa, and you can buy one. What's them tell us? So if you don't understand all these technologies, now you're youth leader. How do you even approach them and get them to come? So it's also an advantage.

0: for me. And I professionally, me and you know, we are in the same profession. Mm-hmm. It's easy for me to attract you and attract other professionals like doctors and nurses and teachers. Mention them. So if you are professional, so if you have a youth organizer professionally, you also about you as a practicing lawyer.
1: Yeah.
0: Are you telling me say the professionals there, mebunu nebe also, and then I'm told say just next month you be calling people over 1,000 to the bar.
1: Yeah, 1,000.
0: Ghana Medical Association, so elder number, dental and one council, motor number, pharmacy council, beba, teachers, and I say why recruitment be a umenye be a man for chichari o movie, and yahi umunya butre, Dr. Baumiaso oba, ubi bia binya teacher jumani bia, just home beso obeye. Yes, nurses for all my 2 years school motifi, or co school of you or tifi, unya jumanye. Are you telling me, say Dr. Baumia, asama waka se oba, na agenda 111 na, na the boot note motive say, yeah, yeah, agenda 111. Say the baya. Yen yanum new year school, you bet me a post two woman. Yama metwasso. Or twasso me a post two, to one with you know, a munya woman come a command to me. And yana debby, ya check quite before so ben, call hospital since you are. Yes, you know, be to all say me by my automatic posting. Now imagine what to no automatic posting, no old post to Mako Guin. Call hospital snares in Yazin 111 hospitals, only bad with me. And hospital also run it 3 shifts. And the hospital be out from a sort of be idea. You see, example, say morning shift, nurses in 150. It means that afternoon shift over 50, evening shift over 50, yeah, 150, multiply 150 by 111. Every parallel have four majuma. You are telling me, say, we're in a mumpe. But then it's good. Never go, ma, you say, who, or mother, partner, dead. So you need somebody with that professional touch also. Now, for you, you know, so, Wall Street, num, ne, ghettos near the idea, Obi. How do you want it? It's street num de the moon is here and some di. You know, man, a toss pa near the wall. Nemo mu yenina, you know, man, a shower a digima. So you need a leader who is versatile, youth leader, or cutting across all these demographies. Mabunua, Moha, Musu school, Munsosono. Oh, dear, no sooner here. Obi, Gen Z is here by new students here, bay. They don't care about their appearance at MPP or CPP or MPP or what do. And to who bet me, I owe my four. Oh, mamma, no. O part to ma MPP. And crown of phone. Omuni bet me at 20 hour by O party no. What does he? What's the one every 4 months and car 3 and your negative 3? Oh boy, a car. And some crying every home, any home for education. And some crying cried the union. Their friend is a president for time. And what shall I say? Your woman, womb free, a womb free. I shall womb free. I'm a mother school free. Dr. Baumia, cry also sang about Kubia, but say, Obehama. Yen yon ma se bi dem dik akra wo mousu so kura kote shere mbe koni free. 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Ma sa anfa ba. Na me nyakwe just for the fun of it. But ene ye ni hobi wo. En jise anyo mana abana this is the party ya. E jini ni pa honfe kain. So you need a youth leader, note, Obi, yen ye youth leader, Emma MPP for Nkwa. Say, if we get it right that we are, I remember conversation I had there. You are electing a youth leader, a national youth leader, for the entire Ghanaian youth, Ghana mining. This our youth leader, engineer, was also Jina Brani. Mebunu no ewo school, muno must see him and see a mentor in him. They must see him and see an idol. So, oh, me penance mo. Oh, when I grow up, I want to be like him. Say, mebunu ne wo school mu a mu sua di o mu wo form ne bano. If they don't see a mentor or an idol in your youth leader, you have failed the party. Big time.
1: And that message, I believe, any message I would in nam e catch
0: and many others.
1: But you'd also realize, at the last national executive election, University of no, that was at Accra Sports.
0: Yeah, Accra Sports Stadium.
1: At the time, not youth delegates. Well, I remember Salah Mustafa winning in less than 200 votes.
0: Yes.
1: You know. But this time I hear, say, delegates win, electoral college has been expanded.
0: Yeah.
1: That brings another pressure, Meboa.
0: Pa.
1: And you are prepared for that?
0: Me? Me? Say, se bemen sin suma asana waham.
1: Asana waham.
0: Unya acuti. So we be di mebuni anima. You should be prepared for all other consequences, Eba.
1: In the what may I engage MPs under 40, for example?
0: Yes. My engage you. My engage you pa.
1: Wow. I know several banone some youth organizers and a buy. Quite a number of them ewo eha. First two are a two and check. Maybe I would in the same.
0: But your Aqua Isaac Jr.
1: Isaac Aqua Junior. Now they open Aqua Isaac Junior.
0: But your son, I mean, Aqua Isaac Junior.
1: But you remember Isaac Aqua, I don't say that way. Aqua Isaac Junior. Who are youth organizer with him?
0: Akwetia constituency.
1: Who are constituency youth organizer? Ewa Akwetia.
0: But
1: you know, when you're not two Abama, Nancy election, see.
0: But you're.
1: Oh, sir.
0: Then you came the energy.
1: Energy.
0: Yeah.
1: But what talk, I'm a poker CIDH.
0: Fully support.
1: And then,
0: You know, be medassi. Now, going into 2028 election, me want to say, and you're Freddy Agro, and you to me, and I hear then, yes, she. Now, you've been here, youth organizer, or Okate across all standard.
1: Yes.
0: And youth organizer, who share school for now, who beat minimum. I mean, go on China say, ye sing and sana wa ye. Ushia lawyers na, oni omu, ebe go in the same way. Ushia doctors sa, oni omu be den, ebe kosa ha. Senya, omu be te, yen, as a cause, to me ya ebe june 2020, mimi huni say, eje be boom, enye di ombe den, ebe ji to me no. Enti, ye nye youth organizer, obe kate across all standard. Enti say, as youth organizer, no say, me pa, ira kwa mpoku si aidi huwa, ne se, mini youth na nye den, en dini ye. Ena nye tosu mi no. You being a youth organizer, they be available for the youth wing. Oh, friend, now, Sabede, Ebekan, and your youth organizer, Obe Mexico, 48 hours and San Aberitan, and Ebenaiden, Etchem, and I near chat for cry, and you Nisi support, and Mamma supporting a case, and they say, and Pempino, say, you're two aba, and my youth organizer, and I say, you to no, you're near G to me. See, a G to me, we are, you rape near Refie. And I had the last government of NPP. One of the youngest youth are you born in, say, Umbede, you can't say, men see piano. Hey, you're a Kwame Poku CID. In the chess, oh, good networking. As a mebun ya buono, Eddie Nidi and him. Naso ko jitumi, Eddie Maya. Dachi biani answer, or bebuyam inside, I can be answer, Eddie and Wyden. I say. Until you send your my way, ain't he? Nam support you, Kwame Poku CID.
1: Supporting, ain't he, sir? Delegate, I bet you youth are banning the Eastern Region, eh, Bano. What mini be a dinkomo?
0: Delegate, Nidia, Ira Obi. Make us a youth commander 66. Semen, how many in can make us a not less than 55 and a supporting?
1: And your youth commanders in Eastern Region?
0: Deputies, any main.
1: Main, no. Your deputies, deputies, no. A mobile 55.
0: 55 and a supporting.
1: Hey, we are sure.
0: Me sure.
1: Hey, 55.
0: 55.
1: Mewo Stadium, who be will
0: come see you? Eastern Region will not give you Rakwa and Poku CID less than 70%.
1: Really?
0: Yes.
1: Oh, wow.
0: Because 2028, you know, you want to say, you're Freddy Agro, and I said, you're not met, I'm not qualified, but bra, you won't move here. You will be your country across all standards.
1: Yes. For now.
0: Yes.
1: Wow. Wow. My memory, the t-shirt is the mayor of Nima and Igu and him. Udi in the same.
2: My day, Eddie Abubakar Alhassan. But do you know I frame Mr. Dan?
1: Mr. Dan.
2: Very popular in across the Zongos.
1: Yeah.
2: Mika, the youth listens. Because me a youth advocate. Me a constituency youth organizer. Second term, Ayawasu East constituency. Nima precisely. The presidential town. Because you produce JJ Rollins, former president,
1: okay.
2: Was starting a school at Nima.
1: Oh, okay.
2: Yes, New Nation. Mm-hmm. Your first school in New Nation.
1: Miss. Producing Anado.
2: Yes, yes, I'm producing Anado. And to your presidential town.
1: Wow.
2: Whilst the Jubilee House too is in my constituency, and also can we be.
1: A Jubilee House or constituency?
2: Yes, please.
1: And they were tough.
2: Me a tough
1: presidential youth organizer.
2: Of course.
1: Wow. Now, who supported Kwame Poku CID?
2: Chama, you need a beer off. You need a beer off. As a second-term youth organizer, my fatty rain in moon. Many be Brie, Ayejima. Many SM, Ayejima. Even though by then, now, too openly, I don't support him. Me support a different candidate.
1: Okay.
2: But boss, about a year or more than a year ago, I a call from one of my boss, or I say, I was a central youth organizer, CC or your organizer, Mr. Pakusi. Say, who are you from? Missing me with you. mini obi eba boss omo ba ya no me receive omo kama fiti sadano boss just a flash of be friend accessibility number 1 I never see that in any leader boss yeah, ever since no boss he we build relationships sana be or tina bi sami wa how be politically I know say I can depend on him men kan da and they ya ba car e drove here no na me catch a guy and say me patcho they should be there so that he shouldn't change that attitude because boss near akotia commander air cano eye trodo it's not just about vote see about more than a year ago nipa no frena he talk to you he listen to you why you busy he will send you a message I mean the minute I'll get back to you BBAC about 2 weeks ago near me deputy may man respect I don't want to impose CID on her and tina me and say I sold CID's quality to her near can say I gave her a number randomly say freno no no he mean himself but I don't know enough he will be busy but this young man handsome man picked the call I mean, I will call back. He whispered to her. And when she was shocked. Less than 10 minutes, in within that minute, now you meet candidate B. Less than 10 minutes of fire, a friend, and they talked. May deputy organizer, A under 40, is also voting. Through that, Matumianyano. That's the quality we are looking for. A leader, anytime, you can get him. He has the qualities. Apart from the youthful exuberance now, Okitano, with some of us, we are okay with it. Because for malam, for software, for preachy, the youth will not listen. But bring, bing, hey, hey, hey, we'll go.
3: Yeah.
2: And he has the vibe. Boss, nomination. You call nomination. Look at what happened. Oba from now, he said, no, we shouldn't be at the top there. Let's be with the youths. Yeah, the verse be Emmanuel, some red verse be. He stood on some chairs. Come and see, Jama. This is the leader youth we are waiting for. Because a desperate time needs desperate measures. And he has all the qualities. Apart from, say, that three things are his campaigning on. Intellectual kakra, mafioso kakra, krachi kakra. That thing is a perfect thing we are looking for. It will be our boss. You'll be surprised what I can do. May image which may surprise you. But a ban operations, sorry to say, a ban of border will be our border, make can be and a drone a minimum. Because why yes, yeah. As a youth organizer, I said on border. I can be. You need to be crazy. Because it will be our boss. According to say, I'm a lion in wolves. I'm a sheep in wolves. Then, Nima Amiwano, undisputedly, NDC constituency.
3: Yes.
2: So, if people like us can talk and organize for people to come out, yeah, keep fit. I know you've been seeing it. It's one of the biggest and the nicest keep fit in Ghana. We are the ones organizing it. And to imagine, say, dominated NDC constituency, and you've been able to be increasing numbers. One day, something will happen. And people who can help us to do that is Kwame Poku, CID, a.k.a. Mafioso.
1: Into for more, I can say, on your uncontested election, be it on your party executive, that we joining YDC as a member of the executive, whatever party more, on your party, Juma, that you don't think, say, yeah.
2: It's a big lie. It's a big lie. Okay. One of the toughest student politics, one of the toughest. And he was an organizer for TESCON. Yes. And again, he grew up to be a president, TESCON president. So be our Kasano. And remember, MPP, you use that luminary brains to win power. But as I said, we are losing our TESCON values. And we need that quality to re-exuberate. Your friend is saying TESCON, your friend is saying logics and modus of operandi.
3: Yeah.
2: And he has it because he has been there. He worked because even in some institutions, he's been able to even create TESCON there. So what are you telling me? He has the qualities and the experience to deal with grassroots politics.
3: Oh, okay.
2: And to the Americano, mafia kakra, krati kakra. Mafioso kakra, he has all the qualities. Krachi kakra, those universities and the Tuscans, the Krachi Fono, he will deal with them.
3: Yeah.
2: The market women, the ghettos, especially Uba Nima, God damn it. Remember, it's a SMCT. The ghettos are there. So I need someone I can sell.
3: Yeah,
2: baby, your free regional youth wing, neighbor. You can ask him. The ghetto guys who came supporting MPP, they said they will not go. They seen their boss. Tell me what happened. He's supposed to do the necessary thing, and he knows how to do the necessary.
1: Amamre. Oh, yeah, action.
2: The present they did alone is not easy. Those are the qualities we are looking for. On him, Amamre, and Ra, who man is saying, yeah, well, Amamre.
1: Medas, I like your energy. Which other youth organizer? They are not a organizer. No one of our organizer.
0: I was a central.
1: But Nasena, Mintie, also. From youth organizer to constituency organizer, Ayawaso central constituency. Udine the same.
3: Achomidini, yes, Stephen Mensah.
1: Stephen Mensah.
3: Did you want to frame a pa?
1: Pa.
0: Some constituency.
1: Ayawaso, oh, that's a ha.
3: But all, okay. My constituency now.
1: Yeah, Hana me way. Nana, I will support Kwame Poku CID.
3: Midase, Minya. Kwame Poku CID, Obia. Obi my constituency youth organizer 2 terms.
1: Oh, okay.
3: And there currently me a constituency organizer. Obi mene Samia Ukwa Yejuma. Mene Nana B Ayejuma.
1: Yes.
3: Mene Salam Mustafa Ayejuma. Now I see Samia Uku in CID. Usha Samia Ukum Brenwa. Obaka saw ya very gentle.
1: Yeah.
3: One of the bad boys I mean who were party in me Samia Uku. But I'm very gentle. Same uku yo bia. On kasa bebre, ba juma no obeye den.
1: Obeye.
3: Me hu sa die ne bi wo. Kwampoku si ide mu.
1: Yes.
3: Same uku yo bia, ni hima relationship is very good. Me hu sa die ne bi wo kwampoku si ide mu. Obi sanya ma mienu a me hu wo kwampoku si ide mu yi. Me ne ne beko. In fact, and yes, I'm a two abani permanent because though me organize and be under 14 to abani me to be. Now, say Kabana met two a man on pair and come in the chamber. But person Miss Sansu Ye Juma de Eden, Edibuano, Dotimu Vini, National.
1: In the greater Accra, Hano, more mobilize the vote, a man, dear.
3: A mobile. Maybe.
1: Solo.

0: Okay, okay, that's nice. And Greater Accra, said your car in East India, more than 70% of the votes. Kwama Kwame Poku, Greater Accra, I swear.
1: Obi, there, yet there, our Greater Accra, and they say, your shots here, no Greater Accra, now your candidate.
0: Oh,
1: and you know, Greater Accra for only be yes, sir, and the Embay Greater Accra project. But Obi says, see, I mean, it would Kwame Poku be a Greater Accra youth organizers. Na asa na ebe firi ho na ebe ba ha no na Greater Accra candidate no aye Kwame Poku
0: eh
1: esa se message Kwame Poku de to you organizers nenu no na utumi hu se o ma gin of him
0: ma gin atun
1: na
0: enye na ada bi no mu dada no
1: se na yetiwa na omo ana omo ye project ba ko no ba

0: FM.
1: Obi, at the regional youth executive meeting, yes. Yes. Obi a odi candidate bi echi e confess say obeto amakwan and o can openly.
2: Wow.
1: Say na aha na owo. But message ya and there what you know. Obeto amakwan me poku say. Na me so mini na kasa. Mini na kasa. Oye makwala mini na kasa. But and there your poor meeting ni pe. O say pa and come na odi me did dey bia no. And there matter madre.
2: No chale pa we too much. You talk nice abem bi una aka.
3: Ablekuma Central.
2: Ablekuma Central. And okay, ti kwatna say. Oria hwan na aka. We pick last one. Wo ye ehin.
3: La da kutupo. And SRC Vice President, University of Ghana.
2: Alegon.
3: Yeah.
2: Eh hwan ya.
3: Jampu.
2: Your say hacket.
3: Yeah.
2: Hey, now can watch that turn on my team now.
3: Oh, we say we cry and we buy and I'm a question. Say, me hackers no.
2: I mean,
3: what you say? Yeah, William, I'm you. Forever and ever.
2: Anyways, Ablekuma Central.
4: Yeah.
2: Okay, that should be a yeho.
4: Ebenezer Nina Nate Constituency. Jefferson Kwame Nasaki Constituency. Dr. Lord Obitokomi Constituency. And Honorable Parker Constituency.
2: Honorable Parker.
4: Or Dailai Parker. Your friend me, Ali Okai.
2: Ali Okan.
4: Ablekuma Central Youth Organizer.
2: Youth Organizer, CCR.
4: Sure. Aye.
2: Dada, then you now support Kwame Pukwa. Now you're more. Almost here, more road to Damascus moment, maybe.
4: 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But my first time I miss your CID. I dear Bako, yeah, me, Felice, say, offer my seminar. At the same, so bra, yeah.
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4: national youth organizer, but me, your support. Missy, you, Marty Medrion. Honmana Ashanti Region Youth Organizers for no ever edging our honor. No, from some umbra. I'm saying, where you are, my Central Youth Organizer? Munjijin in contacts, Mun Sisa contact, na munya moon grow together. So that Dachin Bino, se moon nina mudu baby, you make us say, oh, Aliyo kind from Ablekuma Central Constituency, Bantaman and a B, or Nusu only, na moon to me moon connect him home. Now I say, ah, na papa, obey to me, obey the youth organizer, national youth organizer, wait to me, connect him with them because me media in my life, there me pay links any connection.
2: Okay.
4: As I say, ye be an Esika. Unlinking more bibi bia dachi bi me babe drew baby stage bia obeka se upapa no wana wali okan oh upapa na se ene ye shia CID the youth organizers of Greater Accra CID no kwe ba kope na dem nya yidin 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sure po say ye pa ye boss wo ze say so ni MP people a MP because of CID baba ye akono and the ship dealer partner ye akono o mu nyam beba enti ye de ye say CID act a good message na message ana CID act no ye be gina so e dia to abama no me sending message ako greater Ashanti region say so almost see CID e yo omodi and me Ali Okan and the Greater Accra Youth Organizer for say omo boa as I say CID no yagina boso and bibi won my secret odi and na yeshi youth organizer for share no won me say CID ba no ye youth organizer for no e mobilize 500 Ghana 500 and year omo package in the chairman youth organizer for no ya yeska
2: just because of CID
4: yes. If I miss your spirit, your friend, when I find your friend, I come up by fish, I can get a kayu tree. Miss any man, young Yeska, your moon, any man, or say, young teacher, my youth organizers. As I say, man, we know, or you be a tafata fratu, or my party, and move a bed, ever bed. It's my mom, be a daddow. Say, oh no, na odi you to organize a phone na say. No way. Yeah, if you conscience, me if me conscience, I block my central. Me I block my central. Me member of parliament too. So let me say the Jefferson. Come now, start the thank you. It's my crowd of say me kwa compare to me here. Then Eddie Abrefi. It's me kwa compare to me Abrefi. Me ni obi ya onusu bejina me ni me na me per resources biya ba me conscience ya. Ebe day. Na obi say obi say resources. Na ke konisanka. Sina ke beka say Eddie yepe Kennedy. But me say. Or you rich everyday, or ideas, papa, or the solutions are you win election, no, ababi go. Now, after election, we win here, and tell me now, what you mean if you partner? What's your strategy, no? What's your slave? As a partner, now, Kono, intermediate, Obi, make us say CID, one double sheen. Now, mean send a message be a man, mean you and crime for no any greater craft, say, Mac Banya 5P. Be a she, ni Benji Beni Numalench, a jaw. I care what you mean, CID, never leave You twing ye. 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
2: Wow.
4: Me ke bi bia because wow. 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
2: Fantastic. 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
3: It's for constituency. 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
0: Ni Adote.
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0: 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Yeah, youth organizer.
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0: 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Yeah. 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
3: Ule.
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2: fantastic no no fantastic fantastic why are there anti SRC President, don't say 1 minute. Na mean to enough you quite poke and wrap it up, am I? I think my and a Jumani in Arman, yes, Udini a day.
5: Jampo, I been is a Derek.
2: Oh, yeah, current SRC Vice President.
5: Yes, please.
2: University of Ghana.
5: Yes, please.
2: Oh, okay. Now they had your woman here.
5: Okay, so me a student leader.
2: Okay.
5: And then normally growing up as a student leader, you have people you look up to. And then Clement Opoku Jemfi, I used to hear about him from afar, but then I got the opportunity to meet him in an office, and I had an interaction with him, and then ever since he's been a very close person to me, and he's been offering advice and then coaching me as to the right decisions to make. So I mean, when he took upon himself to run for a position, I mean, I just thought it wise to follow him because he's a role model, and then I do believe if he's to lead the party is going to move in the right direction.
2: Yeah. Well, are you a member of TESCON?
5: Yes, please. I'm a proud member of TESCON.
2: So, would you be voting on the day?
5: I'm a student leader, and then I'm not eligible to vote.
2: Is that TESCON executive voting?
3: No.
2: Oh, he's not TESCON executive. Executive. Okay, that's fine. But how old are you now?
5: I'm 24.
2: 24?
5: Yes, please.
2: And Kwame is your role model?
5: Yes, please.
3: He's a fam deal.
2: Oh, okay. And I'm going to be a pharmacy.
3: Yeah, FMD.
2: Oh, okay. Oh, nice. Charlie, SRC Vice President.
5: Yes, please.
2: Into who are SRC building? In Legon?
5: SRC Union Building.
2: The Abbey Central Cafeteria.
5: For sure.
2: Also, near my course.
3: Oh, my innovation.
2: Oh, nice. Inti, yeah, that's it. Why? I mean, thanks for coming out to throw your support behind Kwame. Kwame, Inti, finally, we'll come back to you now for your new area. Emreneko. I think we're more here, Jumana. Yeah.
3: As I say, I never fair to him.
2: Why?
3: I mean, fairness, equity.
2: BNI.
3: But, you know, in English, I'm a. Oh, yes, I'll see blog. I won't even call you. But Tashi,
2: we do 1 minute with you.
3: Yeah.
2: Udini Adeyin.
6: Udini Richard Aite.
2: Richard Aite.
6: Deputy Youth Organizer of BNN.
2: Our Deputy Youth Organizer of BNN.
6: Yeah.
2: And who supported Kwame Poku CID?
6: Yeah. Ken Clem, Madam of Yamoshi.
2: Officer Okankran.
6: President Okankran Accra. The main insubstantive youth organizer, Niji, Adamu Ekelulu. Shukwe. No me njo moye kunklo. Shukwe njo moye other candidates. Kwa isu check by. She in youth organizer Adamu Ekelulu.
2: Okay.
6: Ekemita shinde chom no ni wone sani. Ma vote ma CID.
2: O main youth organizer say which na the name na woka say.
6: Yes.
2: And wakacho so betu ama kwa mpoku CID.
6: Yes, kwa mpoku CID say ojogba adenche.
2: Really?
6: In fact, a fake campaign alley, a greater drag.
2: Yeah.
6: Even as it stands now, a Ashanti region, a fake campaign
3: alley.
2: Yeah.
6: Oh.
2: Okay.
6: Minto man do moneke, banana noni kebi akeshi. Kwan poku CID, washio said that, oyo say, wan make sure go win. We are done.
2: Wow. Kwame.
3: Flipo.
2: Boning in our tougher, am I? I think it's been some really good endorsements for
6: you.
2: I mean, for Greater Accra and Osha Hawa endorsements in the air banner. That should be some good news for our campaign.
3: Obi, I don't take these gestures lightly at all because the length and breadth they can go for me. Me na minya mba Accra mayor campaign. But while away, I'm not near them. These young men were moving around the various constituencies campaigning for me. So you'll be there and someone will call you. Say, we'll be able to come once someone has them or I'll vote for you. So before I hit the ground, they've done like 90% of the work. So my duty is just to come and show face. And then you call Ta, Honorable J. Bafo, Echiwa Court.
2: Yes.
3: We go to the court premises. Now, women's wing in the ego. So it was the regional secretary now. Okay, so CID baba. Me drew one arm just a man, Bisa say, CID nini. Hey, my two D's are minimo. Me youth organizer, come on, so I had to be greeting Omunina and Obi, a chair the kind of worker, Omae. Ordinarily, you wouldn't mean your net. dear no yen to me nya yen mamma jinsi ebeye. If it must be done, it must be done well. Ye beje national youth wing no, esiho, brandy. Ni obi, national youth organizer on position, a top management role. Because you attend meetings with President Kufuor, President Akufo-Addo, Dr. Bawumia, Hakma Usuajima, mention them. Because they will all be at the National Council or what I say. Mm-hmm. And so when you meet them there, now who youth organizer? Unanka, Uda Mebruni Nina Anu. And party, you know, per statistics, no Mebruni Nina Dorso. And this NDC MPs Dorso Parliament, you know, majority. Now NPP, you saw in your minority. I think you have National Council in there. We should have been in the majority. But the reverse is the case. In this case, yeah, mommy, yeah, Dawson, we are in the minority because your representation of Ohio, the national youth organizer, and his deputies, and Tinipa Miensa, that's the money in Accra, Obian, Yarno, be a committee at three. National Council, Nipa Bear over 100, no. Three figures in a day. It is a 1 year youth organizer, national youth organizer, what build a certain level of clout for himself. Obe leverage you on it. And they have a pushy amamabuna. The youth wing will continue to go south. Which aimu binabeya. I should be the last person to wish say youth wing in Bigu. Because say I can't be a part, you know, a bon hoka investi in more. They say I can't two, I'm one, I'm a two. Because at that age now, President Nyako could grow air point seminal. Me who be that. And see, the party has invested so much in me. I'm a national character. I'm an MNMA. Me bomb media people will attribute me. Oh, former DC. Nipadu was saying the business opportunity. She said, party ni here at Kendifua. With the vast experience I'm a Konya through the party's effort. And me, I'm also through my personal grooming. I'm a builder. I think I'm the right person to be at the top there to serve the youth wing.
2: The interest of the
3: yes.
2: Community.
3: Obi, I
2: Kasano, Dr. Ochre Ankra, say we name him. Obi, I strongly support lawyer Kwame Poku. He would win massively.
3: Amen.
2: Doc, Iadase.
3: Amen.
2: And thanks for doing the listening. Ekosi saying so any. Kwame, you would have to do your final wrap-up. Say, yeah, I'm a aspirant, you know, the final 2 minutes to a language of your choice. Now, Wakawese Obi, good day. I knew Kwame Poku CID back in our days at K-Poly, where he served as Testcon PRO. He's a great mobilizer and an effective organizer who can make a meaningful contribution to the youth wing of our party. The Capitano Mafiaso, Pakwesi Freeman.
3: Yeah. Pakwesi.
2: In the United Kingdom.
3: Yeah.
2: And Odiweya. But Wese Obi, I am positive of CID winning the youth organizer position, and I've openly supported this campaign, but I shudder to say the message I am hearing on this message now or to an amount of confidence and direction we would need. Way free Starsky, my name is Starsky, or New York, and on the way, Abraham Starsky, yeah, that's it. Let me see. Okay, ain't it quite some interesting messages coming through? We say, Obi, good day on behalf of all old students of Rail Assas.
3: As I'm tomorrow for an hour.
2: Oh, okay. We are solidly behind Kwame Poku CID, but Obi, please tell me not to be complacent because the NYO position is getting very tough. Lamtekin Rashid, Ewotema, Gulf City. Finally, Obi, the MPP will reward the hard work of Kwame Poku CID by electing him as our youth organizer to continue to provide sound leadership in our quest to rebuild, restructure, and recapture political power in our shared resolve of building a resilient Ghana. In CID, we trust. Kwame Bosheba, of Fredericksburg, Virginia, U.S. of A. Wesa Obi, I wish my brother good luck. Kweku Buahin, and anyway, free Belgium.
3: Kweku Buahin, bay. Because I said, come in penny good luck.
2: He is a good man.
3: Because I said, in penny good luck.
2: Kwame, do your final wrap up, Emani. A language of your choice.
3: Obi, I say, Osha, I want to say, Minu Anumbi Betna Hong. Na unumu din komo no mo kai bai bisi na mi na mi mashimi mi sei na uso ye ni akwa ko na u strategy na obeka abontin sa no say you are selling your arsenals to your opponents o kwai be faso aye adwuma ne de say bi obi ese be ma obeye bibia say ni trim na wo the kind of strategies we put in place, diocese made the national youth organizer, and we put two together this document.
2: Okay.
3: The
2: youth policy.
3: Yeah. This document, you shared that crime and you quite one thing. President Akufo-Addo, President Akufo, Dr. Bawumia Mubi, they should peruse the data, statistics, how you're going to run the national youth fund. You run it professionally. To Udobo said, BBA Juma, the strategies and what have you, you will not come and sit here and put them on radio. Because once you do that, then you are selling your party out. Because never be a while, I mean, politics here, Obi, election. Never be a while, why your election? If you are bold to say them today, a bit macho. We don't see them. Mm-hmm. But what matters most is that we win the election. We are going to win. Mm-hmm. Trust me, they met me in Kranja Sema, met me there, MPP Mebuna, and they say, the money you do, Mimu, so I'm better by Mamino. Nyameya Adom, Nam Dinashan Youth Organizer. I am going to serve them very well, sure. Professionally. Mm-hmm. They will never, ever regret voting for me because I'm going to give them that direction. Mm-hmm. Ah, party in here, say, you know. Nipani nina, oh, but there should be a direction. Which way are we going? And that is what is lacking in the party now. Eastern Region Youth Organizer, a question, Aburichiri Usu, or text me to say, Untake a Oshe, and Samuel says, Akodia. Maybe I will be a Yenabra, never Twaba, now, yes, I know Yaka Kontu, but Twaba Maya now. Toby met that Minyanum Nina, Titune, MPP Mabunu, Ah, Umania Gidi, oh, Munyas, so we Nyajidi Umu. Nasaji, no Menyo Mumu, Mimumunsa, in Sifom de Biranta. That's
2: Clement Opoku Jemfi Esquire, Kwame Poku CID, and Abibrina Ede Efreno, a National Youth Organizer aspirant for the NPP. Kwame, we wish you well. Oh, I wish you very, very, very well.
1: All right.
2: We know, sir, you'd be a fine youth organizer. Nyame Adoma Ibishia, Ewo Kumasi on the 3rd. Right.
3: Wish you best, Anna. Before, no?
2: Very, very important.
3: Okay.
2: Ekosi Saints Nehaya Sempai FM. After this short break, Dr. Bernard Okoboy will join us. Nana Yajantwa would also be here. Na Yedinkomo. Stay with us.
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2: 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The future belongs to those who are ready for it. 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National Investment Quiz. 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
4: Now, Eddie and I are obey ya. 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
1: Obuten Tim Nuno. To say the what do?
2: And Yamia, as a dunk comma angel rock mixer, a brammipa. My rock was some dan me a digia, a tutu siariano, and I sign a mamma who had no strong, nature, vitality, and energy.
3: Wait, dear Utica, was this a yarn idea? Yeah, come.

0: Angel Rock Mixture, the Kasama, FDA, Ajay Jedi and Kratoyatu.
1: Daddy, you know how I'm going to be a fashion designer one day? And you know how you always say money doesn't fall from the sky? And you know how much fashion school costs? I don't want you to say you don't have money when the time comes. So I have a plan. Ecobank Junior Saver Account. You open it for me today. We put small money every month. By the time I'm done with school, the money will be plenty. Yes. So what do you say? Daddy, I want to hear yes.
2: Yes, yes.
3: Open an Ecobank Junior Saver account with a little first deposit, no monthly maintenance fees, and competitive interest for children aged 0 to 17. Ecobank, the Pan-African Bank.
4: Contestants ningina die so ye bako. 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

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And Suruman Fufrobi Bepie. 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
1: It's been 19 years of God's goodness. 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

on song copy and you may not qualify. 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Amen.

0: fashion designer one day. And you know how you always say money doesn't fall from the sky? And you know how much fashion school costs? I don't want you to say you don't have money when the time comes. So I have a plan. Ecobank Junior Saver account. You open it for me today. We put small money every month. By the time I'm done with school, the money will be plenty. Yes. So what do you say? Daddy, I want to hear yes.
1: Yes, yes.
2: Open an Ecobank Junior Saver account with a little first deposit, no monthly maintenance fees, and competitive interest for children aged 0 to 17. Ecobank, the Pan-African Bank.

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1: 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Eko si say you ready no asugusu e wuti no. Ma ye na munya asini e ma munya akwa ba. Emfa mumra Asempa FM so. Ohwe womre na akabe simanson na nunsia abo. Ain't any idea a one issue discussion in 35 minutes. Naya, sorry, echo Doctor Okobo Ewaha, Nanaya, a champim jantua Ewaha. Doc, Akwaba, it is saying,
2: ah, counsel,
1: yes,
2: she said, Adom, she said, no, Oshania Messi Ogana, Mama Kai scripture, now see the name of the Lord is a strong tower.
1: It's a strong tower. The righteous run into it and they are
2: safe. She said, one age in a now, one call Ebia. Nana ya janto hao.
1: Yes.
2: Kwa sababu bana mu na ibi omese ombuji. 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
2: Na. Yelipani so wa Belgium. Ranking member.
1: Yeah, ranking member.
2: They say mbari bia mechi abruchi for niko sena niyama kono. Say muye diya wan shwa mwona mwabi pie. Lema chia US fonsu nina. Yeah. Ena Germany fonsu. Sure. Hamburg officials. Yeah. Ena Bremen.
1: Yeah.
2: Michamu nina. Okay. Si say no. Nyamina yebo mpaye se obesumu. Mm. Ena miwa antinu maminchia production team.
1: Yes.
2: Na machia na ya jatu ansu. Mama matia se se oye jie janka. Remind the bail I refuse and call no.
1: Uncle
2: own refuse. Tina Kuma Park Ramp, Yami and Shirano. Tobi Medawas.
3: I mean,
1: I'll call better say.
3: Janao, and then what shine 1 hour?
1: Fatcha me.
3: And at 35 minutes.
1: Never send me where we near Bema.
3: And I send anything come here back.
1: Quite a pocusia.
3: Only dear me banano. Anything come here back. Kani ni wie ya nanka ne ye ma.
1: Na no achochoro
3: bi
1: brezi.
3: Oh da bi me ko program bi ma machoro bi de but me ko program me minti min kan speech.
1: Ah to wish a bullet point na kwa. Hey. A trained communicator.
3: Me I speak nyam to tofa so eza na na but me chochoro say ya.
1: No wish a bullet point ya obetimi
3: aka. Me kan de mpese me ka. 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
1: Ba mu ne wa bin ba.
3: Ma bin on. Bitch, I'm not coming to you. Yeah, I'm not going to be a mean kind speech. Eh, dear mommy.
1: Now, you see, I'm going to be a mom. I'm going
3: to be a mom. I'm going to be a mom. I'm going to be a mom. I'm going to be a videos in your video, dear said, young ones and may see yard. Young who the beginning of the video, but your main fan chiama with tea for washer for infant chiama Paul de Susu. Now, only dear me, I'm a regular supporter.
1: Yes,
3: infant chiama will be one cassa. Michia just in could be as so a UTV, them church anymore. Since I walk come. One ma policies in middle, no nice walk a cancer, and no cocaine is any walk or quaba. Kotoa ba wakam policies dia wye ya wanyi ni ye dia ene wode ko weni mtino mishia ni sisi dia papa mcho wintino ba wakam bibo simi ya da bole ka nti enu nubitri ya honka ti mishia ni mtino michi ubia michi ya mima omu wo minu ya ma omu wo presidency
1: yes.
3: Michi ubia
1: omu nina ajo
3: ba asi ubi michi ya wanka sasu
1: na video ya umu ya wose normal
3: dia biya sema meme kani se oh, I didn't know you too, too. Eh, a fuck, I know a pedo.
1: Eh, sir, a fuck, or nay, a J. Baffy one, a lawyers for woman.
3: Mitzias, yes, but obviously, I semi asin repeat now, almost day bando. A cock is a chief justice. I wait a foul moment. Or by being asem. So, person of Waka, why don't you pick a neutral lawyer? Neutral lawyers, or be why do you politicize the party say, who say, won't you mean asem? Now, for a kakoa, it is a
1: yes,
3: what he because wound to me a political person and your problem. Obey, you be a name as a political person. Did you bent in my far tom?
1: They are
3: I am saying
1: before politics,
3: Mepacho, Omuan, a pro bono, Omuin Crofwa,
1: they opted
3: them, Mepacho feed that for man, a biniho. A man could be a why I say be feed that for my yes, almost a pro bono. Because they bent in MPP for the one who wants to say, I want more lawyers. and a dear Nimu. Don't be a chief justice because yes, I know I politicize the matter. No. It's not right. And he found no money, mammy. No. Mammy, why you whine my woman? I mean, she MP a cuckoo damn for so the coach in a house who could defend any pro bono. Why, Freom? And I want a Freom so may defend. What is the link between woman and woman? But I mean, I don't understand it. Because when you do that, you politicize the matter.
4: As simple.
3: So, I say. Me rabba no kwa edi, me men who beginning of the video, but maybe as a son could show ni ID, say, ahana mi friba. What am I say? But that kind of a year call, baby, see a muchika crafano, so, enye. And now, afo akwa usu to me, no, no, so I will say, wabo wasu. It's so I'm wasu, or no prayer, war preno. And now, maybe a girl no was pretty, she was under attack. But as uncle show me ID, send me a law enforcement officer into ABCD. Mm-hmm. But the point is, that, is it true, say lawyer? No, or you may me, or you may me fee a lawyer, or you may she up MPA, or you may fee. It's me bisase. I am passing a friend since February in Uncle Yana. Is it true?
1: So I shall let us nearby, and it was not addressed to him personally.
3: Mm-hmm.
1: Was it a senior partner at the firm? At the time, also he was no longer senior.
3: Okay.
1: No, I mean, I think that's where.
3: But if you're in between, no. So we've no firm cranny afre oma. Go and listen. You're going in a
1: but eventually, you know, sir, the senior partner, Tabi, one Theresa Tabi.
3: Tabi.
1: Ekoi. Yoko for to turn a motron statement.
3: Okay, me, I don't
1: then it send a signal, say there may be a law firm than the moon here.
3: But so was he ever involved? Near maybe because we may ya no nyai de see wohon. Near TSA. Was he ever in some transactions, sir?
1: By a lawyer, my
3: by legal, you know, or charging more fees than he wasn't supposed to charge.
1: Yeah, charging more fees, and the client can report the lawyer.
3: So, me question, maybe say, I said, then who paid the fees? Was it SNIT or who paid the fees? No, I'm going to say.
1: There
3: be only between SNIT and equity loans. And broker.
1: SIC savings and loans. Any equity.
3: And yes, SNIT. Okay. Into who paid the fees to him?
1: Onono was representing SIC.
3: And I'm saying, so who paid?
1: It should be SIC.
3: That is what I'm saying. You know, Sanyama when you see a day, but for me, Obama or Baba, when you don't treat Obama like that. Oba wenim o si ese bra
1: o
3: anya abotre me me hwe dem hu ye nan se obi o ya abotre o so otima se me oba involved intin bibi sa no bi sa se ne fa why di for official acts but a chire na si kwa so mu twifa no so when mo ma ye more than that hwe mpese me chire obibi me me ne ara ba bi kopie obi e nan I still have this in my mind yes say Miss bibi sa se we ang what are you doing here intin me nkasa wo ho but I tried to talk to her. Yes, it's a metal chassis, so. What's so very morose, I sure matter the any bin ya de bulletry. And then business say, Rabbi, then, or CSC were leaky SHS results. 2017. Eh? Mechia, we find the alternate offer, a constituency chairman, NDC, in one of the constituencies. I really ask questions. Very miserable. That time, the MPP for more him. So, who can say MPR? Kwamna don komu ko ni fi over Mary. E kwakwa eyi. E beche na Mary ye wo mu sweetheart girlfriend in the energy sector. A wo mu de ni eye eyi. Wo mu de ni hwahwa wo mu. The same Mary jina po JJ. Yen ya ye JJ. Oti ase JJ me chiawo minister obo no homoden. JJ ono so so wo ma anko ni fi anko ransake no. Ye bokwa e chire tetea. Ono abu dan abu dapi. Omu kwa parliament ena kwa kwa chenu. Uti ase lawyer kojo chikata. Nya asore dem ena omu kwa chenu. We are not, we should move forward. But you shouldn't also let it seem as if we say eye bibi eye bin sida. Uti mase, many sometimes no, we should allow the security agencies to come and tell us the truth. Because of the way omu humanity ena omu intimi miye woma no. Aseme wo hopan eno anything. Whatever it is, Afuakwa came to tell me, yeah, as I say, girl not slapping. But you share a video, no. It wasn't the girl was trying to honor so bad general. And I, Ninsafa, so I born any so. Do you think so, Obeya, Ujan, who been your confidence about Afuakwa? And Afuakwa can no better obey Jemu. Because when I reflex action, or born, man can reflex obey Bunibi. Do you get me? So these are the questions that I'm asking. A dear Bentin almost politicized the girl, Nasam. I don't know who Womana. What is the interest? Because a colleague may come and say, Mia, not order BNI. Eh? Why in the DNA? yes, why you say ABC, those is mammy, yea. Why, yes, why? I are punishing it in a toho. You share in a gown. You share in a gown, we me, quam a quarry party, and I'm in a quarry party. 3 times a week. So, to the meeting, ain't you know? At my mon yon moho to say, assemble ye da hono, ABC da. And I don't know me, the only thing they say, I take it center stage from what our president is doing at the UN. Dangote Abonabaso, the way Uncle Fo Abonabaso, a Juma war yenyade. But I don't think say that a yes, I see ya so much. Besides, my busa question, MPP 4, a rabana yaf chenono, muhu a woman is saying. So pro bono number some of your cases be blown for the remanda, omunya lawyers. Emma besia de da remand, omunya lawyers, kokumasi prisons. Womu hona asu ukoye pro bono ana minimse we niya breza wo buwe nipa. Omu huwe womu ase we mwenene diya him. They should come and tell us. Ah, lawyer kuku da menshiya MP. Mebusu yemu MP wabe jina ha udi girl yechi. Girl no ye huay. Mate krasa oma ye demonstration wo techi man for the girl. How do you come into this matter?
1: So omu ye defenders of human rights.
3: I am defenders of human rights. Womu nko court. No omu nko remand. 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was not necessary. It was even dangerous. 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Oya kola. Ko betimi afren se Raymond wa suma se ye me famia na. Otima se it will be very neat. But the way it happened no.
1: Not that Raymond's one friend is me here, auntie.
3: They have been our friend so many times. We haven't even asked questions. Yembusa ye nyaye de che yodo yodo.
1: But Yoko has issued a statement.
3: I am saying,
1: he said. I'm a friend twice in February.
3: And I make it twice in February.
1: But February, there was correspondence between them and the law firm.
3: I am saying, say,
1: and that culminated in the senior partner going. I'm not sure on his statement.
3: Okay. So I am saying, say, what has... Me not sure say it's because of this Eraba Winti. And now... Debbie, my medium, beside the question is that why are you in this matter?
1: Defending Salome.
3: Miss I, why are you defending? There are so many lawyers, female lawyers, who can go with her.
1: Yeah, but they were there, they don't want to defend them.
3: I am saying, say, Momo de Mwako Shem already, did the girl call them? Eh, then no mo ba be defending, Obi ba be defending as all be friend. Mimi say, me de Drew, ya will be a female. Otimasi, se me nyo bia defende. Me nyo lawyer bia. Otimasi, inti egbe febo na ye attempt na no so bro mso wo ye a omude ne betum. Yes. 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Oti ase.
1: Sometimes na me nyo law school an kan
3: ye ko de. That is the point me nyo.
1: Se ade obi asan be fa obi bia.
3: Ah, o de tena ho kra no. Me nam ka chiro me no na ko ma kan o mo si o mbe de mbe ko na mse mo de me ya be ko mo kra nka mani su be chini mo. Aha, into the point is that we need to always say ye be dichotomize issues from politics. Se o pesa o bua kra mpa wo ye lawyer ni. You are in the profession. You can find somebody to help defend her. A MP or Tway, so Cass will try lawyer Nika Cram and defend the Rabea. Many assures won't mean to ya. And now some more crowd than a moment to a moon your contributions. Now more from because you are politicized, it means more come home. Bibi, yes, you shouldn't be among come one.
1: The air costs we air say my
3: bang. Then say I bang be away more behind you and you who be that. Ghana phone call for being if you perceive oh, says a Ghana phone you know you're interested in making sure say a jume cosso. Economy koso ye president wo hyeye ni munyam okoo UN ni wo hyeye ni munyam ni ade de me pese me chense we ebi si da na but ebi si da no nchese en continue. Do you get me? Yes. But ebi si da obi aba be kan the story. There are people who were locked up for 2 weeks, 3 weeks. Ebi no mo na omo yare me pese me di obi yare ba be to abonte omo yare ye pa chow me ka chow me na me wo ho a chopper even crampo a case of my ye case officers no me me say me case officer wo patcho se 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You can never, I'm telling you, 2017, you can never say se wonko. You don't have that courage. Because I dear the be the tea come and they be yo say we free. The tea come and they be ye wono. Unti mean kasa wonko.
1: Mate.
3: Wo ti remember ti restaurant in ebe farmi. Na mi didi. Mi jamedu anisi wo. They say they have to disgrace me. No, when did they know Moka? What to me, Jaho courageously? Me, I am MP, but what to me, Jaho courageously? So, Unko, Bianya, was she no way to me, Uncle Court, Ubian country. You couldn't have done that in 2017 to 2010.
1: I mean, I've been to Dr. Okoboy, Doc. The video that went viral, Enra, and matters arising, me into you.
2: Obi, John, Dallas.
1: Yes,
2: your child.
1: Yes, my general super.
2: Na me opposition team pipe born am dinam. I don't know do so. I measure say me so me kwa ko wa na. You are be mo anka. Anka e be best ma o.
1: Sure.
2: Opposition intense ma o approach. Oh, say na na person tie say the entire lawyers e defend people like your sister no. What's her name? Salome.
1: Salome. Yes.
2: Every voice that is not harmonized with the voice of the government in a democratic dispensation is at variance with the government, makes the government either unpopular or uncomfortable, is an opposition voice. Mm-hmm. And so in most democracies, you know, such voices, the opposition forces normally come at their aid. Timi Yansano. Me di betri mu e ya kebi ma min kebi no obi a
3: an opposition voice that insults
1: na se
3: that de- me pacho that denigrates
1: now dem no ni obi
3: at o ti say that denigrates there was the fulcrum of and come here come
1: I think I've gotten your question.
2: Yes. 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Now, let me make the point again. 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
4: 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Number two. 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investigation and na wako fa oba time owo mba and nine miensa Ah, we did not call share sales. Sell no cry yet. Yet beside now, you're telling me share one cry. Sell I did not call. Obi, messere. To me, you found Cheni Patena. To me, I want your woman. You're the Buanipa. Obi, Mary Pity. Be careful not to show people where power lies. Show them what power can do, as to how you can help them. Obi, and check. Not to me, Iko. In the next 24 months, your Papa Joe Mahama, or be here for my president too. Obi, and check. Meet me call program number share president Kufo. Nanami ejami chiao. Now abadi no crowd, no sirens, or quiet. But ubiya jani kon ho. because of near or putting up time or your president.
3: Oh, just a president, Mohammed putting near papa.
4: Oh,
3: President
5: in Jelinko for
3: Jelinko. I'm saying some crofoy and for and then one
4: more. Imagine say in 3 years time, President Mama and your president. Now I call church be otechima. Nani po your choir master erawi. Ose o mina na ye chime no. Ebi enye o nansu enye good experience. Obi mbajo wati asie. So the point I'm making is that those who are leading the country must be interested in the conduct of those who have been given what positions. Now mesre obi. Knowledge is different from wisdom. Sometimes, you know, I was here to me. I'm no war any quiet over first. Why you were Jumano and nature sebi. The enyamisudi adomo remonacha missing a brother. Messreno to me were horse about me arrest to be, but quiet over first. Why and one shine the castle be bridling abba sebi misreno obian castle need to me no dear abind their man. But obi tension abba on my way mono obi. Enye necessary wo nya onim se ene me ye notes ameba no na me kai se se na president mama ema speech e wo onga
5: ye ene na
4: onga obi anka ye bai anka we say the top 3 items are president mama kanu enne we say me bo nkomo obi me sire tumia omuji wo exam no e ya nanso dwin the fast say timi di bo oman na na o ya na perform me expect say omo focusing on helping the country obi me sire na onim me kan wa de la say me kan biom Yesu Christo can be be. O catch any small phone say, or no, no, no, no, no, no, prison. 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Yeah, send a team, you know, a team. But maybe someone said, then the coffer we buy. 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
5: okay
4: obi
3: Obi
4: oh,
3: she the point
4: yeah,
3: is that
5: when you are
4: Kekeke
5: nso ebe jai. Dr. Bernard Okoboy ene ye tenin. 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Franco trading sa mfanto Ghana fuu nyina enim. Ochina na awoche. 2nd October a Friday. 2nd October a Friday. Franco se ye mao 40% discount on selected items within 24 hours. Into one day. Ubo ra Franco a. Sisanioma bia wopɛ wo Franco yatini nyina so by 40% say fridges blenders microwaves television sets smartphones and many more Bora Franco branch bia in Ghana on Friday October 2nd na sisanioma bebre 40% discount me pa chaw frɛ 0302225651 unti bibia se abusa wo mo na omomo awo ye wo 0503607980 and so bet me a friend a one promo one day 24 hours Franco trading still phone papa if he NL yes nana
3: obi his excellency Samira Baumia
5: yes
3: we are Michiano
5: Ojo so
3: se obi a kanasema and your MPP for ne say yano what is their link to Jollof? As I said, Jollof in a baby, Asema will be a
5: can. Jollof, that take you on a personal decision.
3: I am saying, sir, what is it? Because so be a can, His Excellency, Excellency Samira Baumiasem. And you MPP for more amu guo muti we, mean person may use our word, nene. More fa press statement, and ma, General Secretary. A who could damn for much trouble for Akasia lawyers, Akasia, a dear Bentin amu use one assign. What is your link to that assign? I'm more catches. I know who buy assembly may make count. Say because of assembly will be kind in will be so so I day. I can't go who jollof no no so beka. Why don't you do a press call and to rebut it? You have to do that.
5: Yeah, but it doesn't also stop an individual.
3: I am saying, say, who is this individual? Respond. No one responds. I'm why. How is she? Be unless one can't just say jollof in MPP, then it is done.
5: What would that change?
3: And then it means we'll kasama the party, mommy. But oye individual keke ya ka o party ma me ho ase mo mema mu guo mo sori akwa ko di obi echi a mo nya mo party ba musi mo kwa kwa ko defend no mi ho mo party ma me ya ka na se mo yi mani se jollof na me respond what you say mo ebi da this whatever it is enipa ne say kai me minim ni pakro ma ntie but if it is derogatory enough to disturb his excellency Baumia then you should take it up as a party and even go to a honour mok fakuku dam na musha mugwig and gang kujina quota. Nama kasa aseme famu. Because the defamation near dear see it me the court. A civil matter. But you can still go to court. A dear bentina mo meme kuku dam. Oko boy when ye chancha doctors tie and fanku dechri. 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Mimi say. Me person me come as me see me throw book.
4: Who refer to the past? Past na enye.
3: Oh,
4: na refer. Just say no na mo ye no.
3: Na be the present in ye. Eh. E be in ye
4: sue. Ye who ti enye no. Who person e no an ensi.
5: Payback time.
3: There be ye payback time. Wo ma yom who ni be ye me ya wo mu. Wo ma yom who ti say the wo mu nye bi da wo mu ye innocent. Se ba ni enye tan se ka say okay we dey ye bi mu sue.
4: Reset no yes aye.
3: O ti ase. Mo so mu ti we. mo ye chair di esise mi ye dimi dani firi mi fie because anaju bi ni e ba be mo enye no me nka no woni se me wo me ma Me ma no kura no mu ni ba bia me na o ka che me ba ni. Me ka che mo. O ka so on kwae public service adwuma onye. Enye
4: no oni am collapse here.
3: Enye no enu ya different matter.
5: Me se se anti wo de to no.
3: I am
5: justified in the next 100.
3: Obi unti ma se I'm not justifying no. But the way they behave na see so omo de omo ye agent. Yes, omo ye asana ka me because omo ye hypocrites. They are hypocrites. Because mumma ye worse than that. Obia anka so obia ye did in se gu na chi.
4: In say reset na yam.
3: Oh mpacho to but excellency Mahama say we are reset. Na na maka che wo na me MP no. Men share MP no. Those days you dare not say see a fraud so unko. You cannot. I'm telling you, they will teach you a lesson. Mimi say kura me zi magya adwuma obi me ka bibia no cry was a punishment. Yes me ko for obi no be bailey me just because me ye dwe. I'm telling you. What am I saying? Me and Casso, me to restaurants, you're picking me. And why me changing me, friend is a me days, I'm reporting. Me, your criminal since my book on 3 days.
5: And how, sir, Neoma, your president, and you, UN in your
3: name. I hold there, sir. There be hold there, Maca. Say, hold there, Maca, say, except by Nank here discussing UN. But it also does not negate the fact that the people should not come and behave as if, say,
5: only
3: a saint. Me and I meant here, say, they are hypocrites.
4: O hypocrisy so ye.
3: Oh, am did I?
4: Me so me ka ho.
3: Ah, wo ka ho eno kwa wa ka ho jawasem. Ah, mo beta mo beke kan sem bi because those days no eyi nkofo bi wo ho a.
4: Na me obi be share prayer warrior. Ontimi fa sem adia.
3: Obi
4: prayer warrior
3: be. Obi me ka chom sem me ye tora o. Me ye Pentateuch Christian. Yes. I don't know ne yi 5 books. Of Moses.
4: I want to
3: me your Old Testament.
5: Eye for an eye.
3: I am telling you, say Yanko for war.
4: No, be.
3: And I'm going to say Yanko for war.
5: So, okay, Psalm 127.
3: That is the point.
5: I say, I am for peace. Yeah. And when I speak, they are for war.
3: Aha.
4: Just say, over years, you can't say Yanko for Moses.
3: Me, your Pentateuch, me, your Torah Christian.
4: Obi, angel, over Moses.
5: Me, New Testament Christian.
3: Me, me, same Jesus Christ. Time or call temple, na and then crow for a ton. Nema o hotwe mu ka sa me lamp
4: won buni pa o se niama
3: me pese m just wan o ka sa me lamp
5: o
3: se niama na buni pa na ye de yi
4: ti wo de nipa na wo
3: so e de na o ka kire o musa disis ni pharisees e boys be no yusuma ma mo fa sa ma Jesus won ye lamp so be bi asem ne da no de to
4: o
3: te mase
4: what can say mo
3: ah Jesus
4: ti Moses na odi nam
3: ah me de me Torah
4: ti
3: am pon say because obi asem ada de Torah na nkan Bible no. What is the foundation of our Christianity?
5: New Testament.
3: Jesus is saying he didn't come to abandon the law. He came to fulfill it.
5: Yes.
3: What is the meaning of that?
4: Nigeria may not see vengeance is mine, no.
3: Ah, there been a Christianity you only free by.
5: The model of Christianity the act of the apostles.
3: Jesus started from the very beginning, and there was light. That light was Jesus Christ.
4: And our just light in our
3: from the very beginning.
4: Moses.
3: And there's something now okay. Me dey me me bomb fire and me bo warfare prayers at the end me ko fa ho ma odo hu be shemu a obe je
4: eh
3: ya twoso nti na se ba me kan se me se
5: e buy approval ratings ni bibi e ba for me en how
3: se what dey ho
5: oh she the latest poll ya be ya se ma approval ratings
3: anti dey hen dey ma approval ratings ni drop
5: me
3: ya me ya sure
5: dey
3: dey be no be ya boni ayen kan
4: as people now
3: okay person busa o say why na yes I pose me person
4: oh where standardized
3: me person busu asem me person busu MPP for time of mobile power no
5: yeah
3: mm?
5: Yeah
3: the first 2017 to 2020 I'm telling you near mo mo dey ye nipa wo krom ha you don't
4: hey walk back boom
3: let me what the country am pe dey tin yesu history at the
4: girl no call near politics me Salome no onye politics
3: yes ni kru MPP ni yes, why MPP ni me say no man
4: can.
3: But enu kra nya masem, asem am pesem chese enya
4: osum nyame am pon asem.
3: Oh, asem enu enya masem o. Mo na mo de ayia be eni se mo de mo ho hyehye niam am fa mo.
5: Okay.
3: You need to get a neutral lawyer to be with ayi. What am I say? Obinya case bi say anu ape neutral lawyer.
5: Say,
3: no dia manu na politics na ye den afri mu.
5: That's fine.
3: O so what am I say? Yes.
5: That's fine.
3: Na mumu ni musama ama ye obi ya record hye dem bi esi yenyinu kwa musi mi yenyinu. Munim ni ama ama ye. Munim ni ama ama ye. Selome wanwu o prison.
5: And yeah, the Victor
3: Salome, well, prison.
5: Ghana and Ivory Coast.
3: You be so Salome, well,
2: who are you? And
3: almost died.
5: And
3: yes,
6: he almost died.
5: AFCON qualifier na yebo na nwumre Ghana ene la Côte d'Ivoire e wo boake Professor Yike Wallace ba betena se na ya share the live commentary no abremo doc 30 seconds na yes
3: oni second bi asori be se me nko
2: dem ka ni say
5: yes
2: eh nemma bebre ha o man no in fact as we speak you know uko teshia plant be ma mun si o man
5: no plant
2: let's focus
5: the judgment data
2: yes let's focus on niama enu ntia profot to abama aban no na omo yesa nipa ni be ji omo ho na techima fo nyina ibi aga no fri bebre omo ni ng oya wo omo mu nti yenye ne be ma gana fo ni aji na achichichiche no e ya dros obi nti yesere wo 2 million mukita se se me ni no na ya kra kasa me hwe me ho suyi obi
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2: empire bona adom e na ye di nam nyame na be hwe nyina aso
5: it has
3: ni suba wo
5: I don't know I
3: should
5: buy it obi please can you ask Dr. Okoboy what happened to his declaration of a demonstration in support of the Lady Salome on the show last week okay into doc ewaha
2: eno ya yeah we've written to the police in fact some women have written to the police into the decision say best support
3: your
2: oh no I mean general woman
5: our match track about police
2: yes
5: okay
2: into the decision was that we should
3: notify
2: the
3: police to do the demonstration
5: na or cause our match track about police
3: into your channel
2: them ban be frame someone say me ka asema ban into omo di
3: enti e me bo
2: se wa de ne yan catch him
3: o di na un catch o so we your voice of one I don't
5: see say you should hire senpai for me need your sables ya me ya dom a o tina ya the Friday edition of the show ebebremo na na ya o so say Dr. Okoboy original chairman
3: o ya de na me so me former general secretary say president

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born 53, Ivory Coast 4, Ewini 16, and after Omashe goes 49, Ediatia Oman Ghana. 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Muono Afcon qualifiers no second round na Air Cross Sports Stadium and also Ghana e transfer my Ivory Coast for betray 3-0 e was our Kings in Laurent Poku and afi Mama Utara wo mo ana etimi enya brace 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
0: 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Ana o dia ko pii.
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0: Oh, alatula. Ebajo. 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
1: Ma sebo, amara se said already can here about concern of the elephant and the black cat meeting na atuga no. But no we can say no so the team stadium jet I know I want to care there. Na me ni aka atwa no for you ebi akire asempa. Ani adum atie for you na say u be team ha. Wemsa Abupramano, I had a young man that study a supporter, you know, after in their numbers, you know, after the class, I said, you know, entrance, men, Hanham, and the Elsa, to say you're looking at multimedia. Now, all small and intemperate, you're ready, I'm Abraplano. Supporters, you know, from Abraplata, ever multimedia, the one I said, you know, some here, some sort of endless to get to us, because there will be someone. So, for the signature and dance, you celebrate the elephant of La Côte d'Ivoire against us, El Boake. It is a Kenya number. That's a money black stars at the open to the air. There's a winina and Tipchi and the Waka. That is you, I will tell you, Mano Mosa, the woman, Yako Numa. Now, the only car where you are is Jamie, no prop. The only bad Ghana is sitting in my 20 Ghana. And he and no one has a protest, you know, I've got them, I will tell him, I have the stadium deck, I love Wakaha, and they will be Jima. And yet, so the attendance, you know, I know they. Oh, sorry. You are my echo of Black Tax of Mumuano. Black Tax over injury. Black Stars of Ghana. They are called the elephant of La Côte d'Ivoire, after where they are. Now you are the any papana in post. Your Osman via Monday, or also Ebbets Dembi, Abrantianity, and the Dixland Conan, Dixland Conan, Frank Yannick Kete, and so Ekaho, and you want Laurent, you want Laurent Bonny, and so Ebbets Dembi, Eddie Amadi, and Fan. Your Yam via Monday, or no, the open the hour of Bamaisra, no, via Sorry, via Ebbets, so your Malik Junior, or also Ebbets Tate, Eddie Amadi.

0: the La Côte d'Ivoire. Your lack of Iraq, but also aid them. That's why Ibrahim Sangare, Nicolas Petit, and Ivan Ndika, where we and Nancy are helping with that. And so, after more than 7 years, so then on Sonoba, or more aid them, and we have the Asunion of Yakuyi, and Yama, the elephant of La Côte d'Ivoire. Now, we've seen our idea. If you are added an acronym with your answer, of course, with the answer, of course, with the other, if you are asked to come up to my area, Russia, or no, if you're Jerry, and you are Mustafa, Cheba, Mustafa Choba, Central Referee, over there, I can't see the show. I'm at the Diaso, Etni Akoso. If you are some party, I do my favorite, I am Gado, now I'm with the airport to Ewan Wake, and you're telling my team, a stadium, I am back there. Now, the prof, and your answer here, I can't see my mom, I'm a good, I am pro. Now, it's at the match, you know, because we are up one qualifier for 2027. That is the way I am. The very next one, the very catcher, whom Eddie Amai is with the other someone car. The song for Denita Samoa, who said, you know, Aya Latuna, live from Guate, and the Black Star, and the elephant, but Black Teddy, who are a comment, you know, ever Abedan, but in Pompeo, you know, that is Jamuka, Kanama Saba, the Anna, and the Adama Sabia, Heba Center. Tadia Heba Center for Adaruma, any Butua, a banner there, a Heba Mister, Heba, Heba Mister, Yaba Jasuna, a Malaria, a Hawa, Tadia Heba Mister, it is to us, say a typhoon, say a general boy thing, being out of Tadia, it is to us, the area now. Then you run out and Abu Jasu, Tadia, and then so every time I come up. Now, a banner for Serbia, 0205132208, 0205132208. Council,
1: You better was say, so I say, Semeca say, merci beaucoup, so.
0: Auntie,
1: Eka Ka, Minitia, Oka Krebi, best number who you now feel what the live comment.
0: Matthew,
1: so send us one, say, Ghana had ye, who commentated BNU, and as we speak now, commentated BNU, Ghana, or just say, or the air reporter, Bagana, apart from Western Messi Cosa, what I say, private jet among for 2 years now, Kerium, and they know, and it also, our Adrum 106.3 FM, Afa Sempa, 94.7 FM, comment to Nukaman for True TV, you know, can you say, what I say, Casabia, but can be a month for True TV. Ope any commentator with them. I like to allow you too much, what he? Nti merci beaucoup à la Tula and I otin and cancer or the live air report in the TSF fee La Côte d'Ivoire 18 Saba Macachoda da se wesen as a trani is it dia nejase Ghana yeni La Côte d'Ivoire for 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Reginald bibia e kama
2: prof adom ne mo bro hunu
1: 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ye ya say de na man phone time go he but Côte d'Ivoire de won se fans no ha wo mo e ko he game no and I feel so quite not the records can cry me the bar and just a good deal for in terms of qualifiers the bia no more there so no boy and come on
2: I've already football a developer the DK be chair if you're muti as a 94.7 all talk all day and the headquarters of Ghana Sports big game and West Africa rivalry. Yani Ivory Coast, you know, all the time be an a different ball game altogether. Sene odi kan kai no monsa da yo so kakrabi. E wo qualifies mu but o kan matches in general. Yan sa da mo so baako. And in fact, game when you enter mu move game we ko boake ne say omu hu the difficulties of the game we Ghana yeah ball no inside in Ghana so but about the blasters of Ghana any ama Ghana spirit e tight team nechi na ye ball rivalry match say Ivory Coast Nigeria any England a different ball game altogether prof ye be witness bibia e be total football Ivorian have what it what it's called core team individual players. No, so omo was saying, yeah, who show me technical bench, I rich, I saying, yeah, this is Harvey Renard, our former assistant coach, and as a more or less physical trainer. Ah, wait, me a coach Angola, wait, me a coach Zambia, or the Ivory Coast AJ AFCON, or the Zambia AJ AFCON. It's the experience, you know, or what's that experience, you know, against Carlos Cruz, and also what about African terrain, our ball African Cup of Nations grand finale. But then on team in J trust, you know, all these are technical brains in the air compare. Make us have you Renard, no, or Carlos Cruz and Nim Kakra. But hey, this is Blasters of Ghana. It's a different ball game altogether. The Ivorians may have the upper hand on mobile home ground. Hey, Boake and a war zone. So, share 2009 2008 time Ivory Coast for the start. Way as a political tension in Kakra, no, Laurent Gbagbo, any Watara, any Goremi Soro, no, Estati, any Nasifoni, you know, Boake, and an action, no, and one more or more. So, check China, your ball 2009, Nientia, your ball grand finale, ASA, Boake, and a Niama, SA, or more. Into no matter stadium, no, Peace Stadium, no, into your money. Near Blasters of Ghana, Edeba. Omun intentional, Edeba. Omun himself, this is Haas and Olympus. And your Haas and Kotoko. Haas and Olympus. A local derby. Near obeti me. I hear technically sound. Obey tactically disciplined. The boys in the beti me and Honke Kano. I will go promotion. The best so a knee. I will meet me a massa forward with much confidence. No. Before say at the end of 90 minutes, no. Onu no beti me a come out victorious. But then on paper, I must say the Ivorians are far ahead of us. But then this is the Blasters of Ghana. Bibi Abet Miasi, our 90 minutes duration.
1: 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Onope, any air journalist, or Honor, Omake now, Hesley Mexico, Womo ABT as a partner, Adum 106.3 FM, na Womo Etienne, Eddie Omonia, Fatavata, Nemohana, authentic air commentino, if he ever out. 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international game amo boy no was on the 13th of April 1960 Ivory Coast for Eche Dahoumé for Etwom 3-2 el Sakin Sineba so el the Madagascar na Blasters and so of Ghana e ranking 65 next so team sample baby am paying for Eddie Abedu CC eno no e o FIFA ranking him as of July 20th 2026 but your highest air ranking no was 12 in April and May 2007 and Sanchez so connect to Santuja in February 2008 their first international gamer Ghana your boy was May 28 1950 Gold Coast and then the British Togoland a 1-0 against a Nigeria in Accra the British air Gukus time no and as I can guess in the 18 Santuja. Ivory Coast for most cap player fence Didier Zokora. Wono wabo 123 air caps and washe one go pe ediamom. Ghana your most air cap player a brandia fence Jordan Pierre Ayo. Wabo 124 air caps with 34 goals in tea but any unyene mubia woken content in Eddie Amai. Send some say Tabia Heba Mester Etri and Afi Aza almost Eddie Pins no etaichi. Ana yadi jumedie kesi etia sabro yeko na ye Dennis Asamoah Alatula wasan edin kumono etia san toaso edia brain ewo live commentary. Hello Dennis.
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0: 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And now the 24th of September 2026, a social hour blocker. Start the lap, please. Start the lap, please. And now our blocker. I want to attend to the FSO. But you can't have the lineup in the Achuja area now. And yeah, I'm going to be in La Cote d'Ivoire. National Internal Echebu. That's it, Anna. I'm going to be in Ghana. Ghana, the Anonso Echebu. The local side of Ghana, I'm from Paris. The elephant of La Cote d'Ivoire. I'm also from Paris. So, if you are, study at the area. If you are, I assume you are in Ghana. Referee and the Mustafa Chebao. Mustafa Chebao. The supporters of the elephant of La Cote d'Ivoire. But they have the permanent show in their numbers. Maybe the wire there is someone who tell you the wire la Kula live from Guate. A stadium to La Paz. To La Paz, I know how to work out. Referee Mustafa and Chabayana Veri Atenciano as a shuttle. Your father, Emma, as I think, and your parents to come up with the vessel. So, what you would have you? We're prepared to come up with the vessel. There, I don't want you to be a yes, movie. As I think, you're in Kida, yeah, yeah, yeah, that's it. No, I hope you are. I can't open the show. So, I'm here for a German referee Mustafa. Wahana Vines attended the Antisasso, Bono Ayatro. Ayatro in favor of the Black Stars of Ghana. Gideon Menta. Wahana Bono Santempo. Black Stars at Bianca. And La Cote d'Ivoire at Sephirium Sephine. Alexander Jeku. Wahana Santempo and the Siafa. And it's the Black Stars and the Siona. Tatao, Wachamu Kama Kama, the Bona Brabra, the Diane, Christopher Babosu. Beautiful play from Christopher. The German Ariama Pesci Tibo. Apeci Ariama Gideon Menta. Gideon back to Christopher Babonsu. Papa Papano Yajima. What's the La Cote d'Ivoire for the Huhuta? Babonsu is better than Aquara. Babonsu. While it is showing for the Black Stars of Ghana. Gideon Menta. Gideon Abatubo Ariama. The Black Stars of Ghana. Gideon Mensa, President of the Republic of the Elephant of the Kiabono. It's so called the GF from the Valencia Comedia. Black Stars are brand new RB. And I'm doing for Tower Shakya, so they come over here for the Elephant. It's the Elephant. It's the Elephant of the Cote d'Ivoire. What happens to the Comacola? And it's the elephant, Ibrahim Sangali, the general area Kwakoma, Osman Diamande, back to goalkeeper, Fafana. Fafana, everybody come flank here, Yabono, come. And it's still the elephant, I hope it's Yabono, La Cote d'Ivoire, but the one of our center set, La Valeria, Blantia, Didi, and Pepe. And it's still La Cote d'Ivoire, Abrantia, Didier Osman, Wapo Aria Toma Ponan, and it's La Cote d'Ivoire, Sangali, Cote d'Ivoire, Baku, Osman Diamande, everyone, Osman Diamande, attention to Adiban 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to have a chance for La Cote d'Ivoire. Western Airport. 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Frankie and Kessel back to Conan. And it's the elephant. I want to pay for the Kamakama. La Cote d'Ivoire. Omadia Nabone. The elephant. Beautiful play. Brian Sangali. Good job. The Black Stars of Ghana. Pressa.
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0: from the way I tell you, I'm not going to be able to find you. Really, I'm not going to be able to play. Beautiful play from the elephant of La Côte d'Ivoire. Ababedi Ayel Lak Erat. Odefakoma, Osman Demonde. Demonde Ayakoma, Frank Yannick Kese. Kese Zoche, Odefakoma, Ivan Dike, Ivan Dika. Batu Ayel Nicolas Sepe, Nicolas Sepe, Nicolas Sepe, Nicolas Sepe. We must have it in the Makassar, La Côte d'Ivoire shot. Bora deflected. Aya deflection, Malik Julia, wabasha kama bora deflected. Ako feasible, ane na wache, akampa 94.7 FM, ato mwara 6.3 FM, we aya live commentary, from Estad de la Page, Estad de la Page, all the way from La Côte d'Ivoire, Boisquerra, the black stars versus the elephant of La Côte d'Ivoire. The final was 13 minutes so far is out of game. If you have to be in for a quarter, Alatu, I'm your commentator. After that, I have captain for you. Don't say, I have our center. Tabia, I have our center. The leader be able to just over the guitar, the elephant will beat even in the back to Pepe. Pepe, the brother, says you are from Conan. Conan back to Diamande. Osman Diamande, so the brother, Kakoma will beat even in the and it's the elephant, beautiful play from the elephant of La Côte d'Ivoire. You call us Pepe. The German Kova stand here in Kese. Yannick Kese, Adanjali Nini Conan Ajayi, Conan, Adibona Abba, Vivian from Wabra, Ibrahim Sangali, Sangali Asa Adibona Yakov Flanko, Nicolas Pepe, Nicolas Pepe, Ajayi, Kaba, Ababe, Ria, Adanjali, Diyare, Yohan, Lorenz, Bonnie, Akwashi, Sibwa, Blocky, and the State Elephant, Ibrahim Sangali, now I've caught you up. Penetration on Yajma, a legendary coup, a clear light of the Tawishaku. I want to say, I want to say, I want to say, I think it is Rasari Ama, Alexander Jeku, where they are talking about for John Pembebra, but they see Jeku show me, Alexander Azorawai, and they are brought to Sissibo, and for Sissibo, where they are talking about, Jerome Poku back to Christopher Babelsu, Babelsu Rasari Ama Jerome Chobo Ama Kwasi, and for Sissibo Bonache, La Côte d'Ivoire, they take their goal, a chance, and you, La Côte d'Ivoire, Nicolas Pepe, and I tell you, Colonel, referee Mustafa Sheba from Algeria. I see a clock and tell it to Ababedi Jerome Poku, Jerome Mariama, Alexander Jeku, Jukwata Mariama, Jerome Mariama, Kali Brianchi, Richard Jerome Mariama, Alexander Jeku, Jeku Baku, Kali Brianchi, 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Apostle Maya Alexander Batu, Kali Brianchi, the GIY, which everybody are brought to Tenua, and your brother, Tino Mensa, Tino Mensa Bassia, and your Tomato Santi, with a terrible idea, Thomas Jabo, and your brother, I have not said it in the Bible shoe. Yaka Bible shoe and Rapperform. Yachefa, Yama Black Stars, Rafi Mustafa, Lucky Aya Iran, Seba, Final Fatu, Christopher Bible shoe, and Jay. Eti aye fa aye mwani ya fetia elephant la Côte d'Ivoire oba fetia dia ya kana elephant la ya kabra fria ya elephant aye fa you say about the Black Stars aye fa you say about the Black Stars Moussa Malik Junior on a referee Mustafa Chogo Kazakata referee Nisipo Chikata free kick in favor of the Black Stars of Ghana. Free kick in favor of the Black Stars of Ghana. Black Stars. Okay, wow, we're going to send that through. We're going to go on the floor, keep up for Ghana. Ghana took on a simple plan. We're going to go on a simple. Bono Epita, Black Stars, Ababeri, Achio, Caribbean G, Eliama, Gideon Mensa, Gideon Tepiaso, Gideon Luku, very, very comfortable, Gideon Ajinaso, Gideon Ribona Akoma, Jerome Opoku, Achemu, Oroso Aria Akoma, Alexander Achepu, Chekua Pasia Tete, Grand Dance of Asafanke Choir. Grandma, I brought you any Ernest Niela Echo. But pushing Echo, so pushing Echo, so every referee Mustafa Cheba, Osea Montia, the Black Stars, La Côte d'Ivoire, La Borita Chanto, Obi Ivan Indike, or the Aquacoma Osman Diamande, Jabo, the Royal Center, the Aquacoma Ibrahim Sangali Ababonake, Calibus Yanko Faboro. La Côte d'Ivoire!
3: What a mix!
0: Glorious opportunity! But I'm out of squandering the simple and a goal kick. Black Stars, pressure ahead, but I don't see any water. Another chance for the elephant. Another chance, look like the bay. He don't come my Alexander at the coup. He don't come, I'm all right, I'm going to get rid of that. Pressure, pop. Press down for Monsieur. What do you want for Nadia Nabone? Who will play no ha? Pressure, what do you have more Black Stars than Monte? You have to try Nadia Ma, the Black Stars. You have to try Nadia Ma, the Black Stars. No. La Côte d'Ivoire. Quite a lady, and a fast red, and a boy's lamp. On the command, Nicolas Pepe, Babo Nacha, Jerome Pepe, Black Stars of Ghana. Black Stars of Ghana, I am my superstar, Abdul Fattah Ishaku. Abdul Fattah Ishaku, referee. Under the line, see. And then you win it this time around. Because pressure, I don't know. Pressure, I don't know. The only part of Lac Côte d'Ivoire, we've done almost 20 minutes inside the first half. Osman Diamande, or the Akakoma goalkeeper, Fafana. Fafana, so I tell you, where the Akakoma, Conan. Conan, they come out, Frank, Yannick Kessie, back to Conan. On the ball, I said, oh, chance for that! Alex Niyama! Whatever the people is here, Dilano. Now, I'm not saying it's here. Of Barcelona. Oh. Yeah, man. Obiba Kasa. Better luck next time. Obiba Kasa, better luck next time.
3: No, I think they need somebody like Fattah Ishaku. This is a strong card. They got one back to next. Your man, I think I'm going to hit him for when you're right. Then the generation of Fattah Ishaku next time. But what do you have for him? Who do you want to support us now? We have to do something to be the figure and for him. But I'm going to be still on where I come. I want you to come more. There are 8 minutes. Come on now, you do. 30 minutes. No go behind your Maya. I remember that I can't get into a support no. Then you have to tell him about the same. But I don't know who is born in Kankatra. I look at the Juku. Confidence now that guy's business is on Juku. Any born of that. One of one was right over the born. I'm all being them. On your side, you have to work in my house.
0: Juku, on your side, I don't want you. Yaka, I brought you the DNA. The pride and that's a form. But you're a proper player, can I say from the referee? Mustafa from Oshiri has a party, I'm out of Black Star. Jiku, I'm going to send him to the Mazaron. Above the Gideon. Gideon, I'm going to send him to the Apartment, I'll let him go to Jiku. Where was you? Jiku, if you're here, so. Jiku, I'm going to come out for the proper player. But don't worry, but that's how I am. Jeku is in a so Alexander back to Jerome Poku. Jerome and Tana wants to marry my Gideon. Gideon, I want to say, they want to be up about 1-1. Thomas Sanchez, Yampa, I could see the work team in Yampa. Alex Yama. I saw the Alex Yama. Alex Yama. I never see the Baba Basu. Christopher Tiago, Babara, Babara Tiago. Calibre, Jesus, Acabano. Calibre, Sharon, you can see. Refra Jepa. Black Spark of Domon Kakelaka. Black Spark of Ghana, Domon Kakelaka. I have a goal kick in favor of the elephant of Lac Côte d'Ivoire. 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Return Ariama, Conan Ariama, Osman Diamande, Ariakakoma, Blanchard, and Lac Evrat, Ivoin, Obanet Nyanko, Jerome Poku, Boro Echo, Jerome Poku, our theater, Papa, Jerome Echo. Baro Ekita, Gideon Menta, Onela Batu Baradiyama, Omae Koko Ghana, Christopher Babo Shri, Amane Kwa Amanampa, Bailey Fanta Blanchard, Idiyan in La Febra, Nicolas Pepe. On the account of our tour. Wawene, Ariama, Elephant, Bouncer, Young Diamond. Abanchi, Edin, P. Adema, the wise of the King, which fantastic, La Casablanca. Young Diamond. On the directory. Mandia Monday, on the GHA Musa, Lakoni was on the SS, Ibra Sangari. It was a glorious opportunity for the elephant, but West Area was honorable.
3: Yeah, I think that
0: Black Stars, Brando Thomas Osanto, is a chance for Ghana. Referee says play on. Bono Ekita, the elephant. Ababe Di Aya. Abanshan Di Ne, Lakai Black, Zubo. Franky Ali Kese, Wadili Tekem Chabas here. Let's see a kaya Tima Mako as your answer. Goalkeeper Loring Chatizigi. Wato Adiama Jerome. Jerome Asariama Atizigi. Atizigi so Adiama Alexander Jeku. Jeku Aroy. Jeku Adibodo Abba. Jeku Asamo. Oriama Jerome. Jerome Asariama Jeku. Alexander Cheku is not so on way. Pressure behind in the show. Alexander say, Jerome Jeradier. Jerome, and the back pass are come out, Loring Statistiki. Loring, who are born in Texas, to Arabia, for La Côte d'Ivoire, Ghana. Brandon Thomas Asante Tmianfa. Brandon Thomas Asante Tmianfa. A very goalkeeper, Papana, Papana Diama, Osmani, Diam, Diamande, or the Apakoma, Frank Yannick, Yannick, Yannick, General, or the Apakoma, Conan, and it's Elephant, Frank Yannick, the Apakoma, Conan, and it's all because. And if I can get them, I didn't know that you're going to go to Ghana, you're going to be that's a fact now. Or number one,
3: yeah, I think that I have to lose the football. And yeah, sorry, and then I'm a son. But another player from this one would be under the court. No, but you are, I have to go on here.
0: Chance for Ghana. And if you ever, that's a key lead, you know. Ah! On the bottom of my account, I'm the Sante. I want to bomb. Yakapa Bato from Refugees Leon, Gideon Mensah, Calibrenti Rada, Calibrenti, Mausa Nicolas Pepe, Abrantiano Rada from Nicolas Pepe, Pela Rada from Uberisi Kanzo, Uberdeji, I had to say, look at that, Johnny Abrela Champion, as soon as they say, and now they say, Nicolas Pepe, other from honorable Thomas 32 minutes, still, the elephants nil, Rastas nil.
3: Yeah, I think that I was here. Fortunately, I take your advantage on the players, you know, but this time around,
0: I got for all your business. Referee Mustafa Choba on the yellow card, you know, I'm a Brendan Thomas Asante, who plays for Coventry City in the EPL. On the yellow card, you know, I'm a goalkeeper Lorin Satizigi. On the Gina Bore Choba Bore Amakana. Live commentary. 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On the 29th, Yabapawaro Ghana Yane Gambia. Ghana Wene Aya Infringement. Infringement Ayababa. Oriyetia Daily Planet of Cote d'Ivoire. Calibre Renchi. Calibre Renchi. We're going to send them to the Makirion. Gideon back to Christopher Barbonsu. Barbonsu back to Gideon. Gideon rewind. Gideon. They are coming. Jerome Poku. Are they Jemu? Or they are coming. Alexander Jeku. Jeku are back here. Tete. Fatahu. After Fatahu Shaku. Utimrika say, Papa, let me have a ball. The ball is slow. And you try to get here to the Black Stars. I've got in the corner. Watch the second show. The people already about Moana, the Snag about Gideon Renta. Gideon, my back pass. I'm a Lauren Tatizigi. Lauren Tatizigi. Atizigi. Back home here, Atizigi. Born already to Ghana, Goria. One of the Tiapin Bono. La Cody Wabran said in the corner. Oh, Refra Jifa. Referee at Chifa, the Tiako Joe of Pompebra. Referee says, Joe of Pompebra, Etia, Jean Diamondo, for Poninetti, that he is tackling from behind, a balance attack already, not as a Kenya, that he referee Mustafa Choba, whatever the other elephant. The elephant of La Cote d'Ivoire, we've done almost 35 minutes. And it's the elephant of La Cote d'Ivoire, nil. The Black Stars of Ghana, nil. Here in Bwaka. I'm going to promise you guys, good day. So. Now, over here, said you said you're not a problem, and now, yeah, we're the bad guys. Come out, 20 Ghana na moje. Now we great energy, and the supporters are Abel Raha Anote, the Elephant, Gidomeza, 101, Donald Kitala Cote d'Ivoire, Malik Junior, Yachefa, Yaka Malik Junior to come, referee Mustafa, Tom Ocheria. Wajefa Ariana, the elephant of La Cote d'Ivoire, Omanyafa, Abranchani, DNA, Nicolas Pepe, Onegna, Pomona, Ariana, the elephant, they say, the baby Wakano, Cote d'Ivoire, Nibia, the Unidia, and that's the one I hear 2-1. Cote d'Ivoire, Vagaye, and Vagaye, Tora, Ghana, Vagaye, Ready one, Mother Ede, Ghana, Mother Ede, there's a 2-1, 3-1 scoreline. San and I'm walking from him. Have a good walker out. Yeah, I'm going to tell you what you see. This is baby just no such shit of fucking slim me after they are. There's a baby. Y'all think it's not that one. Most of the people in your name say 100%. Let's get across the border. Over across the border. But you're just my watcher, and that is the strong card. And you know, I think we didn't make it sure that one makes number four. When take a show for Sabona or the back to first school, you are not very careful. So you are being now for second post in your place. You are almost 30 years old.
4: Honorable Sophia Smarter than Pepe. Your client lines to the
0: Let's start the fire now, man, to play Ghana. Alexander Tseku, captain fantastic, captain number uno. 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
3: Why didn't you want to go to work on a film now before? So far, that's the last thing I'm a film now before. And today I'm going to come on this time. You have a real room this time, not the camp, you're about 10 to 15 minutes. No, the answer is yeah. Put your own or more on the support that's another day. I'm with you, my boy. The end of when I am finishing here, Ghana, you're first half, second half, you're in a problem. Then this half time, Kakaya, 7 minutes, adding your rest of the back. So you're plugging in here and from your first half prayer.
0: You're plugging in here. La Côte d'Ivoire, on va les quitter à l'heure. 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Gideon, Pepper, and Fabono, Pastor Evita, Osman, Diamonde for Ivory Coast, Diamonde Tremo, Erebona Kakomani, and Obit Ivan Indike, Alakoma, Yan Diamonde, Yan of Franco, Yan Diamonde, Wapone Kamakoma, is a very chance, Mali, chance for La Côte d'Ivoire, eh, Ivan Sandal is your partner. Chances of chances. Make us a gun at your honor. You keep a solid defense. For John Popopla, Alexander Deku, Jerome Popu, Gideon Mensa. I don't know what they're calling solid. You don't give any idea, Martin. I think that I should only have solid. Some dia home in Yahoo, Terrebon, or Mondia, no one's eye, and one man tells them after press, you know. The way it's a good game, no may office. But no one of us, we won't put up one thing for 14 or a man here, no one of us for papa. Yes, sir, Minister, you may tell her. I don't know for just one regard, I don't know. Where the front of the Côte d'Ivoire, Lucky Luck Zobby, whichever they are talking about, Osmani, Diamond. Diamonde, whichever one of them are from the Yannick Kese, back to from the Yannick Kese. Yannick Kese is where they are from Conan, where they are from Yan Diamonde, we're not here to the Maka, Yan Diamonde, and Tremu, where they are from Malik Junior, and Petanto, but I'm here to play Yan Diamonde, Malik Junior. Hey, what's your coffee, brother? What's your coffee? Dive in another day. Oh, dear, what's your name? Oh, dear, Machino. What is your diving? Yes, Macho. The elephant pressure upon pressure. I feel like you're over. Conan. Or the Akokoma. Jan Diamonde. On the table of the tree. Or the board of the tree. Come on. I'm ready to beat Ivan Indike. On the side of Akokoma. Osman Diamonde. Diamonde, live commentary from Walker. We are African Championship qualifier. Then it's a Samoa APM. This one, we tell you, I am Latula, I am Diamonde. Or the Nana Namboroso, or the Abel Frank Yannick Kese, Yannick Kese, or the Akoma Malik Junior, back to Malik Junior, everyone, or the Amai Yan Diamonde, Wapone Kama Kama, or the SFA, Nakodi Wahoe, Pasikibo. 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

0: The Black Stars of Ghana, no! 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Ghana zero. Yeah, one is calling now for no. A pretty one out for Danny Pianco, the Apache Amano. No, no, who's a Danny Space? A Daniel. I don't know what I'm saying. That's one next. Oh, I'm going to go to the other one. Yes, you're not going to be here. And for the man who wants to come to the world, you're going to be a boy of last week.
1: Malek Junior. What you are playing the carrier man in front of La Côte d'Ivoire? Oh, Boca, Estadilla Page. Oh, Boca. What do you want for any other? Video of us here, one of the Piazza Bono, Jerome, of course, went to Yandi. I want to hear Jerome, I'm okay. Fire Malek Junior, the boss, of course, went to Jerome Pokuro. I know I'm saying, and I want to say Jerome for the moment.
0: I'm okay, man, and that is the best. Who's the special? I'm here, Kiama, once you are not. I don't know, Mr. Light, I'm going to get it. I'm going to go to the Piazza. One for passing. I know with your money space, no, near Bonaso. Another one of Patuna. The way I see Taki or Monsi after the same Bono. Now, the thing before I expect there, you're a shock here more. And then, you're more born to say, let's go to the Ghana. And now there'll be a problem. Then you want to know you. The Ghana make a lesson about we have chance. I want to take it. Never take it.
1: 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I'm going to face Bobo Ghana and in the castle. Thank

0: Okay, and see Dennis Asamoah Alatula and our attendant can say all the live comment to know if you like Cote d'Ivoire Ebrain or Asempa 94.7 FM Adom 106.3 FM. So, and this is our live commentary. It's me, Abba. I didn't the prof EK Wallace, a good catch back up the only nomenclature of the professor's green sports. And I'm at the president's bridge, I'm on 40 the captain's bridge, but I'm at the president's bridge. And I yet you may it's me, Abra. Shannon's mommy say don't come better than if you're dumb. You may know one more aim, you know, and I'm a teacher about me. You may Abra. 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And I'm a live commentary. 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Na for the last 15 years, nidiye adansi eho se womo estashi product no a Tabia herbal mixture. But more than that, se open plant-based anti-malaria product a bit yambo ne two malaria sedia ne se Tabia Herbal Center ukoa umema Tabia herbal mixture. Na malaria ne typhoid general body pains ne two asi yifio ne bua emawunya ahoto wasitrim. Tabia Tycoon Swabe Kaubi for best air meal vitality product out town no onoma se benyado utimi jina so boy juma best don hwero ha na echi na still ugusu tare so papa niamat teteniama afiesa e de tabia 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duration of sexual experience no e ko na nimpa fre tabia herbal center for e wo 020-51-322-00 and that's 0592-900-901 Now on a Tabia Herbal Center phone paying for Yan Chichen Kumo, Yan Shemwa, Emaniama 18-22 and Pharma, a year Wapomo, the whole answer. So to Emo and sponsors are an enemy, one more attach Yabwa, Emma, a day, Blasters, a year qualifies in the coverage, you know, Etienne Sabro. You better also add the Abro Sire starting the city, you acquired the Akopim and a year at the amount. It may be I will be out here at Dom 106.3 FM and Asempa 94.7 FM. So, and you go so tell me the prof, you keep us a good catchy, and I messin kunya, Eddie Jumedin Abro, Ewaha. Now, Ken Reginald, Ewaha, and Chibi, I'm a corner catchy, now for 18 years, but a number of messages I'm off for the Abano. It's me, we're in Usun, maybe I will be ano, obetia send me a message, WhatsApp message, it was 0244-483290, 0244-483290, 2027 AFCON qualifiers, halftime, a Ghana 0. Ivory Coast 1 and yet me I record Ewahanum. Na Obidi Abasa, good evening, Professor Wallace. I hope Ghana wins today's match by 1-0. However, we must not forget that our football has reached a point where players are even protesting against the Ghana Football Association. We Jacob from Asaman Kese and also the message Abija Kode Anna MC Wakoda. It's so would message Abija and Koda. Only anyway is an say blasters at a feme kabako after the first half it's me editing time so ever hanitino message in a more na Anna Eba or Ken Reginald briefly on your first half Cote d'Ivoire 4 and Erini 1 against Air Blasters half time.
1: Well, Prof, it's been dinged on affair. But to be like, I said, first 45 minutes, you know, results, you know, and said that near the true reflection of the game. Social percentage wise, Ivorians about 60% of first 45 minutes in him. Ghana about 40% in terms of making more incursion into opponent half area. I recall see a much more incursion. Our Ghana for no a penalty box in him. And omo ball boss nibi bree. Oh yeah afaho. Met me a catch or say senka set ball and talk net moa. But at least yeah concede by 3 goals. But then Osha your defense now a solid Jerome Opoku and Alexander Jiku. Omo back four no omo control and then you may know they been solid. Though we are down by 1-0, my full set defense and the central midfielders no equity too much space. Edema Abrantie Ayefreno Malik Yawunde ni onya go no edema 44th minute no. Once that there was too much space. Offer ball the crown not the first decision was to pass. I know who is a space no oh no. Or driver ball na ball nebeko. And Lawrence Atisigi. Aye nimuno. Wa bo straight shot sa ne nam ni ben kum so no. E ye ye difficult edemano. Nanka me fo se qualify matches we no. Nka game be say no. Ye the lion heart. Aye ye Benjamin Asare. Ebe two post in him. But a technical team the decision se om dem Lawrence Atisigi. And ebe two post in him. First 45 minutes. I must say, Atizigi, so far, we consider good though. Upon paper, I've been solid, but then the confident our firm kakra. Wama Ivorians, you know, Usmani Diamande, you soon honey more. Gideon Mensah, I am much comfortable with the ball, but all defendia. Now I say, our problem on the defensive side, and so kakra, Jiku and Jerome. Partnership, no, perfect. Omo communication, omo understanding have been good. Till time, till omo concede go, no. Calip Wenchi and Zibo, they've worked their socks off. They've been good, especially Zibo, in terms of for them who edge drive short, no. ADF Ivorians for no. Wenchi ain't me said and keep people that match and far my as orthodox number 8. In the asset low block midfield and elbow, but Calip Wenchi and a UBSS or carry ball forward, no dictating the pace of the game. On Timmy said, you man a match more. Fatal Isaku had been absent in the first 10 minutes. You're feeling the presence after that. He had been totally off. Isaku with blasters, no, have not been good. Before say any records, any modern ball, any national team, no, and said that any top notch, sir. Ain't na you do work up, no, now you're starting our bench, no, and young one was a winning opportunity against the Ivory Coast, SSO show class, no, Ishakuna, you know, no, on show, sir, class, no, he has been like a deseka throughout the first 45 minutes. Before say, oh no, I know your weakest link. Our attack, no. Brandon Thomas Asante as leading the attack number 9, no. When we say Asante, our physical presence, the height, no, and the way, kakra, yeah, he said that the passes, no, infant to home, no. And this near me, your 2 balls, bia, before say, inka, oh, yeah, smart, ele boss, no, edema, Brandon Thomas Asante, inki, enye, bibi, edie, fi, again, as a striker, on one to me, manichi, and be picky ball no and sa enko finish it. Before say we have to play to sweeten. We are not playing to sweet a brandy feno Brandon Thomas Asante. Christopher Babunsu, he has not been bad. But then as I say, or improve in terms of holding on to the ball. No creative space. No sending much more east wing at the core penalty box in him. So starting yesterday, Jumana, Ebema Brandon Thomas Asante, and so Jumana ba. He wants to run. He wants to chase. He wants to run after the defenders. He wants to run with the defenders. So, and yes, I said, motion is strength now, Okitano. Now, I'm on a ball. I must say, so far, despite conceding one goal in the 44th minute, we've not been bad. So, oh, compare your team way to Ivory Coast. Now, we share player to player. Frank Kese, Malik Noom, we share Diamande, Nicolas Pepe, Frank. You see, they've sent it all. I'm about big club. Compared to our teams, our boys and neighbor, no, they are far ahead of us. Yeka Africa, your continent way, countries are almost producing players, almost quality football. Currently, and as a morning footballer, Ivory Coast, and Senegal, and Morocco, and almost yes, El Jumano. She Pepe, above Villarreal, it was Spain. Malik, young goal scorer, no, and also our Brighton, Ousmane Diamande, and also our Real Madrid. Enti o compare quality omukita any yen ya omu quality ni was low. Okay, sir, we've been able to match them boot to boot in the first 45 minutes. Yes, sir, ya concede one goal. But then say ni a game ne kono. Ye look smart, near ye tactically sharp, near ye technically sound, our final third, ho, our omwankasan own half area. Prof, you can pick a point out of this game. Though we are down by one goal to nil, I still believe, sir, boys make a come who ye no me a smart away ni more no more. They can pick a point out of this game.
0: 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So in the live coverage of the 2027 African Cup of Nations qualifiers in Ebro. Yeah, boy, can see every Western and Yama ACL Ivory Coast for Nebo home into Ivory Coast 1 Ghana 0. And you're witnessing what meaning Tabia Tycoon for an attention boy made you medic and say Sabro and I feel Azar paint. Womo so Eddie paint for papa and a Ebwe Chidom and my Eddie live commentary and Sabro. Ote Alatula Dennis Asamwanka say or they a comment. But Alatula Ekado, Besa, the second half, no, at twice so.

0: Ti yes anko na yemfa live commentary second half no and so into Samra Alatula also
1: actually
0: on fan by on fan
1: Philippe
0: and mo fam re na nti commentary dia Alatula na ho no be commentary na me dia meti bridge keke a me proper chi ahwa boa e mania ma etia kui Alatula no na match no jine man kasa. Oh, ha! I did a live commentary to Samba. And you know, so far the MC could even follow. No, Ebo, Edie Fi, Mensani Faso, Edie Aba, Mensa, Binkumso, Ewa Ha, and Afigana. And so Ebo, Edie Fi, Binkumso, Edie Aba, Nifaso, could even follow. No, Eche, as usual, Orange, Eye JC, na Ghana Blasters. And so Eche, Eye White JC, and na Omo Dijinima, Womo Edie Elkwa. Case in of fact, Tosmi Runa Shasiye, Mese Sima, Bakunte Mni, Yabobo Ne Tente Tente, Edie Abi Piumu, Ewo Eye. 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
2: asampa 94.7 FM atom 106.3 FM Abra Asaya so affect to be no attack them our block away are the Black Stars of Ghana and the elephant of La Cote d'Ivoire and our area premso a fire to so me no near access no Africa ya corona the elephant in the Ghana e ka bakwa Black Stars light me antimo adabaka a fire to so me no are antawe Bono Kita goalkeeper Lawrence Atizigi. But Jeremy Ama Jerome Poku. Jerome Bono Tetang. The elephant and runs in a clear line to the Kamakama. Akwasi Zibo Ama Caleb Renchi. 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Atizigi Ama Jerome Poku. 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Aya fa Mauche Frankie Yannick Kessie. Frank Yannick Kessie. Wabari Tetanso, Boro Ababedi, Obi Indika, or the Akakoma Osmani, Diamande back to Conan, beautiful play from Conan, Conan the Abantrio, or the Abra Brancheri and Lakerat back to Frankie Yannick Kessie, Frankie Yannick Kessie, or the Akakoma Brancheri and Conan. Abrantia Jerome, Alexander Jokurada, Wakle Langtero, and a third elephant, Frankie Yannick Kessie. On any day, I'm going to be Papa, Obi, Ivan Indike. And it's the elephant of La Côte d'Ivoire, the elephant, Ibrahim Sangali, elephant, Aporete, the Prape, Mama Abedi, Patau, back to Brandon Thomas Asante, it's me and Fabar, Oboro, I too. Thomas Asante, it's me and Fabar, Oboro, I too. I am a tour, elephant of La Côte d'Ivoire. I'm going to tell you, Jerome, back to Caleb Renchi. Beautiful play. Accessible. What you went through. Boro Ababedi. Niyama, Jerome, Yama, Pepra, Yama, Patau, back to Pepra, Rawai, Kajo, Yakakoma, Jerome Opoku. Jerome Opoku, Jerome, so Eddie Abre, Jeku, say Jerome, Joadi. Ghana for the passes to the way to you. And the third of Black Stars, Christopher Babosu. Rough Rati Goki. Asempa 94.7 FM. 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We are AFCON qualifier. Group C game. Ghana and La Côte d'Ivoire. Menoka say elephant of La Côte d'Ivoire. LED the Black Stars of Ghana. Eka Bakwa. YTV and Tiakaro Eho. Boro Ekita Obi Indike. Dika Rada Dika Eriama. Conan Abatia Tete Tene. Diamande Cha. Gideon Mensah, Wasebu Ghana Bore Goki, Gideon Mensah, Wasebu Ghana Bore Goki, the commentator is Denis Asamoah, live from Bwakato, La Côte d'Ivoire, I can't see the way to Gutura Koso, Leon Diamande, Yannick Kessie, Diamond Ale Pastamatama, and the third elephant, Apapeti Conan, a Jerome, where they are Kakoma Brantia, Nidi, and a Joan Bonnie, Diama, Junior, beautiful play, Junior, not going to Paretti, Malik Junior, can't wait to Paretti, Diama. The elephant of La Côte d'Ivoire. Honorable Malik Osegoro. What are we going to do about the elephant of La Côte d'Ivoire under 5 minutes?
3: No, Lucy Bon, Harry. But I saw a photo who's there and what about Uncle Torres, you know. But Lucy Bon, Harry, my defender don't swan yet. All something I'm not tripping the line. A foul. A clear foul. The Nikon, the foul, Hunty. But I'm a Canadian who's on an icon. You see, I have a van on a person who can check it out. You return an icon. Well, Lucy Ball, if you're born again, I have a player who's about a Sabora or the border for all stretching, you know. And I'm a nice icon. Rest in the moon is very well. You just don't have to pardon for them.
2: Rest in the moon is very well. It's the lawyer in Chattanooga. But I'm Lawrence Jatidiki, Kodapo Rumiyamo, Atempa, 94.7 FM, Elephant Arena Parati, Tabia Haba Center, Tabia Haba Center, Abadi Lupa de Jasso, Yawa Tabia Haba Mesa, Ebetu Malaria Nase, Ebetu Typhon 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the elephant, Frankie Yanni Kese, against Lawrence Chatizigi. Frankie Yanni Kese, against Lawrence Chatizigi. Asempa 94.7 and 106.3. Afcon qualifier 2027. Yanni Kese, Bakou Yanni Kese, Yanni Kese, Yanni Kese.

0: La Côte d'Ivoire, la Brasse à Fontana, mais ça va me faire un peu. Elle est stage in the second half. On va s'arriver à quoi, Kao? You've done almost 57 minutes. 57 minutes inside the second half. And it is the elephant to Ghana nil honorable.
1: Now, who's going to buy, you know, about the penalty, about the timer? Not for the debate, that you're getting watching. Abom. Penalty, about going on, buy, you know. Now, who's there? What's not for another player? I don't know, so that's not 10% for Ben Arak, or where's two at the door? It is a panic. Young person, Bobo and I have gone. The best thing I have gone, I will give you.
0: And I'm always trying to have a fool.
1: Hey, who are you going to have? Who's there? At the time, I'm going to give you a moment, man. I'm going to post 3.5 back against the run of the play. At the time, I say, yeah, I'm going to give you a moment, no more when you go. I'm sure you're going to have a penalty. By the time, I'm going to have a 30-year, I'm going to have a penalty. I'm going to have a penalty. And you're going to have a yellow card. I'm going to have a needless. There are complaints here, yeah, at the yellow card. And also, I'm working. I first say I'm panicking because I'm panicking here. I'm making my face in you because I'm going to be second goal, early stage of the first half. So I'm confident now for sure. This is the one kick on one. I'm making myself with you.
0: The one kick on one. I'm making myself with you. Hey, Blasters. I'm going to be able to play with you. The Blasters of Ghana. Yeah, that's what I'm coming here. Give your mentor. Assistant of the NWA. Lawrence Diamatiziki. Ababedi, the flower is showing. But Joe, Referee, a corner kick. The Black Stars of Ghana. 59 is played inside the second half of Estadilla Pig. Estadilla Pig. Our bucket. Supporters in the wall in the numbers of Okuna kicking into them. And it's elephant. Ibrahim Sangali. Ababedi Osmani. Osmani Diamande. Ajua the corner in there. Let's flash the fire, the senior national soccer team, the Black Stars of Ghana. Bono Ekita Lynch, Atizigi. Atizigi, the job on Echi. Lawrence Atizigi. Rabone Tessa Meriama, Alexander El Capitano Jeku. Back to Caleb Renchi. Renchi Asariama, Lawrence. Lawrence Teriama, Jerome. Dola Jamu. Ose Atizigi Jay. Atizigi Yawasobako. I want to be you. I think it's a super player. I think he had Yama Jeku. Jeku, I don't mind. They could Yama Kodo or Papa Bra. Or Papa Bra, I want to say that circle. I bet you, I have Black Jerry DNA. Sangari. Black Stars. Brandon Tomasa Santia Renefa. Black Stars of Ghana. And Niyama. 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they call Fatahu Ishaku Fatahu Ishaku dropped him Benjamin Tetterum Jonas Ajete Onosua Kum Branda Thomas Asante Ababonte and no one is such a coach in Ohio you're ready Ari Ababa you're ready Ari Ababa the elephant of La Côte d'Ivoire Owe Gusuo Elidia Kamienza the elephant Akwadere Wosuro Akwadere Wosuro Abrantia Nidiani Benjamin Tete Waberum Augustine Watkins Waba You're ready, Abba Koso. You're ready, Enter Chewe, Eddie Baba. At Empire 94.7 FM, at Omaro 6.3, Body Guitar, the Elephant, Jam Diawande, Wajama Diama, Dinia, and Dini Conan. And so the elephant, Kese Diama, Yandiamondo, Yamananfa Bonanfo, after beautiful play. Beautiful play. Abrantia Nidiani. Benjamin Tete. Alright, Abrantia now in Pema Mua. Alright, was that your coach now? You know what he's saying?
1: I think, sir, yeah, Niaman Kwan and Ami Pepenka, now on Kamboni Pet, you know, then be a Oma Ivorian and a form when you are not school, especially with respect to the defense. You can't go to a place. And after Nagan, so I will play. And then get him up to Shiba Kwako and head about Kwako left and right. Now for me, I'm one running. But still, I hope that we have all better.
0: I'm going to die with your best baby.
1: Yeah. You should have me with the name of my baby. What best baby?
0: Yes,
1: I know. I remember. The baby. It was not my channel. Come on, we dominate here and get the piano. Let's have an Indian on Munyam go no. Let's know who you are. Two arrows. Who else has gone down? Junior Pekabar and Papa, I still know who's here. Just this war. No, Piazza, not for much. Second goal is going to look at the penalty. They are considering that I get the run of play. The video, we will hope that we'll be able to find you now.
0: Yeah, let's say, Augustine Bate, Benjamin Tete, Charlie Safanetan. I'm betting you have a certain baby. I can't hear him. You're on the fabric code. You're about to show a baby, a beat, Ivan Indika. Back to Conan. Conan, Nadia Kwakoma. Malik Junior. Malik Junior, Jamo. Conan, so Jamo. Watari Abra Indika. Indika, what is it? La Côte d'Ivoire. Beautiful. Beautiful defending. From Gideon Mensa, beautiful defending from Gideon Mensa. Another change as I have Ibrahim Sulemana. Ibrahim Sulemana. Bawusha nko baba wa saiko. Akupama no so ya te. Body wa for any age papa. Eh ya sababu. Alexander Acheku. Alexander Acheku, ultimate to us of you. Why are you abandoning at Ama Gideon Mensa? Why are you abandoning at Ama Gideon Mensa? Honorable Alexander Acheku, ultimate to us of you. Alexander, throw it to me. Abeha.
1: I also Poku Mono has managed Chiro better. So I think so Poku Chiro managed you better than Juku. And it looks as if there were Yanok and all the A-Stream. And this time around Ghana, a central defense in Katadia. You're the problem for at least 4 players, the media home. That's what I'm talking about. A central defense. In the area, never called me changes in Romanian in terms of the delay, Empa, Papa, Emba.
0: The delay, Papa, Emba. Ghana, I had a phone, Macapnianu. I don't want to take my 3FM family 4.7 FM. Only the PlayStation 3 now. We are a car at Kum. Guys, 20 way, if we like Cote d'Ivoire, the Black Stars are the elephant of La Cote d'Ivoire. AFCON 2027 qualifier. And if you see game, Cote d'Ivoire, LED, a car, me and you. That's how I'm saying, Bako. You pass the second half branch of Ramosanya Reba Kokao, Abraham D. Ade Malik Jr. on a 12-play decline. Panati on one, F. Yamamo. On one, you're trying to Panati to buy it. It's a Korean Bono, I will not go up from war. Dika, Papim Bono, I'm a Babari Ghana for war. And it's Ghana, the Black Stars of Ghana. No, still Alexander Jiku. Abantiani as our Bantiano. No, that's what Jerema Faye and Alexander Jiku Abba. Then he said Jonah Sajete. Jonah Sajete. Jiku Fim. Jiku Fim. Jonas Ajete, on Ibrahim Sulemana, Omo Akom, Omo Kwasuwa Suweta, Kwasuwa Opa Pepla, Sofim, Ibi Kwasuwa Yen Satraye, we now live. I because Abaya Sakshaye, Juwan Bonnie, and Ibrahim Sangala Swepim, Amadamas Wai, on also Abam. It's your B.I.A. Sachae, the Black Stars of Ghana, Jonas Adete, Odiama Jerome Batu, Jonah, Wapono Tente Singariama, Abdo, Stau, the body room, Abdo Petau, Waranko, Sababedi Abdulim, Wapari Ama Gideon Mensa, Gideon Asandia Cross, Ayoku Chop. A cool job. And my goalkeeper, Fofana. watu ni boko kwa daily fan daily dia kabiru the black stars entimia timu bako goes no Frank Yannick Kessie second hour of the penalty and Malik Junior first up and a long great shot and he can't see net no he ain't not the goalkeeper Lawrence Atizigi or the baby cry. We are live commentary, commentator, and then it's a Samoa. Alatula, Obiman, so, Buake. I request near Jema, here to Jana de Mako. Then Yasuda, Emma, Tabia, Tabia, Eva Center. Tabia, Eva Center. Tansu, Anna, Azar Payne. Azar Payne. Tabia, Eva Center, Azar Payne. Obina, Abua. Obina, Kitasere. Yachun Center, so. Conan, with me up in Bona, with me up in Frank Yannick Kessie, Refra Jeffa Yama Ghana. Upon the test of Jonathan Ripley, Obama Gideon Mensa, Gideon Mensa, Gideon, it's me up for Bonanco, Ababa the Ivy Coast. Hey! Ivy Coast, another chance for Ivy Coast. Oh. Malik Junior, or Tampere wants to be in. And now they say, Juma, Tarek, Afona, Little Bukle, Tarek Afona, Black Stars, Tarek Afona, Black Stars, and so that's the party. Black Stars, Afona, Afona, Jan, and then the party, Calibre, Calibre, G. Calibre, G. On the banner of Chakra, Marusha, I request a bad tobacco and I go for a man or so. Let's see a kind of Tima Makama Kodio so and I. Tima Makama Kodio so and I. Yes, my president said to you. A bad telling you. We're going to have a little bit of a it's a Chris Ula on the solo album B. Beautiful cross, but he has clear lines in the Pakama. Abdul Fatal, Wapopa, Kamakamapa, Dana Black, Liberty, I think that is the best chance of the game. It's pretty close to

0: Okay. It's send a name of BC called Alatula, a commentator this evening from La Côte d'Ivoire. Rest on the money in Sierra. They say, as a man, article hacker. But still, I know in live commentary between Santos, their brother, La Côte d'Ivoire, former antenna, and Ajibo, the Pierce, their man, goalkeeper. Goalkeeper, done on say, come up, Pierce, their man, and Mantel, someone in Fanco. Abdom 106.3 FM, Asempa 94.7 FM, and live commentary, and the bro. Yes, Uncle Alatula, who you? Hello, Ala.
1: Ah,
0: you're okay.
1: Ndika, Oyama, Yarek, Batu Ndika, Ndika Batia, Mada Jeboro, Instead Elephant, Yaka Brantia Didi, Abrantia Didi, Jama Kwai, Yakala Kakam Rafi, Mustafa, Chaba, Chamajeria, Wachipa, Yabon Sentamso. 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pressure. Young Diamond, hey! That's a Young Diamond, I have to check it out, you know. Young Diamond, we're ready to show you, I'm an elephant. Corner natural. Okita, Malik Junior. Malik Junior, Edebono Amma, Ula, Edebono Akwakoma, Odis, Ivan Indika, Batu Ula, Malik Junior, Edekoma Osman Diamande, Watanema Malik Junior, Jemu, Edeba Ula and So Jemu, Edekwakoma, Batu Ula, be again. Apabemi Indika. Indika Jamu Adiama Malik Junior at some part 84.7 FM, at some part 94.7, at some 106.3 FM, Dina Okana Inkru, and Kracho. Indika, every request for the wild football this time around in the second half. I can't tell you many, every request, sharp goalkeeper, Nicolas Pepe. Of Bordo, a good job. Adima Low in Chatizigi. Kidomensa Adama Felix. Afana Jan, a Fetisibo, the Amaka Sembati. A question watching to Afana, Afana Jan, and a Koma Gideon with Jamu. Adia Koma Afana Jan, Okoya, Afana Jan Dano, Wasada Koma Gideon Mensa, Gideon Mensa. 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Akansiano. Basumana. Wababe Iniko. This is a short film. The football kicker in Chelsea, Maria Bagana Como. A bright charity, Eddie Sulemana. The Sabo Bono, Referee CFR. Young Money FSCI, the Black Stars of Ghana.

Nicolas Pepe, of Bombardo, a cool chop, Adama Lawrence Chatizigi, Kidomes Adama Felix, Afena Chan, Adama Petisibo, Afetisibo, Adama Gastembuati, Afetisibuati to Afena, Afena Chan, Adama Gideon with Jermu. I come out for the child, oh, go there, or for the child, Dano, Wasada, come up, Kilion Mensa. 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Indian Yam Diamande, a blessed born at the bottom, Wapoya Pacoma, Ula, Borekita, Tassin, Yanis, or the Mahula, Ula, but Yapa Boranko, a blessed Indian of Tassin, Washu, or Renea, but Yakar, Tassin, and Atokom. Already, I have a current not to come up here. On the other side, I'm actually Chris Pula. Yeah, the other side, I'm not channel. Then I have the other side. The elephant of La Côte d'Ivoire, too. The Black Stars of Ghana, no. The Black Stars of Ghana, no. I want to walk here. I start on the last page. We are from qualifier, but now we are for the 10th of the so Black Stars are for the chance. I want to boat. Hey, what a chance! What a mix! What a chance! What a mix! I'm for the chance! Jerome, XKG, I'll call him one more. Opa ni mo chanemu. 86 minutes play in the second half, and it's still the elephant of La Côte d'Ivoire too. The Black Stars of Ghana nil. Tavia Heba Center. Oma tawe mana mitiye mewa bwake. Yeah, last comment ya Tavia for. Oma show ya tene. Say a typhoid away. Say malaria away. Say general body pain away. Tabia Takum Zoro. Radia, Tabia Heba Misha. Takum Uba Senta. Uba Reura. 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Via the Kaya Yamao. Oma Tarima, Yetuda Yaboja. Alakula, I'm your commentator. Azapeng, and you paint for a bar. And Azapeng, Uncle Tapetia, and Uncle Petu, and in our new Nunasa, not in our Rabu. Azapeng, they paint for a bar, Azapeng, paint India, Azapeng, they say paint in Jubilee, Azapeng. All over Ghana, that the other men be out of the car zapping. The Ghana for Friday, 35345. 333888. A zapping for the Guao. A Casimano Miedu. The Baba on the

0: Benjamin Tete. But we are far away Patau. Oh, that is Tete. We are very far Patau. But the Sibo Wakamali Julia Tosom. But the Sibo Wakamali Julia Tosom. It's Rafia Tepa. Rafia Tepa. Ariama, the elephant of La Côte d'Ivoire. Indika di ama Conan, watari ama Indika di ama Fafana, goalkeeper for the elephant. Wabobona wabono echo two. Asempa 94.7, Atom 106.3 FM, Black Stars of Ghana. Eka from Eka Mienu. I'm going to the NC Mwada Blacka. Malik Junior, that's what I'm going to do. I'm going to touch me. I'm going to get my elephant. I'm going to get my elephant. I see the elephant leading by 2-0. Ndika. I'm a club on the field. Kali. Richie. The ball I'm up for the time. Oh, up for the time. Way off target.
1: But on one creative chances, Antenya, we had a better chances. Now again, with our opponent, young to me, and take you know one more. And then I had the earlier, my air kind of. Positive, they were getting with us so far. We need to try to go for a second in for more. I'm a one who said, there were a lot of players that black stars from Betty Yambo. There are more opportunities. You go over here from one top block to double here. On course where any day I'll be in for some kind of panel. China go for the black stars from. I have a problem at my age. Competition Betty Numa. If you have a bad year, okay, I said the other time, I can't say. African Cup of Nations, you know. Maybe a player simple song over four. But World Cup, no. We are actually World Cup, no. Qualify for an air ball. And have some qualifiers, you know. So if you have now, you need to have more yet being here, because you have to send the buyer. You can know who's on more fight this day. There are a lot of positives. You're running away at me. Yeah, you are about to be a black star again and you're in Gobiano. You're in front of the other Timabo. 5 years of revenge, Bano. I want to have a movie that's a Adiano, Fano, Craya, Mobia, fine. You're in creative competition, everything. Well, you have to kill people that talk to us, you'll be out now. You are betting near Mwabo, that's all.
0: You are betting near Mwabo. 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At Domo 106.3 FM, so I won't cry. And in the athletic in Sina, Ubiaka Ariakum, Bora Kita Kalib, Kalibari Allah Jerome Masari Kalib Abo Ariakoma Gideon Mensa, or the Amakasi, I will feel proper more. Akwasi, Tiaso, and the Sakoma Gideon Sandia Cross. After Fatawa Jabano, Fatawa Sandia Cross. The ball will be at the Panawanka, if it's a bit of all. Augustin Borsay. Action referee Mustafa Shoba. I'm going to go to the Mustafa from Bochilia. I can't see no action, referee Mustafa. Black stars are your comedy of ya. Black stars are your comedy of ya. But if you want a banner, can I enter from the car? You know, Lorenta Tiziki, one of the other pastor, Pastor Sara. Black stars of Ghana, everything has a candy. Goalkeeper of Ghana. Watch your ball under from. Watch your intention to. Rafi! Mustafa Choba! From Australia! We're going to have a very attention in referee Mustafa Choba. We're going to have a very attention in Nabarabiele. The elephant of Black Cote d'Ivoire 2. The Black Stars of Ghana are near. Live from Bwaka. The Black Stars of Ghana are near. Live from Bwaka. Ghana, I am not from the area. But the woman of Ghana, a branch of the DNA, Malik Junior. On the bottom of the Atlas and Africa. A first customer, a top war Ghana, Magana. As I come to another area. AG, the elephant, every day party. Come on, Frankie, and it's Kessie. As well, come on, Atlas now. AG, said a day, for sure, and it's pretty. The Black Stars of Ghana, AG, so I come here, they are a blacker. I want to be anti-water blacker. I saw more than 6.3 FM at Sempa, 94.7 FM. The entire Kosovo Yanni Pitri. The entire Kosovo Yanni Pitri. Where you see the impact of the Amma Tavia, Tavia Aba Kenta. I'm going to be in the form of Aba Jasso. It is how I live, malaria and how. So I have time for the Dunya. Chancellor and a general body pain. Minano, I have been able to attend the amount. They have a self center, open up for my own person. In our time, we had in the private Jesua, eventually, Abuo, Omatayo, Mahana, Tene Kasa, Yabo Dano from Bwake, Danso Anna, Azape, and a place from Papa, then Azape to our Ghana, Panabia, and Koto Pesia, then Jahoo, the Pesu, that is the other thing. Not just a science to them, color to them, the eternity. And now, dear, you have been here for a dino, paint in our wife. It's a paint for a party, a zapping on the Babuau, Omina Dama, and a former the other Pierre Dio, La Côte d'Ivoire, Boca, and a last time to the other town, and Mabi Diacoso, Mamele, and Naboko, Tasma, and Ali, honorable nation in the Sina, and we are some party for 7 FM. I don't want to say for 3 FM. Look, I said.
2: Ghana, you do a mobile game, especially second half. And your mom was saying, I'm following one morning. And I'm off to the actual BSA. And you mistake any ASF Black Stars, you know. I say, yes, you be prophet. I'm with you, Black Stars, the animal. I've been saying, the competition, you know, with you. Nobody in Ghana, the best man convention is there. You did very well. Then take the competition with you. Of course, what we are to do, you know, we are young men, we are Panama. But we are genuine. You are young, you know, young man, and more. I don't know what you are for now. I'm a top star. So now we're here, we're here, no more. Every other guy that Frank has here, but I'm not sure. Can you get well? But can you more? And I bet you that I'm going to decide the game, no. Young Julian, I guess what is wrong with top star. I'm a genie. Oh, again, he won the game for them. And he's maybe a 10-30 competition with him. Can I need you over here? I am trying to know about the ball. Now you're talking about African football. Hey, why are you watching this over one of the ball? And this is Europe, Diana, and I mean, you're going to rest you to catch you where you say. And you're going to tell me, I'm going to say, me, I'm going to get a new business over Bono, or no, and a senior ball. And thanks to the boys, they've really, really done well. They've fought for us. Maybe a thumbs up to the guy. They're not trying to back that competition and rep.
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3: ok iti Dennis Asamoah Alatula ana otene kase ode live commentary no ebreo ewa drum 106.3 FM asempa 94.7 FM so anwa sungu soa utie eye live project ya yede e banwei eye project ya yede eko 2027 AFCON qualifiers no ana ye prepreche eye RV equals 2 ana Ghana 0 ana 18 PMU at the end of the 90 minute of soccer fiesta ye witness here from Dennis Asamoah Alatula so den kumono 18 but as I paint for 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no enso e for sexual experience no de e kwa echire bibiribi don't show her any actually. Obey Tian Fred Tabia Herbal Center for 0205132200 0205132200. Now on a Tabia Herbal Center, introduction Kumo King Reginald Waha, one fa a Ninkuma, a church one family. It was second after what you say. The Moon Cote d'Ivoire 2 Ghana 0. Briefly, near so so.
4: Prof, we've been beaten by a good side, better than us. In terms of individual quality, we've been beaten by a master tactician who really understands the game to the core level. We've been beaten by someone who really understands the African terrain. And in fact, our boys fail to be at the party. I must say, Ishaku, we're disappointing a big time. he has been given all the opportunity in this world to showcase the talent. I've known Ishaku from FC Utrecht in Tamale before joining Steadfast. And then I say for Babedu Dreams FC, San Okwakudu, Baby Odua, or Irish Town. The stuff of player Ishaku a year from that time, ever permanent. Anytime you're a blaster, JCBN, Ejigu. Ishaku have not shown, say, or your blaster material. I feel, say, with the blasters, though, he has a lot of stuff to do. And yes, idea, he is not a player, national team, no, a fitty, or fitty into our national team. This is a big stage. Oh, share your attacking lineup players. No, on the most experienced with team name Ene. And can say, oh, showcases our talent. No, Ene, we're failing, we're disappointing. He keep getting the opportunity. Every time we be a yama Ishaku opportunity, our blasters. Before say it is time, as I see, creates a competition in the manner, I want the position. Ho, near yen will walk up, no, ne man starting will bench, ah, obey whom say, as I saw improve, no, as I say, yes, idea, no. Blaster team need proper competition. Blaster team need the players, ah, on the show class. Ombe yes, yeah, blaster proper materials. Antoine Semenyon, Inaki Williams, Ninano, blaster and Jomie, Omunya blaster proper players. They may be doing well with their various clubs, but with the blasters, they have a lot to do. Prof, mint naha, enkase, Ivory Coast team, a better saying, bibri. Omu individual talent. Omu show say, Omu ye hungry. Essay opportunity a ye nya ye and as niama otimi convertis at three opportunities no nya ye na bakum poa in kaya dija esiomo so our first half no me for se a referee no so amwa our penalty ya or GDT ayen olusu bono ana mistakenly ni Ishaku na se dinachi esa ko trapen down our penalty box in him me for se your technical team no. I'm going to read the game. This is Carlos Queiroz. Oko World Cup, the biggest stage against Panama and against England. You play back to you. Against Ivory Coast, I will omwanka so own backyard. Uo Jonathan Ajete, uo Jerome Opoku, uo Alexander Isiku. They tina u resort to back two. Ah, unim say you are playing against Diamande Malik. And at the same time, Nicolas Pepe, Omuya skillful, technically gifted, technically sound. They can bang in goals from all angles. This is Pepe playing for Villarreal. This is Malik playing for Brighton. This is Yamande playing Real Madrid. Dabraka. Before we say coach, you know, you dictated the man. Carlos Queiroz, on your coach, obey sweetie yang. Ya employ no, but okay problem on my lose game ne ene.
3: Okay.
4: Technically, on ye terrain we no. On tia se game se so ye defensive. No a be a game. Game se so be mu. Na wa bo defensive. Before se the technical department no mo boa no. Omonso and Ebia, it is the first time for Gordon Atram Ojugwe Platini. Let's give him the next opportunity. Ni and she said, Obeti mini coach na sisa akasamu wenya is against Sakra Kakrebia. I must say, we lost the game from the bench. Our boys failed to come to the party, and we've disappointed Ghanaians. When yet ball live because boy, yeah, as I saw. Clinch 3 maximum points. Yan Shen Ye, Sani has started last AFCON, no. Sani has started, no. Before, say, let's the Yamo Mumra. Yan Shen Ye next game, Tuesday, against Gambia. Then, you bet me, Eddie, much more in common after your blasters and your football in general. No.
3: And say, King Reginald and Altenic Kano, one of the finest journalists, or sir, technical abilities and as a prowess wa and also it's me the ready game no ye pa na we bruta and out in a castle then come out to your sabano a la Cote d'Ivoire 2 Blasters of Ghana 0 and it means I'm witness here your first qualifier say bo immediately after World Cup we see your first gamer yet me as a boy you know I'm say Blasters and come on the body baby baby is coming up next into me to into us na me be phone line send fan to ma but what message be me na man 0244 483290 me kofie na say mo kan ya be ko so 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

0: Agosan. 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Yeah, don't know. He listening to DJ Viper. Them DJ Viper.
1: DJ Viper. Keep the hits coming. The DJ Viper. Keep the hits coming. The DJ Viper. Keep the hits coming. Yo, what up, my people? It's your boy, S-A-R-K-O-D-R-E, Sarko the Obidibi Pompid, and I'm here chilling, listening to DJ Viper. Keep the hits coming. Yo, what up, my people? It's your boy, S-A-R-K-O-D-R-E, Sarko the Obidibi Pompid, and I'm here chilling, listening to DJ Viper. Keep the hits coming.

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We are driving over Timmy, taxi driver, Toto driver. Who are fear with Jimmy Mutu crying? Nyamia Dumwa, 2nd October. The whole Bangan Nation. Just say, we are sinning now. We are sinning now. Royal Beach Hotel. I want to

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Bibia Bibia. I'm finna the comment, you know, every na ya jeba tona, yes, I see the amount. It's the end of the first time out here. Hey, Bibia Bibia. And I'm Sampa 94.7. New foot soldier. What's on you, Fiana? One sunny. I blend ten or so more sooner. One sunny. Oh my God.

0: One sunny, ewo fia, yadini bedin komo. One sunny. 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Abrante we, abuobye wo yasibiano. 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So, baby, be all your journey to mind on Facebook as Super 94.7 on Facebook. Dear Benny, say, what type you have one na wo soon at the amine. What I say, a boo beer, what we are sibia, a boo beer, Nandra, a soon bakwa. Tessa, may drink one amin test or say, a cry, ne mammy a free moon. A cry, ya kowuna, ne mammy a day a free moon. Nisu, my God. What's on it? Bibi Avago there?
1: You mean Avago?
0: Bibi fine.
1: Bibi fine.
0: What's on it? Now, PS, they are not you.
1: Really?
0: What was assuming you know an abaco?
1: I'm a bunny and I have a pen on the ship.
0: What was assuming you in a denny spy or denny can was over Bosso?
1: I mean, I don't know.
0: I am a gangster. But would you say Tupac? But one son in your nickname? Wow. Oh my God. So you need Tupac alias one son in? And everybody come on Sambre. And see, baby, I will be at General Facebook at some 94.7. Bibia. Now I just be baby. And then so, what type of bibia, mammy, I'm the power. More about share live, no? Follow page, you know, like it, share. Now, if you comment it, if today happens to be your birthday, for Nina Fonny and Kenkai and for ML. So, what's up?
1: What's up?
0: Answer the Bacono, Mammy, Aquara. Yes, she cried like a cat. Okay, ever been is a yabate. Maybe, sir, oh, Mammy, Aquara, and Mammy, Kowa. Mammy, Sebi, your Mammy, a free. 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
1: DJ Viper.
0: Who is up with your heart?
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0: I work for now in Yabi. 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
1: Mr. Satua, I don't have a match.
0: May I wear pa, matiti. That one sunny, a hard. One sunny, a hard. 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

0: soon we are, mammy, that waffle and waffle about. You're quite.
1: Oh, yeah. Oh, yeah. Oh, yeah. Oh, yeah. Oh,
0: yeah. Hey, what's that? Oh, my God. Oh, my God. Oh, my God. Maybe I saw who's here with fear, but Facebook never show one says this here. Asampa 94.7 FM on Facebook. Asampa 94.7 FM on Facebook. Yane one sunny. Yeah, the superstar. Nippon to me so a poor beesu. So, young court media also. Young court Facebook, please. He should cry like a cat. 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
2: Okra, you didn't meet me.
0: Okrano,
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0: Say, Okra, me a new S, ya. Hey, one sunny, should be you. One sunny should be Okra, on any uncle Okra Edda. Okra, on any uncle Okra Edda. 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
0: Hey, commenti na memo wansane ensu aboa no su FM watching you live from USA. This guy is funny. Simon okay okay udini di okay and the message way e bye minia Simon aboa be no be se su no su ni mo se a US 4 aboa bia okay mamia me bisa mo type ba me bisa so ade amamu. Okra ne die wo suwie. Yes, Ebenezer ya ye wo die ne wie. Me ba cho. Andra suo suo na e kama kuma pa. Jata jata die. Yen koi. Request me a day, request me a day. Z request me a day as a panel 4.7 FM. Okay, Bibia Bibia Rabbit. I'm on for request on Rabbit. Adankusu yung coin. Oh. All right. Ebenezer. Prasi yung co a year. Come on. Okay, and no Ebenezer, begin to say, yeah, you are come up at the amount. So, Eagle. Okay. And yeah, IQ then. Okay. Me bacho, what type paper? Now the bibia, Camel. Camel.
3: watching Evans. Yeah, the one you know, and the Abba Obisa so up the eagle, and why did that? But a your request, so yeah, share yeah, Emma Obium. Where's it? Rakon and you have woman, praise one woman, and you have woman. Okay, Minia, Sabra, and you have woman. Okay. Robert in the why did that? So young co as here. I remember this guy way back at Adum FM with black eye. Bibi. Big shout to you. Horse Michael. Set your man horse no. Horse Ponkosuno and Sumano. Wow. Okay, wait, aye, listener, beer. On first show no in the agro. Eddie, on first show no in the agro cry. I share all the way from Belgium. Big shout to you, my brother. Eddie, call me, big shout to you. Yes, Eddie, call me, aye, Obia. Anytime you ever so live, Libya. Also, yes, anytime you ever so live, Libya. Also, Eddie. Double back gun and a better sham way. Better share, yes. So, Yanko, Eddie say, up a lizard. Any lizard? I broke a very simple. Double soon. Alexander. Crocodile. Appear to be another crocodile, man. You soon at the amount. Biba cho, what the ban on the Bibiano also so at the amount. This is your guy Backbone waiting you live from Dodoa. Backbone, yes, watching you live. You watching me live. I will Dodoa. Big shout out to you. Backbone. God bless you. Crocodile, maybe I talk more for comments, Nimra. More comment it. More share live, you know. Okabwana, near soon, Eddie Amau. Snake.
2: Anna, I want to show your friend Unini.
3: Onini
2: say, I don't know, say, Yaton Amawa. I don't know to me, over to me, Esu, to say, I call Esu. Now, they are chill.
3: Say, Yaton Onina Mawa.
2: Nah, so no, on Cabahat. They say, Yaton Amawa, say, Unkuma, I know to me, so I call up Yasu.
3: Yaton Onini Mawa, say, on Kawa.
2: Ah,
3: Osun Kwasu.
2: Ah, wait to me, so I call Esu. Over soon, the Utah, I say, I want a gun and ban with Bushin.
3: Okuan Wamino. Say Obiato one of the amount. But only on ya bobby on Sananka, snake be on Sananka.
2: On Jan Cabasasa.
3: Tis ya ton amount. And the atona man is so soon, as soon ya then. Enti ya toma onyini ya onyini besu na kura su
2: ene pemre kobla anu so bon sakoko
3: pemre su bon sakoko wo wa fe ni pemre obon sakoko
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2: mu resina na anu so akiro
3: okay ya kwa su ni den
2: Name in papa echo hire. And then remember, permanent acquire, Mimi Souffle Mona, and wish it to him. And I'm not going to call myself father.
3: And to what? Who's so firm, Wana?
2: No, Papa, welcome. Say, be a proviata. Tell me your yata news one.
3: Mm-hmm.
2: Or better say, or what are yata no? Say, be a and banner me out. Or better say, I'm mammy. Mammy, na you could not. And to a rest of you.
3: And to a yata news meeting.
2: I don't know who say Osu say suna, I don't know. Or the parent and money.
3: Okay.
2: Only friends say Abu Nibiano. Nyame le plano.
3: Oh yeah, Tano.
2: Only friends say Nyame Abu Nibiano. Nyame and a plano.
3: Okay. Okay. 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
0: Bonsu, obisusu bonsusu. 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
0: Ninya ni preku. 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Okay, Adama Kun Bernard, a soap mosquito. Wow. Okay. So I'm joining show on Facebook at Sampa 94.7 FM. 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Yenna aye Faith to my party clinic I say. Se abibio msa se ve jumadi from a Faith to my party clinic. Aye clinic about you two yari ase edi ama yari bi atitubiano. A Faith to my party clinic. 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

0: to say, oh, join on and she with you, or say, and show me. 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
1: 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And moi, I may energy. 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A banner talent and a coupon the amount. 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
0: And I'm sure soon.
1: And more bed panel when near panel, Pomas, some say. 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
0: 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Upa Jata and Chinam, Jata Chinam grow to Oman Pampa or Bijan. Because Omamuba, Ombe Uafra. I'm so Omovians were Omukun to Tamu when he does in Omukun. Wake out, how wake out, wake out. The Jata know you two grow Bijan. Because Oman Omuba, Omi group nomina. Won't say about comparing Namu, and so go canna, or best one for Union Mobile. And I sounds wolves. Wolves say, Cramay Akasakas, you're to say, you're a bluff dog, good dog, and you will
1: be up. Na, you see, O court forest wood na, and more war, say, room na, lion aching, woo jiddy.
0: And we say, lion aching, now so, and more you are, lion ain't me bound.
1: And what be, sir?
0: I believe it is a Ogote. Ogote is a lion on to mention.
1: Now, a bobbin on the subit to match the lion. Abino, a bobbin.
0: A bobbin. 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Lion on to me food ya. 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
0: 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E moni e man ko e man ndi. 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Eh onti say Jatano, Jatano, or chia, or nobukunua, and te one on tia. Hannah's in a tia, or no two on pampa or bejan.
1: Okay. Na a boyfriend gorilla. So is our
0: King Kong.
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0: Oh my god. 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
0: 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What about you to Tupac New Marco?
1: Gabi. 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
1: Lord Kenya New Marco. But my to Bana is here.
0: Oh, Mamako. 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
0: What's that? 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
0: Because I don't know Pema and Denise knows no or the bossy.
1: I said Bema face.
0: Into S and O Bano and I Lipan obey attention.
1: Okay
0: to the animal.
1: Nice. 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Diaga said the friend Tupac, Ghana Tupac, alias one sunny. 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
0: Ah, me the younger say the woman way, Emmanuel Quasin.
1: Emmanuel Quasin? Emmanuel? Now, many a woo.
0: God is
1: in our coupon.
0: God is with us.
1: Wow. Okay. Shaq. We'll be so a Shaq. And you're noble. Ali Quasin. And the message in the Bible. Or so a Shaq. Shaq is to say. Okay, na butterfly.
0: Eh, omo bua omo su na ba won be omo a unti.
1: Eh, butterfly.
0: Eh,
1: tun mo musu no.
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0: Eh, na e wa wo e fe na grasshopper.
1: Eh, yeah.
0: I don't know, one show. Nentakra na a tuno betuno, and a manisu. And then one so, which in our chair, and was in the sun.
1: And what? Snail! Amusu! Are you snail?
0: Aye.
1: Yenty and your co-manusu copy a coscacra.

0: snail, no, no. 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
1: Ah, bamboo, I don't see chimpanzee ni biya.
0: Yeah.
1: I don't know. Oye, so oye koko.
0: Oye koko.
1: I don't know. Oye koko, bamboo.
0: Uh huh. Osu say. Okay. For comments, bro, what's your thing? Mwamu Shefi USA, Mwamu Fevi Canada, Belgium Farmo Shedi, and Yami Shamanina, Antelope, that is also the name. What's Antelope? Okay. You have a few minutes, you best so you should be so. It's a quick one. Say, oh, I'm going to be a soon sumawa. Asampa 94.7 FM on Facebook, Asampa 94.7 FM on Facebook. And more was so soon sooner. A boy been a while shall with Jan Womo be unkind.
1: I'm in NG.
0: Nentry. Young way.
1: Nentry, I didn't go this
0: way. Okay, Antony. Bengazi, very heavy. Nentry, I didn't go this sala. Barricade a sala. Sala bra yoko kun Nentry. Would it? You were saying about a giraffe. So ni msa abuano.
1: Yeah, akwam tintin.
0: Yeah, uni mo musunu. Suano ansana, na bute suano ansa. 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
0: 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What's sonny?
1: And Okra and Goodisara.
0: Okra.
1: No, only we are not in a row.
0: Oh, that'd be Okra, it's all come from your Okra.
1: That'd be an associate.
0: Ebi akra ebi a yedi na sebotom ay kokunu
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0: okay okay
1: I'm dumping for us
0: okay
1: papa bo esu mu nyu am da mo nyu as ene ne sabu
0: All right. So one Sunday, and then you should come. God bless you one Sunday. Benghazi, you call social media, Facebook, Prince Johnson, and the producer show in now. Odifo, and then Oyi nyomo twasi at the mami. Odifo, God bless you. Nyami shamba one Sunday. Nyami atuma. Yebe sesia. Show ni die tisia da waka. One pass it through. What I say?
1: Yeah.
0: Mensu kwa. Prince is mensu. 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One mechi ono. 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What I say?
1: Me ka chana ka se nye.
0: What say ana? Si na isin duwa.
2: Si nja isu duwa. 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

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Dear, what's the Samo Biano Embremu and Famau? 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

0: Yare biara o yare Ewadi befa na kwa so e deliver o e set you free
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1: abi am ka so ma o ma radio so ye de
0: ampa
1: o ma radio so radio obanu amazo anya da
0: Jesus
1: no go vote
0: wow wow
1: me no say atie fo bi otie o em so atie un kan o free obi
0: Jesus
1: so for Frank
0: oh
1: Abbaso.
0: Jesus
1: do team radio
2: yeah
1: as you had now us spicing
0: Jesus
1: oh spicy radio.
0: Jehovah
1: come
0: amen
1: oba papa bianya no cotton adwene
0: oh
1: no spicing ah. To mantus
0: wow
1: energy
0: Jehovah
1: sana ye
0: ampa
1: o yiro oba bi oba sire
0: Jehovah
1: oba juma
0: Jehovah
1: oba juma God bless you at your family at TV and Benjay. This is the ancient faith resurrection.
0: Ampa.
1: Let me add the phone about the formula and say, see ya. As you can say, you want to say, I am Tiabre. And you be a Brana Beshe.
0: Amen.
1: When you read the Bible in the John chapter 1, Tamaya and Natania, Isia, Philip was here and Natania. Was a bra. What is a monkoman to us? I gave it to mom. Sometimes you were born in Dinkomaja and talk about.
0: Okay.
1: Now I don't know if Philip is a man of knowledge.
0: Okay.
1: So I went, but I never heard. If you have
0: a baby,
1: you go, and you know, I you doing a meeting. When you come, you see.
0: You see.
1: Sometimes you are different. I'm sure you're better in the same way. I've been put in a bush. But see ni pana nya ba.
0: Jehovah.
1: John chapter 4.
0: Yeah.
1: One of my boss of him was there. Onu ni onyango. Na nya de o kan ti ku ya.
0: And
1: so God said o mu kan ti so ba.
0: Yes.
1: Ba fi o ma betrayed the woman. Ni nya so ba Jesus nje. Something you suspected. O ba e be more than triple.
0: Ampa.
1: More than billion.
0: Ampa.
1: Ambe
0: pa. Ampa.
1: And the sovereign Frank.
0: Yeah.
1: And our tenica. Good for number one.
0: Amen.
1: Even Frank.
0: Jehovah.
1: Honor Tinica. Namia Simunim.
0: Amen.
1: Into Odinja Mobi.
0: Amen.
1: So for tossing me as the Savus.
0: Wow.
1: Honor Yamedi for.
0: Amen.
1: Nah. Only now some more and ma woman did the same. Angie. And Tafu Ako and Tafu. More problem.
0: Amen.
1: Obako a bonk. Baku a kid.
0: Amen.
1: Baku is a headdress.
0: Amen.
1: Who should any headdress? How did you kid?
0: Amen.
1: Sister Modia. The Jarawana
0: Musa.
1: Come.
0: Amen.
1: So for I never be room. I take one and more.
0: Jesus.
1: Also, dear for Gassia.
0: Amen.
1: Bishop Pastor Eric.
0: Amen.
1: Obey ministry. On a manitite.
0: Wow.
1: Obubujiri
0: Yehowa
1: we are no afraid
0: power
1: come
0: amen
1: yeah yeah but you are crying over no no one to tell
0: Yehowa
1: he damn zone go be friends you come pa hallelujah
0: amen
1: agabusha praise God
0: hallelujah
1: come pa
0: amen
1: why you be friends amen agabus
0: Agabus
1: hallelujah
0: hey.
1: Prophet Agabus
0: amen Amen.
1: And as a prophet Apollo.
0: Okay.
1: Bible said Paul Buano.
0: Yeah.
1: Not it.
0: Amen.
1: And come.
0: Yehowa.
1: I don't know if you want to
0: say Amen.
1: Then I'm the four prophet Emmanuel.
0: Yes. Amen.
1: Also had your poor friend. Now you better treat you.
0: Wow.
1: Then I'm back with yourself with Medino. And what?
0: I'm packed.
1: Last you go see the Yami. Is a new opportunity for Friday service.
0: Yeah.
1: Hasn't seen Kaka.
0: Yeah.
1: If you see a share right there.
0: Wow.
1: And as of course, a journey be new program.
0: Okay.
1: Mean to mean kind.
0: Okay.
1: To my to the emergency.
0: Okay. Emergency.
1: Put your emergency.
0: Yes.
1: Make us of one country.
0: That's that.
1: One year emergency.
0: Wow.
1: And emergency on your fast track court.
0: Yes. Fast track.
1: This new program.
0: Yes.
1: Enjoy the
0: year. Yes.
1: And you can see.
0: Amen.
1: At Mata Forest.
0: Yehowa.
1: Emergency.
0: Okay.
1: Enjoy the holiday.
0: Kina land.
1: Timidishim.
0: Amen.
1: No more bomb emergency.
0: Wow.
1: Me yuene nyamu medi yebia. Near the town for fast track.
0: Wow. Wow.
1: You come to street while you
0: come.
1: But then go for another by your
0: yes.
1: But spread for.
0: Amen.
1: Next month, you come fast track.
0: Amen.
1: Kwef njwade be emergency.
0: Amen.
1: Ye tiano Sunday.
0: Wow.
1: Ni ewurom njwade.
0: Power.
1: Amen.
0: Amen.
1: Yo tiye fobi yo tiye biya njwade sisi yon.
0: Yes.
1: So ba tumata forest.
2: Okay.
1: Station 42.
0: 42.
1: Na kusia de edye. Aya yaresa.
0: Okay.
1: Ni nkom shadow.
0: Amen.
1: Ebe ye juma.
0: Amen.
1: Na mili fobu am ni nko Zakaria. 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So unyami akache use. Ye makwai ama Satan akiuzi. The accuser Satan is now accusing church. Since our son is Saturday, I'm going to issue. Who Saturday is in Freenham? Who Tetra is in Freenham? Who Sakawa is in Freenham? Is your son young? We are dressing you. And Tina Radisson McCamus. O D4 Zachariah.
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1: Yes, come for a table.
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2: From verse 1.
1: Yes.
2: And he showed me.

0: Sitting also as a sample.
1: Yeah.
0: Oh, sinequine.
1: Sinequine.
0: Just a accusing no crown. Okay. Tell us, sequence.
1: Amen.
0: Continue, sir. Yes, sir. Yes, sir. Okay, sir. Here the train is 12. Yeah, Zachariah chapter 3. Yes.
2: Verse 1.
0: Yeah.
2: I see. Now, Oma mehunu.
0: Oma mehunu.
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2: Yehova
0: how no go you go this
2: okay, okay.
0: I wouldn't know what's on you send it away but mintinaka is that life God bless that man for
2: me
0: I throw you be pray kisi alabo you know din gambo you
2: okay
0: nini on a troy
2: okay
0: Lodi JD no and son of Beware no
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0: on a troy
2: wow
0: we need you every day na then on the album no din gambo face
1: My
0: mama and so at every pony in her. Hushani. Baby Obia Radisha. Who are winning baby Obia, our friend, sir? Prophet Manos, we do not bet you your own frame.
2: Amen.
0: Minim. So our pound to do no. Hushani, God bless you.
2: Amen.
0: Tronium be brave. Tronium be brave. Hushani. Tisiana Bishop. Ote El Kofi. 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Oja, Osof, Bishop.
2: Oshansa.
0: Ote, David.
2: Ote, Gibransa.
0: Gibransa. Some of the Ansans.
2: Ansans.
0: Papa, God bless you.
1: Amen.
2: Amen.
0: So, what I am, Wadum.
2: Amen.
0: Sisi, Anouwi.
2: Amen.
0: To the minute, Chato.
2: Wow.
0: Osimi, Tim, Nina.
2: Amen.
0: Papa, also, Namisha.
2: Amen.
0: No, no, Kesi.
2: Amen.
0: Sana, and Chianum, come on with you. Mungaka. Oire. I need a soul for you, never.

0: Yes,
1: yes.
0: Oh,
1: of Rabucha, Mamma, ya sorry,
0: amen.
1: MJ Nesica, no,
0: oh,
1: Hana, Namishrao,
0: Itiam,
1: Onyokes, Itiao, Itiao, as a mania prophet Ado, Zovado, and a mobile Munjan.
0: Oh,
1: I know Yamushu.
0: This is a
1: reference to
0: Bishop
1: Kwame.
0: Wow.
1: So did the view on. So start to boy mama. But just send one tear
2: tight.
1: And then you see an econ.
0: Amen.
1: Be a woody bonny be ever come.
0: Yehoa.
1: Hallelujah.
0: Amen.
1: Let's say that I'll kiss you, Joshua. This is my kiss. Hallelujah.
0: Yehoa.
1: And I dream my bun to you.
0: Amen.
1: You see, and I'm feed the father house. The father house.
0: Yes.
1: Leading by Apostle Paul.
0: Wow.
1: Church in a beer.
0: Okay.
1: It's an announcer.
0: Wow.
1: Father House, Ewo, Tantra Hill, Yellow House. Kusiada baby, Utim Biao, Tantra Hill, Minuba Shiao.
0: Wow.
1: Father House.
0: Wow.
1: Father House. Tantra Kwano Pe.
0: Okay.
1: Baby, the agenda.
2: Agenda.
1: Agenda. Kwana Sodan Oka.
0: Okay.
1: Father House, Papa, God bless you. And you know, Maji Awa will too. Remember, be our father, be our Timica, Prophet Manosini.
0: Amen.
1: Amen.
0: Amen.
2: Amen.
0: Amen.
1: Amen.
0: Amen.
1: Father's wife, no. No of you.
0: Wow.
1: Yeah.
0: Amen.
2: But who's only on the mommy, sir?
1: On the mommy, the center for
0: wow.
2: You
1: see, no mommy, mommy, so bow.
2: Okay.
1: Mommy, so
2: bow.
1: Okay.
0: I mean, but then you
2: might want to friend. I'll
1: grab money.
0: Amen.
1: We are Bema na Don Vivian.
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1: And we are from Zwa Enyeshe.
0: Yehoa.
1: Amen.
0: Amen.
1: Amen. So we are Bema na Don Vivian.
0: Wow.
1: He's a Radimoni J. And he
0: are Amen.
1: Amen.
0: Amen.
1: Amen. So the father house mother. And then the father.
0: Wow.
1: And also the chairman. Of the father house.
0: Wow.
1: Amen. Shirobia.
0: Amen.
1: Papa, as someone, as someone, when you meet the mom, you say, you put the problem, because I train the papa, was some you only person to ya.
0: Okay.
1: Na and only a genasso.
0: Genasso.
1: But rather than because as on chasing to ya and sat, and was shiranem.
0: Wow.
1: When she baby, I will fit. And maybe mommy bonu was a say you work as your best shower and found the baby a woofy.
0: Yeah,
1: never had a car.
0: No, I can't
1: send me to a so best shramia or no beer and it teach you. As I a barno,
0: yeah,
1: yammy and yam Otomo.
0: Amen.
1: Otomo,
0: dear Nico, you see,
2: Lady Prempe.
1: Lady Prempe. Mama, Lady Prempe, baby, I will be a Obaba baby.
0: Wow.
1: Hope you are in Bianca as a prophet, Emmanuel's own friend.
0: Amen.
1: No money is 0244-702-7026-5656. Prophet F. Lady Pempe.
0: Amen.
1: Lady
0: Pempe. Amen.
1: Amen.
0: Amen.
1: The boss of this lady, he and a friend of better car. Ah, a pie.
0: Amen.
1: Lady Pempe and friend.
0: Amen.
1: And Papa.
0: Wow.
1: Honestly,
0: amen.
1: Amen.
0: Amen. Amen.
1: Say, but once the energy more a person is
0: amen.
1: If you answer my puppet,
0: okay, okay, sure. Confirm.
1: Come.
0: Amen.
1: And already so much rawa, or no being kunya see, never can.
0: No, I can.
1: I mean, so we be a tea on a dream.
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1: Somebody back up from what dozen.
0: Wow.
1: Na yen shit quiet fast by so for penny Joshua General.
0: Oh
1: and only Yami Yankee County. When read about what called Job chapter 1. na Job was in Yamesia, Mojani about. Babia, you won't bonsa, Babia, Yami.
0: Wow.
1: The magic of the four Bibles and yes, who bomb and no commodino. It means you are God was there. Satan, the son of it. You move a brave fan social because of Yamini and the walk. Get it there, sweetie.
0: Yeah.
1: Oh, be a Yamini back upon an on Yamini and a babano. Why you entitled for Satan to tempt any?
0: Okay.
1: So, Timentiasia, okay, this is a tell me, you know, was a Satan to our tail for a sosa. When the crook Christo yes, when church in the Musa.
0: Wow.
1: It is Satan, sir, what you want, one of
0: Christo, said him.
1: Job, one pine one, I said, Tabba. Never did Miss Anne said, not other. Was him in a mass, I said, watching church, not watching church, call with the boy.
0: Maybe.
1: Some of the men wondered,
0: oh,
1: what does he at the more Christopher upon some attack at the
0: wow.
1: Now, and no dinner, the old piano, and your son in Yamu found. Do be car when your papa won't free Yammy since I done a deal for you, so moving.
0: Oh,
1: and a year different be a child who come for my idea. Quite upon some for so a senior man, man say, what accuse
0: okay.
1: Yeah. To show you your accuser to pastors or your accuser to the church. And listen, and you are just a walk kind of crap.
3: Oh, Semper F.E.
1: I never go, Muni. Who are you, boy? Some of you, mama.
0: Okay.
1: Who can flip it at the fiver? Was it not sound of us or do Mugufiasi? Said what do Muni and Muguiasi? Agufiasi.
0: Okay.
1: It is the phone with Yasi. Okay. Okay.
0: Yehoah.
1: And I am so on the other
0: count.
1: So I just
0: hear.
1: That's what I do in any uncle, but what flock called out then? So one manica
0: crash.
1: Obey, yes,
0: amen.
1: Obey, tear and suffer. Let you my way, you're good and you must see on to so be judge. You must show men, yay.
0: Okay.
1: Unconim, dear no.
0: Amen.
1: Now, you know, Pastor Frankie Cassim. Joseph, the pitch in Kwan. You did it to him. Oh, yes, I was there.
0: Co-prison.
1: Co-prison.
0: Yeah.
1: What's that going?
0: Obedi Prime Minister.
1: And you want the
0: PPP.
1: PPP. And you want the party. But I'm moving to the number two party. Party, you didn't better say PPP. Sister, out here, over two party, PPP.
0: Amen.
1: Now, you know, I'm going to make a choice. What are you doing? Because God is defending you.
0: Amen.
1: Papa, the Bible says, not last you see yes, you know. But in the friend to Jesus,
0: Yehoah.
1: How can that friend die?
0: Yehoah.
1: Show me your friend. I'll choose.
0: Yeah.
1: But he died.
0: He died.
1: Why? Because where God is Satan tempted.
0: Okay.
1: Now, the homie say. Tell me all the truths of Penny Joshua. No? A random man, a buffo.
0: Yeah. Okay.
1: And the one boys is here.
0: Ebekasa.
1: Nyami be man, a buffo. No,
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1: So, what kind of book of us? Chapter 12, verse 27. Nyami ma buffo be bohelo dasum.
0: Yes.
4: My God.
1: Now you do it. Was you also a hino? That's not a daughter.
0: Wow.
1: Babu, you see where a moa murkamu. 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Oh, my family.
0: Yehoah.
1: Do all tear and a dria a yen say? The year catches an antisar. Satan, as you say, for you to give up. Okay, Jeremy, I say, yen seno, yen fire non seno,
0: seno.
1: Now, a different and some more. The man betting upon 77 job income.
0: Okay.
1: That's what catch you be saving free.
0: Okay.
1: Now, this auto and the soft, not the auto. Uncle Jedro, let's look for the tin. So, Jedro,
0: and pa.
1: She, maybe, oh, let me go to Adriani. 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
0: okay
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0: wow
1: e won am
0: yes
1: come me fa fivante
0: amen
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0: wow wow wow wow wow wow wow
1: Missing no abo anuma ba keko
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1: aze
0: hey
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0: my aze
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0: aze aze
1: ana jo bi onu de se fire will burn
0: fire
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1: 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Eno beka te Jesus say, "Ma bra no." 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Jesus bi say, "Wo stop wo say." 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Because no bo udin. 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
1: Dem na so nim se tumi wom.
0: Yes.
1: Na so nim se eduro na wakoji nyina no. Wanfa Yesu di anka ho a. Anfa.
0: Anfa.
1: Aden ye nyi ye nim fi san kofo no so. 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
0: Amen.
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2: merci
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1: Radi asuma me.
0: Wow.
1: 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Ye di ada pe twa. Ye di awiro ho. Ye di sun. E di adwaro. 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
0: E
1: ni nyame di fo.
0: Power. Amen.
1: And then I'm a cousin, I'm not your program, so I'm a. Yes, yes, yes, yes, yes, yes,
2: yes, yes, yes, yes, yes, yes, yes,
1: yes,
2: yes, yes, yes, yes, yes, yes,
3: yes, yes, yes,
1: yes, yes, yes, yes, yes, yes, yes,
2: yes,
1: yes, yes, yes, yes,
0: amen.
1: Amen.
0: Yes,
1: yes, yes, yes,
0: yes,
1: yes, yes, yes, yes, yes, yes, yes, yes, yes, yes,
2: yes,
1: another number can be amen.
0: Amen.
1: Okay. I'm a cancer. Missy, and as is your maiban. A fire to fire.
0: Wow.
1: The BSC BM unity.
0: Amen.
1: But you sem a conf sem.
0: Wow.
1: You are sem.
0: Yes. You'll
1: be your boat. The anon quambon is over. You bet done.
0: Amen.
2: Amen.
0: Jesus.
1: Do a person what you must say. Jesus. You are the best energy.
0: Amen.
1: Nyamia catch a time you go to any Yamese, you must say one sorry and Nina or Nasu, we be do a job. Yes, people that follow men of God, they believe the men of God will have something.
0: Yes,
2: yes.
1: Nasu Bonuan Caswatu to was it a love so cocoa, don't you?
0: No
1: good, what you better not go for so for and a power which would you do a yana do my Benzovia? Meet me dream myself what you want. I'm saying, yes, yeah, people expectation.
0: Amen. Amen.
1: Because you know man of God is there.
0: Amen.
1: Yes. Because the senior meeting is Elijah.
0: Hey.
1: Or Elijah. Senior meeting is here. Now we're crying. What does it mean? Because when you say so far, a papa is
0: liar. Yeah.
1: Glory.
0: Amen.
1: And then make a session of the for Namin for glory.
0: Amen.
1: But be a lot of bonus and so my show. Bala can it be like
0: wow.
1: He just rented for prophet.
0: Prophet.
1: No, for prophet. It's a prophet.
2: Yeah.
0: Mm.
1: That day, you know, he is the mouth of God.
0: Yeah.
1: Not what Timia Maniska.
3: As simple FM.
1: Curse
0: Jesus.
1: Israel. Mm. Papa. So okay, see ya, Bonyamia. Ujimumaye.
0: Jesus.
1: Everybody that's
0: hey.
1: I said, don't curse.
0: Amen.
1: And then if I know, I said, be wound. Me so be wound.
0: Amen.
1: Papa, I said, Joseph was in the pitch.
0: Mm.
1: He moved from the pitch into prison.
0: Amen.
1: Joseph, they didn't go to the market. I said, I bought a man. I go to show.
0: Yehoah.
1: He had torn you.
0: Yehoah.
1: I designed it.
0: Ah.
1: Obia, he had torn. Is it no market?
0: Yehoah.
1: Is it no bear?
0: Yeah. Wow.
1: Is it no announce?
0: How?
2: Announce.
1: And then he had torn you. Yeah, Tony.
0: Ah.
1: It's unlawful. And our the whole world.
0: Yeah.
1: Woman rights, they will not allow.
0: Mm-hmm.
1: Why they allow yourself to be saved? Sana Brabonti.
0: The
1: infant you will be near the yo.
0: Let's
1: be yammy better.
0: Amen.
1: Then the infant you will be who near the yo. If you're your flow be a yes, I must have. Who's all your flow? Who's a bibba? No, you feel you my only flow. They are party. I count you, the muscle. Now, me say, one more brand new idea.
0: Amen.
1: Papa said, Yamme, me idea, Tadia, could say, you
0: who
1: are. So, the Yamme,
0: yeah.
1: What is the Yamme, I can see you. Rather, he
0: dress him.
1: Sabbing, come up, pay you, what's your idea?
0: Nah,
1: lay your fear.
0: Yeah,
1: see, I come with him.
0: I come with him.
1: Never wait, wait, I'm a brabo.
0: Wow.
1: Wait, I'm a ninja mentor.
0: Wow.
1: A person are not right.
0: Wow.
1: But God said it's right.
0: Ah.
1: Why? Because God knows that righteousness is Jesus.
0: Amen.
1: Righteousness is who?
0: Jesus.
1: And no human being can serve as a righteous.
0: Okay.
1: Our righteousness we have is a gift.
0: Okay.
1: Is what?
0: A gift.
1: As you give somebody a gift. At the end of the day.
3: Yeah.
1: Gift am I.
0: Okay.
1: It we present as gift.
0: Okay.
1: So what does
0: it? Yeah.
1: It is your presence and gift and nature and free in you,
0: man.
1: It is the other conform is a software, a software into a free yamino. And then you lose a software free yamino. This one will confess it.
0: Okay.
1: Moses, how do it?
0: Okay.
1: You think can suffer be free. There's nothing about the things.
0: Okay.
1: And who said Yamin be here?
2: Okay.
1: And it tells me. She said the name Reyenia and who suffer will say.
0: Okay.
1: On what the bay in a yejuma. Yeah.
0: Yeah.
1: Yati.
0: Hey.
1: Yahoo.
0: Yahoo.
1: What's all the day?
0: Or the bay in a yejuma.
1: Now, yes, be you.
0: Hmm.
1: Nelipa, who are? No.
0: Hmm.
1: It's when
0: oh,
1: what because I'm free.
0: I'm free. I'm
1: free. Now, you want to say yes, you baba. Oh, you're yamme.
0: Wow.
1: And you're yamme.
0: Amen.
1: And that's why you're yamme.
0: Amen.
1: It's my own. Where isn't he? I'm free.
0: Hmm.
1: Say you're confessing your fan.
0: Okay.
1: Say you're confessing your DJ.
0: Amen.
1: So, what is it?
0: Yeah.
1: Obisa do be one of us at your Oboa.
0: Hmm.
1: Who take care of Nasrin to buy it? Who be Sanyanta Jay? Who be Santua Jay? Who be a battle club on some day? Who be a but who be a Christo?
0: Christo.
1: A Teresa. There's no any harm in and will be as a fate.
0: Wow.
1: At a young come for one that do a dear radiati. None your question at time.
0: Amen.
1: Who be a free Yamini at the Ghana? I can't.
0: Oh.
1: So for him, you go and free him.
0: But
1: do for say I call on Kwa Elijah.
0: Ah,
1: I say me name again.
0: Yeah, Mr. She.
1: But say do for a hensia. So that is.
0: Yeah.
1: It when I can. But me you know say Satan choose to insulting the prophet. To say something big. To disgrace all men of God. And the people that believe in God.
0: Jesus.
1: And they have a bumpy.
0: Amen.
1: Satan, I your
0: hey, yes, Lord.
1: And then Bartimaeus wanted to enter and to walk on.
0: Okay, I'm back.
1: Oh, say, wait, amphetamine. Wait, I am too number. Wait, I'm a many a fracture. I said, me, call yes,
0: Lord. Hey,
1: and you're
0: my yeah,
1: yes, you said, GD.
0: I don't want.
1: And not Tadio Pia. Yeah, yes, sir, what could do, man? You're Tadio. None when you bounce so mad, who till when you told him.
0: Oh,
1: when you'll be unconscious, won't you? Who so die not at yes, you'll never be so be. As when you'll be unconscious. Who so die no fear, ye, who be something where you were well. She, only a tongue,
0: Jehovah.
1: When you are born, don't go.
0: Hey,
1: when you go at Juma, who so die would there be? As one unfriend your own way. Who so done I would have yourself one of you? Who yet you may young for sword that
0: Jesus
1: and call out go fear and you over.
0: Ye.
1: Soon, Zuma war. Hey, yes, over.
0: Spiritual feeding.
1: Spiritual feeding. And I pray.
0: Jesus.
1: That kind of spirit, Papa, I'm about to pray.
0: Jesus.
1: Who will be a what should die upon
0: his hands?
1: When will be uncountry? Die in a dinner.
0: Jesus.
1: And yes, son.
0: Amen.
1: Obi be a Satan John in chain. A good and mass. Accuse you. I do auto yento. Sister no new opposite. I could yet do. I done a customers. A day.
0: Yehoah.
1: Unquana did. So far, unquana, what could yet do? Dear Sose. Unquana and your members. Unquana and your misera.
0: There be.
1: Neswaba.
0: Abba.
1: One moon with a moon.
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0: Amen.
1: And the Jack. The mamre no and spiritual mamre and social.
0: Okay.
1: Why na ne die so one kai? Why na sutu be a damsel?
0: Yehovah.
1: Why na yakana se? Why na yato ya de? And to a suda no didi. Why na yato ya de? Why na injecting? See, I can jet out.
0: Yes.
1: Ya one pan. See, ya one pan, you know, who they are shooting. Because ya do be a wasuda.
0: Amen. Amen.
1: Embra Atimota.
0: Yeah.
1: Masab.
0: Yeah.
1: Matthew.
0: Ampa.
1: Me Yipanian.
0: Ampa.
1: Amen. Amen.
0: Ah.
1: Amen. your bomb by me,
4: amen.
1: My beautiful uncle,
4: wow,
1: then your mama friend,
4: amen.
1: My break, mama country, not an agree,
4: amen.
1: Yes, yeah, could
4: see
1: that Benedam and one if you
4: had,
1: yeah, another way,
4: remember
1: that, and I could see
4: that.
1: Well, by if I met you
4: with your hotel
1: last week at Tibi Mobile,
4: yeah,
1: na Palo Trinity, and W offering,
4: okay,
1: W a candy, hallelujah,
4: wow,
1: do you have to be
4: amen,
1: a titre ba. Was who you did?
4: Wow,
1: we are invited.
4: Amen.
1: Messita, you be a was so
4: well. Jesus,
1: well, how be a toss?
4: Wow,
1: Tadia be a dear son, and until you move, you want to

0: Say yankumi.
1: Sister Woodie Anaji.
0: Yeah.
1: Do I call
2: Jesus?
1: Say yankumi.
2: Adabado.
1: Do I bow dia?
0: God.
1: Do I born beckon?
0: Amen.
1: We see do I born beckon?
0: Adakono so.
1: Do I bow dia?
0: Amen.
1: Do I born beckon?
0: Adakono so.
1: Wow, so kill body.
0: Ah.
1: O crani neu.
0: Ampa.
1: Do I do some skin?
0: Hey.
1: Do I roll water?
0: Ah.
1: Do I say what
0: Yes.
1: Do I fall with my
0: ah.

0: prophet Emmanuel.
1: Amen.
0: Asori did the ashim fit.
1: Yes, Lord.
0: Resurrection.
1: Mpa.
0: Yes, shem ewo meeting hotel. Achimota. Masem.
1: Wow.
0: Meeting hotel. Skosiade 8 o'clock.
2: Lord. Asempa FM.
0: Skosiade 8 o'clock.
1: Fireworks.
0: Lord do.
1: Amen.
0: Fireworks is going to happen.
1: Amen.
0: Monday. Achimota for Tuesday. Achimota for Wednesday.
1: Hey,
0: Aya today.
1: Emergency hour.
0: Emergency hour.
1: Amen.
0: Call Richie Blessing.
1: Amen.
0: Let me have friend one. 0244 70 2656 0244 0244 70 2656 56 Fine. Who favor you did say? God bless you, Madam Serena. Then of course. Okay. Can you tell me young fire and them? Yes. Jesus Christ. So as I'm telling in Jesus. Mom the pan you wanna say this is a time they impacted you are the born in one. How bad you are seen a young thing you know. And on the money you. But how could they are sorry? God bless you. God bless you. I'm assuming you. He called that he opened the sister eye to see this. And make efforts. I'm meeting for what she am.
1: Jesus.
0: And then we are here.
1: Wow.
0: You're injecting.
1: Amen.
0: Sister will obey to me as send me a better man. It's one energy.
1: Yehoah.
0: Sister, I will come.
3: But you're running again.
0: So. But send me a better man will use it with that happiness. Father, in the name of
1: Jesus,
0: we pray that in hell. What does it be on Mufia?
2: I want to be on Mufia.
0: How obedient to me, worry. A memory bread was Casemo. A muscle bread.
1: Amen.
0: May you will be amen.
1: Jesus.
0: Amen.
1: Amen.
0: Sister Kusiada, may you also be met in water. Why? Achimota, my seven. Family normal. Why? Kusiada, bra. May we are a man on team. And no one, no. Who be your father, papa? No, any JV pay. What?
4: Amen.
0: God bless you. God bless you. 0244 70 2656 56 56 56 56 56 56 56 56 56 56 56 56 56 56 56 56 56 56 56 56 56 56 56 56 56 56 56 56 56 56 56 56 56 56 56 56 56 56 56 56 56 56 56 56 56 56 56 56 56 56 56 56 56 56 56 56 56 56 56 56 56 56 56 56 56 56 56 56 56 56 56 56 56 56 56 56 56 56 56 56 56 56 56 56 56 56 56 56 56 56 56 56 56 56 56 56 56 56 56 56 56 56 56 56 56 56 56 56 56 56 56 56 56 56 56 56 56 56 56 56 56 56 56 56 56 56 56 56 56 56 56 56 56 56 56 56 56 56 56 56 56 56 56 56 56 56 56 56 56 56 56 56 56 56 56 56 56 56 56 56 56 56 56 56 56 56 56 56 56 56 56 56 56 56 56 56 56 56 56 56 56 56 56 56 56 56 56 56 Oh. Oh. Oh. Oh. Oh. Oh. Oh. Oh. Oh. Oh. Oh. Oh. Oh. Oh. Oh. Oh. Oh. Oh. Oh. Oh. Oh. Oh. Oh. Oh. Oh. Oh. Oh. Oh. Oh. Oh. Oh. Oh. Oh. Oh. Oh. Oh. Oh. Oh. Oh. Oh. Oh. Oh. Oh. Oh. Oh. Oh. Oh. Oh. Oh. Oh. Oh. Oh. Oh. Oh. Oh. Oh. Oh. Oh. Oh. Oh. Oh. Oh. Oh. Oh. Oh. Oh. Oh. Oh. Oh. Oh. Oh. Oh. Oh. Oh. Oh. Oh. Oh. Oh. Oh. Oh. Oh. Oh. Oh. Oh. Oh. Oh. Oh. Oh. Oh. Oh. Oh. Oh. Oh. Oh. Oh

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1: Amen.
0: Since you are not free, you are not free. When you are here, from no man, baby, you are free.
1: Amen.
0: God bless you. 0244-7070-2656. For a prophet. But you're winning. Who for free? Ben Macam, Ben Macam, oh, Mamma Krum, God bless you. Then I call you. Who did say? 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
0: But just say das fa ufie anya ifie bia wotim ba bia hono fa nwa kakra bi fa blame why na enyame nsa wo so ube prophesy why
1: amen
0: we na focus on ba timota ho
1: yeah
0: and all the past
1: tell seven la
0: ah udupe udola base wo kodome freedom because won see wo ma seven atimota atimota ma seven Martin hotel. And to me, no man can be any friend, baby, for what? Nanyami, 2 minutes, stretch
1: out.
0: No, it's only due for you.
1: Amen.
0: One more, what, Papa?
1: Amen.
0: Amen.
1: Amen.
0: God bless you. 0244702656. 0244702656. Who faith you did the same?

0: And the Kuranya Mimu Yawai.
1: Amen.
0: No one yokes ye, what? A woman or best rami, why? At Mata for your own Bible, kiss you from Monday to Wednesday. God, God bless you, Mr. Fosu. 0244702656. 0244702656. Hello, Fefi, who did the same? No, not Jamisa. Who did the same? Wow, a voice here there. 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Who Fefi? Hey, Nami Difo, do you want papa, papa, papa? Who will this cartoon appear near you? 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
3: Amen.
0: E wi ase difo ye kania. Amen.
3: Amen.
0: It is so bit is so much, Papa. Then we all like it. And all like it.
3: Like it.
0: Nami, Prophet, but a bit is so much, all like it and all like it.
1: All like
0: it. The other no, because Divoa Mosley. Me, but you could see that Minubesia, no matter on your trust or your wife.
3: Amen.
0: Radim Peter, Mammy, we are the four. Ubenya's castle, my wife.
3: Amen.
0: God bless you. Bye bye.
4: 0244 702656.
0: God bless you. Who favor you did the same? 5 minutes, boss. Then I cost you. Pardon, say.
5: My name is John Anani.
0: Okay, Anani, Mr. Anani, God bless you.
5: Yesterday I dream. We talk about the dream.
0: Okay, yeah, but you just. Just let me know. Yeah. You dreamed that?
5: Yeah, I was cutting fish in the sea.
0: Okay.
5: But I realized that I catch a big tortoise.
0: Okay.
5: And the second one, I dream again that I slept inside the cemetery and my father came and wake me up.
0: Is your father died?
5: Yes.
0: Sometime
5: 3 to 4 months now.
0: Oh, God has sent mercy into your life.
3: Amen.
0: He has sent mercy into your life. Amen. So that the mercy is whereby you are not weak and but things come for you easy. It's not something that you work. People believe that our work that will make us to be prosper. But when the mercy of the Lord out, you go beyond your own work.
3: Amen.
0: And God said he's going to make you great.
3: Amen.
0: There's nothing that God cannot do.
5: Amen.
0: Yes, in the ego. Please, you are calling from where?
5: Tazako, I'm security guard.
0: Oh, Tazako. So, Kosiada, you can have a time to come and meet me.
5: Okay.
0: Please, Abomodi, I keep my number. And then we are at Chimota, my 7. You just come to your area. And then
3: call my number.
0: Everywhere you are, I come and pick you. You just come to the La Paz, come to Achimota, any area. As you are going, if you are in the La Paz, you are going Dome. When you take a Dome truck car, tell the driver, I'll get down in Mar 7 Park, before Mar 7 Park. Where you draw down, there's a hotel called Merkin Hotel. We are in that church. We are in that hotel. And to come and meet Prophet, so that I will anoint you, and the mercy will demonstrate for you.
3: Amen.
0: God bless you. I love you.
3: Wow.
0: Okay. Bye-bye. 0244-702656. 0244-702656. I come with him. I'm going to go to the church. I'm going to go to
3: the church.
0: Amen. But also, if you did say. I grass you do can then to me go I'm Thomas then of course may God give you favor.
3: Amen.
0: Double who favor who you double.
3: Amen.
0: May God give you double favor.
3: Amen.
0: In Jesus name.
1: Amen.
0: God bless you. Call my number 0244 702656. Hello, Fefe.

0: as the light
1: yeah.
0: for those in darkness.
1: Yes.
0: Anytime you're in darkness,
2: Asempa
0: FM. When you are darkness, there's something you are crying for was light. Mm. When you don't have light, how can you see?
1: Wow.
0: Light is always help an eye to see. Mm. Papa, where there's a darkness, you can't see, you have
1: no,
0: eye.
1: No.
0: I said light came.
1: Amen.
0: And son, I know, at me
1: ashes. Yes.
0: And the prophet is a light.
1: Amen.
0: For your eye.
1: Amen.
0: That's your destiny.
1: Wow.
0: And then you may aduma, because she had done a new wish.
1: Ah.
0: No, Meshrao, no, a bombire.
1: Amen.
0: Yama, I a cosus at him. So we pay Joshua and send him fast off an accuser. No, who is the accuser? Somebody that didn't wish you good.
1: Mm.
0: Somebody that become enemies of brothers, but it's always be a friend to you
1: wow.
0: physically.
1: Amen.
0: But spiritually, it was evil.
1: Amen.
0: What should I? Niemen koso. Friend.

0: Me pompae, a man yanko poma, a brother be emergency. Miss Satana, Joada,
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2: Amen.
0: Holiday near the statue. 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Obisus of Cosadament member, but Joada Sue, a holiday.
2: Amen.
0: Mama is just station 42. Emergency. Eh adie nyame de mamie no anko se fami ma wuram 3 days na shirawo na pejawo me se do ototo wano no yesu muta enkanenim
2: amen
0: pompem engineer se wo
2: amen
0: multimedia
2: wow
0: na me adum ento us
2: me
0: trawo wo
2: amen
0: for bibia yesu
2: yes lord
0: me die nige wurawo
2: amen
0: afim pompai matekris
2: jesus
0: radisham
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2: amen
0: your original
2: mosquito
0: the papa mosquito
2: amen
0: menu ni di bako
2: amen
0: ya we dako
2: amen
0: ba menyi teno
2: amen
0: onyini kra awa ye kro nware bi
2: yehowa
0: kam
2: amen
0: kwa mi baba amane nware na de meje no no onya na atuno ni ade
2: yehowa
0: Amen. Hallelujah.
2: Amen.
0: Now we find the other man.
2: Amen.
0: Hallelujah.
3: Amen.
0: Proper mosquito
2: yeah.
0: and original.
2: Yes.
0: Emmanuel mosquito.
2: Amen.
0: We share the Bible program.
2: Yes.
0: For some time, but she.
2: Wow.
0: Amen. Brother, hene niyawada. Menyanoa. Amen. Amen.
2: Amen.
0: No, no, no.
2: Yes.
0: So for most people, we be a original man.
2: Amen.
0: Mosquito nyongu. Original man.
2: Yeah.
0: Sia.
2: Sia.
0: Namisira mosquito.
2: Amen.
0: And I do be by you, Sia.
2: Amen.
0: Says I'm ready.
2: Yeah.
0: Obon tenetono. Obon itrinko. Sofo ba. Sofo ba.
2: Yehova.
0: And I do tell the program na ye dek.
2: Power.
0: Uwa anasopo so jenia. Emse. Ofremia. Yebema.

0: Now instead of mourners, we find pleasure seekers. Because in normal life, instead of meekness, you hear people say, I am rich and increase in wealth. So I'll start from Matthew chapter 5. I'll discuss verse 5. But I'll read through verse 3 to 11. So I'll read it in English, and then as when I'm discussing, our interpreter will help us. Blessed are the poor in spirit, for theirs is the kingdom of heaven. Blessed are those who mourn, for they will be comforted. Blessed are the meek, for they will inherit the earth. Blessed are those who hunger and thirst for righteousness, for they will be filled. Blessed are the merciful, for they will show mercy. Blessed are the pure in heart, for they will see God. Blessed are the peacemakers, for they will be called children of God. Blessed are those who are persecuted because of righteousness, for theirs is the kingdom of heaven. Blessed are you when people insult you, persecute you, and forcefully say all kinds of evil against you because of me. Rejoice and be glad, because great is your reward in heaven. Hallelujah.
1: Amen.
0: In a world of humans, we find nothing approaching or anything close to this teaching of Jesus on the mount. Now, blessed are the poor in spirit. Now, when the word blessed or bless means happy.
1: So what thing same to say is that na ni di achire ye ni je.
0: Now how can you say happy at the poor?
1: Na obeda ka say obi a ahia no no.
0: How can you say that blessed are those who mourn? Happy are those who mourn.
1: Obeda ka say ni je ana say wo a wo di awreho no isra ne wo.
0: Why do you say blessed are the meek when the world sees a meek person as, excuse my language, stupid? Blessed are those who hunger and thirst, and then after what? Righteousness. People will look at you and say, what are you trying to
1: say?
0: Now blessed are the merciful. Blessed are the pure in heart. Blessed are the peacemakers. Now listen to this one. How can Jesus say, blessed are those who are persecuted because of righteousness? Blessed are you when people insult you. Now in this world, you cannot say I'm blessed when I'm being insulted. But Jesus said, blessed are you when people insult you, persecute you, and forcefully say all kinds of evil against you because of me. Not evil against you, but all kinds.